of which after death to face judgment. You say you really thank the Lord for sending to us his envoys, the heavenly envoys, the two mega mightiest, mightiest, most glorified prophets of the Lord with such tremendous authority to remind us of a life that we live today has consequences. Either it will take you in eternity in heaven or hell. You say as a person you repent so much and plead with the Lord that the Lord may help you to prepare well, that after all has been said and done, you may make it to the glorious kingdom of heaven. Thank you. That is Bishop Ezekiel Elungat from Kiamunyi, Altai, Nakuru Town West Region. Thank you so much.

I surrender my life and I give it all to you. I've received here your text message. This is from Nancy Kitui. You say that you are tuned in to the beautiful program reviewing the Lunch Hour Bread that we were privileged to follow. And what a reality about life, that everyone on this earth one day will die. You say yesterday you understood clearly that death was brought due to the consequences of sin, due to disobedience of Adam and Eve. And you also heard that everybody has an appointment to death.

happens. You say just because this life one day will have an end, we need to prepare our destiny while still on this world. You say you really appreciate the Lord Jesus Christ for sending us the two mightiest, most dreadful prophets.

for today, writing from Bungoma, Maine, as I say, today's lunch hour message about the reality of death has been such a great warning and an awakening to us. He says, from the book of Hebrews chapter 9, verse 27, the Spirit of the Lord brought to us clearly that every man has an appointment with death. And that means that we ought to lead a responsible Christian salvation, separated from sin and wickedness, because the Lord also warned us that sin brings eternal death, whereby one soul is separated eternally from the presence of God, our Creator. And the book of Luke chapter 16, verse 19 to 31, brings clarity to this scripture, telling us that eternity is a reality, and it is determined by how we live our lives now while we are still in this body. With great humility and repentance, you say, you really thank the Lord for sending to us the two mightiest prophets to prepare us for the kingdom of heaven. Thank you so much. Keep it, Derek.

Bless me, continue blessed people, beloved listeners. You can write to me here on 0727-503030. Share with me the take-home points from the message that we received yesterday. You can also email. My email address is jesusislord.fmradio@gmail.com. And as we continue, I'll be sampling your text messages and your emails. Blessed people, even as we worship the Lord.

Come on, let's put our hands together and worship the Lord. Worthy is the Lamb.

love of God. ABC, dear, your text message. This is from Mulinge Preston, writing from Uasin Gishu, Maine, Alta, a student at the Eldoret National Polytechnic. You say, the message that we received at Lanjawa was making clarity on the matter of death, that we will give accountability for how we spend the breath given to us by God while alive in the body. You say Jesus Christ eliminated the sting of death, and now we have hope of resurrection into glorious bodies. You say then this is the moment to utilize the available grace given to us, that at the end we may attain the salvation of God. Thank you so much, Mulinge Preston from Uasin Gishu, Maine, Alta, a student at Eldoret National Polytechnic.

from Masai Mara University say, indeed, we are living in a very serious moment of the teeth. And following the critical message yesterday afternoon by the mega mightiest prophets of the Lord, with a powerful message that all we have an appointment with death, to say the physical and spiritual death

The cry of your heart is that the Lord may prepare you well and enter the kingdom of heaven, that you may not be separated eternally from the Lord. Thank you so much from Masai Mara University. That

Come to Jesus just as you are. Grace on Monday, writing from the game main out, I say that you are following the ongoing program, and what a deep and profound revelation we received yesterday during the lunch hour bread. It became clear that death is a real experience, but the Lord gave us a true reason for living. He says, since man is destined to die once, and after that face judgment, he is beckoning us to live a holy life. And you say, it is crucial to die in Christ Jesus because there is a blessed hope that will resurrect, that we will resurrect and be given a new body. You say, this is the hour to guard our hearts and determine where we want to spend eternity while we are living. We are still alive. You say, may the Lord help you to prepare well that you may enter the kingdom of God. Thank you so much. Grace.

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1: There is no other name apart from the name of Jesus Christ. Received your text message. This is from Mercy Mailey, writing from Township Maine, Alta in Mwanzo, Eldoret. You say that you are tuned in and following the soul-nourishing worship songs as you meditate on the serious message the Spirit of the Lord brought to us during the lunch hour program. You say you have realized that the life we have pursued so much will soon come to an end. The bodies we continually strive to maintain and the outfits we take so much time and effort to look after will one day come to an end, because death is appointed for mankind and after death comes judgment. You say that you heard very clearly that it is important to repent and be right with the Lord, so that if death comes before the rapture, our souls will be in the right place. You say the Spirit of the Lord reminded us that death is the door to eternity for all Christians who are truly born again. You say truly the Lord has come to help us shift our focus to the glorious coming of the Messiah, and you choose to humbly repent before the Lord in humility. And you plead with the Lord Jesus to remember you in eternity. And you take this opportunity to appreciate the Lord very much for sending to us the two mightiest, most glorified, and the most dreadful prophets of the Lord, who are tirelessly preparing us for eternity. Thank you so much. That is Mercy Mailey from Township Maine, Alta, Mwanzo, Eldoret.

that you are great, and you are mighty, and you are real, and you are pure.

received dear your message. You say that your heart was overwhelmed with sorrow and grief, mourning your baby in your bed. Then suddenly you heard the message, and you say that is how you were comforted and stopped crying. You say you really bless the Lord very much for the assurance, and you say may the Lord help you that you may see His kingdom. Thank you so much. That is Nili Lumbasi. Thank you. The Lord is our comforter.

0: Come on, if you believe that, would you put your hands together? So, Lord, we tell you this morning that...
1: Lord, help me know you are near. Evangelist Monica Mwangi from Salem Main Altar in Nakuru, East Region, you say that you celebrate very much the unmerited love from the Lord. It is indeed very important that the Lord yesterday reminded us about the temporariness of this life on earth. You say you caught it very well. All that live on earth must die. And this is this is as a result of the fall of our first parents, Adam and Eve. And you have got it very well that Jesus Christ came on the earth, died and resurrected, and he gave us hope beyond the tomb. Hence, all believers that will stand by holiness and righteousness and separate from sin, at the end they will attain eternal life, but all who will reject will end up in death, eternal in hellfire. You say you personally repent so much and you choose to continue reaching out through evangelism because time is over and time is fast running. The Messiah is coming. Thank you so much, Evangelist Monica Mwangi from Salem, Maine.

is a Gary main altar in the Gary region. I've received here your text message. You say that you are tuned in tonight to Jesus is Lord Radio, following the powerful soul nourishing holy worship program, and you surrender totally to Jesus Christ as the worship ministers Jesus to you, even as you meditate and reflect on such a very serious and sobering message that we received. You say the Lord gave during the lunch hour, and indeed life on this earth is so meaningless. Let all receive Jesus Christ. Only Jesus can give eternal life for free. You say you would like to really appreciate the Lord so much for sending to us the two mega mightiest, most dreadful and the

0: praise the Lord.
1: I surrender my life and I give it all to you. I've received here your text message. This is from Deputy Archbishop Naomi Njoe, writing from Lolgorian region. You say that you are tuned in and being blessed with the wonderful worship, and you take this humble opportunity to bring your appreciation to the Lord God Almighty for sending His own two holiest, mightiest prophets to come and help us understand the will of God to humanity. You say the message that was brought to the entire church during the lunch hour bread about death was really a shocker, that death is defined by the Bible as total separation as a result of disobedience in the Garden of Eden, physical and spiritual death. You say the book of Hebrews chapter 9 verse 27, that just as man is destined to die once and after that to face judgment. You say, what a fearful and awakening message that we may go back to repentance, righteousness and holiness, that we may rubbish everything in the world and focus only to the blessed hope. You say you really appreciate and thank the Lord so much, our Lord and Savior Jesus Christ, for the powerful blood on the cross of Calvary. Thank you indeed. That is Deputy Archbishop Naomi Njoe from Lolgorian region.

Gospel of Jesus Christ. Saint Trinh, writing from Ruaka Church, you say that truly this world is not worthy for the wicked people. You say, we as a generation, we need to focus for eternity, because what we received yesterday, the message of the Lord about physical death and spiritual death, we say it was so much shocking, and we need to prepare because the Messiah is coming. Thank you, Saint Trinh.

Indeed, the Lord will remain to be faithful. Faithful till the end. Deputy Bishop Professor Jendeka Mahasi, writing from Kitale, you say that you are following tonight's powerful worship and being blessed as you meditate on yesterday's lunch hour message by the mightiest, mightiest, mega, most dreadful prophets of the Lord, the most transfigured and most holy ancient prophets of Israel. You say you learned that death is a reality, that all are appointed to die. In preparation for evacuation, you must ensure you prepare well in repentance and holiness. And you really thank the Lord for coming to help us to focus on righteousness and holiness. You say you therefore choose to repent before the Lord, and may the Lord have mercy on you, a sinner, and help you to target glorification and always be expectant for the day or hour is not known. You say, for where a tree falls, there it remains. Thank you so much, Deputy Archbishop Professor Jendeka Mahasi from Kitale.

This is from John Maluki from Kongowea region. You say, what a serious moment in the church landscape to worship King Jesus. You say, this morning is a privilege to you, considering that considering how the Lord Jesus loved us. You say that you are inwardly being blessed, and as you reflect on the last, on the message that we received, and you say, for sure, our blessed Lord Jesus underwent a serious and a painful death on the cross in order to redeem and to save us. You say that this morning you are going to reach out to people and minister and evangelize Jesus Christ to them. And you say that starting at 6 a.m. we'll be having early bird evangelism at Kengeleni flyover. And you say it will be followed by a door-to-door evangelism, that is after some refreshment at the altar, and then the procession of Jesus is coming, and thereafter at exactly 4 p.m. you'll have a mighty open air crusade. You say, as a youth, you really thank the Lord very much for sending to us the mega mightiest prophets. Thank you so much, John Maluki from Kongowea region.

giving my best to you. Widow Gloria, you say that you are tuned in at your workplace in Kisii, following the powerful worship that is blessing your heart so much as you appreciate the Lord for raising Isaac from Nasit, who was a cripple. For you say he was a totally cripple from the Lord raised him from the dust, and now he is walking by the power of the blood of Jesus. You say, glory be to God forever for sending us his two terrible prophets to prepare us for the kingdom of heaven.

this side, I've received your text message. This is Pastor Isabella Shikunye from Udhiru Zion Altar. You say that you are tuned in and following the powerful program as you reflect on the powerful message you received during the lunch bread yesterday. The Spirit of God brought us the awakening message about death, that we have two types of death, spiritual death and physical death. And everyone is appointed to die once, and after death to face judgment. And where someone has fallen,

there he will remain forever, either the kingdom of God or the lake of fire. You say, indeed, this is the time to prepare ourselves for the eternal life by walking in holiness and righteousness, living a separated life from the world as we focus in the kingdom of God in heaven. And you choose to repent of all your sins and wickedness and that you have committed. You say, you plead with the Lord Jesus to fill you with the Holy Spirit, will help you to prepare well and enter the kingdom of God. Thank you so much, Pastor Isabella Shikunye from Mudiru Zion Altar.

is a friend of a wounded heart, blessed people, beloved listeners. As we slowly begin to wind down, precious people, I've received here your message. This is from Sergeant Judith. You say, what a serious message we received. To be ready for the rapture, you must be aware that when Jesus saw the unfruitful fig tree, he cursed it. You say, the Lord is warning about being a true servant of Christ and the false servants of Christ, that the true servants are faithful. The true servants wait for Jesus. You say, the book of Luke chapter 12 verse 35 to verse 36, that be dressed ready for service and keep your lamps burning like men waiting for their master to return from a wedding banquet, so that when he comes and knocks, they can immediately open the door for him. You say, unfortunately, the modern day church bears leaves with no fruits. And the Lord is saying that he is willing to help the church bear fruit. You say you really appreciate the Lord very much for sending the mega prophets to come and prepare us for the kingdom of heaven.

Yes, God is still doing great things. Blessed people, beloved listeners, I see time is not on our side. And therefore, at this juncture, I just want to pray together with you that wants to surrender your life to the Lord. You want to give your life to Jesus? Then please repeat this prayer after me. Say, precious Lord Jesus Christ, Lord, today I repent of every sin that I've done in my life, and I ask you to forgive me. Wash me in your precious blood, and please write my name in the Lamb's Book of Life. And Lord, fill me with your Holy Spirit. Please order my steps and help me to walk towards the kingdom of heaven. In the mighty name of Jesus Christ, today I receive you in my heart to be my Lord and my Savior, and I am born again. Amen. Thank you so much, blessed people, beloved listeners, by repeating that prayer. You are now born again. You need to get baptized by full immersion in order to fulfill all righteousness. Beloved people, you can write to us here on 0727-503030, and we will be able to direct you and connect you with the pastor who will baptize you, and also direct you to a Bible teaching church, precious people. Up to that point in time, we come to the end of this program. My name is Victor. It has been a privilege for me to be your host. Stay tuned, keep it right here, Jesus is Lord Radio, for the next program lined up for you, beloved people. 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

Yeah, the new song we're going to teach you this morning is very simple. It's almost like a hymn. The same melody over and over, just with different words. So we're going to sing the first verse for you. It goes like this.

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0: Hallelujah. 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Everybody give God a hallelujah. We praise you. Watching on the webcast, give God a hallelujah. Come on, say it out loud wherever you are. Hallelujah. Hallelujah. Hallelujah to God. Hallelujah. We resist you, Satan. We give praise to God. We bless you, Lord. We praise you, Lord. We magnify you, Lord. We bless you, Lord. We praise your name. We praise your name. We praise your name. We praise your name. Just keep on praising God. We praise you, Lord. We praise you, Lord. You are worthy. You are worthy to receive our praise, Lord. From our heart, we give you praise, Lord. From our hearts, we praise you, Lord. We thank you, Lord, that we can always run to you. We can run to you in praise, in prayer, supplication, worship, adoration. We run to you today. You are our strong tower. No enemy can break through your defense, Lord. And we thank you for that. Thank you. We have the victory right now in Jesus' name, Lord. Over every device of the enemy. Let's clap our hands. We have victory right now.
1: 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It's now 8 minutes past 5 p.m. East African time, and you're listening to Jesus is Lord Radio, coming to you live on 105.3 and 105.9 FM, and also globally on JesusIsLordRadio.info. This blessed early morning, blessed people. Wherever you are tuned in, wherever you are listening to us, what a blessed hour that the Lord has granted us this day again to see this day, and also to wake up to see the mighty, mighty grace of God and giving us life yet again, giving us good health this morning as we prepare for the coming of the Messiah. We also thank the Lord God Almighty for sending to us the mightiest, mightiest, most dreadful and most glorious prophet of the Lord God Yahweh. It's fresher that the Lord God Almighty sent us at this critical hour to come to prepare us for the glorious coming of the Messiah. Precious people, beloved listeners, my name is Kevin, and this morning, wherever you are tuned in, I want to welcome you very much on this program, this early morning, right here on Jesus is Lord Radio. Blessed people, this is your favorite home radio station, your one and only end-time radio station that

African time. Blessed people, beloved listeners, as you are listening to us, it could be that you are preparing to head to work this morning, or maybe as you are preparing breakfast for your family, as you get the children ready for school this morning.

already in your shop this early morning, opening the day's business, and you are tuned in to Jesus is Lord Radio, Blessed People. It could be that you also tuned in from your kitchen preparing tea, in that maybe in that restaurant, maybe in that hotel. You've woken very much early in the morning to prepare for your clients.

hospital there, in that dispensary, in that clinic. Maybe you are a nurse this morning, you've woken up, you've reported your place of work, and you are getting yourself ready for your morning ward rounds. Maybe also as a doctor, you have just reported in that health facility, as you also now begin to take care of your patients. I want to welcome you very much on board. Also, it could be that this morning, blessed listeners, you are listening to us from that ward. You have been admitted there for some days now, and you have been diagnosed by that sickness, that disease that has kept you in that hospital for some time. I want to welcome you very much on this program this morning, even as we trust in the Lord for your healing, blessed people. At a time also when already the mega, mightiest prophet of the Lord God Yahweh have already come to us and have told us of the very serious conversation that the Lord God Almighty has handed to them, the leaves of the tree of life, blessed people, for the healing of the nations. And therefore, is that about the right time when the Lord has invested so much power, blessedness, to heal us and to restore us yet again? And therefore, we have hope in the eternal wonder-working blood of Jesus. That blood, blessed people, we get healed. And therefore, I want to welcome you very much. So, you that are listening to us from that matatu or from the border border, as you are heading to work, blessed people, beloved listeners, welcome very much. Also, I want to welcome you this blessed morning as a student who are preparing to go to school. And maybe you are already in class this morning as a student, and you're waiting for your lectures, your classes to begin, and you are tuned in to Jesus is Lord Radio. I want to welcome you very much wherever you are tuned in. It could also be that you are still in your hall of residence, in your hostel this morning. You just woken up and you have come from the shower to try to make yourself ready for the classes this morning. Or maybe this morning you'll be heading to Alibad Evangelism there at the main gate of that institution in the streets over there in the town, and you are on your way, blessed people, to trumpet the gospel and to share the good news of the coming of the Messiah in the Alibad Evangelism. I want to welcome you on board, beloved people, precious listeners. Maybe you are already in that office, you've just logged in and you are settling in. You are cleaning the desk there, clearing the clutter before you begin your day, official day duties. I want to welcome you very much indeed. Also, maybe you're listening to us as a mother in that home. You are taking care of the little ones this morning. You've woken up trying to get them something to eat from the kitchen. I want to bless the Lord so much for you also, who is walking to work this morning, and you are tuned in via your earphones, your phone radio, and you are tuned in, you are listening to Jesus is Lord Radio as you are heading to work, as you are walking slowly, making your way into your place of work. Maybe also to you who is following us from Lodwar Town and the larger Turkana County. Maybe you are a driver, you are transporting fish from Lodwar, and you are on your way en route to the DRC Congo. You are as a long distance truck driver, or maybe you are coming from Mombasa there in the port. You are just from taking the containers there as you travel towards Burundi, Rwanda. I want to welcome you very much indeed, blessed morning. Or maybe also you have just woken up and you were parked at some place, as also you get some time to relax before you would continue with your journey as a long distance truck driver. I want to welcome you very much indeed, blessed morning. This morning, maybe as a businesswoman, you are selling githeri there, you are selling mandazi at the roadside, and this morning you just woken up as you now head to your place where you do your business, and you're now putting your jiko, your sufuria there, and you would want now to start frying your mandazi and frying your githeri there as you wait for your customers this morning to come to buy this morning. I want to welcome you very much indeed, and also to share with you the good news that the Lord loves us this much, blessed people, to bring us this great revival, that we may prepare for the coming of the Messiah.
maybe also as a conductor in that matatu this morning. You are packed in that stage as you continue to pack that matatu full capacity before you leave for town. I want to welcome you very much, blessed listeners, wherever you are tuned in, where you are listening to us from, as you also tune in from your workplace, maybe your home or your business. And to you who could not sleep all night, maybe you have been waiting for dawn to arrive, I want to share with you, blessed people, the tremendous hope that the Lord has given us. Even from the message you received yesterday, blessed listeners, it's very beneficial that even though, blessed people, whatever you are tuned in, we have hope, blessed people. We have tremendous hope in this very serious moment that the Lord has brought upon us, preparing us for the glorious coming of the Messiah. To also our listeners in the diaspora following us from abroad, we welcome you very much. You that are listening to us on JesusIsLordRadio.info, I really, really bless the Lord so much that you joined us this morning on the broadcast this wonderful, blessed morning, beloved people, precious listeners.

Precious people, beloved listeners, as I take this opportunity to welcome you on board this blessed morning, now 24 minutes past 5 a.m. East African time, and even you that are joining us from the world there, from the nations across the various time zones in the world, blessed people, beloved listeners, I know this early morning some listeners may be preparing for work in Europe, in London, blessed people, beloved listeners, and also it's late evening in Sao Paulo, Brazil, where some listeners may be preparing to sleep. Maybe you are listening to us and following us from the New York in the United States of America. I know it's now late evening there. Also, maybe you are winding down for the night. And also in Beijing, China, precious people, beloved listeners, this morning. And I know as you are listening to us, maybe you are at work or starting your daily activities. Also, I want to welcome you very much indeed, our precious listeners from Europe. It is now early hours of the morning there, and some of you also preparing to leave for work, while others are beginning your day. May the Lord really bless you also as you follow us on this broadcast this morning, and also to our listeners who are listening to us from Brazil. I know it's late evening there, and some of you are preparing now to retire for the night before you close your eyes and retire to sleep as you also recline after the hassles and bustles of the day. I want to welcome you very much indeed, and to bless the Lord for you that are listening to us this morning at JesusIsLordRadio.info, and also to our listeners across the United States. I know it is evening in many areas there, and some of you are finishing your daily responsibilities and preparing to sleep. May the Lord really, really bless you, blessed people, at this most critical time in the life of the church, when the Lord has sent us the mega mightiest prophet of the Lord to come and to help this generation to prepare for the glorious coming of the Messiah. Also you, as our precious listeners in China, it's morning there also, and as you begin your day, you are tuned into Jesus is Lord Radio. I want to bless the Lord so much for you, whatever you are listening to us from this morning, or maybe afternoon or night. I want to thank the Lord so much indeed, blessed listeners. A very powerful day, blessed people, when the Lord has granted us yet another opportunity to continue preparing for the coming of the Messiah. In view of the very serious message that the Lord brought to us yesterday at the lunch hour bread about the realities of life and the uncertainty of this life, therefore the only safety you can have, blessed people, the only safety that you can be assured is being in Christ Jesus, that whatever come may, blessed people, the Lord God Almighty has intervened in the mortality of life here on earth and granted us life eternal in Christ Jesus, blessed people, beloved listeners. What a tremendous hope, and therefore you are listening to us from the nations across the borders, across East Africa, blessed people, beloved listeners. Maybe you're listening to us from Rwanda, Uganda, in Burundi, in Congo, in Ethiopia. Maybe you're listening to us from Somalia, the borders across Eastern Africa. A blessed morning to you. And this blessed morning is just the right time that we consider even beginning our day or retiring from the day's duties with Christ Jesus, and making sure that we are in the right standing with God, blessed people, even as we prepare for the coming of the Messiah. Because we know too well, blessed people, that the imminency of the coming of Jesus, of our Lord Jesus Christ, where nobody knows the day or the hour, and therefore it's very much important and very beneficial that we may be always on guard and to be watchful, blessed people, beloved listeners.

And precious people, beloved listeners, and also you in Germany there in Guten Morgen. That means it's a very good morning to you there in Germany. In the name of Jesus Christ, I bless the Lord so much for you, and as I welcome you very much indeed. And all the German speaking nation in Austria there, please feel most welcome to your home radio station, Jesus Is Lord Radio, coming to you live on jesusislordradio.info. A very powerful morning to you, blessed people over there in Germany, in Guten Morgen, blessed people, also you that are following us from Austria and all the German-speaking nation, I greet you so much this morning in the name of our Lord and blessed Savior Jesus Christ. As you join us on board, precious people, this is your favorite home radio station that prepares you for the glorious coming of the Messiah. 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

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This blessed morning, precious people, beloved listeners, when the Lord has given us this opportunity, blessed people, beloved listeners, remember many desire to see this day, maybe longed to wake up in the morning and to see this tremendous hour. Maybe they haven't been privileged that the way you and I have been privileged, and therefore you realize that by the pure grace of God, the Lord has granted us this opportunity that we may prepare, continue preparing ourselves for the glorious coming of the Messiah. Blessed people, beloved.

You are my God, blessed people, beloved listeners. I want to welcome you very much on board 14 minutes to 6 a.m. East African time at this very beautiful hour when the Lord has given us yet another opportunity to continue with our preparation and to make sure that we make everything right in our lives and we align with the requirements of the Lord to prepare for the coming of the Messiah. Precious people, beloved listeners, even from the very serious message you received yesterday during the lunch hour bread, where by the grace of God, again the Lord allowed his mega, mightiest, most revered prophets to come to us and to give us the wisdom of this moment, blessed people. When you look at life here on earth, this blessed morning where you have woken up, blessed people, and you are beginning to pick up your daily schedules of the day, it's a very tremendous message of hope in Christ Jesus, blessed people, beloved listeners. And I heard the mega, mightiest prophet of the Lord say that God did not leave humanity without hope, even after the reality of death, after the fall of man in the Garden of Eden. I heard that when humanity fell, blessed people, God already had a plan. In the Garden of Eden, God spoke concerning the serpent, and look, in the book of Genesis chapter 3 verse 15, the Bible says, blessed people, and I will put enmity between thee and the woman, and between thy seed and her seed, and he shall bruise thy head, and thou shalt bruise his heel. Blessed people, beloved listeners, I heard the mega mightiest prophet of the Lord say that this was a prophetic promise that the power of the serpent would ultimately be crushed, the power of death. And the coming of Christ was not an accident, blessed people. The cross was not therefore an accident, not at all. It was foreshadowed, blessed people, precious listeners. The resurrection was not an accident, that God had already purposed redemption to grant hope, blessed people, to you and I who have woken up this morning, that we may not end up in the lake of fire because of the consequence of sin, but we may attain the promise of eternal life that is in Christ Jesus, blessed people, beloved listeners. This morning, I will be sampling some of the text messages as you write to me right here on 0727-503030 as you share with me this tremendous hour in this blessed morning where you have woken up and you are beginning your duties of the day, maybe on your way to your work or as a businessman, as a businesswoman, you've woken up this morning and you are picking your stock from the market, you are taking them to the shop to serve your clients in the day, blessed people. Maybe as a student also this morning you've woken up and preparing for your classes today, blessed people, beloved listeners, very much welcome to write to me and share with me this beautiful hour. What is that one perspective that has really shifted in your heart after hearing the very powerful message that we received yesterday, that even as you wake up in this morning and as you begin your day as a businessman, as a teacher in that school, as a doctor in that hospital, as a matatu driver, a long distance truck driver also, or maybe, blessed people, beloved listeners, also as a widow that you've woken up and you are also preparing yourself for the day, you can write to me right here on 0727-503030 and share with me how this message, blessed people, the message that we received yesterday from the mega mightiest prophet of the Lord during the lunch hour bread by the mega mightiest prophet of the Lord, the message that spoke to us about the realities of life, the certainty of death to all men, the hope of resurrection, and the hope to the church of Christ in the rapture of the church, blessed people, beloved listeners. You can share with me this blessed morning. I'll be sampling some of your text messages as you continue on this program and share with me what is that one thing that really changed your understanding about life now that we have been brought to the enlightenment of the realities of life.
when blessed people, truth is very rare out here. But what a blessed hour when the Lord has sent his mega mightiest prophet of the Lord even to come to engage us on this very serious and critical conversation of the life here on earth, the mortality of life, blessed people, that we may make very wise decision while we still have strength, while we still have life. Because blessed people, beloved listeners, you would wonder this morning, although that the Lord did not grant them grace to wake up in the morning, they are dead. And if then you don't prepare for the coming of the Messiah, what will be the destiny, blessed people, of one that has not prepared? Then you realize the Lord has given us tremendous wisdom, that for us, therefore, getting this understanding, we may prepare for the coming of the Messiah, not be oblivious of the serious dispensation that we live in today, very critical times, blessed people. Wherever you are, it does not matter the walk of life, your social background or social stratification, blessed people, you realize it could be that you are also a CEO in that company. Maybe it could also be that you are a sultan running an entire empire, blessed people. Maybe also even a president running a whole government. But look, this message spoke to all of us, notwithstanding our social background, our class, social stratification, our position in the social pyramid, not at all, blessed people. But life happens to all of us, blessed people. And therefore, wherever you are listening to us from, despite your walk of life or where you are coming from, blessed people, beloved listeners, the Lord has called us to prepare for a life called eternity, precious people, beloved listeners. Therefore, you can share with me this morning where you are tuned in, blessed listeners. I will be sampling some of your text messages as we continue right on this program. Remember, my name is Kevin, and this is your morning program right here on Jesus is Lord Radio, your one and only end-time radio station that prepares you for the glorious coming of the Messiah, precious people, beloved listeners.

Precious people, beloved listeners, exactly 6 a.m. East African time. 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

acknowledge the presence of the mega, mightiest prophet of the Lord, the servants of God who have been sent to us to prepare us for the glorious coming of the Messiah, and to say you really repent of your sins and wicked ways after the very powerful message that we received from the mega prophets of Yahweh. And you say you also repent on behalf of your family members and the nation of Kenya. And you pray that the Lord may have mercy upon you and remember you with compassion. You say, may the Lord really meet you at the point of your need this morning. And you say also remember your parents and that he may heal them with the precious blood of Jesus. You say that he may rescue your family and your business, and he may favor you and watch over you, and that he may take full charge in your life. Thank you very much indeed from Manifest Furnishings writing to us from your place of work. Thank you so much indeed.

I have also received your message here from Ekale Shadrach, a student of Masai Mara University. You say, indeed, we are living in a very serious moment of the church. And you say, following critical message yesterday afternoon by the mega prophets of Yahweh, with a powerful message, you say that all we have an appointment with the death and the physical and spiritual death. You say what matters is there for eternity. And you say those in Christ Jesus are considered asleep, and death as a transition into the next phase of life, eternity together with Christ. You say as a church that has lived to see this dreadful manifestation of the ministration of the mega prophets of Yahweh, we must indeed bear fruits of the Holy Spirit in our salvation as we prepare for the coming of the Messiah. You say after rapture there will be destruction in the entire universe, and you say even after getting such a message, you say as Masai Mara University you were privileged to visit the sick in referral hospital, reaching more than 45 souls. You say forever Jehovah be glorified. Thank you very much, Ekale Shadrach, writing from Masai Mara University this morning. Thank you so much indeed.

I've also received your message here this blessed morning, precious people, beloved listeners. Your message from Sergeant Judith from Huduma Center in Narok. You say, what awakening message we received. You say, Hebrews chapter 9 verse 27. You say, it says, just as man is destined to die once, and after that to face judgment, you say the Lord brings forth the universality of death. And the way you are living right now will determine our destiny, the heavenly destiny or hell, the lake of fire in torment. You say the Lord is saying that those Christians who have accepted Jesus, are born again and are holy, will be delivered from death. And the disobedience of Adam and Eve brought death to every living human. And so the Lord is saying that death is not the end. It is simply a door to eternity. And say there is judgment after death. And if you live carelessly in sin on this earth, then you will enter the lake of fire. You say, but you thank the Lord so much for sending us his mega, mightiest prophet of the Lord, who have come to prepare us for the glorious coming of the Messiah. Thank you very much, Sergeant Judith, writing to us from Huduma Center in Narok this morning. Thank you so much indeed.

0: want more of him. He wants the floodgates to open up.
1: I am desperate for you, O Lord. Bless the people, beloved listeners, 13 minutes past 6 a.m. East African time. 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Precious people, beloved listeners, I have received your message here. Samuel Aguirre, a student at Kibabii University, and say you're tuned in and following the early bird session over there at Bungoma Main Altar. Before you kick off for an early bird evangelism together with a team from different institutions featuring the Bungoma National Students Mission, which was launched yesterday at the Bungoma CBD, and to say it is true that this is the moment

this mission to win more souls to Christ. You say, may the Lord Jesus Christ lead you throughout the mission so that you may bring many souls to Christ, that they may return to the holiness of God and win over sin. You say you are forever grateful to the mega prophets of Yahweh for always having a burden to prepare the body of Christ for the rapture of the holy saints. Thank you very much. This has been from Samuel Aguirre, a student at Kibabii University, writing from Bungoma Main Altar at the National Student Mission in Bungoma CBD. Thank you very much indeed. What a very beautiful time, blessed people, beloved listeners. Also at this very critical time, to reach out to many more other souls out there, to bring them into the fold of Christ, and to the light of this awareness of the coming kingdom of God, and also even to prepare for the coming of the Messiah. Thank you very much, Samuel Aguirre of Bungoma. Thank you so much indeed. I've also received your message here, Deputy Archbishop Cynthia Ngumo, Philadelphia Altar. You say you are tuned into the morning worship and getting blessed. And you say, yesterday we received a powerful word on the invincibility of death, that man upon embracing sin made a covenant with the death. And you say that is imprinted in the DNA of every mortal. But you say we have hope and reprieve in Jesus Christ, who enjoys the covenant of eternity with the Lord God Almighty, that for all those who believe in him as Lord and Savior, according to the book of John chapter 3 verse 16, we overcome sin and death ultimately at rapture. You say you also got to learn that for those holy dead believers in Jesus, death is just but sleep. And you say in this life awaiting the resurrection morning at dawn. And what a powerful covenant Jesus brought in his blood. Glory and honor be unto him forever and ever. You say you bless the Lord very much for Jesus and his servants who have come to help this generation. Thank you very much indeed, Deputy Archbishop Cynthia from Ngumo, Philadelphia Altar in Nairobi. Thank you so much indeed.

I've also received your message here, precious people, beloved listeners. This is from Emmanuel Sharma from Kisii University. You say the worship is nourishing your soul over there at your room, even as you continue to meditate on the very sobering message that we received yesterday, that whether a tree falls on the south or the north, in the place where it falls, there it shall lie forever. And that every man has an appointment with death, but their deeds will accompany them. You say, but the Lord has promised us as the church to be rescued from death when he told Peter that upon this rock heads will not overcome. And you say, through the rapture of the church, and also in Revelation chapter 21 verse 4, finally Jesus will conquer death, and there will be no more death and pain in that glorious bodies. You say, it is therefore beneficial to be always in Christ Jesus, so that either we live or we sleep, we are in Christ Jesus. And you say, as Kisii University, you bless the Lord so much for giving us a blessed opportunity this morning to allow us conduct a very powerful procession never seen before inside Kisii University environs and around the Kisii University street, celebrating the trophy of the Lord, that is Molly Acheng, who was totally crippled, but at one decree of the eternal blood of Jesus Christ, by the two mega mightiest prophets of the Lord, she stood up and walked away. And say, all the students were filled with awe and returned to Jesus after seeing that miracle of Molly Acheng. You say, also today you are going to Keumbu for a very powerful student mission, where you are again going to proclaim the eternal gospel of Jesus and to celebrate the trophy of the Lord there. You say you really appreciate the Lord so much for actually sending to us the treasure from heaven, the mega mightiest prophets, to come and help us as a generation. Thank you very much. This has been from Emmanuel Sharma from Kisii University. Thank you very much indeed. Thank you so much indeed from Kisii University. This morning, also planning to reach out to many other people out there to bring them to the enlightenment and the awakening of the good news of the coming kingdom of God. I've also received a message here this morning, precious people, beloved listeners. This is from Salome Wangoi. You're writing from Egerton University. You say, the worship is blessing your heart this morning as you meditate on the profound message you received yesterday during the lunch hour bread. You say, a message that has stirred your heart to consider the sobering reality of eternity and the eternal consequences of the life we choose to live here on this earth. You say you understood that physical and spiritual death enter the human experience as a consequence of sin and disobedience in the Garden of Eden, and that through sin mankind lost the precious fellowship and communion with God, and death became a tragic reality in the human life experience. You say, what was once a relationship of fellowship with the Creator was disrupted by disobedience, revealing the devastating consequences of departing from the will of God. And say, yet God, in his immeasurable love, mercy and compassion, did not leave mankind without hope. He sent his beloved Son, Jesus Christ, to redeem us from the bondage of sin and reconcile us to himself through the precious sacrifice of Jesus on the cross and his glorious resurrection. You say, the power of sin and death was confronted, and the way to eternal life was open to all who believe in him. And say, the account of the rich man and Lazarus has particularly challenged you to examine your relationship with God and the manner in which you live your life. You say, it reminds you that earthly existence is temporary, but eternity is irreversible. You say, the grave does not bring an end to the destiny of the soul, and the opportunities we have today is to repent, to obey God and walk in righteousness, and this opportunity must never be taken for granted. You say, the earthly life is therefore a preparation for eternity, and every soul must be conscious of the eternal consequences of its choices. You say, you choose to preserve this salvation, therefore, in the light of this very serious message you have received through the grace, walking in obedience to the word of God
and holding firmly to the blessed hope of the coming of our Lord Jesus Christ. You say you desire to live with eternity in view, knowing that the things of this world and temporary are temporary and are passing away, and that earthly possessions, achievements, and pleasures cannot compare with the eternal destiny of the soul. You say, at Egerton University, you remain eternally grateful to the Lord God Almighty for His mega mightiest prophets, to the Lord for their unwavering commitment to the church and their tireless efforts in bringing the true gospel of the cross and the eternal blood of Jesus through to us in preparation for the glorious coming of the Messiah. Salome Wangoi from Egerton University, very conclusive there. Very mighty, mighty time in the life of the church. And what a resolve, blessed people, therefore, to make. To be in obedience to God. To make sure that we are in the right standing with God. And tirelessly, therefore, pursuing the kingdom of God. Because it ushers us into eternity together with Christ forever and ever, blessed people, beloved listeners.

And I've also received your message here, blessed people, beloved listeners. You say, this is Brian Tobiah from Masinde Muliro. You say, you humbly thank the Lord for everything in your life, for if it were not for Jesus to come, you say some of us could not even be living today. You say you really thank the Lord this precious morning for sending his mightiest prophet to the Lord in such a critical moment so that we may enter. And you say you're keenly following the program even as you prepare for the Bungoma National Student Mission. Thank you very much, Brian Tobiah from Masinde Muliro University. Thank you so much.

I've also received your message, Grace Omondi. You are writing from Ndege Main Altar. You said the worship is really ministering Jesus to your heart this blessed morning as you thank the Lord for the gift of life. And you say, what a deep and profound revelation we received yesterday during the lunch hour bread. And you say it came out clearly that death is a reality. And since man is destined to die once, and after that face judgment, you say it's crucial to die in Christ Jesus because there is a blessed hope that we will resurrect and be given a new body. You say this is the hour to stand firm and tighten our salvation, because after the rapture comes the dispensation of the beast, the man of lawlessness. Therefore you say it's beneficial to receive Christ Jesus and to remain holy. Thank you very much indeed, Grace Omondi, from the Ndege Main Altar, sharing with us this blessed morning. Thank you so much indeed. Peter Matebe, I've received your message here from Thigio Bethel Altar, all the way from Kikuyu Muguga region. And you say you're tuned into the morning worship and it's nourishing your heart very much. You say you thank the Lord for the mega, mightiest prophet of the Lord, for yesterday's powerful lunch hour bread. And you say when the Lord shared with us from Hebrews chapter 9 verse 27, just as people are destined to die once and after that to face judgment, you say you heard the Spirit of the Lord reminding us that sin came as a result when Adam disobeyed God. But even if we die, we are in Christ. We will be raptured because Jesus conquered death. You say therefore this is the time to be born again properly and to rubbish totally everything on this earth and focus into the heavenly kingdom. Thank you very much, Peter Matebe, from Thigio Bethel Altar, Kikuyu Muguga Complex. What a very powerful time in the life of the church that now we are being engaged on this conversation to prepare for the coming of the Messiah. And the Lord has sent his mega, mightiest prophet of the Lord to come to help us in this tremendous way. One more message here, blessed people, beloved listeners. This is from Doreen Okari from Kisii University at Suneka region. You say you are tuned in and you're humbly following the morning worship, which is blessing your heart so much. You say, even as you meditate upon the goodness of God, sending us the two mightiest prophets of Yahweh, you say, you just thank the Lord God Almighty and his mightiest prophets because they came and now they are preparing the holy bride for Christ. Thank you very much. You say, therefore, we have hope of inheriting the kingdom of God. Thank you very much, Doreen Okari from Kisii University. Thank you so much indeed.

I've also received your message from Selina Kisio, a student from Nairobi KMTC, and you say you are tuned in this morning to the program, and you say it is ministering Jesus to your heart. You say, what a message from the Lord we received yesterday. You say the Lord is exalting the wonderful hope that is extreme, that is eternal life. You say the Lord brought forth the universality of death, where that the way you live your life here on earth determines your destiny, either to the lake of fire in hell or to eternity with the Lord. And you say this is the hour to receive Jesus Christ and stand firm with the Lord, for us to be the bride of Christ and to partake of eternal life. And you say you thank the Lord so much for sending us the mega prophets of the Lord who are preparing us tirelessly for glorification. Thank you very much, Selina Kisio, a student from Nairobi KMTC. 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Asante sana.

As we continue, precious people, have also received your message, Redemptor Coach from Chebole Togomin. You say you are following the worship, and what a wonderful expression of God's love for the Church of Christ. You say, what a serious message you received from the Lord concerning the consequences of disobedience in the Garden of Eden, which brought death. You say the Lord helped us to understand the two dimensions of death. The physical death, where the soul and spirit separate from the body, and spiritual death, where the soul is separated from God. You say you also heard something very profound, that eternity is determined by how one lives their life here on earth. In the book of Ecclesiastes chapter 11 verse 3, you say the hour has come to live in obedience to God and always preparing for eternity. Thank you so much indeed. Redemptor Coach from Chebole Togomin, thank you very much indeed. 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

Pastor Brian Waswa from Malinya Main Altar Ikolomani. I've received your message here. You say the worship is blessing you even as you're meditating on yesterday's powerful message we received from the two mega mightiest prophets of the Lord. You say you remember the Lord warning us about death, that everybody one day will die, but the Lord assured us that there is hope. You say you learned that the Lord has brought forth the universality of death, meaning the way someone lives on this life determines really her destination. Heaven or hell, the lake of fire in torment. You say you also learned that the Lord was saying that as for you as a Christian who accepted Jesus, it's your time to prepare to meet your Maker in heaven. And you say you really thank the Lord God for sending to us the two mightiest prophets for coming to help us as a generation. Pastor Brian Waswa from Malinya Main Altar from Ikolomani. Thank you so much indeed, Pastor Brian Waswa. Asante sana. Thank you very much indeed. I've also received your message here, blessed people. This blessed morning, this wonderful morning, blessed people of 9th of October, the year 2026, the year of our Lord. This message I've received here from Pastor Vincent Orowe, the chairperson of South and Central RHSF. And you say you are tuned into the morning worship, nourishing your heart this morning as you reflect on the powerful message you say you received yesterday concerning the imminence of the coming of the Messiah. And you see, indeed, the message reminds us to remain spiritually alert, steadfast in faith, and committed to sharing the gospel of Jesus Christ. You say this morning, as Thika Metropolis RHSF, you are embarking on Alibad evangelism outreach, divided into three groups. You say one team will minister at Makongeni stage, another team will reach out at Waitedia Market, and you say the remaining team will storm Thika town with the gospel of Jesus Christ. And you say furthermore, today as students from Thika Metropolis RHSF, you will conduct an awareness walk at Mount Kenya University from 11 a.m. in the morning, accompanied by the healed of the Lord, Victor Bwire, whom you celebrated for his testimony of healing. You say he was formerly blind, but today he testifies to the power of the blood of Jesus Christ. You will walk alongside him, you say, sharing his testimony and spreading the gospel of hope and repentance among the students of Mount Kenya University. And you say thereafter, you will proceed to Greater University for a worship extravaganza at the university gate. Following this, you shall gather at the Thika Metropolis RHSF InterVarsity Kesha at Greater University. You say, bringing together students from across South and Central RHSF for a powerful night of worship, fellowship, and spiritual renewal in the presence of the Lord. You say, you really carrying out these activities. And you say, may the Lord strengthen you, guide your steps, and use you as vessels to reach to many souls with the message of repentance and turning away from sin. Pastor Vincent Orowe, the chairperson, South and Central RHSF. Thank you so much indeed.

0: Blessed people, precious listeners, as we continue right here on the line, I have the Blessed Senior Archbishop, the Right Honorable, Right Reverend Michael Niswand. Praise the Lord, please, the Blessed Senior Archbishop. Yes, please. You are live, loud and clear, please, Blessed Senior Archbishop.
1: Thank you very much, blessed people. Tomorrow is a very historic day here at our headquarters when the entire council and college of bishops, together with all the church and senior church leadership from North Rift, appears before the Lord to give the revival report. It's going to be a very, very powerful service that is happening at our headquarters tomorrow. It will happen tomorrow. Right now, at the headquarters, and the preparations are being finalized as I'm talking right now. Everything is in top gear. Everything is ready for the very mighty, very massive, very, very powerful revival service tomorrow. Therefore, blessed people, the invited guests from North Rift and the entire Council and College of Bishops, I want to give you some announcement concerning this tremendous upcoming revival meeting tomorrow. Number one, because of there have been some reports of Ebola being found in Kenya, we are taking very strict measures. We are going to have our medical team at the gate to check the temperature and to check everybody, and we also advise those who may be having fever or who are not feeling well, please do not come. If you are not feeling well or if you have fever, do not come. And also, as you come, there's going to be a strict screening and a medical check at our gate to ensure that all people who enter here are healthy, because of the Ebola outbreak which has been reported in the media in this country of Kenya. Therefore, there will be very, very strict also measures on sanitization. If you're able to carry your own sanitizers, we'll be having hand washing points. So it's very important to observe strict even as we are coming to this very massive service tomorrow. And also, beloved people, as you prepare to travel, I know maybe some of you who come from far places might even start their journey today. Please be seated by 9 a.m. in the morning. We are starting our service very early tomorrow. Be seated by 9 a.m. in the morning. And please travel safely. Observe all the traffic rules and regulations. There should be no overspeeding, no careless overtaking, no violation of any traffic rules. If you have a driver, watch your driver. Ensure that he follows all the relevant regulations. Make sure that you always keep a lot of distance to the vehicle that is ahead of you in order to avoid any dangerous situation. Be extremely cautious when overtaking. Do not overtake in corners. Do not overtake in blind spots. Do not overtake when there are oncoming vehicles. Remember, many accidents usually happen during overtaking. So that is one area you need to really, really watch your driver, or if you're driving yourself, you need to be extremely cautious. Leave your homes early enough so that you can arrive at our headquarters without rushing, without last minute rush. At this time, please be seated by 9 a.m. I request everybody to keep time because we want to begin our service very early tomorrow. And then those who are coming from the North Rift, I know some are coming from very far areas, maybe you have to start your journey today and spend the night somewhere nearby so that you can arrive at the headquarters in good time tomorrow morning. There will be no night travel. Please do not travel at night, because night is a very dangerous time to travel. The many portals, bumps and corners which in the darkness can become very deadly. Also, remember, thugs usually operate at night, and also at night there's poor visibility which can easily lead to accidents. So please do not travel at night. Travel during daytime. Leave your homes early enough so that you can arrive safely and comfortably at our headquarters and be seated at 9 a.m., beloved. This is a very, very important instruction I'm giving here right now. Again, I'm saying because there's been some cases of Ebola outbreak reported in Kenya, we're taking extreme precautions. There will be medical personnel at the gate to check the temperature of everybody, and there will be strict hygiene rules observed, washing of hands, sanitizers, so please be well prepared. And again, those who may not be feeling well, especially if you have fever, please do not travel to the headquarters, because our medical team will check the temperature of every person, and if you are found to be fever, you will not be allowed in. And also, beloved listeners and those invited guests who are coming, make sure that as you travel, you use defensive driving techniques. Don't push, don't tailgate. Just drive slowly, carefully, and arrive safely. Let nobody touch the glory of the Lord. Please remember that this is about the glory of the Lord. And our motto for travel is no accident, no incident. So please let nobody run into an accident. Ensure your vehicles are in perfect condition mechanically.

0: Jesus is Lord Radio, the Right Honorable Senior Right Reverend Michael Nisond, with the travel advisories to the Church of Christ from Uasin Gishu and the Rift Valley, who will be heading to the ministry headquarters. Blessed people, thank you so much indeed. Wapendwa wasikilizaji, huyu amekuwa ni askofu mkuu Michael Nisond, mwanzilishi na mshirikishi wa kituo cha redio cha Yesu ni Bwana, akija kwetu na zile advisories za usafiri kwa kanisa la Kristo kutoka Uasin Gishu, ambao watakuwa wanaelekea katika makao makuu weekend hii, mpendo wa msikilizaji, kwenda mbele za Bwana. Asante sana. Precious people, also as we continue right here on the line, I have the blessed senior Archbishop Emeritus, Bwana DC John Litunda. Praise the Lord, please, the blessed senior Archbishop Emeritus.
1: Praise the Lord, Pastor Kevin.
0: Amen, please. Welcome so much. You're live on air, please.
1: Thank you very much. Blessed people, beloved people, I come to you this morning with this special advisory, this travel advisory. And once again, I come to you, blessed people, with this special travel advisory. And this goes to all those who will be coming to Nairobi tomorrow. As you are aware, tomorrow is such a special day when the team leaders and the members of the clergy are coming from the North Rift to come before the Lord and present their counterpart report on revival in their respective areas, that is counties. This includes the counties of Uasin Gishu, Trans Nzoia, West Pokot, Turkana, Elgeyo Marakwet, Nandi, and also the National Council and College of Bishops will be in attendance. So this travel advisory is specifically for these teams who will be traveling to Nairobi to appear before the Lord tomorrow. I know some of you people, some of you have already started your journeys, especially those of you from far-fledged counties like Turkana, West Pokot, and all those other areas which border Uganda on the other side, swarm areas. I'm sure you're already on the way to Nairobi, so that you are able to be in Nairobi at least tonight, or have a stopover to a place which is nearer to Nairobi, like Nakuru. So, blessed people, as you make your way to Nairobi, please note the following. We are supposed to be seated by 9 in the morning. That is 9 a.m. in the morning at the ministry headquarters. So please ensure that you are seated by 9 a.m. at the ministry headquarters. So even as you make your way coming to Nairobi, please, and I know that you have briefed your drivers very well, as announced earlier. You have had time with them. You have engaged with them very well and briefed them on matters traffic, on how they are going to come to Nairobi, and on how they are supposed to drive you people to Nairobi. I hope you have by now instructed all your drivers as you start off your journey on how they are supposed to manage as they are coming to Nairobi, driving to Nairobi, that there should be no overspeeding at all. There should be no overspeeding at all, and there's no reason for it. You have time to make it

very safe to Nairobi. We know our speeding happens only when you are late. And therefore, I believe that you have started your journeys early. And even if it's tomorrow, you're going to start it off early to be able to be seated by 9 a.m. There should be no careless overtaking. And especially in blind corners, or when you are climbing or coming down uphill, please ensure that there is no careless overtaking until you are sure at least there's no vehicle ahead of you which may also be overtaking. Please ensure that you are not overtaking on yellow lines, on running yellow lines. Also, just please note that there is no overloading. We know some of you may be using public vehicles from your respective areas of jurisdiction. Please, there should be no overloading at all. If you are using any public vehicles, for example, there may be taken vehicles from institutions, learning institutions like schools, and maybe colleges, please ensure that such vehicles have been well authorized by their respective heads of those institutions, so that you are not stopped on the way. There is a government check unit which oversees the movement of such vehicles. So ensure that they are well and properly authorized by the heads of those institutions. The work tickets have been signed for very well before you use those vehicles. Please, as you are coming to Nairobi, drive within the permitted speed limits for public vehicles. We know it's 80 kilometers per hour, but if you can do less, it's better. For private vehicles, we know it's 100 kilometers per hour, but if you can do less, it's better. Please, as you are driving to Nairobi, ensure that you are driving with a driver. That is, if you are using a driver, ensure that the driver you are using does not doze off. If you are using any public vehicles, ensure that there is a senior pastor who is sitting next to the driver, who will be checking on the driver so that the driver does not doze off, or he does not overspeed, or he doesn't break some of the traffic rules. Please drive with the driver. Don't just get into the vehicle and also you sleep. Don't just get into the vehicle and you also doze off. That is very, very dangerous. On our roads, we know there are some places with unmarked bumps. We also know there are some potholes on our roads. Please be very careful. Even as you're plying through this road, of course, the rain season has started off in some areas in the land, especially this western zone, where the rains have set in now. And when it's raining, of course, it will not be easy to see these unmarked bumps. It may also not be easy to see the potholes, especially when they are filled with water. So just be very, very careful and drive at the speed that you can manage and see the road ahead of you. If there is anything like unmarked pumps or potholes, you are able to navigate around it. You are able to slow down and go over them. Please, blessed people, ensure that your drivers drive moderately as they pass through build up centers. We have such centers all the way from Keko Bay as you come towards also Salga. We have them in the areas of burned forest. Just to ensure that when you are passing through such areas, you drive very moderately, at least a minimum of
40 kilometers per hour or even less. Be very careful, particularly in places like Keko Bay. There are so many huge trucks which are parked by the roadside. And especially this time, when the construction of the Rironi Mau Summit Road is on, the road has become very narrow because of this construction, and there has always been a traffic snarl as you go through this road all the way from Nakuru to Nairobi. So please, as you ply this section of the road from here to Nakuru, that is from Nakuru to Nairobi, just ensure that you flow with the traffic. There should be no overlapping at all, at all. Just flow with the traffic. Don't also attempt to take off diversions, maybe through the bush or whatever, because of the traffic jam. You may be stuck out there. So just ensure that you flow with the traffic until you make it to Nairobi. Pleasant people, ensure that your drivers, and you, if you are driving yourself, you exercise defensive driving and not offensive driving. Only overtake when you are sure it is safe. Only overtake when you are sure it is safe, blessed people. Also, blessed people, keep and maintain the 50 meter rule that requires that the vehicle ahead of you, between you and the vehicle ahead of you, there is a distance of 50 meters. This should be strictly observed so that in the event that the vehicle ahead of you breaks suddenly, you are able to navigate your vehicle and avoid an accident. As we advised you earlier, I know you have made a good manifest of all those traveling from your respective areas. This is supposed to have been sent to Senior Bishop Lynette by now, because this manifest, this list will be used as you arrive in Nairobi to clear those of you who will be getting to the ministry headquarters. So just ensure that this list, this manifest, is with the Senior Bishop Lynette. And this should include, or should have included, all the names of those who are traveling to Nairobi, they have telephone numbers, and also the altars ambako wanatoka. This is very important. This manifest is very, very important. Na mwakisha kwamba imemfikia Senior Pastor Lynette. Blessed people, we know that tomorrow our Lord and our fathers will be giving us a very powerful and special message. Our Lord and our fathers, even as we present ourselves before them, that is North Rift and also the National Council of the College of Bishops, will be giving us a very special and very powerful message. There will be Bible study. And therefore, ensure that you carry your Bible, you have a notebook, you have a pen, and be ready to partake of this Bible study that our Lord and our fathers will be giving us. Please, as advised earlier, there is no night travel. And also, you just ensure that the drivers you are using have rested very well, and you have also rested very well, so that now you don't come and doze in the meeting. Hakuna kufika pale na kusinzia, and especially when you shall be having the message from the Lord. I know and I believe that you have rested well to be able to partake of this very powerful day tomorrow, when the teams from North Rift and also the National Council and College of Bishops will be assembling in Nairobi. Now, as you get to Nairobi, blessed people, they note that there will be no parking at the gate of the ministry headquarters. The parking is at the Jaleta Primary School, which you know very well. And
when you get to Chaleta Primary School, there will be special shuttle vehicles that will bring you to the ministry headquarters. So please, blessed people, just note that there's no parking at the gate of the ministry headquarters. Also note that there is no dropping of people at the gate of the ministry headquarters. As you arrive in Nairobi, just move on to Chaleta Primary School, where you will be dropped, and then of course you will be taken to the ministry headquarters by shuttle vehicles that have been arranged very well, and will take care of you. Blessed people, also note that there will be no parking. There's a police station near there. There will be no parking at all at this police station. Don't try. If you do it, you'll be charged for traffic offenses, for parking in the wrong place. So don't ever go and park at the police station. Finally, blessed people, we all know there is a case of Ebola which has been identified in this land, and is being handled, the situation is being handled by the Minister of Health. But for our purposes, we are coming to Nairobi under these circumstances. And therefore, these are instructions that you need to observe as you come to the ministry headquarters. Number one, there will be washing of hands. That is thorough washing of hands. There will be hand washing points within the ministry headquarters. Before you enter the ministry headquarters, you have to thoroughly wash your hands. And also, as you drop at Chaleta Primary School, there will be hand washing points there. You have to wash your hands very, very well before you get into the shuttles to bring in the ministry headquarters. These are very, very specific instructions and very, very important instructions. You have to strictly adhere to them. Your temperatures will be taken. There will be thermal guns. There will be medical officers who will test your temperatures. If for any reason you are found to be having high fever, you will not be allowed to enter the ministry headquarters. And if for any reason you have high fever, you don't have to come to the ministry headquarters, because you may not get in. You need to observe these instructions very, very carefully. And the senior clergy, ensure that you advise those of you who are coming, your people, on this very important instruction relating to Ebola Ebola in the country. Anyone having fever or rather having signs of fever, please, you don't have to come. You don't have to come to the ministry headquarters. Please also carry some sanitizer, the small sanitizer that you can use even as you arrive in Nairobi. So, blessed people, these are the announcements I wanted to make to you, even as you prepare to come to Nairobi. And I would like finally to take this opportunity to thank our Lord and our Fathers for giving us the opportunity as regions to come and appear before the Lord, to give our accountability revival reports. We have had the various regions coming. Nyanza have been there, we know. Central Rift have been there. Western have been there. Now is the time for North Rift. My Lord and my Father, I want to say thank you for this opportunity, because we know, and thank you so much for the revival my Lord have brought to us. And this is the time for us to account for it. How have we used this as a revival? How have we used it? And to what extent have we gone out and stretched it out in terms of altars, in terms of church cross, in terms of all those involved issues in revival, including the kind of
that is the kind of operations we have had out there in terms of actually mobilization of people and also bringing people to the Lord. Blessed people, welcome to Nairobi and travel safe. No night travel at all. Nairobi is ready for you. We are waiting for you. Thank you very much, and the Lord bless you as you come to Nairobi. Thank you.

0: Precious people, beloved listeners, that has been the Senior Archbishop Emeritus I, Bwana D.C. John Litunda, with the travel advisories for all those from Rift Valley who will be traveling to the ministry headquarters to go before the Lord to present their revival reports this weekend. Precious people, beloved listeners, wapendwa wasikilizaji, huyu amekuwa ni aliyekuwa askofu mkuu Bwana D.C. 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Mpendwa msikilizaji, thank you so much indeed. Also, as we continue right here on the line, I have the blessed Senior Archbishop Emeritus II, Bwana Major General George Chaka retired. Praise the Lord, please, the blessed Senior Archbishop Emeritus II, Bwana Major General George Chaka retired, please.
1: Praise the Lord very much. Precious people, this is the Senior Archbishop Emeritus Major General George Chaka. I'm coming to you with the travel advisory, because as you very well know, this weekend, that is tomorrow is the 10th of October 2026, the entire North Rift and the entire National Council and College of Bishops will be appearing before the Lord to present the revival reports. The entire North Rift will be coming to appear before the mightiest and most glorious prophets of Jehovah Yahweh to present their revival reports. That is Uasin Gishu County, Geo Marakwet, the county of Turkana, and the county of Pokot, Nandi County, and Transoia. All of those six counties will be appearing tomorrow before the mightiest and most glorious prophets of Jehovah to be able to present their revival reports over this period where what has been happening in their counties in terms of revival and church growth. And therefore, traveling for some of those counties, because they are quite spanned out there, like Turkana is quite a distance from Nairobi. You cannot be traveling tomorrow, because tomorrow by 9 a.m. in the morning, we will all be seated. So those counties which are far out, please make arrangements to travel today. Today is the best time to travel. But if you are nearby, and also members of the National Council, if you are nearby, you may be coming tomorrow morning. You will be coming tomorrow morning. And also calculate your time well, such that you are not rushing in the morning. People normally start to rush. They start to overspeed when they have not given themselves enough time to move, enough time to travel from the initial point of departure to the area where they are supposed to be going to. And therefore, it is very prudent and very important that you allot yourself enough time so that there is no overspeeding. I know by now You have selected the vehicles that you'll be bringing the sheep of the Lord, those ones who have been selected from those six counties, and also members of the National Council and College of Bishops, the ones who remember for the National Council, it is your individual invitation. You are not bringing any other person. The only people who are coming with their leaders is those six counties. By now you have selected the vehicles that you are going to use, and you have ensured that they are serviceable, they are fully serviced, including the tires have been inspected and they are quite serviceable. The lighting system also have already been inspected. The traffic indicators, the TLB, and everything about the vehicle has been inspected by now. Please remember, no overspeeding. Obey the highway code. Obey the traffic regulations. And also, make sure as you come, there's a driver who has already been identified as experienced, and he has been well rested. And also let somebody also senior sit next to the driver, so that even as the driver drives the vehicle and moves the sheep of Christ to the meeting of the Lord, there is no careless driving. There is no overspeeding. The senior person next to the driver will be able to watch over the driver. He will be able to caution him every time, for example, if there's a tendency to overspeed, you tell him, no, just slow down. You cannot negotiate that corner at that speed. It is not prudent to do that. Also, when you are driving through build-up areas, it is very, very important that you slow down and reduce speed. Those are build-up areas like Kobe, build-up areas like Timau, build-up areas like Mali, Mutito Andei, build-up areas like Makutano, Nyeri. Those areas where people are always crisscrossing the road within the town, the small town. Some are pushing hard carts and others are on bicycles and border borders. Others are even walking, doing their daily chores. It is important that you considerably reduce the speed, because those are areas where it is easy, if somebody is not careful, to cause an accident. Those people who are coming, we have been insisting, and by now you have sent, sure you have prepared your manifest. Manifest being the full list of those people who are coming to appear before the Lord. Their full names, their ID numbers, and then their telephone numbers, their outer from where they are coming from. That manifest, full list of manifests, is already, should be already be with us. If you have not done that, this is the time now. You have no more, you don't need to delay any further, because this is the list we are going to be using to check security and to ensure that only those who have been invited are appearing before the Lord. Please remember, there is no night traveling, there is no night movement. That is why either you come today, if you are coming from very far away, or very early in the morning tomorrow, you start your journey, and by 9 a.m., you are already seated waiting for the mightiest prophet of the Lord to come into the meeting. You know, when people drive at night, there is reduction of visibility at night. The areas, the things that you can see during the day, say 1 kilometer or 2 kilometers away during the day, during the day in sunshine, you know, a clear day. During the night, you lose a lot of distance. You can only see 50 meters or 100 meters. Distances are reduced, visibility distances are reduced, and therefore there is no need to travel at night. Remember, we will be parking at the Chaleta Primary School, from where we will be able to do the initial security checks. And also, this time round, we have provided hand washing areas, stations at the Chaleta Primary School. This being so, you are very much aware, you are informed, you are well briefed about the Ebola outbreak in this country, the Ebola virus outbreak, and we know how it is transmitted. Therefore, washing of hands is very compulsory. It is compulsory, it is mandatory for all of us. Even as we finish with the security checks, the next thing will be to wash your hands. And then after that, we recommend, highly recommend, there is no shaking of hands. There's no shaking of hands. And also at Chaleta Primary School, we'll be able to take the temperatures. We have obtained the machines that do that, the guns, the temperature thermal guns, and we will be taking your temperatures at Chaleta Primary School and also as you enter the compound. Please, if you are having any of the Ebola virus symptoms, you need not to come. Those leaders who are in charge of the counties, please be sure to brief your people that if somebody is having high fever, for example, or severe continuous headache, or extreme tiredness, or muscle pains, or sore throat, or somebody is consistently vomiting or diarrhea, or having some sudden skin rash, they should be advised not to come, because those are symptoms of Ebola. All of us are going to bring our Bibles and our notebooks and our pens and pencils, because the mightiest and most glorious prophets of Jehovah Yahweh will be and speaking to us and to the nations of the earth on the coming of the Messiah, the preparations for the glorious coming of the Messiah. And therefore, you also need to take your notes, because it will be help back when you go back in your churches and in your altars. Please remember, the manifest is supposed to be forwarded today. And those of you who are coming already, who have started the safari already, please travel safely and do not overspeed. Remember, our motto, our travel motto, is zero incidents and zero accidents. Thank you very much. This has been the Senior Archbishop Emeritus, Major General Joe Chaka, coming to you with a travel advisory. Because this weekend there's a big, powerful, mighty meeting of the Lord of 6 counties of North Rift coming to present themselves before the Lord with their revival reports. And also the entire National Council and College of Bishops is also going to be appearing before the Lord tomorrow morning. We will all be seated by 9 a.m. Thank you very much. Back to the studio, please.

Thank you very much indeed. The blessed senior Archbishop Emeritus too, Major General George Chaka retired, also with the travel advisories for the Church of Christ from North Rift. Blessed people who will be appearing before the Lord to present their revival reports. Blessed people. Wapendwa wasikilizaji, huyo amekuwa ni aliyekuwa askofu mkuu, Major General George Chaka retired, akiwa pia na zile maelekezo ya usafiri kwa ajili ya kanisa la Kristo ambalo linatoka maeneo ya mkanda wa bonde la Ufa kaskazini, ambao watakuwa wanaenda mbele za Bwana wikendi hii kupeana ripoti ya uvivio kutoka kwa maeneo yao. 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

0: As you continue, precious people, beloved listeners, also right here on the line, I have the blessed senior archbishop, blessed senior deputy archbishop, Dr. Festus Mutai, also the national coordinator. Praise the Lord, please. Blessed senior deputy archbishop, Dr. Festus Mutai, the national coordinator, please.
1: Praise the Lord, Pastor Robin.
0: Amen, please. You are live and very loud and clear, please, senior deputy archbishop.
1: Thank you so much, blessed people, beloved listeners. My name is senior deputy archbishop Dr. Festus Mutai, the national coordinator, and I come to you this morning with this important travel advisory, precious people. As we are aware, tomorrow is a very important, a very historic day here in the nation of Kenya, and at the ministry headquarters of repentance and holiness in Nairobi, Kenya tomorrow, blessed people, the church of Uasin Gishu and North Rift will have the privilege to appear before the Lord God Almighty, before the cloud of God, and before the two mega, the most glorious ancient prophets of Israel to present their revival report before the Lord. As we are aware, blessed people, that ever since Jehovah God Almighty afflicted the two mega, the most glorious, the most dreadful prophets of the kingdom of God to the nations of the earth, and specifically to our nation, where the majority, the lion's share of revival in these latter times have been accorded, the two mega, the most glorious ancient prophets of Yahweh have single-handedly established the most powerful, the most historic, the biggest ever revival since creation of the earth. What we have witnessed in this nation is a biblical phenomenon, is a wonder, precious people, that the two mega, most glorious ancient prophets of Yahweh have restored the power and the authority of the mighty blood of Jesus. And literally every village, every city, every town, every county in the nation of Kenya is inundated with the biblical hallmarks of the end time revival that the Lord God Almighty promised and that has realized in this generation, courtesy of the arrival, the advent of the two mega, the most glorious ancient prophets of Israel. And so, blessed people, tomorrow we shall be having a section of Kenya, that is the North Rift, which includes 6 counties, which are composed of Uasin Gishu, Marakwet, you have Turkana, you have Pokot, you have Trans Nzoia, the people around the North Rift block. So the Church of Christ there will be appearing before the Lord to present their revival report, which includes the mighty, tremendous miracles of the Lord that the two mega, most glorious ancient prophets of Israel have performed in that jurisdiction at one decree of the eternal blood of Jesus, and also the church growth and several other benchmarks that define a revival within that jurisdiction, precious people. And so I know that most of you are already on the road right now. Others are about to begin their journey, today being a Friday, because as you are aware, there is no night travel. There is no night travel because during the night, the majority of the accidents do occur at that time as a result of poor visibility. And so from the earlier on travel advisory, we already communicated to all of you that there is no night travel, because as we are making our way to Nairobi, precious people, on this big day, on this historic day, we do not want anyone, anybody, to touch the glory of the Lord by being careless on our roads. And so, blessed people, as you are beginning your journeys today, first of all, ensure that the people that you are bringing from your respective jurisdictions that the people whose names appear in your travel manifest. In your travel manifest, you must be having a travel manifest. And I want to begin by bringing to you caution as a result of what we are witnessing at the developing story in the land. We know that in this zone of the sub-Saharan Africa, we are currently experiencing Ebola outbreak, and the first case of Ebola was recently, just some few days ago, about 2 days ago, was detected here in Kenya, was detected and confirmed here in Kenya. And so, blessed people, we have already jumped into action. Remember, we had already given earlier on some precautions so that we may ensure that this deadly disease, which we know is the judgment of the Lord, that the two mega, the most glorious, the most dreadful ancient prophets of Yahweh spoke into being, and it is unfolding right now in a very deadly manner Democratic Republic of Congo, across Uganda, and also we are now witnessing it here in Kenya. So there are important precautions. Ensure that before you leave your station, you have checked on the health status of the people who will be traveling. If there are people who are not feeling well, please let them not come. Just check if there is anyone with fever, high fever, severe headache, experiencing vomiting, diarrhea, or weakness. They must stay away from the meeting that is coming up tomorrow. This is actually the protocol that has been recommended by the Ministry of Health, and that which we are presenting to you, because remember, Ebola spreads through physical contact, and so we do not want you to endanger, in case you have any of these symptoms, we do not want you to endanger the rest. And so once again, this is important to all the senior clergy. Right before you leave your jurisdiction, ensure you take note of that. Again, if any of the people who is supposed to travel is experiencing these symptoms, high fever, severe headache, vomiting, diarrhea, weakness, please let them stay behind. Let them not proceed to get into the vehicles to come for the journey. And also, still upon arrival in Nairobi, please, I know you'll be spending within the different parts of the city. Please also check on the status of the people that you have traveled with, so that in case any of them is now beginning to develop and to manifest these signs, you can inform us so that they may also be attended to, number one, and then number two, they may stay away from tomorrow's big event, big function that will be happening at the ministry headquarters, blessed people. But also tomorrow we have put in place serious measures that will ensure none of the people manifesting these symptoms gets into the ministry headquarters, right from the checkpoints where you'll be having the security checks. We'll also be having medics, licensed government medics, who will be standing there to check on all people with the thermal gun. They'll be having a thermal gun, and they'll check your temperature for the manifestation of any of these saints, blessed people. And so, precious people, also there is important protocol that you need to be cognizant of. Tomorrow, there'll be hand washing points as you arrive at the ministry headquarters. Ensure you wash your hands thoroughly. Wash your hands thoroughly before getting into the ministry headquarters, blessed people. And also, just be on alert that you may not manifest any of these symptoms that could be a pointer of the Ebola virus. Blessed people, and apart from the hand washing points, we shall also be having sanitizers. In fact, we encourage you that as you travel, you can have your own hand sanitizer. Avoid greeting people, because remember, Ebola spreads through physical contact. So avoid shaking hands while greeting. You can just greet by word of mouth, but you do not have to shake hands, blessed people, because of this period that we are now living in, these uncommon times that we have entered into as a nation and as a people, our precious listeners. So as you start your journey today, let us be cautious. Ensure that the driver is well briefed. I know you already selected on professional driver, and you also worked on the vehicle mechanical status to ensure that all the vehicles that you are using, they are mechanically sound, precious people. And at the same time, you have checked on the validity of the insurance, the TLB, the driver's driving license, that it is valid, and also the vehicle is having functional lighting system, the tires, they are new, they have a proper grip of the roads, and also the vehicles have been serviced. At the same time, the driver is well briefed by now that there is no overspeeding or no careless overtaking as you drive and as you ferry the ship of Christ. At the same time, remember, there needs to be a senior clergy, probably a bishop or a senior pastor, who will be driving with the driver, seated on the co-driver's seat, and ensuring that all these precautions that have been given are duly observed to the latter. At the same time, remember, precious people, as you make your way, after every 30 minutes, you should give the report of where you are at that time. At the same time, the speed at which your vehicle is traveling. And then, number three, report in case of any incident, any issue that has probably come up, even within the passengers, the ship of Christ, who are in that vehicle. Just always give that status report after every 30 minutes to your senior bishop, who will relay the same to the senior deputy archbishops. We have a common WhatsApp group where all this information, we have the top leadership, the top senior clergy there, and they will update so that in case of anything, we are able to swing into action promptly, blessed people. But remember, our travel theme is zero incident, zero accident. Just navigate cautiously through the sharp bends, and also as you approach the blind corners, please navigate carefully. We also have the common accident prone areas that are normally called the black spots. As you approach those areas, reduce the speed of your car or your bus significantly, and also do not overtake in those zones, are precious people. Also, while going uphill, downhill, do not overtake, and also do not overspeed, as you have been advised. At the same time, blessed people, Remember, in case the ship of Christ would need to refresh, just park the vehicles. Have a stopover at the petrol station, inside the petrol station, not outside, where you have to park the vehicle on the opposite side of the road, and the ship of Christ are endangered while crossing the dangerous roads, the highway, whereby they can easily be hit by vehicles, because these are busy highways, especially the route that you'll be using from North Rift to get to Nairobi. It's a very, very busy highway. So let the vehicles just be parked inside the petrol station, and then people can disembark from the vehicle, refresh, and then as they are embarking back into the car, please check on the travel manifest to ensure that all people who are alighted have come back into the vehicle before you proceed with your journey, blessed people. At the same time, also brief well your people on security, that even when they get to that area, such zones, they may be cautious with their property, their phones, and also they should walk in groups so that they do not break out and you find someone could not be able to trace where the vehicle that they used was. There are areas like Delamere in Naivasha where it is a common area where people have stopover, and you'll find that it's quite busy. There are a lot of vehicles that are parked there, and if somebody is new in that route, then you may find you are unable to trace back where your car, your vehicle was parked. So ensure we move in groups even when we get to those areas. Also, blessed people, as you drive, for the drivers, you may find that in some zones there are some unusually high traffic jam because of the ongoing construction that is happening on that major highway that brings you from the North Rift to Nairobi. And so when you get into those high traffic jams, please be cautious. Do not say that no, there is a simple route that I can use here. I can go through the bushes and maybe use this rough road and then, rejoin the main highway on the other side. Those routes are always dangerous. You find that even bandits can hide there and simply attack the vehicle because now you are using those lonely routes. Please just be patient. You will arrive safely, because I know most of you, you are actually beginning your journey this morning. So let us just be cautious on our dangerous roads, blessed people, remembering that our travel theme is zero incident, zero accident. Upon arrival in Nairobi, you can spend the ship of Christ can be hosted in one of our altars. We have so many altars in Nairobi and around the jurisdiction where the ministry headquarters is located. You can spend there, just get in touch with the senior pastors, the senior bishops of Nairobi. They will take care of the ship of Christ very well until morning comes, when now you can proceed to the ministry headquarters. And remember, tomorrow we are all supposed to be seated by exactly 9 a.m. East African time. In the morning, be seated at the ministry headquarters. That means that you need to time yourself well, so that by 6 a.m. in the morning, you're already making your way to the parking area, which is at the Cheleta Primary School, from where there are specific designated vehicles that would bring you all the way to the ministry headquarters. So be cognizant of that, please. Kindly take note of that, precious people, beloved listeners, because no vehicles are going to be allowed at the ministry headquarters. You will only be ferried are using the designated vehicles that have been assigned to bring you to the ministry headquarters. Just to cooperate and also remember the protocol that I already mentioned earlier on, that is meant to shield us from the outbreak of the Ebola virus that is a developing story right now in our news here in the nation of Kenya. Let us just be cautious, let us be careful as we make our way to Nairobi. Remember, your security is a priority. That's why there is serious security screening right at the gate before you finally get into the ministry headquarters. So please cooperate with the security personnel and also the medics will be located there, positioned there, having thermal guns to check on your temperature, and in case you are

in these final days to prepare the way for the glorious coming of the Messiah and the benefits that have accrued in our nation, in our country, even as we are going to see tomorrow, blessed people, from the sample presentation of the testimonies from just North Rift alone, not all the testimonies, but those ones that have been sampled out to be presented before the Lord. You are going to see the cripples who have walked, the blind who can now see, the deaf who can now hear. HIV AIDS has been healed. It is also from that section of North Rift that the biggest wonder, biblical wonder of leprosy healed, also happened there. We remember very well Shalin Chepkirui, that comes from that area also. So kindly let us observe and be cognizant and follow to the latter the travel advisory that has been given unto you. I really welcome you. Everything is in place right now at the ministry headquarters. We are just doing the final touches to ensure that all is set for this holy, special, biblical occasion that will be happening tomorrow at the ministry headquarters in Nairobi. Remember also the two mega, the most glorious ancient prophets of Israel will be bringing to us the hot bread, the powerful message. What we have been receiving this week as a glimpse of what is coming up, then it tells you that it is going to be extremely powerful. Therefore, ensure you have your notebooks, ensure you have your pens as you come, for those ones who are coming from the North Rift. And at the same time, remember this event, this special occasion, this biblical occasion at the ministry headquarters will be transmitted live via the Jesus is Lord radio, via the Crown TV, and also the Web TV, Repentance TV, and also other channels are going to be carrying it live. So you are not going to miss anything. Just be on course, be tuned in for those ones who will be following the proceedings from the rest of the nation and also from across the nations of the earth. Thank you so much. This has been the National Coordinator, Senior Deputy Archbishop Dr. Festus Mutai, bringing you the travel advisory this morning. Back to you now, studios. Pastor Robin, thank you.

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Asubuhi ya leo nimeokoka. Amina. Basi mpendo wa msikilizaji, as we come to the end of this program, blessed people, beloved listeners, this blessed morning, it could be that you are there, would want to give your life to Christ even as we wrap it up on this program. You can repeat this prayer after me, precious people, beloved listeners. Say: Mighty Lord Jesus, this morning I repent of all my sins, and I turn away from all my sins, and today I receive you as my Lord and blessed Savior. Lord, I believe in my heart that you died for my sins and you rose again for me to gain salvation. And therefore this morning, please write my name in the Lamb's Book of Life and establish your word in my heart. In the mighty name of Jesus Christ, amen.

0: 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Jina langu ni Kevin. Asante sana. Precious people, beloved listeners, at this point in time, we now come to the end of this program right here on Jesus is Lord Radio. And in case you have repeated that prayer after me, then you have received the Lord and be born again. And it will be very much prudent to find a Bible teaching church and also be baptized in full immersion to fulfill all righteousness. And also, blessed people, it could be that you are there who will need further guidance, assistance on how then to walk in holiness and to be guided on this journey towards the kingdom of God. Then you can write us on 0727 50 3030, and we shall gladly welcome you and also connect you to the nearest pastor and to the nearest altar that you may also join in there and to be baptized in full immersion. Thank you very much indeed. It has been a privilege and an utmost honor for me to be your host for this program this morning. Thank you very much indeed. My name is Kevin. Thank you so much, precious people, beloved listeners.
1: It's very simple. It's almost like a hymn. The same melody over and over, just with different words. So we're going to sing the first verse for you. It goes like this.

listeners following the broadcast from different parts of the world on jesusislord.info. Thank you. Thank you very much. It could be morning, very early morning in Europe, or it may be way in the middle of the night over there in the West, in the Americas, in Canada, United States of America, in the South America. Or perhaps it is way late in the afternoon over there in Australia. A very, very blessed day. Thank you so much for joining us. You could be already finishing up for the day, or you are already home all across the different parts of Australia, Fiji, also all across New Zealand. Thank you so much indeed for joining us. Or perhaps in the East, also all across Russia, perhaps you're following from Asia, all in China, in Japan, in South Korea. Thank you very much for joining us. We are living at a very tremendous time. Very soon the trump of God will surely sound. And when that happens, as the Bible says in the book of 1 Corinthians 15, blessed people, beloved listeners, the Bible tells us that flesh and blood will not inherit the kingdom of God. Blessed people, beloved listeners, and when that happens, blessed people, what we also know is the fact that the perishable will be clothed with imperishable, and the mortal with immortality, and death will be vanquished forever. Thank you for joining us this wonderful morning. Today is Friday, the 9th of October, the year 2026. It's now 8 minutes to 9 in the morning, East African time. And today we'll be catching up with you on the revival plans. This program, precious people, we wouldn't have, neither would we have the updates that we are just about to hear from you, if the revival of the Lord did not come, if the intervention of the Lord did not happen, if the tremendous wonder works that we now have and are using for evangelism and outreach to advance the kingdom of God did not happen. If they did not happen, blessed people, we wouldn't have this wonderful opportunity. So we have to stop first and appreciate the Lord very much for the tremendous opportunity to live in this blessed generation. I would say blessed because this generation, we didn't deserve this wonderful opportunity. And to appreciate this, we all still remember the place where the church was before the Lord dispatched his own messengers, the two mega prophets of Yahweh, to come and re-establish the authority of the eternal blood of Jesus in the house, to clean up. Sometimes it is important, it is very, very important to look back and see what gains have the Lord put in place, that we may be able to recognize each one and preserve them. Such a wonderful opportunity this morning, blessed people, and I welcome you wherever you are, all across the different parts of the country, from Mombasa to Busia, all the way from Isiolo to Namanga. Thank you so much indeed. Tomorrow there is going to be a very powerful session, a very, very mighty event at the headquarters in Nairobi. And as we have heard, precious people, beloved listeners, there's going to be a teaching. A very important message will be delivered by the two mightiest and most glorious prophets of Yahweh. And we endeavor to carry it live right here on Jesus is Lord Radio once we receive the link from the headquarters in Nairobi. And so be ready for that too in your programs for your weekend. Perhaps you are going to be traveling today home in the villages, or perhaps you are going to have your plans, different plans, perhaps with your family members. Ensure that you squeeze that opportunity for yourself. It's always good to sit at the feet of the Lord and partake of the instructions coming out at this hour. Make sure you listen, take note, prepare, use it for yourself to prepare the way for the glorious coming.

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0777-445-850, 0777-445-851. Those are our numbers right here at the studios of Jesus is Lord Radio. Be ready with your revival updates, blessed people.

0: and John saw. He fell down like dead meat when Isaiah appeared before that dreadful glory. He said, I'm finished. I'm undone, totally. I can only imagine that day has now drawn closer and closer than when we first believed. What will it be on that day? How will it be on that day?
1: What my eyes will see when you're
0: the day of the glorious coming of the Messiah, where now it won't be an announcement anymore. It won't be preparations anymore. It will be the culmination of all that we have heard, every miracle we have seen, every mighty wonder we have encountered, and every instruction inside the Bible followed. Put on the weighing scale, and whether it tips the

0: an enormous day, blessed people, as we have heard repeatedly, again and again, and as it is written inside the Bible. And so should our preparation be enormous. He says, make every effort to live in peace with all men and to be holy. Every effort. Make every effort to ensure that your election is made sure for the kingdom of God. Every effort. The Bible repeatedly says, make every effort.
1: He's forever worship you.
0: And then it will be done. We will be in the existence of the presence.

0: book of Revelation when he saw him. He said, I turned around to see the voice that was speaking to me. And when I turned, I saw the seven golden lampstands.
1: What all I would do.
0: And among the lampstands was someone like a son of man, dressed in a robe, reaching down to his feet, and with a golden sash around his chest. His head and hair were white, like wool, as white as snow, and his eyes were like blazing fire. His feet were like bronze and glowing in a furnace, and his voice was like the sound of rushing waters. In his right hand he held seven stars, and out of his mouth came a sharp, double-edged sword. His face was like the sun shining in all its brilliance. And he says, when I saw him, I fell at his feet as though dead. Then he placed his right hand on me and said, do not be afraid. I am the first and the last. I am the living one. I was dead, and behold, I'm alive forever and ever. And I hold the keys of death and Hades. Christ Jesus the Lord. I can only imagine.

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0: 0777-445850 or 0777-445851. Those are our numbers right here at the studios of Jesus is Lord Radio as we catch up with you on the revival updates beginning this evening. The worship extravaganzas across the entire country. To our listeners are following the broadcast from different parts of the world. What you hear about worship extravaganza is a tremendous revival of worship, where across every town, marketplace and city in the country called Kenya, there's going to be worship, a worship service, worship extravaganza, just worshiping Jesus, just stepping out and just lifting hands up and worshiping. It is also a way of facing the church outward so that we can be able to bring them the presence of the gospel and the worship unto the Lord. Where they are, whether at the marketplaces, in their workplaces, in the middle of the city, in the streets of this country. So that is what is going to happen today. It's the most beautiful thing that ever happened to any nation. And we can only appreciate the Lord for dispatching his own mightiest prophets. They came and reestablished the authority of the eternal blood of Jesus. And then now, we began to realize that the kind of worship and the manner of worship we were doing, our worship to the Lord was wrong. So we began to clean up, we began to repent, we began to reestablish the blood and the cross. We began to focus on Jesus in our worship. Now we have this wonderful revival. We appreciate the Lord. We must thank the Lord very much. We are not saying we already arrived. We are saying that we are appreciating what the Lord has done so far, as we long for much more than this, much more into the kingdom of God. So let's catch up with you on the revival update. Jesus is Lord Radio. Praise the Lord.
1: Praise the Lord.
0: Hallelujah. Praise the name of the Lord.
1: Amen, amen. This is John Kibet coming to you live from Bungoma Main Ultra. And we are, Blessed John, we are having a very big national student mission. And we have met it yesterday with a very, very powerful opening prayer at Bungoma CBD. And right now we have just come from Animal Evangelism. And we have reached out to people of Sikata and the people of Kanduri this precious morning.
0: You're saying there is a national student mission in Bungoma today, and you've just come back from the morning outreach that you have had. I don't know from what time, 6 in the morning or 7 in the morning?
1: And then we went from 7 a.m. in the morning. The ladies went to Kanduri and stormed there with a very powerful morning outreach, and the men went to Kataka. And they were very powerful, doing a very powerful evangelism there, reaching out to people and leading them to Bishop John.
0: That is very powerful, very, very powerful. Very early in the morning, morning evangelism has been taking place already at 7 in the morning. People are getting up, headed to work, and you're saying that is the moment you caught up with them as they are making their way to their workplaces to tell them, remember Jesus, Jesus loves you, and the Messiah is coming. Let us prepare the way.
1: Yes, please, John. We are now here at Bungoma Main. We are setting out to a very door-to-door evangelism of the villages here at Bungoma in Kanduri, Bishop John. And right away, the students are confirmed from various places of this country that they are on the way coming to this mission. And Bishop Johan.
0: Hallelujah.
1: Sorry for that disconnection, but as you were saying, right now the students, they are setting up, they are gearing up at Deputy Johanna. for a very, very powerful door to the evangelism. As you can imagine, this is coming at such a time, David making Bishop John, when yesterday in the afternoon, we received a very, very, very serious message, the caution from the Lord, talking about the fate of mankind, that every mankind, whether male or female, whether employed or employed, whatever, regardless of the status in society, there is an appointment with that, meaning there is a chance for people now, everybody, everywhere, literally, to prepare, to be given a chance to receive Christ Jesus, and they may live a life focused on the coming of the Messiah, because we are very, very well, Deputy Bishop Duan, that regardless of what we do, we should be in our equation, but there is a time, but whether you live, you do the dream, you do whatever that you do, there is a time that you must die, and after that, we are that there are two different deaths. There is the physical death and then the eternal death, when people will encounter Christ to give an account about their life. So meaning this is an opportunity now for us to run out, literally running, because of the time that is really, really gone, the time that is really bad, there is a limitation one, to give people everywhere a chance to hear about the glorious coming of the Messiah.
0: So much, that is amazing. And so you're saying this weekend is going to be absolutely packed, very packed, and Bungoma is going to be reached in many ways, including door to door, to ensure that everyone is given an opportunity, as many are given the opportunity to hear about the coming of the Messiah and to prepare the way. Thank you so much. Amazing, amazing. Thank you so much, the students, for that powerful revival there. Thank you so much for that powerful outreach happening there.
1: Yes, Mr. Bishop John, we appreciate it very, very much because of attending to us, the two mightiest prophets of the Lord, to prepare us for the glorious return of the Messiah, to prepare the youth. You can imagine right now, about 80 students already they arrived yesterday at the end of the school, and today we are expecting more than 40 institutions, more than 40 of them, from all across Mr. Bishop John. They'll be coming this place today. And then in the course of the day, starting from 1 p.m., we shall be at the city of Bungoma with a very

0: has not become Bishop Johan, you can see he has learned to talk and to talk. This very calling right from Burama. We shall still be coming to you in the course of the day to give more updates of what is happening right here. Back to you, the senior calling deputy of Bishop Johan.
1: Asante Sana, thank you. Thank you. We'll catch up with you again perhaps later on tonight in the evening on the worship extravaganza over there in Bungoma and the subsequent programs that you have mentioned. Thank you very much. Thank you so much. Indeed, it is wonderful to hear the students out on the agenda of Christ, because before and in places where you find that this their hearts have not yet been reached by the gospel or touched by the word, they are suffering in the hands of sin, and sin is brutal. Sometimes they are murdered and they lose their lives and lose their souls as well. That is the biggest tragedy, because of sin. When you hear them on fire for the Lord, saying by 7 in the morning they were already out. That means they woke up early at around 6 in the morning as people were getting ready to go out for work. They saw the opportunity. They saw the opportunity to invest in the kingdom of God and went out to reach out to people as they are leaving for their workplaces, that they may remind them that remember Jesus in all you do even as you get to work. And remember, he is coming back to take the church. Please prepare. Very, very powerful. Thank you again, the students from the different universities and colleges. Thank you very much indeed.

life.

0: You are thinking of keeping a God telling, and what a mighty time you are living in sinners than you can imagine. An absolute joy when you are witnessing the bright visitation of the Lord God Almighty and the ministration of the Lord God Yahweh through his mega prophets of the Lord, the two mega ancient prophets of the Bible. John to witness the biblical miracles at this hour, the hour where you see the generation continuing in postmodernity. You can imagine to witness just a single miracle of the Bible. It is a wonder, that absolute shocker, John, that tell us that the Messiah is coming. We need to prepare the way with urgency, Senior John.
1: We have to prepare with urgency. The Messiah is coming indeed. It is very, very serious time we have entered into. And a wonderful time too, because this is also telling us every time we see. And the message we had yesterday, every time you see the miracles of Jesus, they are actually summoning a generation to purification. Summoning a generation to prepare the way for the coming of the Messiah. So yes, indeed, every single one of them is summoning us to purification, to a life of purity in Christ Jesus the Lord.
0: Absolutely, Senior John. This now tells us that we need to install purity in our daily life, because indeed, sure, indeed, when we are seeing all this, it is just telling us and focusing us to one goal, that the Messiah must surely be coming, and very soon, in front of the mega mighty prophets of the Bible, they are going to usher in the Messiah, Senior John. That is why all says today, it is an absolute joy celebrating on a Friday. We know in their learning institution how the condition has been, Senior John. But today being on a Friday, the students are doing it differently for the Lord. Because throughout the week, nobody has been remained behind. That is from Tuesday, we have been going out for evangelism. On Wednesday, still going out to reach his soul. On Thursday, going to reach out to souls, reaching out to them, telling them that no, we need to repent and prepare the Messiah is coming. And now today, being on a Friday, Senior John, over here in Kericho region campuses, we are all waiting to listen, and right now as we are speaking with you, we have just arrived outside the main gate of the University of Kanyanga. We are ready to set out. You can imagine 6 vehicles are now ready to ferry us to the mission. You can imagine the type of revival that has been ignited by the tremendous mega who is serving in this altar here in the institution called Oscar Petela. You can imagine he was born at a family where there were drug addicts, where they were preparing alcohol deep in the villages. And also he grew up knowing that that is the only work that he was doing all over his life. You can imagine, since Mark Simpson Fong, he was just selling alcohol deep in the villages. Their families was known for selling alcohol and supplying alcohol everywhere. But John, I tell you, when this young man joined campus and met with evangelists, they went and reached out to him and tell him that, no, Jesus loves you, the Messiah is coming. We need to repent and prepare the way. Alcoholism is sin, drunkenness is sin. And when this young man had this gospel, John, I tell you, he received Jesus there and then. And from that moment forth, since first year, you can imagine, now we are speaking 4 years down the line. The young man is now the chief security in the house of the Lord. This is just a single testimony that we are speaking about students in higher learning institutions, John. An absolute joy in this, Senior John.
1: Oh, very powerful. Every single person drawn to the kingdom of God is a very big miracle. That is a very, very big miracle. Every single one that is crossing over out to Jesus, receiving Jesus. That is the biggest miracle, the reason why Jesus went to the cross. Thank you so much for reaching out.
0: Grateful to the Lord God Almighty and to the God of the two mega mighty prophets of the Bible, because the students right now, we are preparing to set out for a very powerful 3-day mission at Lisen in the villages of Rungut. And we are also very happy and very joyous, because we have been told that tomorrow also we have another privilege to partake from the table of God Yahweh himself and the heavenly message that is going to be dispensed by his servant. That is why I'm meeting that program of reaching out. We have also set out a time that we are going to reach out. And after reaching out now, we are going to come and sit out and listen to the instructions of the Lord. So here you are right now, every region, every institution here around Kericho, we are now heading to Lisen, starting from the University of Kabianga, the Kapatet campus, the Kericho National Polytechnic, Kericho Metro Institution, Implemented Technical Training, all the way from Potena. We are all ready to Rungu, to reach out to Paul. That is where we are forever grateful to the mega prophets of the Bible for igniting this revival also in the life of students. That right now the students are also preparing the way for the coming of the Messiah, Senior John. We are forever grateful, and the students, we say thank you very much, our Lord and our Father. We will forever treasure this, and we will forever use this also to reach out to those out there. Lord, as we are going out live on air, we just want to celebrate Jesus owing to the tremendous mighty visitation, and also for remembering us as students, and also for the blessings that have been blessing us, and that those blessings we have been seeing the fruits of it, because the students are continuing soldiering on, stronger and stronger on a daily basis. That is why we just to sign off in this gene with powerful celebration over here, as we are now preparing to set out to go to a powerful mission, go to reach out to souls over there. That is why we are forever grateful that as we sign off with this gene over here.

Lord Jesus is Lord Radio as we catch up with the revival updates, and it's amazing to hear what the students, the youth, the different places across the entire nation, what is happening, what is going on. The beauty of revival.

0: Training Institute. And I want to take this opportunity to thank my Lord and my Father for bringing the revival into the nation of Kenya. Because we know when the mightiest, most dreadful servant of the Lord came into this nation of Kenya, there was no revival at all. And now, right now, Kenya joined. We have a revival here in Konoin. Yesterday, we had a very powerful crusade whereby one person received the Lord. When you see where they said, how they came in and how they were coming in, they were saying that I need to receive the Lord, called the Lord God Almighty has brought the revival in the nation of Kenya again.
1: We bless the Lord very much. What are the plans for this weekend? What do you have for the worship extravaganza as well as for tomorrow into Sunday?
0: That is very good, Minya Joel. We shall be having a very powerful worship extravaganza going on in Konoin, around the town of Konoin in Mokokotse, whereby we're going to worship the Lord God Almighty, whereby we shall be going out and reaching out to the people in the state of Mokokotse, in the environment of Mokokotse. You are highly welcome. And for tomorrow, we shall be having a very powerful worship practice, because on Sunday we shall be having a very powerful going started in Colonel altar, where the who led the same service is here, Bishop Benjamin Rosso, who led the same service here, Joel.
1: Yes,
0: in Konoin, we are forever grateful to the Lord because He has brought us a help in this nation of Kenya, and we are forever grateful to the mighty and most dreadful servant of the Lord, and allow to give the short community to give you more updates on the revival updates here in Konoin.
1: Yes.
2: Praise the Lord, Sunia, this is a Bishop John.
1: Praise the name of the Lord.
2: We thank the Lord so much because of this privilege that He has given us, even as a student, even to serve the Lord.
1: It's so wonderful.

0: in sexual immorality, how there was so much polluted in wickedness.
1: Yes, it was quite hard to find the students actually accepting to go out in revival. We still need to reach out to many more.

0: Jesus and return to the Lord. That is wonderful.
1: It is so big, and we really thank the Lord, the God of the mightiest, mightiest prophet, and we also thank the mightiest, mightiest prophet of the Lord, because he came and he has restored the church, he has restored the worship. Even as today, as we are going to worship the Lord, that worship is at extravaganza. So we really thank the Lord, because even at first there was no worship in the church.
0: Thank you so much. Tonight there is going to be worship extravaganza in Mogogosiek.
1: Yes, please.
0: Thank you. Thank you very much.
2: My senior Joel, if I've been sick, that it was this calling you like online technical training institute together with me is Joel Schimmelatich, the student at online technical training institute, battery on the studio.
0: Asante sana from Konoin. Thank you.

different parts of the country, in technical institutes, in universities, in colleges, in the streets. You hear them saying, we are going door

0: Jesus is Lord Radio. Praise the Lord.
1: They can

0: Meet up there. We are a group. There is a group of meet up there, and I'm going to hand you over to the Silas Adil.
1: Man, you're talking to that Deputy Silas Adil from Turkana?
2: Yes, we are talking about the very good, the powerful, mighty events at the headquarters tomorrow.
1: Yeah, now we are already on the way.
2: Yes.
1: We have just stopped. We are now heading to Gaya as we go to going to Nakuru.
2: Yes.
1: So all the Turkana area, Lokichujun is here, Lodwa is here. Kamakon is here, Tukamod is here. We are both here together on the way going to Nairobi here to celebrate the wonders of the Lord has done in Turkana and the entire northern region.
2: Very powerful. I still remember 2007, the mighty prophet of Yahweh traversing Turkana from Lodwa, Dokchogwa, all the way to Kakuma and also there in Kanoko. Right now, at that time, there was no church. Remember, we are trying to see if there is any church we can bring them to have a repentance meeting. There was no church. But now there is an established church according to the decree that made the prophet of Yahweh announce. It is amazing that there is a full structure of church from the senior deputy bishops to the senior, the deputy bishops to the senior bishops, the bishops across the land, they are overseers, they are pastors, established church, many altars of the Lord right now in Turkana. It is just amazing. The amazing grace of the Lord. Because before that, nobody wanted to go. Because what do you do? Where do you go? Where do you land? You know, your private jets in the wilderness. You know, and the conditions there do not permit. And we bless the Lord somehow with his blessing that they didn't go there to defile Turkana. The conditions there were not permit the Rolls Royces to be able to go to Turkana. But the Lord is so good because he did not discriminate against Turkana. And he sent his own servants, the senior prophet to Yahweh, they are not there. They brought and reestablished repentance, the blood of Jesus there too. And I still remember that there were prophecies that were even given there. The prophecy of Hurricane Sandy was given from Kakuma in Turkana, and it came to pass. And now see the powerful revival there. It is just amazing. Senior deputy.
1: Yes, Deputy Bishop Johan, remember, before the middle part of God was lowered into the heavens of the earth, we were just there, we were just in darkness, there was no control. But now, when the Lord lowered them, when the Lord told them to be heard, we've seen the wonders, we have seen miracles taking place, only through a single decree of the two mighty fathers of God. You see now, every village in Turkana, there is a miracle. There is a miracle in every village, in every town. Location is a miracle. Fakwa is a miracle. Boron is a miracle. Chalakon is a miracle. Location, all parts of Turkana, all the villages of Turkana, because of the wonder working power of the blood of Jesus. Really, the Lord really has a wicked heart. If the Lord has the heart, through his two highest, mighty fathers of God, just look at now. When the middle of the sun, and look at Lot, you cannot really reason. You remember even during Corona, they really put us in our living room. They knew it. They came to us. They then it went up to KTN home, wherever even to kind of partook, they also partook part, because I remember that there had been go in the toilet, they can go to a door, they can go down the stairs, they can go up the stairs. And a lot of stuff really, we need to put our knees down as to Kana, as nobody's teachers. We need to follow them at the greatest part of the world.
2: Thank you so much. You're going to have a just what are the names of the people that you're talking about who are totally blind? Just give us a few brief of how long they were totally blind, when were they healed, and just a little bit of that, so that the people listening from different parts of the country and all over the world may get to know what we mean, even the guests that celebrate Jesus.

Hit Network. Hallelujah. Oh, it seems we've lost them. But bless the people, that is just a little bit of what Turkana can give us. Tremendous, tremendous, precious people. The evidence of the powerful revival that has consumed the land. The evidence that the voice of the Lord has been over Turkana. The evidence that indeed the Messiah is coming, and he is coming to take a holy church. Very powerful. We hope to get that someday in full testimony of the wonders they have mentioned. They have mentioned just two among many, of persons who are living with disability of total blindness, totally blind. And bless the people upon the decree of the eternal blood of Jesus by the two mightiest and most glorious prophets of Yahweh. The total blindness was taken away. And now they are able to do their own things on their own. They do not have to have someone lead them by hand or by a white cane for the blind. Their lives were restored and given back to them. An evidence, as we heard from the powerful message of the Lord that was delivered by the two mega prophets of Yahweh some time back, that each one of these miracles are summoning this generation to purification, summoning this generation to prepare the way for the coming of the Messiah. That each of these miracles are announcing the Messiah is coming and preparing the way. In Kenya, we should be prepared for sure. We should populate heaven, because the number of the miracles of the Lord in our

0: victorious. He fought so hard and won so tremendously on the cross. Jesus is Lord. Radio, praise the Lord.
1: Praise the Lord. Let them give the word. He's still David is a very good Turkana.
0: Thank you so much for coming back. Yes, we wanted to hear these miracles of the Lord that you mentioned. Two totally blind persons whom you have, you are traveling with them. Tell us a little bit.
1: Yes, we are here in the vehicle. We have a chambly and...

0: Jordan. We are with them here in the vehicle, please.
1: Yes, how long was each one of them blind? What did you say the name is, please, kindly?
0: No. They tell you to run. That is Tony Robinson, Menengai Wan. Menengai Wan.
1: And I do not know.
0: Through the two mightiest, mightiest brothers of God.
1: Anaitwa nani? I know you're on the way and we are not able to catch it. We will just wait to hear everything tomorrow then. You're saying Menengai won in the tremendous mighty visitation of the Lord that took place in Menengai won. It was so historic. The moment the mega prophets of Yahweh walked in, the power of the Lord went all over, covered the entire ground of the meeting to the ends of the field. He was there during that mighty, mighty moment of instant visitation. At one point, a lot of blind were healed. A lot of blind, their eyes opened. A lot of cripples got up and walked. It was just an instant visitation. You're saying it was that Menengai one where totally blind eyes opened.
0: That was Menengai one, the Lord opened the total of blind eyes of Junior Crawford. But now, if you can look at this time, Junior Crawford can walk even 9 kilometers, can go from the home to home, can go from home to town, even walking alone. No person is guiding him. It's only the Lord now. The Lord gave him new blind eyes, new eyes from the total throne of God. But the Lord decreed, he's now walking alone.
1: Very powerful. We can't wait to hear the full narrative tomorrow. Thank you so much indeed as you travel carefully and safe to Nairobi for the powerful event tomorrow at the headquarters. Thank you so much indeed.
0: Thank you, Joanne. We also have an additional here. Can you allow me to get the phone, please?

0: name of the Lord. Yes. We are losing you. I know you are traveling, so we might. You must be having a network problem.
1: We are here.
0: Yes.
1: You have heard from the church of Philadelphia.
0: Yes.
1: The sheep of Christ are on the band together with the hymns of the Lord, John Ekalabakan and Shambu.
0: Yes.
1: Turkana County, heading to Nairobi. So a tremendous thanksgiving to the Lord. For many years, we have been having a desire to bring our report before the two mighty, mighty prophets of the Lord.
0: Finally,
1: the Lord has come to Turkana.
0: And finally, it is here. And you have some super glorious mighty miracles of the Lord with you to celebrate the revival of Jesus in Turkana. That is very mighty, Askofu.
1: It is very, very tremendous that finally at Turkana we have been having a desire to appear before the Lord to bring our report. Look, we have now a privilege to come before the two mighty prophets of the Lord, the two angels from God, to give a report from Turkana that the Lord has done very mighty things in Turkana. You can see now we are bringing the fruit of the crown of Jesus. The two blind and the two blind people here with us, who are blind before, and now they are seeing, they are walking themselves without them.
0: Very serious, the miracles of Jesus.

0: Yes, praise the name of the Lord.
1: I'm just saying for us, even as we join as what we with about six regions, to come and celebrate the days of the Lord and also give our report. We thank the Lord so much for the privilege.
0: Yes, we bless the Lord. Yes.
2: You know what God did for me.
0: Hallelujah. Hallelujah.
3: Driving down the day.
0: Thank you very much. I know you're traveling, so there are issues with network, but thank you. Jaribu tu kusafirini salama, muwasili salama. We can't wait to celebrate with you the mighty miracles of Jesus before the Lord. Thank you so much indeed.
3: Mercy found
1: me. Thank you so much. And we have to and thank the Lord. And also present the mightiest mother for the world. I think we are celebrating.
3: The body
0: Asante sana, asante sana Turkana team on the way to the headquarters, Nairobi. They already passed Eldoret, traveled very safe and carefully all the way to Nairobi. Thank you so much indeed. What we have heard, I know they are on the way, we have issues with network, but what we have heard is that they have two people who are totally blind. One of them, 21 years totally blind. I still remember that miracle of Jesus. And now you can imagine how many years ever since Menengai won. Established, powerful, mighty miracle of the blood of Jesus. Tomorrow is going to be power-packed.

0: Tremendous wonder works, as you can hear, precious people. Very, very mighty, very, very powerful. From total cripples that have stood up and walked away to blind eyes that have popped open after 21 years and lived on with sight until now. Tomorrow is going to be absolutely very powerful. To the mighty miracles of totally deaf persons who received the ability to hear and their tongues loosened. They began to even learn to speak and spoke fluently in their languages. Amazing wonders in the country. Surely the Messiah is coming. As we continue catching up with revival updates from different parts of the country in preparation for tonight and tomorrow, precious people. Jesus is Lord. Radio, praise the name of the Lord. Jesus is Lord. Radio, praise the Lord.
1: Praise the Lord, Syria, Mississippi, Archbishop John.
0: Hallelujah, praise the Lord.
1: Amen, amen. You are speaking to Pastor Colin from Goma, Philadelphia, also.
0: Yes.
1: Amen, and what a powerful time to be living in a church, Syria, Deputy Archbishop John.
0: Yes.
1: Yes, so it's really dreadful, and it's really a very fine time, and as people to be living in a church, considering the advent we are living in, where we are, but to read the mighty service of the Lord, we are now walking on the foot of the land, Syria, Bishop John.
0: Very tremendous. We have just heard from Turkana, and it is amazing. And yet it is replicated all across the different parts of the country. You have the cripples that have gone, the blind eyes that have opened, the deaf ears that have popped open, the miracles of Jesus, including miracles of creation that have taken place in this country. Very serious wonders of God.
1: Really, really, really.

0: angry for the world outside there, and keep our youth and so on.
1: Thank you so much indeed. Let us prepare. The Messiah is coming. Every single opportunity is important to reach out to the people that have not heard, that each one may be given the opportunity to also prepare for the coming of the Messiah.
0: Amen. So, members of the Ngoma Altar World is putting out to Kibera and even to the Indian Ocean, a very powerful worship of the Ngoma and the Kibera region.

Sante Sana, Sante Sana, we bless the Lord and thank the Lord so much, even for the tremendous opportunity He's given us as a generation. We could have chosen another generation and would have lost this wonderful opportunity to prepare for the coming of the Messiah. With all this support of the mighty wonders, the miracles of the Lord, the announcement of the coming of the Messiah, the word being unveiled to us as a people, as a generation,

he says, what do I have to lose? Take me there. And upon arrival, it seemed like the day is just a normal day. The sun rises. But there is so much worship and people are so many. So even moving around, you have to sit somewhere so you do not get lost. Then in the middle of that worship service, they are told, because he has to use his hearing only, that the mightiest prophets of Yahweh have now arrived. And they hear someone take the microphone, and there is so much authority in that voice. And all of a sudden, upon the decree of the eternal blood of Jesus, after announcing that now the glory of the Lord has arrived here. Precious people, he's totally blind eyes opened. That is one among the many miracles that will be presented before the Lord in thanksgiving by the North Rift region tomorrow. He really has the final say. Jesus has the final say.

0: 0777-445-850 or 0777-445-851. Moving on, Jesus is Lord Radio, praise the name of the Lord.
1: They say this mountain can't be moved.
0: Hallelujah, praise the name of the Lord.
1: They say this chain will
2: never. Praise the Lord, Bishop John.
0: Hallelujah, praise the name of the Lord.
2: And I'm calling you right here from Mount Kenya University. I'm very serious, Bishop John, that the revival has broken out everywhere. That the revival that the Lord has led even the universities, that where you could find only sexual immorality going, drunkenness going in and out. Right now, you can find that there are students out there that are stepping out, that the revival is in Christ in this hour, at this time.
0: That the Bible spoke about that will precede the coming of the Messiah to actually ascertain that the latter glory is here. It is flowing. Prepare. The Messiah is coming. Choose purification. Choose righteousness. Choose holiness. Choose Christ and Christ-likeness. Thank you so much indeed, the students.
2: Thank you so much, Bishop John. Even as I return to you in the studio, We just want to glorify the Lord very much for giving us the opportunity. You know, we are not even people who are worthy to carry this gospel ourselves. We are just students, privileged students. We just want to appreciate the Lord God Almighty very much for sending us Jesus to die forever on the cross and giving us this salvation. And also for sending to us the two mega mighty of the Lord, that they may come and teach us the truth and show us the way to follow Bishop John. Ask you in the video, please.
0: Asante sana. Thank you very much.

0: Christ, Jesus Christ, Jesus Christ, Jesus Christ, Jesus Christ, Jesus Christ, Jesus Christ, Jesus Christ, Jesus Christ.
1: Asante sana, thank you for celebrating.

0: Jesus is Lord Radio. Praise the name of the Lord.
1: Praise the Lord. Get this up your own.
0: Hallelujah.
1: Amen. This is the Bible. It's on number one from Nairobi main altar. And what a time that we are living in, when the Lord has sent Elijah, the most grateful prophet in the first monkey, to prepare the church for the coming of the Messiah. Because you see that before the Lord sent them in the church was in a desperate situation where there was not even a single miracle in the church. The church was not preparing for the coming of the Messiah. But look now, when the Lord sent his messenger in the church, now we can see the clear evidence, the clear manifestation of the power and authority of the blood of Jesus in the church. Because now our cripples are walking, the blind can see, the deaf can hear, and HIV AIDS is negative. We remember just the other time when the two mighty of God were in Sao Paulo, Brazil, and they came live on radio, and they say that the Lord God Jehovah Yahweh and show them a cripple that will stand up here in Kenya and walk away. And before it went in less than 24 hours, then the Lord God Jehovah Yahweh had raised a cripple here in Kenya. The Lord moved all that distance, more than 9,000 kilometers from Sao Paulo to Kenya, until they in Kenya, in Nakuru, in Kapkebwa, and now Melody Church is working. And all this is meant to prepare the church for the coming of the Messiah. Very, very, it's being necessary to preach of the word.
0: Very powerful. We have a time to be alive and see the miracles of Jesus that are taking place at this hour. What a time to be alive and be having this opportunity with the knowledge that the announcement of the coming of the Messiah is already on. And the Lord has already spoken about the return of the Christ repeatedly, with tremendous signs and wonders accompanying that announcement. It's such a wonderful opportunity indeed.
1: Indeed. You see, the way the Lord God Jehovah Yahweh is speaking to this generation is very, very serious. Because you look, the same time, you see the messages of the prophets of God are dispensing to the church. Everything is pointing to the coming of the Messiah. You see the visitations that are being taking place this year in the generation. All are pointing to the coming of the Messiah. But in Europa, we remember Boa Vista. We remember also in other nations, and also the nations that the Lord has been striking with earthquakes. Due to failure to repent, when the Lord instructed them to repent and they fail, and you see the Lord striking with earthquakes, and you see all these things, they are pointing to the coming of the Messiah. Question that we should ask ourselves is, after witnessing all this, the coming of the Messiah. And up to this point, you see, in this generation, Lord. When that shepherd flock, they're both ears, oh Lord. We know very, very well that the shadow, when the shadow is, it means somebody is there. And it means this generation, the Lord God, Jehovah Yahweh himself is walking, healing people, removing them from their deplorable situations, and restoring hope in the life of people. And indeed, this generation, we need to really, really use this opportunity to prepare in holiness and in righteousness for the coming of the Messiah. Because at the same time, when you hear the messages that the two mighty prophets of God have been dispensing to the church, you know very, very well that ahead, what is coming ahead is the judgment of God. So this is a privilege that the Lord God, Jehovah Yahweh, has accorded to us as a generation, that we can prepare and enter through the rapture of the church. Very, very mighty indeed, that it was Bishop Rowan.
0: Very powerful, very powerful. Do you also have a worship extravaganza this evening? And what other programs are there tomorrow?
1: Tomorrow, being Saturday, the deputy Archbishop Joanne, we will have Fatima Evangelism in Viwani Basra with a portable speaker, where we will be reaching out people with the messages, with the message of the coming of the Messiah. Because you see, last time, the last Saturday when we had Fatima Evangelism over there in Viwani, in Viwani Center with a portable speaker, six people came out and received Jesus. And you see now, the source of people are hungry for the Lord. It is God upon us to reach out to them and evangelize to them with this message of the coming of the Messiah. And that's why I want to take this opportunity to thank our fathers and our Lord, the two mightiest prophets of God, so much for coming to prepare us for the coming of the Messiah. Before I sign out,

0: tunapoendelea mpendo mkilizaji, tunapokea kutoka kwenu habari za ujuvio weekend hii. Jesus is Lord Radio, praise the Lord.
1: Praise the Lord, this is your Bishop Joanne.
0: Hallelujah, praise the name of the Lord.
1: Amen, amen. You are speaking to Victor Mashari, a colleague from the University of Nairobi. And what a very, very serious time we are living in. To see the Lord God Almighty, how he has loved us very much as a generation. That he has sent to us to serve as a mighty, mighty prophet. With this massive, very massive anointing, the global anointing, the astronomical anointing. And it has just been for God to have yesterday. I will bring it to God. Legs that he could not walk, even feet, hands, and I had also how the mother went through many conditions, and you realize that that is the much love the Lord has given us, when nobody had the solution for this totally very total African cripple, with the high expenses, with the shame and agony that people go through the society. Then the Lord God Almighty, out of very, very much love, he sent to us the two mega mighty prophets who just come. And I listen, I only listen, I just heard it by just the decree of the greetings of the Lord. Since the crisis of the Lord, I realize that is the greetings of the Lord to the church, and then Amos just visited it.
0: Yes. But yes, that was very powerful yesterday, tremendous celebration.

Jesus and glorify the Lord very much and thank the Lord for sending us this message. Prophet, bless the people right from the place where they encountered the totally crippled. Crippled and now seeing him or her walking. Very, very mighty. That is what revival does. Those are the real evidences of organ

0: tomorrow, and we're aware tomorrow there's going to be a very powerful, very, very powerful event at the headquarters. It's a celebration and accountability report by the Northeast region and the entire National Council of Bishops. And at the same time, blessed people, very powerful message of the Lord will be delivered to the Church of Christ by the two mightiest and most glorious prophets of the Lord, George Yahweh. Jesus is Lord, radio, praise the name of the Lord.
1: Amen, amen, Deputy Archbishop Joanne. It's a very, very powerful moment. I'm calling from Ruaka.
0: Yes.
1: Ruaka over here. We are very much humbled, Deputy Archbishop Joanne, to come before Jehovah to bring what a very, very powerful revival program that has been happening over here. Like today, the early in the morning, we had a early bad evangelism at the market of Ruaka town, Deputy Archbishop. What a very, very serious moment that we can reach out to the people of the Ruaka Center and preach to them about the coming of the Messiah, to prepare for them for the coming of the Messiah, Deputy Archbishop Joanne.
0: Oh yes, you're saying tonight there's going to be a very powerful worship. The preparations are on already, and you're going to head to Ruaka Center where there's going to be very powerful worship extravaganza.
1: Oh, very, very true. We are going to have a very, very powerful worship extravaganza today. And actually, Deputy Archbishop John is going to be a joint extravaganza, worship extravaganza over here in Ruaka Metropolis at a very strategic center called the Gate of War, Deputy Archbishop, where very, very many people are gathered. We are going to have the joint worship extravaganza where we are going to have the Ruaka main altar together with the four-way main altar. To just worship the Lord God Almighty, the God of Heaven, Deputy Archbishop Joanne, so that the people of the entire Ruaka and the Gidogoro Center may also be aware about this holy worship that the Mega Mightiest, most glorious prophets of Yahweh, the prophet of eternity, brought to us, Deputy Archbishop Joanne, which is a very, very big privilege to worship Yahweh at such a time like this, that people are lost and are wandered into sin. That we are bringing the holy worship now, the worship that will prepare us for the coming of the Messiah. Today, at Gidogoro Center over here in Ruaka, exactly from 4, the worship will begin, and we will start worshiping Jehovah Yahweh, the God of Heaven, Deputy Archbishop Joanne.
0: Oh, that is very powerful. Ruaka too, it has so many mighty miracles. Cripples have stood up and walked away there. Very powerful miracles at the same time. And calling Ruaka and the entire of this generation to the purification, to the need to prepare the way for the coming of the Messiah.
1: Very, very true, Deputy Archbishop. Remember, Ruaka, the Lord has really visited us in a very tremendous way. The Lord has raised cripples from here. You remember Hope Chepchumba. Hope Chepchumba, the one that was totally crippled, baby Hope Chepchumba, could not even stand and walk. We also have Lucy also over here. The Lord has done very, very mighty, mighty, mighty wonders. We have a lot of prophets of Jehovah Yahweh that Jehovah has raised over this land, over especially here in Ruaka Metropolis. Hope Chepchumba, remember Dr. Bishop Hope Chepchumba, at one point when you hear her testimony, it will really touch your heart and heartbreak your heart. Because at one point she could not even wave, she could not even raise her hand at one point. And when the Lord God Almighty on the way, when the mega major prophet Jehovah, when the prophet eternity, they just came to greet the church, to bless the church. And that is the moment that as Bishop Joanne, we saw the marvelous power of Jehovah Yahweh when it touched baby Hope Chepchumba, and Hope Chepchumba stood up and walked. Right now, if you could see her, even like today, Hope Chepchumba can walk, can do mighty things. He can even play with other children, and she can even wave to people now, and you will see the smile that she has. The Lord Jehovah Yahweh, Deputy Archbishop, visited her in a very mighty way, and that's where Ruaka, we say, we cannot afford just to celebrate that, because the Lord has visited us, and we have seen. We cannot just feel like that, like as if nothing has happened to us. We must now go out over there and worship Jehovah, and take the

0: Gospel of Jehovah Yahweh. Therefore today, Deputy Bishop, that owing to what the Lord has done to Ruaka, we must go and bring a thanksgiving of worship at a very strategic place in Gidogoro, that we may lift up the name of Jehovah Yahweh, Deputy Archbishop Johann.
1: Oh yes, it is very, very powerful, the wonders of God that we have, and therefore we should use them for the purpose for which the Lord did them. And it is to bring us and also reach out, draw people to the kingdom of God. Thank you so much indeed as you prepare for the weekend and the powerful worship extravaganza later today. Thank you indeed.
0: Oh, thank you very much. We really bless the Lord so much also for sending to us Jesus Christ to die on the cross because of our sins, and also to send the man, the mighty prophet of Yahweh, to us. Now, with hope, we are living with hope that at one point we must enter the glorious kingdom of Jehovah Yahweh. Thank you very much from Ruaka, main altar, together with Gidogoro, is from Ruaka Metro. Metro, that is Pastor Fred Odhiambo, about the Archbishop Johann.
1: Asante sana, Pastor Fred. Asante.

0: name of the Lord.
1: Praise the Lord, Senior Bishop Joan.
0: Hallelujah.
1: Amen, amen. You are speaking to Pastor Evans Kamune, calling you live from Kongoea here, from the Technical University of Mombasa, and what a tremendous time that we have entered in as a Church of Christ. What a tremendous time that we have entered in, because you see the mighty, mighty wonders. You hear from these guys that the people, who, the pastor who was totally, totally crippled, has stood up and walked, and there will be we'll be celebrating tomorrow. And all that tremendous time, for sure, if it was not the Lord, we don't know where we could have gone with our people, Senior Bishop Joanne.
0: Oh yes, very serious, mighty miracles. They are very stunning, biblical wonders. We appreciate very much, and the best way to appreciate is to use these miracles for the kingdom of God, for the advancement of the kingdom of God. What are the revival plans over there with these mighty wonders that we have with us?
1: Yes, yes, true Senior Bishop Joan, I am coming to you live here from the Kongoya main altar, and this week we have been having a powerful revival week, and today also we are going to have a student mission which will start from today all the way from Sunday. Senior Bishop Joan, allow me to give you the report of the activities of which we have been having from Tuesday, because from Tuesday we have been having the serious activities here, of which we started very early in the morning with the early bus, that was on Tuesday, and also went out to the door-to-door activities, and we were able to reach to 35 people, and out of 35 people, 15 people received the Lord, and we were able to give to God 13 contacts for follow-up. And on Wednesday, Senior Bishop Joan, this week, we also went to the early bird and followed by the door-to-door activity, and we were able to reach to 43 people, and out of the 43 people, 13 people received the Lord, and we were able to go to 5 contacts, Senior Bishop Joan. And also yesterday, which was on Thursday, we were able to reach out to people, 95 people were reached, and out of 95 people, 29 of people received the Lord, including 2 more, 3 more received the Lord, Senior Bishop Joan.
0: That finally gave their lives to Jesus yesterday are 2 Muslims that crossed over and decided to surrender their lives to Jesus. That is very powerful.
1: That is very, very powerful, Senior Bishop Joan, because you know, on this side of Mombasa, many people are Muslim, and yesterday when we were outside there, when we were reaching to them by person to person,
0: very amazing. It's wonderful to hear the powerful outreach and the results of the mighty power of the blood of Jesus when it is expositioned, especially with the mighty miracles of the Lord that we have.
1: Bishop Joan, and even today on Friday, we were there at the Kongoya market, where we were able to go there with early bird, and now also we are preparing to go out also to door-to-door activity, welcoming people also to the extravaganza, because the entire coastal region, the students from the entire coastal region will be here for us here at the Kongoya main altar. We have been joined with 15 institutions from the entire coastal region, starting from Technical University of Mombasa, the Pwani University, Kenya Coast is here present,
0: So much that you are doing outreach for Christ. Surely the Messiah is there.
1: Amen. Please, I bless the Lord so much because the mightiest, mightiest prophet of Hashem. And I am really in the vineyard of the Lord, serving Him tirelessly. I'm evangelizing Christ to the Muslims so that they may also know that they are very own, whom the Lord saved by His mercy through the blood of Jesus. He is preaching the eternal gospel of the return.

of them, and now in the hands and counsel of the Lord, he is now one of us.

0: received the Lord. Very powerful. Our listeners following the broadcast from different parts of the world, this is the tremendous happening. And it began with the miracle, the mighty visitations of the Lord that took place in the land. And it exploded the revival across the land. One such meeting took place at a place called Central Park. Listen in.
1: Come on, lift your voice.

0: righteous prophets of Yahweh walked into that ground of the meeting, the power of the Lord completely covered the entire ground of the meeting. And the evidence was how cripples began to get up and walk away in all directions. Blind eyes opened and masked, totally blind eyes opened and deaf ears popped open. It was so stunning. Very powerful. Some of them, their ears were so sensitive they could not even let their ears go. They were covering their ears because they were just too sensitive upon the opening of those totally deaf ears. These are the tremendous power plugs of this tremendous revival that you hear across the entire land, our listeners following the broadcast from abroad. Jesus is Lord. Radio, praise the Lord. Hallelujah, praise the name of the Lord forever.
1: Now you can imagine this time round, I'm on a cool and a bright mountain. How explosive is going to be? Consider the fact that the Lord God Almighty has now escalated and added his tremendous glory and anointing. I'm going to some of the later actions of the Lord. What about the time? Paul, see that you are

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The miracles of the Lord are big.

For that powerful, comprehensive report of the revival program for Kariobangi. Thank you so much indeed.

0: Jesus is Lord. Radio, praise the name of the Lord.
1: Praise the Lord, Deputy Archbishop Joan.
0: Hallelujah.
1: Amen, amen. You're speaking to Tim Cole. I'm coming live from Kakamega here. And what a time you have entered in as the Church of Christ. Having seen the visitation of the Bible back in the church field, it only started to happen when the mega prophet of the Lord arrived in the church field by the anointing, the holy anointing of God the Father himself. The deaf can hear. We have the evidence, the testimony of the eternal blood of Jesus. Even here, we remember our own Carlos Isawa, who had a severe neck tumor. But out of the decree of the eternal blood of Jesus from Spain, Madrid, where the mission of the Lord was happening, a neck tumor discovered, and she is now going well, doing her course very, very well. For sure, this is a wonderful time, a blessed opportunity to reach out, to go out in a hurry. Because the Messiah is coming soon, Deputy Archbishop Joan.
0: The Messiah is coming, and that is why all this is happening. The powerful visitations of the Lord. The announcement of the coming of the Messiah is accompanied by mighty miracles and fulfillment of the prophecies of the Lord. This is very serious. Nobody knows the day and the hour, but we know very well that this is the season.
1: Oh yes, oh yes, this is the season that the Messiah is about to come and take the Holy Church. And for us here in Kakamega, we are maximizing on this opportunity. We are maximizing on this chance to reach out, to run out, to reach the people of the Lord, that they may also receive Jesus before it is too late. And here in Kakamega, we started all the way from Tuesday with a serious hospital mission, where we entered Kakamega General Hospital and reached the patients there and encourage them about the coming of the Messiah. We give the love of Christ to them and encourage them that this is the hour the Lord is coming for is about to come for the Holy Church. This is the hour for them to receive Jesus. And more than 67 souls receive the Lord. Very, very, very powerful to hear that 67 patients surrender their souls to Jesus. Take it as Bishop Joan. It's such a serious time you have entered in as the Church of Christ. And also we have been going out in early by the evangelism, going out in the morning with the megaphone and portable speakers. Also the students from Matilda Mandela reaching out, using portable speakers to reach out all the people across Kakamega, that they also may start preparing for the coming of the Messiah. And I want also to announce that today we will be having a powerful worship extravaganza within Kakamega City, just around from 5 p.m. in the evening. We will be coming there with a powerful worship, the worship that the mega promise of the Lord have restored back in the church, the holy worship that everybody across Kakamega town, they run to Jesus, they hear the announcement on the coming of the Messiah. And also today, I want to announce to you today that also the students of Makinda Mulero University, they are geared up. They will be moving out today, heading to Bungoma for a powerful National Students Mission. They are preparing, gathering themselves so that they can avoid matatus, heading to Bungoma there to serve Jesus, to serve the Messiah, that everybody may receive Jesus at such a time, Deputy Archbishop Joan.
0: Very powerful. Thank you so much indeed as you continue with that powerful revival outreach.
1: Oh yes, I take this opportunity to thank the Lord very much for the grace He has given us. I thank the Lord very much for dying for us on the cross, going to the cross to carry our burden. I thank the Lord for sending to us His own messenger, the mega prophet of the Lord Jehovah Yahweh, to prepare us for the coming of the Messiah with such massive anointing that we never saw anywhere, only here where the Lord is ministering from. We are so grateful as Kakamega unto the Lord Jehovah Yahweh, the God of Israel, the mighty God in heaven. This has been Tim Kolo from Kakamega, not in the studio. This is Archbishop Joan.
0: Sante Sana, thank you so much from Kakamega for that wonderful update. Thank you indeed.
2: Blessed people, as we come to the end of this session, if you'd like to receive Jesus as Lord and Savior, repeat this prayer with me. Say, Blessed Jesus, the Son of the Living God, the Savior of the world, I surrender my life to you today, and I choose to turn away from sin. Lord, I welcome you into my life. Reign in me as my Lord, my Savior, and my King. Write my name in the book of life, belonging to the Lamb of God. And send me the mighty Holy Spirit, the helper of the church, to prepare me for the glorious coming of the Messiah.

Thank you very much, everyone who has chosen Christ Jesus as Lord and Savior. You've made such a wonderful decision. And we encourage you to write to us on 0727-503030. That way we may be able to locate where you are and then help you to locate the holy altar of the Lord from where you are. You will be able to be helped. There is what we call the new believers classes. Sometimes they take 4 to 6 weeks. And if it is an altar like the City Mega Church, it can even take up to 10 weeks. So you are really grounded in the Word, in the right doctrine, and ready to serve the Lord and prepare for the coming of the Messiah. After that, then you will be baptized. After the new believers classes, you will be baptized in the name of God the Father, God the Son, and God the Holy Spirit. You will understand the gravity of the salvation of the cross that you have received. It is important that you find a place to fellowship.

Then please watch out that you may not lose what you have received. I encourage you to begin reading the Bible for yourself. The Bible is so available. You can download, and it is important that you have a hard copy of the Bible. Read the Bible for yourself, and please cultivate a personal relationship with Jesus, the Savior who has saved you, who died on the cross for you and I. It is always important that you have that personal relationship with Jesus, because storms will come. Not if, but when. And when they come, you rather have that personal relationship with Jesus. Thank you so much. My name is Joanne, and have a wonderful afternoon. Up next is your lunch hour.

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Remember that you're listening to Jesus is Lord Radio, broadcasting on 105.3, 105.9 FM, coming to you live from Nakuru here in Kenya, beloved people, precious listeners. And wherever you're tuned in from, beloved people, I want to take this opportunity to welcome you so much on your lunch hour worship program this afternoon. My name is Robin, and could be that you're also listening to us from your staff room there as a teacher, or maybe you're just in the market as you're also selling that mitumba during the market day in your area. Thank you so much also for joining us right here on Jesus is Lord Radio as you worship the Lord this wonderful afternoon, beloved people. Maybe that you're also tuned in at that particular bus stage as you're waiting to board that vehicle to travel to another different place, or maybe you're just in the vehicle as you're tuned in via your earphone and you're traveling from town to home to go and also visit your family members. Thank you so much also for joining us. You who is listening to us from that shop as you are attending to your customers, or maybe in that under the tree as you're also repairing the motorcycles and the bicycles there for your customers, or maybe you're also transporting water on the mkokoteni there to the customers in the hotels there, or maybe you're also listening to us in that hotel. You just entered into the hotel for a lunch

found that they are tuned in to Jesus is Lord Radio this afternoon. I want to appreciate you so much and to welcome you so much. This is Jesus is Lord Radio, and I want to welcome you to your lunch hour worship program, beloved people. My name is Robin, even as we worship the Lord this afternoon. But what a time that we are living in, beloved people, when the Church of Christ is being prepared in holiness and in righteousness, using the tremendous wonders of the Lord that the Lord has done in this generation, and the very shocking visitations of the Lord God Almighty. Like we just saw, beloved people, the dreadful visitation of the Lord when God the Father descended in his thick dark cloud, beloved people, precious listeners, and also the visitation of the open heavens in this generation 32 times. The two mightiest, most glorified and most dreadful prophets of the Lord commanding heavens and heavens obeying and opening and bringing down the latter rain of the Holy Spirit, beloved people, precious listeners. We have witnessed tremendous and very shocking wonders indeed, including even the cripples walking in this generation, HIV and AIDS being deleted from the bloodstream of people, and they have now been healed and they are living their normal life just like any other person, beloved people, precious listeners. We have also witnessed tremendous shocking wonders like even leprosy being cleansed, beloved people, and including even the blind seeing, lunatics being restored. And for sure, all this the Lord is doing in this generation so as to beckon on his own people that they may come back unto him in repentance and that they may choose to live a holy life, beloved people, precious listeners. And this is indeed the time to make sure that we are also living in holiness and in righteousness, because we know very well that our life on this earth is very short and we need to prepare to go back home into the glorious kingdom of God, beloved people. Because the Bible says very clearly in the book of Philippians chapter 3 from verse 20 that our citizenship is in the glorious kingdom of God in heaven, not on this earth, beloved people. So ours is to invest a lot in the glorious kingdom of God by living a holy life, by keeping our garments always bright and clean and without any stain, beloved people. That is the only way that we can invest in the glorious kingdom of God, beloved people, precious listeners. I welcome you so much this wonderful afternoon to your lunch hour worship program, a program that reaches unto you at your workplace to minister Jesus Christ to you as you go about your daily endeavors, the hustles and the bustles of this life, beloved people, that we may also worship the Lord and as I minister Jesus Christ unto you, beloved people, precious listeners. It is a big privilege for me to be a host anchor on this wonderful program. My name is Robin, even as we worship the Lord this afternoon, beloved people.

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Beloved people, precious listeners, on your lunch hour worship program, a program that reaches unto you at your workplace. Maybe you're just there also at the construction site. Also, thank you so much for joining us. The Bible says in the book of John chapter 5 from verse number 28, beloved people, the Bible says, do not be amazed at this, for a time is coming when all who are in their graves will hear his voice and come out. Those who have done what is good will rise to live, and those who have done what is evil will rise to be condemned. Beloved people, precious listeners, and just as the Bible states it very clearly, there are two destinations, beloved people. Those that will be evil in their lives on this earth, and then they die before the rapture of the church happens, beloved people, they will rise to eternal condemnation, that is, into the lake of fire. But those who have died while doing what is right, beloved people, what is holy before the eyes of the Lord, they will rise into eternal rest with the Lord God Almighty, beloved people, precious listeners. And therefore, as we are going about our activities on this earth, remember that the choice on where you are going to spend your eternity, you are determining it right now while you are living on this earth, and while you are still a Christian, while there's still this grace, beloved people, when we see the cripples walking, and when we see the very mighty and shocking miracles happening in our midst, you can tell that this is the grace period, and we need therefore to prepare well for the glorious coming of the Messiah by living a holy life and a righteous Christian salvation, beloved people, precious listeners. Because even from the very powerful message that we received yesterday, during the lunch hour bread, beloved people, I just want to remind you what the Lord said also, beloved people. I heard very well that those who have done good will have the resurrection of life, and while those who have done evil will face eternal judgment, beloved people, precious listeners. Ours is to choose to live holy, so that on that day, when the Messiah comes to take the church, we may be found holy and we may be found righteous to enter into the glorious kingdom of God. Because we should now be living by being in Christ Jesus, beloved people. Because being in Christ Jesus means being born again and being identified by the Lord God Almighty, beloved people. That a Christian can only be identified by those who live in Christ Jesus and those who do not live in Christ Jesus, beloved people, precious listeners. You would want to be identified as the one who is in Christ Jesus, so that on that day when the Messiah comes to take the church, he may find you ready to be taken into the glorious kingdom of God. Even as we continue to worship the Lord this afternoon, I also want to hear from you. You can write to me right here in the studio on 0727 503030, and you can also write to me an email on jesusislord.fmradio@gmail.com, beloved people, as you also share with me what you caught in that very powerful message, beloved people, precious listeners. But what a wonderful moment indeed when we see the servants of the Lord, the two mightiest, most glorified prophets of the Lord, at one point coming to us live on radio here, all the way from Brazil, beloved people, and then explaining of a total cripple that is going to get up in Kenya, in another totally different continent, from Brazil in Sao Paulo to Kenya here in Africa, beloved people. And then in less than 24 hours, the power of the blood of Jesus, the global anointing that has been bestowed upon the servants of the Lord, that power leaves Sao Paulo in Brazil and comes all the way to Kenya here in Kaptembwa, and meets Melody Chepchumba, one who was a totally African cripple, and then raises Melody Chepchumba from the dust, and she is now walking, beloved people, precious listeners. For sure, when we see all this, the power of the blood of Jesus raising cripples more than 9,000 kilometers away, we must choose to live a holy life and a righteous Christian salvation, beloved people, precious listeners. And therefore, write to me right in the studio, even as we continue to worship the Lord this afternoon, beloved people.
My name is Robin.

This coming to you live on Jesus is Lord Radio, broadcasting on 105.3 and 105.9 FM. Beloved people, as we continue to worship the Lord on your lunch hour worship program, I've received a message here. This is Alexia Spetty. You are writing to us from Bungoma CBD, and you say the lunch hour worship is really blessing your heart as you continue to meditate upon the goodness of God to this generation. And you say, as a generation, we have seen what the prophets of the Bible long to see, and that is the latter anointing in the house of God, the raising of total cripples, the blind eyes popping open, the deaf ears popping open, and many more other miracles have really shocked us and awakened us to prepare for the glorious coming of the Messiah. You say right there at Bungoma CBD, you are going to have a very powerful three-day National Students Revival Mission, which has already begun at a high note with a very powerful early bird evangelism and door-to-door evangelism that is still ongoing on as you wait to enter into the very powerful Friday extravaganza. You say the mission shall entail worship extravaganzas, evangelism and procession, and showcasing the very powerful miracles of the Lord and many more other activities of revival, where you say you are forever grateful to the Lord God Almighty for loving us as a generation and giving us this revival that we may also reach out to other souls. Thank you so much, Alexia Spetty from Bungoma. You are writing from Bungoma CBD. Thank you so much indeed. This is your message here also. I've received here from Sergeant Judith. You are writing to us from Huduma Center in Narok. And you say, the worship is blessing you, and what an awakening message we received. The Bible says in the book of Hebrews chapter 9 verse 27 that just as man is destined to die once, and after that face judgment, say the Lord brings forth the universality of death, and the way you are living right now will determine your destiny, the heavenly destination or hell, the lake of fire in torment. And you say the Lord is saying that those Christians who have accepted Jesus are born again and are holy and will be delivered from death. And you say the disobedience of Adam and Eve brought death to every living human being. You say the Lord is therefore saying that death is not the end, it is simply a door to eternity, and there is judgment after death. And if you live carelessly in sin on this earth, then you will enter the eternal lake of fire. And you say you really thank the Lord God Almighty so much for sending us his servants, the two mightiest prophets of the Lord, who have come to bring to us such a very powerful message of redirection. Thank you so much indeed. One more message here before we get back to worship. This is Overseer Calvin Ron. You're writing from Kayole, and you say the lunch hour worship is really blessing your heart as you acknowledge the power of the blood of Jesus that is raising the cripples, and the blind eyes are seeing, and the chronic diseases that has defeated even the medical fraternity are being healed at one command of the eternal blood of Jesus by the two mightiest prophets of the Lord. And you say these powerful miracles and the wonders we have been witnessing since the advent of the mega prophets of the Lord should bring a total transformation in our Christian life by imitating the qualities of Jesus, which eventually will qualify us for greater reward of eternity. They say this evening you shall be having a very powerful worship extravaganza at Toller Grounds as you reach out to the perishing souls outside there. You say you sincerely thank Jehovah Yahweh for loving this generation so much by sending unto us his servants, the two mightiest prophets of the Lord. Thank you so much. God, that is Overseer Calvin Ron writing from Kayole. Thank you so much indeed as we continue to worship the Lord this afternoon, beloved people.

Indeed, he is the protector of our souls, beloved people, precious listeners. All this coming to you live on Jesus is Lord Radio, broadcasting on 105.3 and 105.9 FM. As we continue to worship the Lord, beloved people, on your lunch hour worship program this afternoon. I've received a message here. This is Joanne Andeso. You are writing from Oman, and you say you're also tuned into the ongoing lunch hour worship program as you meditate on the message we received from the Lord about the reality of death and eternity. And you say you heard the Spirit of the Lord saying that from the fall of Adam and Eve, sin brought death into the human experience, and every person is destined to face it. You say you were also touched by the reminder that physical death is the separation of the soul from the body, while the spiritual death is the separation from God. And you say this means we should never live carelessly or forget that our earthly journey has an eternal destination. You say the blessed hope we have is through Christ Jesus, who came to redeem us from death and give us the hope of eternal life, that we may be born again and walk in holiness and obedience to God at all times. And you say, therefore, this is a call to examine our lives, turn away from sin, and prepare ourselves for eternity while we still have an opportunity. And you say, your prayer is that you may remain in holiness, in faithfulness unto the Lord, as you prepare the way for the glorious coming of the Messiah. Thank you so much. That is Joanne Andeso, you're writing from Oman. I've also received a message here. This is Deputy Archbishop Cynthia. You're writing from Ngumo, Philadelphia Altar. And you say that you're also tuned into the lunch hour worship as you meditate upon the word of God given yesterday on the invisibility of death and the triumph of the Messiah at the cross. Very powerful eye-opener we received for lunch hour bread yesterday that has helped you to recalibrate yourself and prepare well for the glorious coming of the Messiah. And you say, really thank the Lord Jesus so much for sending us his servants, the two mightiest prophets of the Lord. Thank you so much indeed. Writing from Gumo, Philadelphia Altar. One more message here before we get back to worship. This is Salome Wangoi. You're writing from Egerton University. And you say the lunch hour worship is blessing your heart as you head to Egerton University main gate, the venue of a very powerful lunch hour gospel outreach to reach out to the business people, the students, and everybody with the gospel of the cross and the blood of Jesus. And you say you're also reflecting on the awakening message we received yesterday during the lunch hour bread. And you say a call to remember that beyond this earthly life lies the irreversible reality of eternity. You say the story of the rich man and Lazarus brings this reality into even sharper focus. The rich man lived in earthly abundance and clothed in purple and fine linen, and feasting lavishly, while Lazarus lay at the gate in desperate need. You say, yet the earthly circumstances of both men were not the final chapter. Say, death came, and everything that appeared permanent in this world was suddenly brought to an end, and the rich man's wealth could not follow him beyond the grave, and the condition of this soul became more important than the abundance he had enjoyed on this earth. And you say, the great chasm fixed beyond death presents the terrifying picture of the irreversible nature of eternity, and you choose to uphold the salvation of the grace and hold onto the blessed hope by maintaining a heavenly perspective, owing to the undeniable fact that this world is not our home. And you say, for this world is passing away, but eternity stands before us, and the destiny of the soul is more important than anything this present life can offer. You say, as Egerton University, you are eternally grateful to the Lord God Almighty for sending us his servants, the two mightiest prophets of the Lord, who are always mindful of the church by tirelessly coming to us and bringing correction through a true gospel of the cross and the blood of Jesus. Thank you so much. Salome Ongoi, you're writing from Egerton University. Thank you so much indeed, even as you join us on the lunch hour worship program.
as you continue to worship the Lord this wonderful afternoon, beloved people, I will continue to sample your text messages on your lunch hour worship program, beloved people.

All this coming to you live on Jesus is Lord Radio, broadcasting on 105.3 and 105.9 FM, beloved people, on your lunch hour worship program. But what a very powerful message that came to us yesterday during the lunch hour, beloved people. The Lord telling us that even as in as much as we can try to prolong life on this human, on this earth, beloved people, the reality is that human effort cannot eliminate the reality of death, beloved people, precious listeners, because the present day generation is fond of trying to make life good, look good by eating healthy and eating healthy food and doing physical exercise and working out, beloved people, and also going for surgery, avoiding unnecessary risks, and going for massages and life coaches and nutritionists, beloved people. But the Lord said yesterday very well that these are good things when they are properly used, beloved people, but they ultimately present humans' effort to preserve and prolong mortal life, beloved people, precious listeners. And I heard the Lord giving us a very good example, even in the Bible, the example of Enoch and Methuselah. The example of Enoch demonstrates the reality that God has power over death and that eternal life is his ultimate purpose, beloved people, precious listeners, according to the book of Genesis chapter 5, from verse number 23 and verse number 24, one of the scripture that was brought to us by the two mightiest, most dreadful prophets of the Lord God Almighty. And we also had another example of Methuselah, who lived longer than any other person recorded in the scripture, beloved people. Even though Methuselah lived for 969 years, he eventually still died, beloved people, precious listeners. And therefore, longevity does not eliminate death, beloved people, precious listeners. We need therefore to make sure that we are preparing well in holiness and in righteousness, that at that point of death we may be found holy, or at that point when the Messiah will come to take the Church of Christ into the glorious kingdom of God, he may find us to be holy and righteous, to be taken into the glorious kingdom of God, beloved people. What a message it was yesterday. I've received a message here. This is Grace Omondi. You are writing from the Gay Main Altar, and you say you're also following closely the ongoing lunch hour program over there at your workplace. And what a deep, profound revelation we received yesterday during the lunch hour bread. And you say it came out clearly that death is a reality, and since man is destined to die once and after that face judgment, it is crucial to die in Christ Jesus. And Jesus be in Christ Jesus, because there is a blessed hope that will resurrect and be given a new body. And you say your heart is thirsty for righteousness, and you choose to embrace repentance, that after being instructed in such a very serious way, you may enter the glorious kingdom of God in heaven. Thank you so much, Grace Omondi, also writing to us this afternoon. This is Felix Kipiegon. You're also writing to us from the University of Kabianga, and you say also tuned into the lunch hour worship program on your way to the students' mission in Litein in Kericho. You say, what a beautiful time we are living in as the Church of Christ, when we are seeing the biblical miracles in the postmodern generation that has drifted away from the true word of God. You say, as a generation, we have seen many miracles and the testimonies, and even we are still celebrating baby Melody, who was raised at 1 degree from Sao Paulo in Brazil, and she is still walking even up to date. Say, this is enough to tell us as a generation that we need to prepare the way for the glorious coming of the Messiah, and also to pray that the Lord may remember mercy on you and remember you when he comes to take back the Holy Church into the glorious kingdom of God. And you say, as the students of Kericho, you have decided after seeing this, you will go out and reach out to the lost souls. That is why the three-day power-packed mission will be kicking off today at the heart of Litein town. And right now, the fifth vehicle has already left from the University of Kabianga. And you appreciate the Lord very much for sending us his servants, the two mightiest prophets of the Lord. Thank you so much. That is Kipiegon Felix. You're writing from the University
of Kabianga. Thank you so much indeed. One more message here before we get back to worship. I've also received here from Evangelist Monica Mwangi, writing from Salem Main Altar in Nakuru Town East Region. And you say, also following the beautiful lunch hour worship, that is blessing your heart very much as you prepare yourself for evening evangelism and later join the worship extravaganza at the Nakuru Pincam stage. You say, what a beautiful moment in the life of the church when the Lord has sent his two mightiest prophets of the Lord to warn us on the dangers of living a careless life. And you say, you got it clearly that we must prepare for life eternal by living a holy life and embracing our Lord Jesus Christ and blessed Savior. You say, personally, you repent so much and choose to continue reaching out through evangelism because you have understood that time is over and we need to prepare the way for the glorious coming of the Messiah. Thank you so much. That is Monica Mwangi, you're writing from Salem Main Altar. Thank you so much indeed. As we get back to worship this wonderful afternoon, beloved people, precious listeners.

0: Hallelujah.
1: Hallelujah.
0: Waiting for Jesus.
1: Wakimungojea Yesu.
0: He's saying, please go and wait for Jesus.
1: Alisema tafadhali nenda mkamngojee Yesu.
0: And you ask, how should we wait for Jesus?
1: Na unauliza kwa njia gani tunapaswa kumngojea Yesu?
0: Do you remember the cripple that was 38 years crippled by the pool of Bethesda?
1: Je, mnakumbuka yule mtu ambaye alikuwa kiwete miaka 38 karibu na bwawa Bethesda?
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0: My Lord,
1: Mungu wangu,
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0: 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You feel, I'm stinking, I'm not well, I'm not worthy, how will I make it?
1: Na uko na shida na tabu kila wakati, una wasiwasi, unajiuliza nitafaulu vipi?
0: 38 years.
1: Miaka 38.
0: And he was waiting.
1: Na alikuwa akingojea.
0: For help from God.
1: Kwa msaada kutoka kwa Mungu.
0: That when the water is stirred up, somebody may take him and throw him into that water.
1: Ya kwamba wakati maji yanatibuliwa, mtu akaweze kumchukua na kumrusha ndani ya hayo maji.
0: And then the Messiah appeared.
1: Alafu kisha Masihi akaja.
0: The one he was waiting for.
1: Yule ambaye alikuwa akimngojea.
0: And he said the waiting is over.
1: Na akasema kungojea kumeisha.
0: Get up.
1: Wewe simama.
0: Pick your mat.
1: Chukua godoro lako.
0: And go thy way.
1: Na uende zako.
0: And he went praising Jesus.
1: Na akaenda akimsifu.

0: Yesu.
1: 38 years. Night and day are same.
0: Mchana na usiku inafanana.
1: Wait for Jesus.
0: Mungoje Yesu.

Oh yes, indeed, this is the moment and the time, the right time, beloved people, to wait for Jesus, just like the cripple that was at the pool of Bethesda. Beloved people, we also need to make sure that we are also waiting for Jesus at all costs, beloved people, precious listeners, because even from the very powerful message we received yesterday during the lunch hour break, beloved people, we heard that life on this earth is very short, and we therefore need to be waiting for Jesus, just like the cripple at the pool of Bethesda, beloved people, Bethesda, that we may also be waiting for Jesus until he comes to take the church of Christ into the glorious kingdom of God. And we need to be waiting for him in holiness by separating ourselves completely from the sins of this earth and preparing ourselves for the glorious coming of the Messiah, beloved people, precious listeners. And everything that everything has been given unto us that can help us and can facilitate us to prepare the way and to wait for Jesus, beloved people. The cripples are walking, the blind can now see, and the servants of the Lord God Almighty are operating on this earth with a global anointing. And even the heavens have opened 32 times in this generation. All this is meant to help us now begin to wait for Jesus and prepare for that great day when the Messiah will come to take back the Church of Christ into the glorious kingdom of God through the rapture of the church, beloved people. This is the moment to wait for Jesus when the grace of God is still available, beloved people, as we get back to worship.

All this coming to you live on Jesus is Lord Radio, broadcasting on 105.3 and 105.9 FM, beloved people. And yes, indeed, we need now to please the Lord even in this life, beloved people, while we are still living on this earth, while we are still alive, beloved people, precious listeners. As we continue to worship the Lord this wonderful afternoon, I've also received a message here. This is Bishop Wanda. You are writing from Portugal, and you say, indeed, our life here on this earth is fleeting, and one day we shall leave this world unless the rapture finds us still alive. You say, how wonderful is the grace we have received at the cross of Calvary, and what a privilege it is to have amongst us the mightiest prophets of the Lord in these last days that precede the imminent and the glorious return of the Messiah. You say, the prayer of your heart is that during the days of life that the Lord grants you, you may live in holiness and in righteousness, reflecting the light of Christ to all those around you each day, so that they too may prepare themselves for eternity with Christ Jesus. And may the Holy Spirit keep us steadfast in faith, persevering in this world's temptations, and always watchful, awaiting for His hope and His glorious return and the redemption of our bodies. You say, when we shall receive our eternal glorified bodies. And you say, you take this opportunity to really thank the Lord God Almighty for sending us His servants, the two mightiest prophets of the Lord, who have loved us as a generation. Thank you so much, Bishop Wanda. You are writing from Portugal. Thank you so much indeed. I've also received a message here. This is Maureen Furaha. You are writing from Langata region, and you say that you're also tuned in for the very powerful lunch hour worship is blessing your heart. And you say, yesterday's message was both deep rebuke and great encouragement to us. You say, you learned that death entered the world as part of the human experience through the disobedience of Adam, but the Lord Jesus came, died, and resurrected to conquer death. And you say, it is truly beneficial to live as a holy Christian and accept Jesus Christ, because the souls of those who died in Christ Jesus go directly to be with the Lord in heaven. You say, this has encouraged you to walk in absolute holiness, knowing that our ultimate reward is eternal life in the glorious kingdom of God. And you say, you are forever grateful to the Lord God Almighty for sending us His servants, the two mightiest prophets of the Lord, who have now brought to us this message of hope to the dark, dying world. Thank you so much, Maureen Furaha. You are writing from Langata region. Thank you so much indeed. I've also received a message here before we get back to worship. This is Overseer Katamu Vincent. You are writing from Kakamega Main Altar, and you say that you are also being blessed by the lunch hour worship as on your way to Kakamega CBD, where you shall be having a very powerful worship extravaganza today. And you say also, you are still shocked and meditating on the very powerful message that we received yesterday about the spiritual death and the physical death. You say it was a very deep message, getting to understand that God the Father allowed Jesus Christ on the to go at the Calvary cross as a perfect mediator, and the eternal sacrifice that we have to embrace, because He is the resurrection, the truth, and the life. Thank you so much, Overseer Katamu Vincent, even as you're headed to the venue of the very powerful worship extravaganza that we'll be having over there at Kakamega today, being on a Friday. Thank you so much indeed, as we get back to worship, beloved people, precious listeners.

your will be done on earth as it is in heaven. All this coming to you live on Jesus is Lord Radio, beloved people, as we continue to worship the Lord this wonderful afternoon on your lunch hour worship program. I've also received a message here. This is Bishop Mary Anyumba. You are writing from Shalom Altar in Kisumu, Ugango. That is Ugango region. And you say you are being blessed by the lunch hour worship from Kisumu, pondering on the very powerful message of watching and preparing for the glorious coming of the Messiah that was brought to us by the servants of the Lord. And you say, who are speaking relentlessly to the Church of Christ for spiritual awakening for any time the Messiah can come. And you say you're also wondering how great the mission to Angola is going to be with the power and the might vested on the two mightiest prophets of Hashem. And you say how you pray that you, together with your family and the Church of Christ as a whole, should not miss the rapture of the church, but you may also enter the glorious kingdom of God through the rapture of the church. And you say you really repent so much and pray that the Lord may help you as an individual, that you may embrace holiness and righteousness in your Christian salvation. Thank you so much, Bishop Mary Anyumba. You're writing from Shalom Altar in Kisumu, Ugango region. Thank you so much indeed. I've also received your message. This is Overseer Redemptor Koech. You're writing from Chebole, Togomin. And you say the lunch hour worship is really blessing your heart as you prepare for today's very powerful worship extravaganza that will be happening at the center of Chebole. And you say, what a serious message we received yesterday during the lunch hour bread. The Lord speaking to us on the consequence of disobedience and the reality of death and the certainty of eternity through the through the disobedience of Adam, sin and death entered the whole world, but through the death and resurrection of Jesus Christ, mankind has been given the hope of eternal life. You say the hour to prepare for eternity is now. Rapture will happen suddenly, and the church ought to remain watchful, repentant and holy at all times, and be fruitful, not to be caught unaware on that great day when the Messiah will come to take back the Holy Church into the glorious kingdom of God. Thank you so much, Overseer Redemptor. You're writing from Chebole, Togomin. Thank you so much indeed. One more message here I've also received here from Malesi Joy. You are writing from Githurai 45, Main Altar, and you say the lunch hour worship is ministering to your heart as you continue their daily endeavors. And you say, yesterday, the servants of God brought to us such a very serious instruction regarding regarding death and the blessed hope. And you say, the Spirit of the Lord brought it out very clearly, even from the book of Genesis, chapter 3, verse 15, that when mankind fell to sin, when they disobeyed God, then death came, and their sin is judgment after death. If we continue to live carelessly, you say, if we continue to live carelessly in sin of this earth, then we will enter the lake of fire. You say the Spirit of the Lord has encouraged us to live knowing that the wages of sin is death, and the Lord is now warning us to separate totally from the sins of this world and get to prepare well in holiness and in righteousness for the glorious coming of the Messiah. You say, what a message that came to us, a very awakening message, and may the Spirit of the Lord help you to prepare well and be among the saints that will be raptured into the glorious kingdom of God. Thank you so much. That is Malesi Joy, you're writing from Githurai 45. Thank you so much indeed. As we get back to worship, beloved people, continue writing to me as we continue to worship the Lord this afternoon on your lunch hour worship program. Beloved people, precious listeners, what a moment and what a beautiful time even to have this opportunity to worship the Lord. My name is Robin, beloved people.

people, this coming to you live on Jesus is Lord Radio on 105.3 and 105.9 FM. Beloved people, as we continue to worship the Lord this wonderful afternoon, beloved people, I've also received a message here. This is Doreen Mkoa. You're writing from Rwaka Metro, and you say the lunch hour worship is blessing your heart as you meditate on the very powerful message you received from the Lord yesterday. When mankind disobeyed God, then death came, and Jesus came to redeem us. And you say the Bible warns about death because everybody will one day die. And you say you really thank God for sending us Jesus Christ to die at the Calvary cross and resurrected with power, and now we have hope of eternal life in the kingdom of God. You say, may the Lord help you to focus on the kingdom of God, and you thank the Lord so much for sending us his servants, the two mightiest prophets of the Lord, who have brought to us such a very serious message on preparing the way for the glorious coming of the Messiah. Thank you so much. That is Doreen Mkoa. You're writing from Rwaka Metro. Thank you so much indeed. This is your message here also. Overseer James Ochieng, you're writing from Kimumu Main Altar, and you say also being blessed by the very powerful, so nourishing lunch hour worship in your office as you contemplate on yesterday's very powerful message about death and the blessed hope of resurrection. You say you learned that death is inevitable, but for those who belong to Christ Jesus, death is a mere sleep. And at rapture, all who died while living in Christ Jesus will be resurrected and translated to a glorious body, since Jesus already conquered death. Jesus already conquered death for them, and will eventually be like him and in his presence forever. You say you are forever grateful to the Lord Jesus Christ for sending us his servants, the two mightiest prophets of the Lord, who have come to bring to us such a very powerful message on the glorious coming of the Messiah. Thank you so much. You are writing from Kimumu. Thank you so much indeed. Klevik Mepula, you are also writing to us from Amalemba Altar, and you say the lunch hour worship is really blessing you and uplifting your soul this lunch hour as you ponder on the goodness of the Lord. And you say you take this humble opportunity to thank the Lord God Almighty for sending us his servants, the two mightiest prophets of the Lord God Almighty, whom they have come to restore worship and the word of God in the house of the Lord. And you say your heart cry is that the Lord may remember you as he comes to rapture the church of Christ into the glorious kingdom of God. Thank you so much indeed, Klevik Mefula. You're writing from Amalemba. Thank you so much. One more message here before we get back to worship. Okay, I've received your message here. This is Joel Kinyanjui. You're also writing to us this afternoon, and you say you're also following the very powerful session, and indeed you're being blessed so much this wonderful afternoon, even as you meditate on yesterday's very serious warning about death, and our Lords and our Fathers laid it out very clearly that death is unavoidable, irreversible, and it usually opens a person to the realm of immortality. And you say, and that is why over there in Jaquat, you said you cannot keep quiet, you must inform them that failing to receive the salvation of God is deadly. And in Jaquat, you say evangelism is up and running. You have been having early bird evangelism at Juja Stage and Juja Market, and you had a 3 days students crusade at Jaquat Main Gate. And also today you had a very powerful hostel-to-hostel evangelism where 12 people were reached, and out of them, 9 people received the Lord and submitted their conducts for follow-up. And you say today you will also be having a very powerful worship extravaganza at Gashororo, that is at Gashororo, and also an InterVarsity Kesha at Gretsa University, where all the students of South and Central will be heading there for a very powerful discipleship. You want to thank the Lord God Almighty so much
for allowing his son Jesus Christ to go at the Calvary cross and for dying for us, and also for sending us his servants, the two mightiest prophets of the Lord. Thank you so much. That is Joel Kinyanjui writing from Jomo Kenyatta University. Thank you so much indeed. As we get back to worship, beloved people, my name is Robin.

As we come to the end of this wonderful program, beloved people, precious listeners, very shortly I will be praying together with all of you who want to receive the Lord at this time, beloved people. So shortly I will be also praying together with all of you who want to receive the Lord, beloved people, as we come to the end of your lunch hour worship program.

And therefore, beloved people, precious listeners, if you are there and you want to receive the Lord at this moment, I just want to give you this opportunity that you may please repeat this prayer after me and say, Mighty and precious Lord Jesus, Lord, I humble before your holy presence today. Father, I acknowledge that I am a sinner before you, and I repent of all the sins of my life. Please, my Lord and my Father, forgive me and wash me with your precious blood, my Lord Jesus. Father, please send me your precious Holy Spirit, that he may help me to overcome all wickedness of this life, and that I may overcome all sin in my Christian salvation. Please establish your word in my heart and order my steps towards your eternal glorious kingdom. Today I choose to renounce all wickedness, and I receive you into my heart that you may be my Lord and my blessed Savior. In the mighty and most holy name of our Lord Jesus Christ, today I declare that I am born again. Amen. 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If you have repeated that prayer, beloved people, make sure that you don't go back to sin, but you now look for a church that will prepare your heart in holiness and in righteousness for the glorious coming of the Messiah, beloved people. You can also write to us right here in the studio
on 0727-503030, and you can also send us an email on jesusislord.fmradio@gmail.com. And for us here, we shall direct you to the nearest altar so that you may be baptized by full immersion, so as to fulfill all righteousness, beloved people. Up to that point in time, we now come to the end of this wonderful program. It has been your Lunch Hour Worship program. And for me, I must say, it has been a big privilege for me to be your host anchor on this program. My name is Robin, but keep it here on Jesus is Lord Radio for the next program that we have lined up for you, beloved people, precious listeners. This is the time to make sure that we are preparing in holiness and in righteousness for the glorious coming of the Messiah. Thank you so much, and may the Lord bless you, beloved people.

Blessed people, beloved listeners, it is just 24 minutes past the hour, that is at 2 p.m. East African time, and we are coming to you live on Jesus is Lord Radio. We are broadcasting live from Nakuru here in Kenya on 105.3 and 105.9 FM. My name is Renson. I want to welcome you very much into our wonderful revival program this very blessed and very wonderful Friday evening. Blessed people, Friday afternoon. And we know that Fridays are for the worship extravaganzas, blessed people. When the two mightiest and most glorious prophets of God, Yahweh, came to us, blessed people, and they found no worship in church. They found no worship in the house of God, blessed people. And when they came announcing that the Messiah is coming and calling us out that we may prepare the way for the glorious coming of the Messiah, precious listeners, one of the things they began by restoring is worship in the house of Jesus, in the house of the Lord. And they told us that we may throw out the evil worship that was in the church, blessed people, full of flesh, because Jesus wanted to visit the church and he wanted to visit and bring revival. But you see, by then we did not understand what he was talking about until the moment when finally, blessed people, when he obeyed those instructions, now we can see a massive revival in this country, a massive visitation and a very serious revival that they have brought in the house of the Lord. Like today, as I welcome you very much across the nations, blessed people, you're going to hear how the entire country, the entire land is really in a mighty, drenched in a mighty worship revival, from one town to another, from one center to another, from one city to another. And already I see quite a lot of messages here in the studio. Our correspondents are writing to us and telling us that we are preparing. We are just about to go out for the massive worship revival today. My name is Renson. I am so much privileged to be your host today. But I want to begin by really reminding many of you that maybe on the way, maybe you are among the bishops, the Academy of Bishops, the National Council and Academy of Bishops. Maybe you are on the way already, you have begun the journey, because you know that coming up tomorrow is a very powerful day. A very serious and very powerful celebration service is coming up tomorrow, blessed people. The 10th of this month, when the church from the entire North Rift and Uasin Gishu, of course, entire North Rift, blessed people, will be appearing before the Lord to give their revival reports before the Lord tomorrow. So we know that tomorrow is a very powerful day. Tomorrow is such a very powerful day, blessed people. And as promised, you remember the beginning of this week when there were very serious word conferences that were happening at the ministry headquarters. And you remember, blessed people, that this coming Saturday, then tomorrow, that is, we are just counting hours to tomorrow, blessed people. Remember that the Lord promised to bring to us the mega prophets of God away with a very serious message, with a very powerful message. And already we were promised that it will be carried live. And of course, for us here in our studios at the Jesus is Lord Radio, we are very much ready to carry it for you. So you will have a privilege to follow that mighty word, the word session that is going to be brought to us tomorrow, when the Lord will bring his mightiest and most glorious prophets of God the Father. So in this wonderful program, blessed people, even as we start off this blessed afternoon, remember that we are also focused on tomorrow, because tomorrow is a serious day. Tomorrow is a very serious day, blessed people, a celebration day to celebrate the tremendous revival that the mightiest and most glorious prophets of God Yahweh have brought to us. I'm saying this so that many of you tuned in across the nations, you can as well adjust, you can check your programs and adjust accordingly, so that we may get to have this wonderful privilege, special privilege, to hear directly from the Lord. These are days when truth is rare. These are days when truth is rare, blessed people. But then to hear the truth coming from the Lord himself, and having sent his most glorious prophet of God Yahweh, from the throne of God Yahweh himself, to come to us and prepare us for the glorious coming of the Messiah, you can imagine what a privilege it is to us that we are getting to hear
the directions of God Yahweh himself from his throne on how to prepare for the glorious coming of the Messiah. And therefore, many of you that are on the way, maybe you're a bishop, maybe you are a deputy archbishop or a senior deputy archbishop, and you're already on the way, headed to Nairobi. Blessed people, maybe you are among the people that were invited. You are from the entire North Rift, and maybe from Uasin Gishu or the North Rift, and you are given a privilege to be in that very powerful celebration service coming up tomorrow. Just to remind you, blessed people, that we be very careful as we travel. Remember to adhere to that very important travel advisory that you were given, that as we are traveling on the road, you just travel slowly, just driving slowly on the road, as you observe all the traffic rules, making sure that you're observing all the traffic rules on the way, blessed people, as you travel safely to Nairobi. And also remember that there is no careless overtaking. There's no careless overtaking. You don't just overtake carelessly on the road. You don't just overtake so carelessly on the road. You also don't have to overload the vehicles, blessed people. And of course, making sure that the driver that is driving the vehicle has a valid driving license, and one that is experienced, of course, the driving in busy roads like in Nairobi, blessed people. And at the same time, that the vehicle that you are using, make sure that it has a valid insurance license. Make sure that it has that valid insurance license also, and is mechanically sound as well, so that nobody may touch this tremendous, tremendous glory of God Yahweh. At the same time, you have to be very keen on the roads, because right now, blessed people, in some parts of the country, it's seriously raining, so the roads are slippery. So you have to be very careful, be very observant. Sometimes also very early in the morning, blessed people, you find that there are children that are all over the roads, on the sides of the road, so you have to be keen. And also during evening hours, maybe many of you that are on the road, you find that there are children that are crossing the road. They are coming from school such a time, blessed people. Maybe around 3 p.m. or so, you find that they are leaving school. They are headed back home. You just need to be very careful and very observant while you're on the road. And then also drive, you know, defensively. You have to observe that distance from the vehicle that is ahead of you. You have to have some distance, blessed people, 30 or 20 meters from the vehicle that is ahead of you, so that you avoid, in case of any emergency braking, blessed people, then you have at least some space, some safe space for you. And at the same time also, you have to make sure that you observe the unmarked bumps on our busy roads in Kenya here, our bad roads in Kenya here, blessed people. You have to make sure that you are very keen. You also check for the unmarked bumps. There are some bumps on the road that are not marked. So you have to be very, very careful as you're driving. You check those unmarked bumps very clearly on the road, blessed people, as you are traveling, so that you avoid hitting those unmarked bumps. And also drive with your driver. At the same time, you have to remember that you are reminded to drive with your driver, blessed people, driving with them slowly, as you know, helping him. Unamuonyesha, si kwamba unaingia tu kwa gari alafu wewe unalala, lakini mnaendesha pamoja. As a senior clergy in that vehicle, mnaendesha pamoja pole pole mkienda pale Nairobi, because of this tremendous, tremendous and wonderful celebration special service that is coming up tomorrow, where the mega prophets of God will come to us, blessed people, even with a very, very powerful message of the Lord God Yahweh. So I felt this is really important to let you know, because of the how critical tomorrow is. And also, you have to remember the theme of our travel. You have to remember the theme of our travel is always, in this ministry of the Lord, is always zero incident, zero accident. So you just have to be very keen and very, very careful on the road, blessed people. And if you pass a place whereby, you know, our roads in Kenya here, they have marked them. They've marked the way they say, maybe they have shown there that you have to drive, at a speed of 50 kilometers per hour or 30 kilometers per hour. You have to observe that. You have to really observe that. And then there are places where you find there are trucks that are, that are parked or alongside the road, like in Kikopei. You know, you have to be very careful, like in Salgai, you have to be very careful and just drive slowly as you are passing such areas, so that you avoid hitting maybe a truck that is parked, blessed people. Just being very careful, so that we celebrate the tremendous visitation
the massive, massive visitation of God Yahweh, that the two mightiest and most glorious prophets of God the Father have brought to us in this country here. Tremendous. You hear one region alone appearing before the Lord. It's unbelievable. You remember when the church from Nyanza appeared before the Lord, it was so powerful. Tremendous miracles. Mighty, shocking miracles. You hear one region has up to hundreds of miracles. It's unbelievable. And you see, they just pick a few of them. So we just need to be very careful, blessed people, as we travel on our bad roads, and remember how busy and there are so much work that is going on this road between Nakuru and Nairobi. Between Nakuru and Nairobi, a lot of construction is going on right now on that road. So you have to be very, very careful. There are some trucks that are turning. You find that there are trucks that are turning, blessed people, and also there are diversions on that road. So many of them. There are so many diversions on that busy road, Nakuru-Nairobi road. So you have to be very careful. You have to check clearly, because maybe you've not passed there for some time. You have to be very careful on those roads, because you find that there is a place maybe you passed yesterday, there was no diversion, and then you find that there is a diversion there. So you have to be very careful and check clearly so that you avoid missing the road, blessed people. Very, very important that you observe that. And then also the vehicles are moving very slowly on those roads, so you don't have to rush. You'll hit somebody from the back. So you need just to be very careful, blessed people, and observe, because I've also increased so many bumps on those roads, on that road also. So you have to just drive slowly with the speed, and also respecting the other road users. It is tremendous, blessed people, the massive revival that the super glorious prophets of Yahweh have brought to us. And you see that you will never find a place, you will not find any other place whereby people are having a meeting to give a report of the massive revival. You will not find any other place where people are meeting to give a report of a massive revival, because they don't have. There is not even any other church all over the entire world where they meet and say, okay, let's get to hear the report of the revival. They don't have, because there are no cripples that have walked there. There are no blind eyes that have opened there. There is no visitation that has happened there. But you just look at what the super glorious prophets of Yahweh have brought to this country just in 1 year alone. Not even 1 year yet, just 9 months alone. It's amazing. 9 months alone, blessed people. 9 cripples removed from the soil, and yet the year is just yet to come to an end. So you can really see that the Lord has loved us. I'm saying this to again reemphasize that we need to be careful so that nobody may touch the tremendous glory of God Yahweh, blessed people. And also remember that people always rush on the roads because of starting their journeys late. So if you begin your journeys late, what do you expect? You'll find yourself that you are rushing and speeding on the road. So you have to begin your journey very early. For those of you that are far away, regions like Lamu or wherever, you have to begin your journey very, very early, and being careful on the road as you just drive slowly as you are coming to the headquarters for this very, very powerful celebration service that is coming up tomorrow. And remember your notebook and a pen also. Remember to carry a notebook and a pen, because it's going to be very powerful, as the Lord promised already, that is going to give us a summary of what the mega prophets of the Lord God have delivered in the mighty world conference that they held at the headquarters during this week. So it's going to be so powerful. And again, we will bring it to you live on radio here. We are going to air it live on Jesus is Lord Radio. So you don't have to worry. Many of you that are tuned in out there, you really don't have to worry. You will not miss a thing. You won't miss out on anything. We'll make sure that we bring everything to you live on Jesus is Lord Radio here. Even so, I want to welcome you very much to our program this afternoon, blessed people and blessed listeners. Today I've lined up for you quite a lot, also including crossing over to our senior correspondents at the ministry headquarters there. Also, we will get to hear how the preparations are on for tomorrow. There's going to be a very, very big day. Very, very big day tomorrow, blessed people. So you just have to stay tuned right here on Jesus is Lord Radio. I've lined up for you quite a lot. We want to cross over from one region to another in this country as we get to hear
the preparations for the powerful, very, very powerful worship extravaganzas that are just about to begin. And you hear some of them begin very early. Some of them are having serious, serious revival programs. You'll get to hear from them and the preparations. Blessed people, that's what we just want to begin from. That's where we want to begin from, because already I see quite a lot of text messages here in the studio. Maybe just one or two, like from Ngata. They say, for us, we are preparing. This is Mutai Enoch. You are saying that for us, we are preparing. We are just about to begin the worship extravaganza. And we are going to be at Ingobor. There is one that is going to be at Ingobor Center in a place called Mombasa. And then you say, as upper Ngata region, we are also having, we say we are meeting at Channel O. That is what you say is going to be a very, very powerful worship extravaganza there. So already you see how people are preparing seriously to be out today for the wonderful, wonderful worship extravaganzas, blessed people. And of course, later on, I'll be able to cross over to the ministry headquarters and we'll briefly get to hear from there the wonderful preparations that are on for tomorrow's very powerful celebration service, blessed people, that is coming up at the ministry headquarters. My name is Renson. I welcome you very much as we start off.

Very, very powerful. Blessed people, if you remember, mighty, mighty works. I was just looking back at this tremendous, tremendous wonder we were celebrating yesterday, even before I get to our calls on this other side here, and you really see that a total cripple, Isaac Kipkirui, that the mega prophets of God are removed from the soil, is walking. Blessed listeners, you wonder just how the Lord must have overloved this generation and this nation so much for allowing us to see this very, very mighty, mighty visitations of God Yahweh himself. You look at his gate one before healing, and after healing, it shocks you very much that this was a cripple that was crippled in the dust for 8 years, you can imagine. Total cripple. Totally crippled the dust for 8 years. The neck is weak. The neck was completely and totally. You can imagine an 8-year-old boy that has a neck that is weak, that cannot support the head, and is mute at the same time, is completely crippled, and the hands are shriveled. Amazing. And the mega prophets of God Yahweh simply coming live on radio, live on Jesus is Lord radio here. And they passed the tremendous blessings of the Lord. They spoke the massive blessings of God Yahweh in our church services as they came live on air. And they spoke the massive blessings of God Yahweh, blessed people. And this crippled boy got up and walked away. It's amazing. Very, very amazing to imagine that we are in such times and days. Well, we want to hear from all of you from the entire country. You tell us what is happening over there in Mombasa. Are you preparing for the wonderful worship extravaganza in Mombasa? Where is it going to be? We want to hear from Likoni. We want to hear also all the way from Nyali. Are you preparing for the wonderful worship extravaganzas today? How are the preparations there? I know that I'll cross over to Nairobi and of course bring you the updates there. But we want to begin by hearing from you, blessed people. What is happening in your regions? Coming all the way to Voi. We want to hear from Voi also to Mwata. Let's get to hear from Wundanya. There is there worship extravaganza happening there. And also, of course, blessed listeners coming all the way to Mlolongo, Kitengela. We want to hear Kitengela worship extravaganza. Itakuwa pale kweli na itakuwa wapi? Tusikie pia kutoka maeneo ya Machakos. Machakos also, you will tell us, is there a worship extravaganza in Machakos? We'll hear from Kitui also and get to hear if there is a worship extravaganza in Kitui. Garissa on the other end, all the way to Bagale. Malindi, we would like to hear from you also, all the way to the other side there, blessed people. Going all the way to Kajiado, we want to hear from Hungata Rongai. Is there a worship extravaganza over there? In Kiserian, is there a worship extravaganza? And going all the way to Nairobi, of course, the capital in Nairobi. And you see, Nairobi has a lot of estates and all over, big churches everywhere. Are there worship extravaganzas in Nairobi today? Beginning from Donholm all the way to the city center there. Coming to Ruaka, you go all the way to Langata there. You go to Karen, is there a worship extravaganza there also today? You would like to hear also all the way to Kariobangi, Uruma and Kariobangi, all those estates are there going to be worship extravaganzas today. We want to hear from you also. Many of you tuned in, of course, the entire of Nairobi Airways, Utawala. Are you having worship extravaganza? We want to hear from you to Jos Kamala there. Is there worship extravaganza in Ruaka? Coming to Limuru, all those entire sites, to Banana Hills. And of course, coming to Nakuru here, and also in Limuru, you'd like to hear from Naivasha, in Lower Naivasha there. Is there worship extravaganza happening in Nyandarua, mpaka kule maeneo ya Engineer Kinangop? Jameni, kuna worship extravaganza pale. Tungependa pia tusikie, je, mko na worship extravaganza maeneo hayo? In Nakuru town, Nakuru city, we'd like to hear from you also from Nakuru city and get to know, is there going to be a worship extravaganza in Nakuru? And coming to many estates of Nakuru here, and of course all the way to Kericho, we'd like to hear from Kericho, all the way to Kericho west, east, all the way to Londiani.
And Kisumu City also, is there going to be a worship extravaganza today? For Tenan all the way to many, many regions all over there. We want to hear if there is a worship extravaganza that is happening all over the entire of your regions. Of course, we haven't forgotten on this other side here in Narok. We'd like to hear from Masai Mara in Narok. There also Bomet Town, Transmara East, also Lolgorian down there. We want to hear they are going to be worship extravaganzas today there also. We'd like to hear also from Namanga all the way to Kajiado Central down there on the other side. We'd like to hear also from Kisi Islands there, from Suneka and all those environs all over everywhere. Is there going to be worship extravaganza in Kisumu, Bondo, everywhere, all the way to Siaya there? We would also like to hear from Busia, Port Victoria, and also to Bumala, everywhere, to Bungoma, Teso, to Turkana, all the way coming to Chwele, Kimilili there also. We would like to hear, are you people also preparing for the worship extravaganzas? You can imagine simply going out. You simply go out and set up your PA system there. You set up the PA system and worship Jesus. And we have seen how many people have returned to Jesus. Many, many people in their largest numbers receiving Jesus and now preparing the way for the glorious coming of the Messiah.

and everywhere we haven't forgotten Kakamega to Vihiga, Hamisi, all over to Kapsabet. They're also coming to Mosorio, to all the way to Eldoret City there, and all over everywhere. On this other side, of course, in Kisumu, on this other side in Nanyuki rather, we'd like to hear from Nanyuki, and also Meru, Chuka, and its environs there. Is there a worship extravaganza happening there in Chuka, in Meru, in Embu also? We'd like to hear from you over there. And also, of course, coming to Nyeri and everywhere to Laikipia West, Kinamba there. We'd like to hear, is there a worship extravaganza today? We haven't forgotten also Mogotio in the entire of Baringo, Mogotio and the entire sides of Muserechi, all the way to Eldama Ravine. Are you having a worship extravaganza today in Marigat? All those sides of Kabarnet to Adinai, all the way to Kambia Moto, coming to Emining also. Are you having a worship extravaganza today? We'd just like to hear from you also, blessed people, if you're having a wonderful worship extravaganza today. I see so many people have written to us here, writing to us and saying that we are just about to go out, and also telling us the specific places where the worship extravaganza is going to take place. What a wonderful moment. The wonderful revival of Jesus that the mega prophets of Yahweh have brought to us here, blessed people. And you see the worship extravaganza, for example, in the city center in Nairobi there, where after a busy week, people are just coming out of their workplaces and joining the worship and worshiping Jesus. And you see them breaking down and crying to the Lord. We want to hear from you. Is there going to be a worship extravaganza in Keroka and the entire of Nyamira, Oyugis, and all those entire sides also to Homa Bay, Kindu Bay? Are you going to have a worship extravaganza today?

on the other end in the Thika, all the way to Juja, on that other route towards towards Garissa. On that other end in Isiolo, also you want to hear, is there a worship extravaganza? I want to begin by reading a few text messages here in the studio. I've received here from Bomet. This is from Chesoen. Pastor Arnold is saying here that the wonderful worship extravaganza in Chesoen region will be happening at Boito Market. You say it will be happening at Boito Market and will culminate with a very serious Kesha Chesoen altar. And he said, we are preparing already. We are just about to begin our journey headed to that place for a very, very serious worship extravaganza today. Received here from Overseer Ogoda, you're writing to us from Juja, and you say in Juja here the worship extravaganza is just about to kick off. You say we are just about to kick off today, although you did not tell us where it's happening today, but Asante sana from Juja. You say we are not left behind, we are just about to begin the worship extravaganza. And from Overseer Trupena here, you say that we are having a wonderful worship extravaganza in Buruburu, Nairobi here, and it's going to happen at Maringo Market. That is where the worship extravaganza is going to happen. You say preparations are underway right now. We are taking the PA system there. We will begin at exactly 4 p.m. Thank you very much, Overseer Trupena, you're writing to us from Buruburu in Nairobi. Thank you very much indeed. Pastor Sifuna, you're writing from Kapkatet region, and you say we are also having a worship extravaganza here. And you say today the worship extravaganza is going to take place in Kapkatet town. You say in Kapkatet town, right at the center of the town, that's where the worship extravaganza is going to take place. And you say we are preparing, we are just about to begin today. Asante sana from from Kapkatet. Asante kutoka Kapkatet, wanajiandaa vyema kabisa pale kwa sababu ya worship extravaganza. Asante kabisa. I've also received here from Pastor Evans Kamunde, you're reporting from Congo Air in Mombasa. You say for us here we are having a student mission, the entire coastal students are coming here, and you say we are beginning today with a very powerful worship extravaganza at a place called Kambi Kikuyu in Mombasa. That's where the worship extravaganza is going to take place today in Congo Air. A very, very powerful worship extravaganza is just about to begin. Asante sana kutoka Congo Air. Asante. Nimepokea hapa pia kutoka kwa Overseer Wellington from Greater Kaptembwa Elementaita region, and you say today we have two different venues for the wonderful worship extravaganza today. You say one is going to be in Sokomjinga Kaptembwa, and the other one is going to take place at the center called Kongasis, right at the center of that town. That's where the wonderful worship extravaganza is going to take place today in Kaptembwa. Asante sana kutoka Kaptembwa. I've also received here from Pastor Alphonse Warega. You say that for us in Donholm, we are preparing to go out. You say we are just about to go out today for the wonderful worship extravaganza that is going to take place at Donholm Caltex CBD. You say at Donholm Caltex is where the wonderful worship extravaganza is going to take place today. Thank you very much. All the way from Donholm in Nairobi. You say the worship extravaganza in Donholm will take place at Donholm Caltex, and you say we are preparing right now. You say we are tuned in, we are following the program as we are preparing to go out to that this evening for the wonderful worship extravaganza. Asante sana kabisa. A lot of text messages are coming in all through here. From Kisumu, Jeff Washira, you say the Kisumu City Church is going to have a wonderful worship extravaganza today, and it will take place at Kisumu Bus Park Terminus near Kakanu Market for the entire Kisumu Metro. You say they will gather there for a very, very powerful worship extravaganza today, and already the preparations are on for the wonderful worship extravaganza that is going to take place today in Kisumu here at the Kisumu Bus Park. That's where the worship extravaganza is going to take place today. We can do nothing.
Jonah Francis, you're writing to us from Bungoma. You say we are following the program here also, and we're having National Students Mission here today. You say all the students nationally are here, and say we have begun by having a very powerful worship extravaganza at the Bungoma CBD. At the Bungoma CBD is where we will have the worship extravaganza today. And they say many students are here already, and many are arriving this evening as we begin a very powerful National Students Mission there. You are going to preach Christ Jesus, the Messiah, and reaching out to God's people there to tell them that the Messiah is coming. And we need to prepare the way for the glorious coming of the Messiah.

from Kakamega, overseer Katamu Vincent, you say that we are also preparing here very seriously. Our worship extravaganza will begin some 2 hours from now at exactly 5 p.m. And you say today we are at the center of the town of Kakamega. That's where we are today. As Kakamega, we are going to have a worship extravaganza at the center of the city, at the center of the town in Kakamega today. Thank you very much.

Very powerful indeed, blessed people. Friday is for the worship extravaganza. That's why you see many regions are preparing to go out this very blessed evening, as we are focused on tomorrow, a very powerful day when we will have a very powerful celebration service. And remember that we will bring it to you live on Jesus is Lord Radio here on 105.3 and 105.9 FM, and also of course on Jesus is Lord Radio.info. We'll bring it to you live on radio here, blessed people. I've received the answer from many of you writing to us still. This is Deputy Archbishop Jeff Dianga of Kangemi, and he says, as the greater Kangemi region, we are having a wonderful worship extravaganza. And he said, today the worship extravaganza will be held at Kawangware 56 at a place called Stage 2. At Stage 2, that's where the worship extravaganza is going to take place, in Kawangware, in Kangemi, Kawangware. As they say, you see, they have combined together. It's going to be so powerful there. And also from, this is Muranga. Muranga is also going to have a very powerful worship extravaganza. Deputy Archbishop Bonvenge is saying, for us in Muranga town here, as Muranga main altar, we are headed out for a wonderful worship extravaganza, and it will take place at the town park right in Muranga town. And he say, right now we are loading the instruments on a pickup here, on a vehicle, as we are headed right to the center of the town where we are going to have a worship extravaganza today. Asante sana kutoka Muranga. Hata wala ambao mnatufuatilia kutoka kule Muranga pia, asanteni kabisa. Nimepokea hapa pia kutoka from the University of Kabianga. You say, I am writing at the venue where the worship extravaganza is going to take place, at a place called Rungut in Bureti. And you say, we are going to have a very powerful worship extravaganza here. You say, the students are already here also. We are preparing to go out. Mama Nathan kutoka Nanyuki unasema, we have a worship extravaganza in Nanyuki here, and it's going to be at a place called Liki Matendo Grounds. And you say, we are going to begin at exactly 4 p.m. 4 p.m. is the time when we are going to begin, in just around 55 minutes or so, then you will have begun already. Asante sana kutoka Nanyuki, wanajiandaa vyema sana. Overseer John Paul, you're writing from Kitengela. You say, for us, we are at a place called Joyster Supermarket today. A place called Joyster Supermarket in Kitengela. That's where the worship extravaganza is taking place today. Joyster Supermarket is the venue of the worship extravaganza today in that is in Kitengela. And Bernard Amaka from Emuhaya South, he say, we are about to begin the worship extravaganza today at a place called Askote. Askote is where the worship extravaganza is going to take place today. Thank you very much, as you are preparing now for the wonderful worship extravaganza. Asante sana kabisa. You are just about to begin. Very powerful over there. You say, we are wako mahali inaitwa Askote. Pale Askote, ukienda pale utapata

for the wonderful, wonderful worship extravaganza. Asante sana kabisa. Thank you so much. Pastor Arthur Odera, you're writing from Nairobi. You say that we are headed to Nairobi at the city center, the National Archives. Asante sana. You say we are headed there. Right now you say preparations are on. We are about to begin at the Nairobi National Archives, at the center of the city. That's where the worship extravaganza is going to take place. Asante sana kabisa from the National, that is at the Nairobi National Archives. Ukipitia pale city center, utapata wako pale. Worship extravaganza inatendeka pale. Unaona kila maeneo wako na worship extravaganza na wanangoja tu kuanza sasa. I've received here from Bishop Gaki. You say for us in Mlolongo here also, the worship extravaganza will be at the center of Mlolongo, a place called Weybridge Gardens, a place called Weybridge Garden. That is the specific place where we are having a wonderful worship extravaganza this evening today. And you say we will begin shortly. Asante sana. We really hope that you'll really come to us also. We'd like to hear from you there as you are just about to begin the worship extravaganza. Asante sana kutoka kule Mlolongo. Thank you very much from Mlolongo. And also from Chepalungu of Asia Terer, you say, for us in Siongiroi here, okay, you say in Chepalungu the worship extravaganza is going to be in Siongiroi. That's where the worship extravaganza is going to be. Asante sana kutoka kule Chepalungu, pia mnatufuatilia sana. Wanasema tuko tayari kabisa na tuko tu karibu sasa kuanza worship extravaganza. And from Ruaka Metropolis in Nairobi, this is Christine Gitao. You say we are about to begin the worship extravaganza. And well, you say the worship extravaganza in Ruaka will be at in Gidogoro. You say we are headed to Gidogoro today in Nairobi, and you say we are loading the instruments right now as we speak. We are headed there. And so we will begin quite early today in Gidogoro. We are going to have a wonderful worship extravaganza there tonight. Asante sana kutoka Ruaka Metropolis. Bomet Central, you say we are going to have a very wonderful worship extravaganza in Bomet Center, Bomet CBD, near Access Bank. That's where the worship extravaganza is going to take place. Asante sana kabisa kutoka Bomet. Huyo ni Leonard, unaandika kutoka Bomet. Naivasha Flower Belt Region, you say the worship extravaganza is going to be at Kamere in Masaini. Masaini, Kamere, that's where the worship extravaganza is going to take place. In that is in Flower Belt Region. Thank you so much. And over there from Siaya, you say this is overseer Austin. You say in Alego Region, the Friday worship extravaganza will be at a place called Segere Market. Preparations are underway right now. We are carrying the PS system. We are headed there, ready for the worship extravaganza tonight. Asante sana. Unasema tunaelekea pale tayari kwa sababu ya ibada ya ibada ya leo ya worship extravaganza. Pastor Kipiegon Felix, you're writing from Litein. You say we are in Litein town. That's where we are having the worship extravaganza. Thank you very much. Pastor Joy Mutai, you're writing from Maji Mazuri, kutoka kule Maji Mazuri. 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We are in Litein town here near Aquinas Hotel. And you say the technicians are already here. They are finalizing the setup of the PS system. And then we will simply kick off tonight. Thank you very much. 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

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At the end of the day unapata wameokoka, unapata wamepokea Yesu, wanaokoka sasa na wanaanza kujiandaa kwa sababu ya kurudi kwa Masia. 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Uvuvio is a good thing that the mega prophets of God yawe wametuletea, mpendwa msikilizaji. Received here another message. This is from Senior Deputy Archbishop Jenkins. You say, for us in Kilimambogo Yata region here, we are having a wonderful worship extravaganza today in Muguga Market in Thika this evening. You say we are headed to Muguga Market and there are preparations that are ongoing right now as we speak. You say we are tuned in here and you say we are listening to you here as we are preparing to go out today for the worship extravaganza at Muguga Market. Tunasema leo tunaenda pale Muguga Market tuabudu Bwana Yesu pale. Asante sana kutoka kule maeneo ya Kilimambogo Yata. Also on this side, this is Deputy Archbishop Francis Wanyaga. You say for us in Timau here, we are also tuned in and we are preparing for the wonderful worship extravaganza that is going to take place at Timau Town near Roadmap Supermarket. And you say for us, we will be at Timau Town just next to Roadmap Supermarket and it will begin at exactly 5 p.m. Just around 2 hours from now, we will begin, you say. And you say already the instruments are being ferried to the ground and the technicians are here also ready to connect the PS system so that we may begin the wonderful worship extravaganza this evening. Thank you very much, Deputy Archbishop Francis Wanyaga from Timau. Asante sana kutoka Timau.

And on this side also, quite a lot of messages still coming in before I open the phone lines also very shortly. This is Deputy Archbishop Chief Inspector Mwangi. You say we have two worship extravaganzas today here in the region. And you say one will be at Pipeline Center and another one will be at Barnabas. Okay, you say one will be at Pipeline Stage and another one at Barnabas Stage along Nakuru-Nairobi Highway. Along the Nairobi-Nakuru Highway. And you say also the other one is going to be at Madhakwa along Dondori to Maini Road. Wanasema tayari sasa hivi the PS system is being carried to the ground as we are preparing for the wonderful worship extravaganza today. Thank you very much as you are tuned in there, headed to the ground of the wonderful worship extravaganza tonight. Asante sana. Huyu ni Askofu Fanas Moi kutoka Kawangware 56, unasema. You say that here in Kawangware 56, wana mitambo tayari wako hapa, wanaangalia mitambo wakihakikisha sauti iko sawa. 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

to open my phone lines here in the studio then to hear from you also on the preparations and what is happening in your regions as we wait for you to begin the worship extravaganzas, and then you will come to us also. 0777445851, 0777445850. Those are my phone lines that are very much open here in our studios, blessed people, as we give you an opportunity to hear from you, blessed people.

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1: Praise the Lord, the Bishop playing song.
0: Praise the Lord.
1: Praise the Lord, rain song.
0: Amen.
1: Amen. I'm coming to you live from Kikeumbu, Main Onza. This is Faith Omorwa, a student at Kisi University, and we are about to set out for a very powerful worship extravaganza. But thank God we have been here with the healed of the Lord more

them, preaching to them, telling them they need to prepare the way for the coming of the Messiah. But yesterday we took the heels of the Lord and went there to tell them that the kingdom of God is not just a matter of talk, but a matter of life. And then from yesterday we had a very, very serious procession where we began and we met at a specific point. And then from we were blessed very well for the Lord. You know, we really thank the Lord, the might, the God of the mightiest prophets of the Lord, for sending to us the mega mightiest prophets of the Lord, because they really taught us to bless. And therefore, from yesterday, we were not having classes, so we met there at 4 p.m. and we wore the white t-shirt written that Jesus loves you, be holy, be born again. And then from, we also printed banners there. One of them saying that the preacher has walked, and another banner there saying that for others speaking university, we love Jesus. And then when we began there at a specific point with placards written a cripple has walked, and therefore Molia came also was there, and we had a festival and 3 mega conferences, and we brought the entire university to a standstill as we moved from one street to another, then the university saying a cripple has walked.

0: exception for the students. They complain. And recently, we are here with the Vivizella. And the entire university was brought into a standstill. Everybody was looking at us. And then we had already downloaded the plan of money at Chain Rental. And we were moving. And when we reached a certain point, we showed them the plan. And they were very shocked. Some of them were asking us, is this really not the one that is working here? Mm-hmm. They were very, very shocked, very, very powerful.
1: That is so powerful, you can imagine. You are going to evangelize, you are going to the streets to evangelize and to people out there. Na munaenda na muujiza ya Bwana. Munaenda na yeye mwenyewe, mwenye alikuwa kiwete na anatembea. 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
0: Kweli kabisa Renton, it was very, very powerful. And Renton, as we moved, we went outside the gate, and it was around 7 p.m. and we found this center called Kisumu Ndogo. And the business people, the place was very full packed. Business going on normally, people standing there. And then we also stand there with the Vuvuzela and everybody. We captured the attention of everybody. And so they were there looking at us. Then we told them, we know that you know us very well because we have been coming here telling you about the need to prepare for the coming of the Messiah. But today we have brought you evidence that the Lord has done it and is calling a generation to believe the miracles. If we cannot believe his word, let us believe the miracles. And it was very, very powerful, Renton, when we gave Holy Achieve the microphone, and everybody was looking at her, listening to her keenly, listening to how she narrated. Our condition was very, very terrible for 13 good years in the dust and suffering there in the dust until finally, when he met the mightiest.

they had the testimony. They were the other people were there. The mom and brother there, the students at the cyber, others moving there, doing their things. And when they had this testimony of Molly Achieng, and when he gave them an opportunity to receive the Lord, Rayson, they were very, very receptive. You can see them lifting up their hands very, very high and repeating the prayer loudly, because they really saw the wonder working power of the blood of Jesus. And Rayson, we moved there at Kipilimbogo, and we crowned yesterday there at the main gate. And Rayson, there yesterday, when we arrived at the main gate, we met this team of students being candlelighting. You know, one of them had died, and so they were gathered there celebrating her life and being candlelighting there. And then we interrupted actually the event with the vuvuzela, and one of us went there and told them, you know, that you are here and you can see that one of you has died. We have also come to tell you the message that we received yesterday. So we told them, Rachel, that life on this earth is temporary. Death is inevitable, and therefore there is a reason to believe and to receive Jesus when you are still, you still have the opportunity. And Rachel, when you talk to death, they stopped what they were doing and they lifted up their hands and they were repeating the salvation prayer, and all of them received the

0: life when leading them to the Lord and people receiving Jesus. Now after that and receiving Jesus, and you see that is the goal, because everybody has to be given an opportunity to receive Jesus and prepare for the glorious coming of the Messiah. So how about today? Where are you today in the worship extravaganza? Tell us about that faith.
1: Allow me to be my fellow correspondent here, because we are gathered here at Keumbu Main Altar. We are about to set out to Keumbu Market for a very, very powerful worship extravaganza, and we shall be here for a student mission today and tomorrow. Just allow me to give him so that he can tell you where we are heading to play.
0: Thank you.
2: Praise the Lord, Premier. That is a Bishop Rainbow.
0: Bwana Yesu asifiwe sana.
2: Bwana

0: Chinese of the university and the campus of the closed Kenya and the closed the earth. The Fridays lament for the days of immorality. But in the reign of blessed be the name of God, God Almighty, for so we cry Jesus to go to the cross, to die for us, and to resurrect for us. And blessed be the Lord God Almighty, that at that blessed time, he had decided to send us Elijah, the mightiest, mightiest, mightiest prophet. The mightiest, mightiest prophet of the Lord to come to restore the church. And to the rest of the life of is very clear that when Elijah comes, he comes to restore everything. And for a long time, he was not for morality, for wickedness. But today, is the reason that just coming life from a kingdom. What God has for morality, what God has for wickedness. But God has on a single agenda, the agenda of advancing the kingdom of God.
1: That is so powerful indeed. So then, where are you headed to for the worship extravaganza then, as you announce them, tell them about the coming of the Messiah?
0: Very true, to the rainbow right now. We are just here, the Kyom, we are gathered here for it. Want to just go there to storm the town there on our worship extravaganza. And I want to begin with the healing of the Lord. Now we are chained here. We are going to lead on a procession from there onwards. We are going to storm the center of Kyom town to bring the entire Kyom town to a standstill. To also to tell that the Messiah is coming. They need to prepare the way for the coming of the Messiah. So, Rainson, before even I hand it over back in the studio, if you can allow us here to give the healing of the Lord, what you are changed to thank the Lord so much, as even you had the worship extravaganza, also to testify to the Lord and to the nation of the earth that yes, we need this power in the blood of Jesus in the Rainson.
1: Asante, asante sana kabisa, thank you. Bwana Yesu asifiwe sana.
2: Amen, amen, amen. 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

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Na pale jana walikuwa na crusade kubwa sana kabisa. Molly Achieng was a total creeper. And at one time the mightiest, mightiest and most dreadful prophet of God ever shocked us in this country. And they asked us to gather our cripples, our blind people, our deaf people, and that we may gather in our own regions. You can imagine. It was not a Menengai meeting. They simply told us, in your own region where you come from, gather there with your cripples, with your blind, deaf, go to the villages and gather them. And not that they will come there, not at all. They were not coming there. They told us that they will just come. They gave us a date and they said they will come live on air, on radio here, and then they will decree the tremendous healing of the blood of Jesus. So we gathered, it was more than 87 stadia, more than 87 stadia. And of course, we have also the city squares, some of them gathered in town squares and city squares, and of course stadiums all over everywhere. For example, in Nakuru here, we gathered at the Afra Stadium in Nakuru here, and many other people in Nairobi, they gathered at Central Park, Nairobi, with their cripples and blind. Amazing. So the mega prophet of God came to us early in the morning and they said that you continue with your service and then I will come at 1 p.m. to raise your cripples. Unimaginable. And we continued with our Sunday services. We did our Sunday services. And after that, you could hear people calling the radio here saying, okay, we are tuned in here. We are waiting for the Lord now to come and raise our cripples. You can imagine. I've been recorded, get one, you know, the videos before healing. The doctors have confirmed and verified these are cripples, these are blind, these are deaf people. So people are gathered in their regions and they are waiting. Even those, some of those sick people that were brought to the meetings, in those meetings, they were asking, where are the servants of the Lord? Do you mean they will not come here? And is it they could ask, how is it going to happen? Can you explain to me what is going to happen? How will they do it? Because the mega prophets of God are not here physically. They are not here. But you see, we've just been told that, no, they will come live on air and decree healing. You'll be like, okay, how? How will it really happen? How is it really going to happen? And then, really, we gathered in our regions, and the mega prophets of God finally came live on air and decreed the tremendous healing power of the blood of Jesus. And people, first of all, were touched. People were touched by the power of the Holy Spirit and slain by the mighty power of the Holy Spirit at the same time. Nairobi, the same time, Mombasa, all over Lamu, everywhere. Nakuru, Kisumu, people were touched by the power of the Holy Spirit when the mega prophets of God came live on air at that moment. People were attacked so massively. It's amazing. At the same time, it was amazing to see that. And they decreed the massive healing anointing of the blood of Jesus. And cripples got up and walked away. You could hear breaking news. A cripple has walked here in Mombasa. A cripple at the same time has walked in Kakamega. A cripple has walked in Kisii. A cripple has walked in Turkana. A cripple has walked all over the entire country. She is one of them here. Molly Achieng is one of them. They were gathered in Kisumu. They were gathered in Kisumu there. And the super glorious prophet of God made a decree. Molly Achieng is one of the cripples that were removed from the dust. She got up and walked away. She remained as a testament of the wonder that the mega prophet of God did on that day. That's why really we say that there is no any other name but only the name of Jesus, blessed people, the name that has been given unto us, the name that brought us salvation. Tremendous times to encounter the ancient prophets of God, Yahweh, and ministering in such an unbelievable way with tremendous power and anointing.

0: We want to cross over to another region and get to hear the preparations for the wonderful worship extravaganza. But if you have begun already, it's also still very much okay. You can still call us and let us join you there in your wonderful worship extravaganza on this very wonderful Friday evening as we prepare for tomorrow. A very powerful day, blessed people. A very, very powerful day when we'll have a mega, mega celebration service. Jesus is Lord. Radio, praise the Lord.
1: Praise the Lord. What is it, Bishop Branson?
0: Bwana Yesu asifiwe.
1: Amen, amen. Unazungumza na mchungaji Josephat kutoka maeneo ya Laikipia West Region.
0: Yes.
1: Na ni wakati wa baraka na hivyo Askofu Renson, wakati ambapo Mwenyezi Mungu ametupa nafasi nyingine kuweza kukusanyika maeneo tofauti katika taifa la Kenya mzima kwa ajili ya ibada ya leo jioni, 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
0: Kwa kweli kabisa, hiyo ni vyema sana mnapoendelea pale, wakati mtaanza murudi kwetu. 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
0: Asante kabisa kutoka pale Laikipia West Region. Wanajiandaa, wako tu karibu kuanza ile worship extravaganza. Thank you, asante kabisa. Very shortly, blessed people, I will also cross over to Nairobi to our senior correspondents who are there also. We want to hear from them what is happening in Nairobi for tomorrow's very big day, very, very powerful day that is coming up. Beloved listeners, I will cross over there very shortly. We may get to hear from them. Once we gain contact with them, we'll be able to bring them live here on Jesus is Lord. Really, we may get to hear what is happening on the ground in preparation for tomorrow. I know that many of you are out here just about to begin your wonderful, wonderful worship extravaganzas. You call us here in the studio also as we join you. Jesus is Lord. Radio, praise the Lord.
2: Amen, amen. Praise the Lord, Renton.
0: Amen.
2: This is Bishop Kevin of Kisumu, Renton, calling in regard to the worship extravaganza today. But I want to report to you that the region of Kisumu has been very, very powerful this week, since we've been out all the way from Monday to reach out to the residents of Kisumu and tell them of the coming of the Messiah. And you know, this happens at the backdrop of a very, very major visitation that we live to see as a generation. And the Lord God Almighty, using his messengers, the mega most dreadful prophets of Jehovah Yahweh, to prepare us for the coming of the Messiah. Renton is such a moment in the house of the Lord when the Church of Christ is leading from the Lord, and the Lord God Almighty is out with tremendous power and authority to ensure that everything he takes to enter the kingdom of God has been done for the bride of Christ, senior ransom.
0: Oh, that is very, very serious, and it's such a wonderful opportunity that the Lord has given unto us here. You can imagine, with such a beautiful revival, simply going out and worshiping Jesus, and you see the hunger and the thirst in the hearts of God's people all over, and they return to the Lord, Bishop Kevin.
2: Serious moment in the church landscape when the Lord is harvesting people to prepare them for the kingdom of God ransom. And like he said, we simply go out, mount speakers, and evangelize Christ, and we see people coming to the Lord upon hearing the gospel of repentance and turning away from sin. You see many, many people receiving Jesus Christ. The thirst and the anger in the hearts of the people, like the Bible promised, that there shall come a time when there shall be anger. Anger not for food ransom, but for the word of God, the pure word of God, the word of God unadulterated, the word of God that rebukes sin, that confronts sin, that tells people that sin is sin and God is going to judge sin, that people may shun evil, may turn away from sin, receive Jesus Christ the Messiah, and live a holy life, even as they prepare for the glorious kingdom of God ransom. We heard yesterday when the servants of God, the mega Mosaic prophets of Jehovah Yahweh, came to us live on air during the lunch hour service with the hot bread from heaven, reminding us that on this earth we are mere pilgrims. We are not going to stay on this earth forever and ever. We are mere sojourners. We are here today, and tomorrow is unknown. And therefore, if there is anything we should do, is to prepare the way for the glorious kingdom of God, is to turn away from sin and receive Jesus Christ and live a holy life, so that perhaps when either the Messiah comes to take the church in a holy in the rapture or death occurs, then we are safe to enter the kingdom of God ransom. That is why I want to report to you that over in the region of Kisumu, it has been very, very powerful all the way from Monday. We've been having lunch our service at Taifa Park every day to ensure that the people of Kisumu around Taifa Park are receiving the word of God that can redirect their life on the path of God. And as that has been happening, on Monday in the evening, we had a very, very powerful evening word evangelism at a place called Arena Junction, where women are selling fish, the fishmongers, to reach out to them, the customers coming to buy from them, the boda-boda people and the women selling fish. That was on Monday, and on Tuesday in the evening, and tell them of the coming of the Messiah. And then yesterday on Thursday, yes, we began a very, very massive joint open air, the entire Kisumu Metro, mm-hmm, open air crusade for 4 days ransom. Yes, that began yesterday, and this will be running all the way to Sunday after our Sunday services in our various altars ransom. Yes, that we may use this opportunity to reach out to everybody from around Kisumu and tell them of the coming of the Messiah. And this revival joint open air crusade for the Kisumu and the Kisumu Metro is at Kakanu Grounds, right inside at the Kisumu Bus Park, opposite the West Petrel Station, that is adjacent to Kisumu Girls High School. It is just right inside at the Kisumu Bus Park, a very, very strategic place where we have the business community, the workers, the matatu people, the tuk-tuk people, the boda-boda people, the business community around the bus park, mm-hmm, to ensure that we use this opportunity and reach out to them and tell them of the coming of the Messiah. So we began that crusade yesterday in the afternoon at 2 p.m. where we had a very, very powerful session of worship and the word session ransom, to ensure that we are now taking every opportunity we have to tell them of the coming of the Messiah. And And today, again, we are at the same place. We already have done lunch, our service there. So the people around there selling items there to tell them of the coming of the Messiah. But as usual, Renson on Friday, it is normally dedicated to the worship extravaganza nationwide. And so in a short while over here in the region of Kisumu, we are going to be starting our worship extravaganza. Friday worship extravaganza is going to start in a short while to ensure that we observe that and use the worship ministration to reach out to the people of Kisumu and also draw them near unto the Lord as we worship the Lord, because we've seen in the recent past that as we go just out to worship the Lord alone, worship the Lord, people are drawn unto the Lord. They are broken, they come repentant, they come crying, repenting their sin, receiving Jesus at the end of the worship extravaganza. And so in a short while the worship extravaganza shall start, and the crusade shall continue all the way to Sunday after the Sunday services in the region of Kisumu, Senior Renson.
0: That is a very, very serious and very serious, powerful report, really. I listened to you very carefully from what you are saying, that you are having a 4 days crusade, 4 days very power-packed crusade, right at the bus park, Bishop Kevin. If I listen to you very carefully, that you began yesterday into today also, where you are now going to have the worship extravaganza right in that the bus park into tomorrow also, and then you will conclude on Sunday. Very, very powerful report there, Bishop Kevin.
2: Very, very right, Ransom. We are seizing every opportunity to ensure that people around us have been told of the coming of the Messiah. Because we look at how things are unfolding and the way the Lord is out to prepare the bride of Christ for the kingdom of God. The Lord is not relenting on this matter. He is on a serious mission to find the bride of Christ that is going to partake of the wedding supper of the Lamb of God. And that is why on our end we are not relenting, but to use every platform available to preach the gospel of the coming of the Messiah. That is why we are having the 4 day open air revival crusade, bringing together the entire of Kisumu Metro, Senior Renson, coming together right inside at the Kisumu bus park. We began it yesterday. We had the lunch hour already there, lunch hour service. In a short while, the worship extravaganza will start. And as I said, this will continue all the way to Sunday. After our Sunday service, where we shall storm now the bus park after our Sunday services, including the testimonies of the Lord, the trophies of God, the very, very powerful trophies of God that we have in our midst. We remember over here, the region of Kisumu, we have like Lentin Angeline, who was totally, totally crippled on the dirt for 3.5 years, was not able to stand, was not able to sit, was not able to walk on her own, just drawing saliva all the time. And you know, she had suffered cerebral palsy. The mother had gone with her even to Jaramogi Oginga Odinga Teaching and Referral Hospital, but the doctors could not provide remedy for the problem that she suffered. Until one day, the 1st of July, the year 2023, when we were gathered in Nyamasa in an evening, and Renson, that day we were having an open air crusade. Yes. And the mega most dreadful prophets of Jehovah Yahweh came live on air,
0: yes,
2: to bless the church of Christ. It was not a healing service, and it was not a service to teach or to minister, but just to bless the church of Christ, to greet the church of Christ as we prepare for our Sunday service. I remember that very, very well. It was on an evening. We were in Nyamasaria, and we were tuned in. The speakers were loud and clear in Nyamasaria market.
0: Yes.
2: Everybody hearing and receiving from the Lord, Renson, you can imagine.
0: Mm-hmm.
2: And from those blessings, the mega most blessed prophets of Jehovah Yahweh commanded the healing anointing of the Lord to touch every disease, every condition in a Renson. We did not know what,
0: yes,
2: would follow later on until 5th of July, the following week, when Mama Lentin came from work only to find her

0: Eternal blessings to the church in Kisumu. And the mightiest, mightiest and most dreadful, the most glorious prophets of God the Father say, tomorrow the Lord has purposed to first feature the greatest visitation of the Lord God Almighty Jehovah Yahweh in Kisumu. The greatest prophets of the Lord God the Father, the Lord God Almighty say that no region has ever been visited like Kisumu, Bishop Kevin.
1: I'm sorry. I'm short of words to speak before the Lord. I really humble before the Lord God Almighty and the mightiest, mightiest, most dreadful prophets of Jehovah Yahweh, the most tremendous ancient prophets of the Bible that have appeared in the new church landscape, in the New Testament church, to prepare us for the coming of the Messiah. Just to humble and appreciate them so much, because we are indeed unworthy even to be blessed by the terrible tongue of the mega most dreadful prophets of the Lord. We so humble and repent of our sins, because we are not worthy before the Lord and his servants. We understand the tongue that has decreed blessings on us, the 8.8 tongue. We understand that this tongue has buried many, many nations that have joked around failing to repent when commanded to repent. And those who have obeyed, we've seen the tremendous move of God. Just humble as an individual on behalf of myself, my family, and the region of Kisumu, to repent even as we receive the blessings of the Lord in thanksgiving and in repentance. And indeed, Senior Anson, we are so fearful in our hearts, because as a region in Kisumu, there is no any other region like you say that has been visited tremendously like this. Because if you talk of the landmark visitation in the Bible, then you find them in Kisumu. The cloud of God, the year 2012, and the cloud of God, the year 2019, all have happened in Kisumu. We remember in 2019, many, many times, the Lord showed his servant how he's coming to visit, and his servant, the mega most dreadful prophet Renton, came live on air and warned us, the Lord is coming to inspect the altar, to check everything, how he treated the pulpit and the widows. And finally, when the Lord came, he almost killed us all, because he came very dreadful, very fearful, in the thick dense cloud of God that rescued and delivered the children of God from Egypt. It was a fearful moment, and it only rained at the tent of the meeting where the most dreadful prophets were ministering.
0: It shocked us very much. It really shocked us very, very much, and it has remained to be one of the most shocking and most historic visitations of God Yahweh ever, that moment. But Bishop Kevin, the two mightiest, mightiest and most glorious prophets of God the Father, the most dreadful and most glorious prophets of the Lord God Yahweh say, what a powerful report from Kisumu. And the most glorious prophets of God the Father say, blessings to the church in Kisumu. And the mightiest, mightiest and most glorious prophet of God the Father say, eternal blessings to the church in Kisumu. The mightiest, mightiest and most glorious prophet of God the Father continue to say that tomorrow the Lord has purposed to first feature the greatest visitation of the Lord God Almighty Jehovah in Kisumu. The greatest prophets of the Lord God Almighty say that no region has ever been visited like Kisumu. One region visited in the most historic way. The cloud of God Yahweh visited Kisumu in December 2012. The cloud of God Yahweh himself visited Kisumu in December 2019. The mega historic healings in Kisumu. And the mightiest, mightiest, most dreadful and most glorious prophets of the Lord Yahweh, they say that they have blessed you, Bishop Kevin, and they have blessed you, Bishop Kevin, and the Archbishop in charge of Kisumu, Right Reverend Charles Gero, and all the clergy,

0: and Senior Deputy Archbishop Helen Ocheng.
1: We repent before the Lord on our knees as we receive the blessings of the Lord with our hearts so grateful, so humble and broken before the Lord that the Lord can remember us in our unworthiness. Thank you so much, my Lord. My Lord and my Father, the mightiest, most grateful prophets of the Lord. I say thank you and thank you and thank you so much. Thank you for blessing us as the Church of Christ in Kisumu. Thank you for blessing me personally in my life, in my unworthiness, my sinfulness, with your tremendous, terrible prophetic tongue. Thank you for blessing the

0: that have been trumpeting to the four corners of the world all this while for more than 21 years. Thank you, my Lord. Thank you, my fathers. Thank you, the most dreadful prophets of Jehovah Yahweh, the prophets of eternity, the prophets of glory, the bearers of the glory of God, the preparers of the way for the coming of the Messiah. Be humble and say thank you, and thank you, and thank you so much. We thank you. We thank you for coming to us to prepare us to enter the kingdom of God. We thank you for coming to us to redirect our lives. We are people lost, going to hell. You are going to church thinking that you are right before God. But you are lost in sin until you came and rebuked us of the sins you are doing, that we repented. Thank you so much for bringing us the message of repentance. Thank you for bringing us the visitation of God.
1: And Bishop Kevin, the super glorious prophets of God the Father say, the mightiest, mightiest, and the greatest servants of the Lord God Yahweh continue to say, blessings to all the widows of Kisumu, and the mightiest, mightiest, and most glorious prophets of God Yahweh say, blessings to the orphans of Kisumu.
0: Thank you. Thank you indeed. Thank you, our Lord and our Father, the mightiest, mightiest prophet of the Lord. Thank you for blessing the widows. Thank you for blessing the orphans in Kisumu. Thank you for remembering us in such a tremendous way, in such a dreadful manner. We are indeed not worthy. We are a sinful people. We only plead for the mercies of God, but you have remembered us this much. Thank you. Thank you. Thank you, our Lord and our Father, the mightiest, most dreadful prophet of God. Thank you for remembering us and blessing us this afternoon. Thank you for blessing our eternity, the eternal blessings of God. Who could have remembered the widows? Who could have remembered the orphans? Who could have remembered us in our unworthiness, in our sinfulness, if it were not you and the mercies of God? My Lord and my Father, we say thank you. We say thank you. We say thank you. We receive this blessing with absolute repentance, brokenness of heart. And the Lord God Almighty, may continue to help us as we prepare for the kingdom of God and as we serve the Lord. Thank you indeed. Thank you, our Lord and our Father. Thank you. Thank you, our Lord and our Father, the mega most dreadful prophets of God. Thank you for the eternal blessings that you've decreed on us, on the clergy, on the Archbishop of Nyanza, on the Senior Deputy Archbishop Ellen, and the other bishops, on the widows and the orphans in the Church of Christ in Kisumu. We humble and say thank you, and say thank you, and thank you, and thank you so much, our Lord and our Fathers. We are not worthy. We just humble before your God, that the Lord God may help us in our unworthiness to be holy and enter your glorious kingdom of God.

0: Beloved listeners, we do apologize very much to our online listeners for the technical hitch in our studios here. Blessed people, we are back on air again. We are back on air again, and we welcome you very much. 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Thank you and welcome back, beloved listeners. Very, very powerful indeed as we are preparing for tomorrow. Tomorrow is going to be a very, very powerful day indeed, when we will have a mighty, mighty, mighty celebration service that is coming up tomorrow. That's what we are preparing for. Bishop Kevin, praise the Lord.
1: Amen, amen. Praise the Lord, Bishop Renton.
0: Amen. Bishop Kevin, the two mightiest, and most glorious prophets of God the Father, the two mightiest, most dreadful, and most glorious prophets of the Lord God, Yahweh, say, what a powerful report from Kisumu. And the most glorious prophet of God the Father say, blessings to the church in Kisumu. And the super glorious prophets of God, Yahweh, continue to say, eternal blessings to the church in Kisumu. And the mightiest and most glorious prophets of God the Father that have opened heaven 3 times in this year alone, within 9 months they have opened heaven up to 3 times, say, tomorrow the Lord has purposed to first feature the greatest visitation of the Lord God Almighty Jehovah in Kisumu. The greatest prophet of the Lord God Almighty say that no region has ever been visited like Kisumu. One region visited in the most historic way. The cloud of God Yahweh visited Kisumu in December 2012. The cloud of God Yahweh himself visited Kisumu in December 2019. The mega historic healings in Kisumu. And the two mightiest, most dreadful, and most glorious prophets of the Lord God Yahweh say that they have blessed you, Bishop Kevin, and the Archbishop in charge of Kisumu, Right Reverend Charles Gero, and all the clergy, and the Senior Deputy Archbishop Helen Ochieng. And the two mightiest, and most glorious prophets of God Yahweh, the most terrible and most glorious prophets of God the Father, the most terrible and most glorious prophets of God the Father, Jehovah Yahweh, say, blessings to all the widows of Kisumu, the orphans of Kisumu, and all the members of churches in Nyanza, plus the senior clergy. And the most terrible and most glorious prophet of God, Yahweh, say, and I quote, I bless you, the church in Nyanza, with entry into the eternal kingdom of God Almighty inside heaven. Today, in the most glorious name of Jesus Christ, our Lord and blessed Savior. And the most terrible prophet of God, Yahweh, say, that they use the golden key that the Lord God the Father, Jehovah Yahweh, has given them to admit the Repentance and Holiness Church in Nyanza. And the mightiest and most glorious prophet of God the Father say that today, and I quote, they say that today I have decided to deliberately step forward to bless the Church of Christ in Nyanza with eternity inside heaven in the most powerful name of Jesus, Bishop Kevin.
1: Oh, Renton, I really don't know what to say before the Lord, but I'm so much humbled and broken to hear what I've heard live on air. So we are unworthy, our Lord and our fathers, and mightiest, most blessed prophets of the Lord, that you can come to us to bless us, the Church of Christ in Nyanza, with the eternal blessings of the Lord, deliberately stepping forward to give us the blessings of the Lord, using the golden key to admit the Church of Christ in Nyanza in the kingdom of God, to bless us, let our entry into the kingdom of God. Who are we? who are we, our Lord and our Father, the make up of faithful prophets, that you can remember us like this. Who are we, our orphans, the Church of Christ, the Church. We are unworthy before you. We are really unworthy before you and your God. I just repent as an individual. I repent all my sins, all my wickedness, all the evil that I've done before the Lord. I repent all my sinfulness, the lies in my tongue, all the evil in my heart, the pride of life, all evil, sexual immorality, perversion. I repent even as I humble myself before the Lord and before his servants, the mega, most dreadful prophet of eternity, the bearers of the glory of God, the prophet of the Old Testament that have appeared in the New Testament church, preparing us for the coming of the Messiah. We repent before you so much. I repent that you may forgive me even as we receive your blessing, the blessings of God. We know the potency in the word of the mega most dreadful prophet of the Lord God Almighty. That these are not mere words, these are not normal words, these are not human words, but these are words from God of heaven, the God of heaven himself, the God of eternity, the God of all creation, Jehovah Hashem, the God our maker. I receive this blessing with absolute repentance and brokenness, with a lot of gratefulness in my heart as an individual. Thank you, oh Lord and our Father. Thank you for blessing me. Thank you for blessing the Archbishop of Nyanza, the clergy in Nyanza, the Church of Christ in Nyanza, the widows, the orphans. Thank you for blessing us tremendously like this, admitting us into the kingdom of God. This is the golden key that you behold. Thank you indeed. Thank you, O Lord and our fathers. We are not worthy of this blessing. Thank you. Thank you for coming to us to prepare us for the glorious kingdom of God. We look back at the visitation that we believe to see as a generation, as a people, as a region. And indeed, we are unworthy. We just pledge our allegiance to the Lord, following what we've seen, the visitation of the cloud of God, the year 2012 of December, in Moi Stadium, and the year 2019, December, in Jomo Kenyatta Sports Complex, Jaramogi Oginga Sports Complex, formerly Sports Ground, Jomo Kenyatta in Kisumu, where it only rained when the mega most dreadful prophets of the Lord were ministering. I repent that these are the same prophets that have blessed us. The prophets that their words do not fall to the ground. The prophets of 8.8. The prophets that have raised our cripples in their largest number, giving them nearly the life and

Okay, I see I lost you there. Bishop Kevin from Kisumu, but very, very powerful, because we know that the ones that have just spoken the tremendous, tremendous blessings of the Lord God to the church in Nyanza, to the church in Nyanza, and admitting them, admitting the church in Nyanza into the glorious kingdom of God, Yahweh. We know who has spoken those tremendous blessings of God, Yahweh, today. The one that brought down the double visitation. The one that brought down the double visitation, blessed people, like in Yamasukro, the most dreadful cloud of God, Yahweh himself, that moved the Israelites from Egypt to the promised land, blessed people. And the visitation of the Godhead in the visitation of the open heaven that brought down that rain. Very, very shocking. In the eyes of the whole world, you can imagine, unbelievable and unimaginable, bringing down the double visitation, blessed people, at the same time. Can you imagine what a statement the Lord made on that day? That must be one of the most historic and most dreadful moments ever. Blessed listeners, again, very serious. Very, very serious, blessed people, that he brought down the double visitation. You know, looking back, you wonder, he brought down the double visitation of God, Yahweh himself, the most terrible prophet of God the Father, in Yamasukro, this year 2026, not another, in this year 2026, blessed people, as he brought down the most dreadful cloud of God the Father himself, that moved the Israelites from Egypt to the promised land. And at the same time, at the same place, the same venue, the same time, he brought down the visitation of the Godhead in the visitation of the open heaven that brought down that rain, blessed listeners. Unbelievable. And all of us live to see that unbelievable moment of God's visitation, blessed people.

0: 22 minutes to the top of the hour, that is at 5 p.m. East African time, and we are coming to you live on Jesus is Lord Radio, and on 105.3 and 105.9 FM, and also on jesusislordradio.info. I want to come back to your calls again as we continue, but I do really celebrate very much with Kisumu, the tremendous blessings of God your way, blessed listeners, especially at this moment, the Lord speaking such very massive blessings of God your way to the church in Nyanza and admitting her into the glorious kingdom of God. Very, very powerful, blessed listeners. But before I get to your calls, blessed people, we want to cross over to Nairobi at the ministry headquarters so that we may briefly get to hear from our senior correspondents there. We may get to hear from them, from our senior reporters, and get to hear what is happening there as we prepare for tomorrow. Is going to be a very, very mighty day, blessed people. One of the things that will happen tomorrow, blessed listeners, is that we'll get to hear from the Lord. Very, very powerful, because already the Lord promised to bring his mega prophet of God your way. And at this time, I would like to cross over to Nairobi and let's get to hear just briefly from them before we get back to you, beloved people. Jesus is Lord Radio. Praise the Lord.
1: Praise the Lord.
0: Hallelujah. Praise the Lord.
1: This is Deputy Archbishop Ben Mugai. We are coming to you live here from the ministry headquarters in Nairobi, the capital of Kenya. And Renton, I know we are geared up to give you the report, the progress report on the serious preparations that have been ongoing, especially today on the eve of tomorrow's grand mega celebrations as the entire North will be coming before the cloud of God. But before I take you to the reports, I'm joined here with the Archbishop of Nyanza himself, that is Charles Gero. Allow me to bring him live on air just now, Senior Renson.
0: That's all right, please.
2: Thank you so much, Renson. With a lot of humility, I want to thank our fathers, the two mega mightiest prophets of the Lord, for the blessing that has been bestowed upon us in Kisumu and in Nyanza, to the church globally, the church that in Nyanza, the sheep of Christ. It is important that this comes out very true, that we are very thankful for the Lord, for what the Lord has done by blessing the clergy in Nyanza, me inclusive, Senior Bishop Helen Uchieng, Bishop Kevin, the widows and the orphans, and the sheep of Christ. It is true, Kisumu had been visited en masse. It is very fresh in our minds how the Lord visited Kisumu in 2012 of December, the cloud of God. God came in the cloud and visited Kisumu. The year 2019, very fresh, my lords, you are God, you called and came to Kisumu and visited us. It was a mighty visitation that was witnessed by rain coming down only at the place where the two mega mightiest prophets of the Lord were ministering. That was a very important visitation, because we had the Lord talk to you, my lords, that you are almost killed. You almost killed us all. We trembled. But we thank God, he came to check how worship was going on, how the altar was being handled. So we thank the Lord so much for the blessings of the Lord. We are aware that before the two mega mightiest of the Lord came to the church landscape, the widows and the orphans were neglected. And when our fathers come just to bless the widows and the orphans, we are very thankful on behalf of the widows and the orphans in Kisumu and Nyanza. I accept the blessings and receive the blessings on their behalf. Of course, they will receive them. But we thank the Lord so much, my lords, for blessing the widows and the orphans who are neglected. it has come out very clearly that they are now servants of the Lord. Most of them are bishops, most of them are pastors, and it is true that they have not been neglected. So we thank the Lord so much, my Lord and my Father, for blessing the church in Kisumu, for blessing the widows and the orphans. We had organized a meeting in Kisumu for 4 days that started yesterday, today also, tomorrow and Sunday after service. So we are very thankful, my Lord and my Father, and in a lot of humility to accept the blessings that you've bestowed upon us. It is very true, my Father, that when you established the extravaganza, worship of extravaganza, it has really had a lot of effect on the church. Many people who are not in the ministry are coming to the Lord. And as was reported by Bishop Kevin, yesterday they came en masse. People that are not born again, that are in ministries, that are putting on the way they know, they came to the Lord. So we are also very thankful, my fathers, for allowing us to have the worship extravaganza that has had a lot of effect on the church in Kisumu, in Nyanza, and even beyond, my Lord, beyond in Kenya, my Father. So we are very thankful. I humbly receive the blessing of the Lord. We don't deserve it, my fathers. We are not worthy. I take this chance also to repent before the Lord, because I know I'm not worthy. But I thank the Lord so much that we can be remembered. We can be remembered at this time when the church is going home. If you look at the happenings in the church particularly, it is really true that the church is preparing to go home. It is at this particular time, my Lord and my fathers, that you have remembered us as a clergy, as the sheep of Christ in Nyanza, and we are very thankful. I take this opportunity in a lot of humility just to thank you, my Lord, for remembering us, for remembering the church that is struggling to enter the kingdom of God. We know, my Lord, that if it were you had not come, then the church would still be in darkness. It is very true, my fathers, that Kisumu had been visited, Nyanza had been visited. We are aware of Esmond Odera, who was walking by his hands. He had a problem of the backbone. And when, my lords, you came in 2015, 2016, at Kibos grounds, then Odera walked. There are so many cases, my father, that the God, your God, has visited and healed, leaving alone HIV, many other cases. Your word, the word of the Lord, has touched many that have been suffering from various diseases, and now they are healed. We are so thankful, my fathers, that the Lord brought you to us, and we accepted you, and we have seen the mighty works of the Lord that is not being witnessed anywhere else. Many people went to church, particularly on 22nd of December 2019, and they went to their churches. They were praying, calling God, but God never visited them. God only came, my fathers and my lords, where you were. And that is why we thank the Lord so much for remembering the church in Nyanza, for remembering the church in Kisumu, even as they continue doing that revival that we organize that will end on Sunday. We are very thankful, my fathers and my lords. We are very thankful. Thank you so much, my Lord. With a lot of humility, I accept and receive the blessings of the Lord. Thank you, my lords and my fathers.
3: Praise the Lord, grandson. My name is Senior Deputy Archbishop Helen Ocheng, and I want to take this opportunity to thank the Lord God very much for having mercy on us, and that this evening we have received the blessings of the mega, mightiest, most dreadful, most anointed prophet of the Lord. I am really so thankful to the Lord and very humble before the Lord, because we are not even worthy to receive such tremendous blessings. My Lord and my Father, the mega prophets of Yahweh, thank you so much for remembering the church in Nyanza, the church in Kisumu, Thank you so much for stepping forward to bless the church and to bless the leadership. I personally have Helen O'Chain, the pastor for Kisumu City Church. I want to take this opportunity to thank the Lord very much for this great blessing by the mightiest, most dreadful, most anointed prophets of the Lord, the prophets of the end of the time. My Lords, I want to thank you so much for using the golden key. Thank you so much, my Lords and my fathers, the mega prophets of the Lord, for admitting the church in Nyanza into the kingdom of God. Thank you so much, my Lords and my fathers, for remembering the widows and the orphans of Kisumu and Nyanza and blessing them. Thank you so much, my Lords and my fathers. My Lords, I would really want to take this opportunity to thank the Lord very, very much, because we know that before the Lord God sent the mega mightiest prophet of the Lord to the church landscape, we read the Bible like a story. But when the mega prophets of the Lord, the mightiest prophets of the Lord came to the church landscape, that is the only time we were able to see with our own eyes the great and mighty visitation. Like in Kisumu, we have seen the great visitations. The one in the year 2012, December, at the Moi Stadium, Kisumu, and also in December 2019 at the Jomo Kenyatta Sports Ground, Kisumu. These were very monumental visitations, the visitation of the cloud of God, a visitation that took place in the Bible times. Very, very serious visitation of God that has happened in this modern generation in the eyes of the people. And it is really so fearful, so humbling, that our people have been visited. The whole generation have seen a visitation of the Godhead, a visitation of the biblical proportions in our very time. We are very, very much humbled that Jehovah could honor the mega mightiest prophets of the Lord when the mega prophets of the Lord visited the city of Kisumu, and that Jehovah himself descended from heaven in the thick dark cloud and ran all the way into the city, to the place where the mega mightiest most dreadful prophets of the Lord God Yahweh were ministering. It's really such a fearful thing even to talk about, because nothing like that has ever happened in this generation or in many generations that have passed. And so it is really so humbling, really so fearful, that as a people we have seen God with our own eyes. When God came down to visit the mega mightiest prophets of the Lord and to introduce them to a generation that was astray.
0: Oh yes, indeed. Very, very serious what you are saying. There are tremendous visitations of God Yahweh, Senior Helen, that the super glorious prophet of God the Father have brought to the church. But Senior Helen, those are visitations that transcend the region of Kisumu, because they change the whole church landscape. Those are astronomical visitations that actually tip the scale towards the glorious coming of the Messiah, Senior Helen. Those are very, very historic visitations that transcend the region of Kisumu, because they transcend, because they change the whole church landscape. And those are very historic and monumental visitations of God Yahweh himself, Senior Helen. that actually tip the scale towards the glorious coming of the Messiah, Senior Helen.
3: The visitation of the Godhead, the visitation of God in the thick dark cloud that came down was for the whole globe, all humanity. It has changed the whole church, the whole church globally, and even for people, other people who are not born again, who have seen this great visitation. Their lives have changed. And that this visitation, this monumental visitation, is announcing the coming of the Messiah to the whole globe. That each and every person that is able to know and hear and see this visitation, their lives cannot remain the same again, knowing the purpose for which God Himself, Jehovah, came down to the mega mightiest, the super holy prophets of the Lord. Really, really so fearful that God, Jehovah, He is determined to announce to the whole generation, to announce the coming of the Messiah, to show them this great visitation, and that they can begin to repent, because this is a big rebuke to a generation, to say, repent, prepare the way, the Messiah is coming, which is the message that has been echoed from the very foundation of this ministry, when the mega mightiest, most dreadful, most terrible prophets of the Lord came to the church landscape. They have been sounding it very, very clearly.
0: Oh, yes, indeed. Very, very serious and very powerful and monumental visitations of God, Yahweh, that we have seen, Senior Helen. Senior Helen, those are visitations that transcend the region of Kisumu, because they change the whole church landscape. Those are astronomical and monumental visitations of Yahweh that actually tip the scale towards the glorious coming of the Messiah. The most shocking visitations that happened in Kisumu are actually monumental visitations that have astounded the whole earth and changed the whole body of Christ. And that is why, Senior Helen, that is why the two mightiest, most dreadful and most glorious prophets of the Lord God Yahweh have decided that tomorrow, before we start the ceremony, they will first present the visitations of God in a chosen region called Kisumu Nyanza. Senior Helen.
3: Dreadful, very fearful, the visitation of God that has come down in this very generation. It is beyond, it transcends the region of Kisumu. It goes to the whole church landscape, world over, globally. And I, as Senior Bishop, as Helen Ochieng, I really want to really bring my very serious repentance, because we have seen the most monumental visitation, the visitation that announces the coming of the Messiah in our very life, and even for the mega mightiest prophets of the Lord, the mightiest, most dreadful, most fearful, most anointed prophets of the Lord God Yahweh, the one who called God down to come to them in the thick dark cloud, and God Himself, Jehovah Yahweh, the creator of heaven and earth, came down in the eyes of everyone, all the nations who are watching, and God comes down so that He may announce to them that the Messiah is coming. If they should choose to use this monumental visitation to speak to the people of the earth tomorrow. I fear, I tremble, I really honor the Lord God Yahweh and honor the mega prophets of the Lord God Yahweh. We are not worthy as people of Kenya. We are not worthy as church. But the Lord God Yahweh has had mercy that He should put the deposit of this end-time revival and bring the greatest visitation of a generation during our time, so that this announcement can be made from this nation into all the other nations. And so, Benson, mine would be to really thank my Lord and my Father, the mega, mightiest, mightiest, most anointed, most dreadful prophets of the Lord God Yahweh, very much for the blessings that they have decreed upon the church at this hour, the church in Kisumu, the church in Nyanza, the widows, the orphans, the people of the land and all the leadership. And I thank my Lord and my fathers for the blessings that they have decreed in my life. My fathers, we are not worthy. We just tremble before the Lord God of heaven very, very much. Thank you so much, my lords and my fathers. Thank you so much for having mercy on us as a generation. The whole globe now, we know that when they saw they have seen this great visitation, they have taken it very, very seriously. And even us, the people of this land, we really, really want to take it more serious to another level. And we repent very much. And I want to really thank my Lord and my fathers very much for these very great blessings they have decreed upon the church. Thank you, my Lord and my fathers.
0: We do celebrate with you very much, Kisumu. We do celebrate Kisumu and Nyanza. We do celebrate with you very much the powerful blessings of God Yahweh that He has spoken, understanding very clearly that just the other day He brought a double visitation, a very historic double visitation of God Yahweh to a very serious double visitation of God Yahweh to Yamasukro. We saw that. And He brought down the most dreadful cloud of God Yahweh Himself. At the same time, opened heaven and brought down the rain of the Holy Spirit. Very shocking indeed, the visitation of God Yahweh Himself. Senior Mungai, together with the Senior Enoch there, very powerful as we celebrate with Nyanza, very, very serious and very powerful indeed. Even we are so much privileged to have seen those tremendous visitations of God Yahweh. But then tomorrow becomes a very important day tomorrow, especially in these times, even for the Lord to bring to us His super glorious prophet of God the Father at such a very, very critical moment. So tomorrow's wonderful celebration ceremony is going to be very, very powerful. And all people across the world are also waiting to listen from the Lord and to get to follow that very powerful celebration ceremony tomorrow, Siria Mungai.
4: Tomorrow is such a serious and a very awesome and powerful day, and what a tremendous privilege to get this chance to appear before the two mega most ancient, the mega most glorious prophets of Yahweh at such a critical time as this, when the Lord God Almighty, God the Father, He Himself, He has revealed them in the most dreadful and tremendous manner, even most recently in the nation of Brazil, Boa Vista, when the two mega most ancient prophets of Yahweh revealed to the nations of the earth and in the sight of all that they behold the dreadful shadow of the Lord God Almighty Yahweh. And then they said the unsayable, when they said, "Now I am what I'm walking here, says the Lord Almighty." And out of that, totally, total blind eyes popped open in the nation of Brazil. It is such a time as this that the entire North Rift is going to appear before the cloud of God Almighty away tomorrow. That includes Nandi County, it includes Trans Nzoia County, it includes Turkana County, it includes Pokot County, Marakwet County, and of course, leading the delegation is Uasin Gishu County. But briefly, Renson, even as I bring it also to my co-correspondents here, allow me to paint a picture of how it's going to be tomorrow. Because one thing that has stunned us is that even as the different regions across the entire nation of Kenya have been coming before the mega most glorious prophets of Yahweh to give their accountability report on the status of revival within their region, various regions, it has been quite shocking to see how the visitation of the Lord God Almighty has inundated the entire nation of Kenya. When Samburu came, we saw how they came with their totally total cripples, the blind eyes that were popped open at the administration of the two mega most glorious prophets of Yahweh. When the Western nation came, we saw how they came with their totally blind eyes, the total cripples that have been raised from the dust by the two mega most glorious prophets of eternity. When Nyanza nation came also, we saw a repeat of the same. And you see that the administration of the two mega most glorious prophets of eternity in this nation have brought such a tremendous visitation of God. And Renson, allow me just bring it to you right now and together with our blessed listeners. Tomorrow is going to be a big day, because lined up tomorrow, as the entire county, the counties of North Rift will be coming, they will be coming with 77 classic miracles. Tomorrow, there's going to be 77 classic miracles. And among them, Renson, are going to be 30 totally total African cripple, the ones that don't have an electric wheelchair. Among the 77 are 30 totally total cripples who are raised from the dust at the decree of the eternal blood of Jesus by the two mega most glorious prophets of Yahweh. And if you just go into the 30, among them you'll find the likes of Noella Hadassah, when the two mega most glorious prophets of Yahweh just came live on air and they greeted the church. And they just greeted the church. And out of those greetings, Renson, we remember the chaos that ensued. Total cripples, three totally total cripples got up and walked away. And among the three, one of them was Noella Hadassah from Uasin Gishu. She will be here tomorrow. Among them, the 30 is Malik Kiken from Nandi. When the two mega most glorious prophets of Yahweh were ministering in the nation of Japan this year, 2026, then the power of Yahweh, the glory of God that the two mega most glorious prophets of Yahweh behold, left all the way from Japan, left the two mega most glorious prophets of Yahweh, came all the way to Kenya, all the way to Nandi, and raised a totally total cripple. So among the 30, he is going to be featured. Tomorrow will be a big day. And also, Renson, among the 77, we have three totally total blind eyes that were popped open at the decree of the eternal blood of Jesus by the two mega most glorious, the mightiest, most holy, most ancient prophets of the Bible. Among the 77, Renson, tomorrow is going to be super massive celebration. Are going to be among the 77 are two totally total deaf, whom when the two mega most ancient prophets of the Bible, they decree the eternal blood of Jesus, the deaf ears popped open. Renson, among the 77 classic massive miracles of the eternal blood of Jesus at the administration of the two mega most ancient prophets of the Lord will be 36 HIV healed of the Lord. These were those who are HIV positive, and the two mega most glorious prophets of Yahweh, they stepped forward and confronted the

0: among the 77, we have one, a wonder of our times, Shailene Chepkurui from Trans-Nzoia, who had leprosy, the serious biblical disease of leprosy. But the mega most glorious prophet of Mount Carmel, when he stepped forward in the meeting of the Lord in Kakamega and cast leprosy, then Shailene Chepkurui was fully restored, completely restored. She's going to be here tomorrow. Ransom among the 77, we have Jen Tarus, who was a total lunatic, complete lunatic. In fact, one time we are told she burned down her house in the state of her lunacy. But when the two mega most glorious prophets of eternity, they went to Nandi and they decreed the eternal blood of Jesus, Jen Tarus was restored fully and completely. Among the 77 tomorrow, our ransom is one Lillian Chumo from Nandi, whose rhesus factor was changed. A miracle and a wonder and a miracle creation. You know, the DNA had to be changed completely at the decree of the eternal blood of Jesus by the two mega most glorious prophets of Yahweh. Among the 77 tomorrow, Sylvia Ransom, is tumor that has been dissolved at the decree of the eternal blood of Jesus by the two mega most glorious prophets of Yahweh. Two people, Glorious Chemkor from Uasin Gishu, Fred Simiu Wekesa from Uasin Gishu, who had tumors, but when the two mega most glorious prophets of Yahweh decreed and commanded the eternal blood of Jesus, the tumors dissolved. Among the 77, we have two cases of cancer that has been deleted and healed. I, the wonder of our times, we heard the way. Even the two mega most glorious prophets of Yahweh, recently when they're in Brazil, they confronted cancer and they said, "Cancer, I curse you." Three times they did it. That is this anointing. Such is the anointing we have lived to see, walking and ministering upon the face of the earth. And when the Lord sent his two mega most glorious prophets of Yahweh, Peter Chumba, who had cancer, serious cancer, and maggots were eating his feet, but when the two mega most glorious prophets of Yahweh intervened in such a mighty way and decreed the eternal blood of Jesus, he was completely restored. He will be here tomorrow. Among those who will be featured cancer healed is one Deputy Archbishop Esther Walumbe, who had the serious most case of cancer. It had eaten up, it had gone into and spread into all the organs, the internal organs. But the two mega most ancient prophets of eternity, when they intervened, then when she went back to the doctors, they checked and checked, and finally she was declared cancer free. Until today, she's a deputy archbishop and she's going to be featured among the celebrations tomorrow. So tomorrow, 77 cases of those classic miracles. And remember, Ransom, we just had to pick among the many within that region. We just had to pick a few because of time, so that now they'll be presented tomorrow. So tomorrow is going to be a very big day, Deputy Archbishop Horace.
1: Absolutely. Tomorrow is going to be a very, very big day. And blessed people, we are coming to you live from the ministry headquarters here in Nairobi on the eve of the grand mega celebration and the Thanksgiving, and the day when the entire North Rift tomorrow, led by Uasin Gishu, appear before the Lord Yahweh and his two mega mightiest, most revered prophets of eternity, the prophets of glory, the most revered, the most dreadful prophets of the Lord God Almighty. And tomorrow is such a very, very powerful day, blessed people. It is going to be a very, very mighty day, at such a time when the Lord Jehovah Yahweh has revealed the two mega most revered prophets of the Lord God Almighty in the most dreadful manner. This year alone, we have seen the mega mightiest, most revered prophets of the Lord Jehovah Yahweh continue with the dreadful mission of God the Father Jehovah Yahweh in various nations, blessed people. And in this year alone, we have seen the mega mightiest, most revered prophets of the Lord God Almighty, Jehovah Yahweh, open the heavens three times this year alone, blessed people.

0: tomorrow as we appear before the Lord God Almighty in this tremendous, Thanksgiving celebration service that is coming to us tomorrow, blessed people, you will remember that in this particular place at the ministry headquarters, the senior clergy, the National Council and the College of the Bishops are also going to join in the grand national celebration in the day when the Northrift gather here to give their report, their revival report before the mega mightiest, most revered prophets of the Lord God Almighty. And remember, blessed people, that in this particular place you have already had a total of 77 classic miracles. And remember that these are handpicked miracles from the nation of Kenya. And this year alone, the tremendous, the staggering figures and the numbers of the cripples that have stood up and walked away are the decree of the eternal wonder-working blood of Jesus. When the two mega mightiest, most revered prophets of the Lord God Almighty have stepped forward and decree the eternal wonder-working blood of Jesus Christ. And the other day when we received the mega mightiest, most revered prophets of the Lord God Almighty from the tremendous mission of the Lord Abraham, where the mega mightiest, most revered prophets of the Lord God Almighty walked with God the Father, Jehovah Yahweh, a dreadful phenomenon that has really stunned the nations of the world. And we particularly as a nation in deep repentance, even as we now begin to prepare, as we now dive deeper into the preparation for the grand Nakuru Menengai 9 that is coming to us, free of charge. The Lord God Almighty has had mercy on us, blessed people. And that is why these celebrations that are coming to us are very, very important. 77 classic healed of the Lord, and tremendous blessed people, the number of cripples, the blind, the HIV. And because of time, and we are many here together with the co-correspondents, you will remember that in this particular place at the ministry headquarters, we have had various regions like Samburu, Western and Nyanza appear before the Lord God Almighty to give their revival report. Tomorrow is yet again the Northrift region appearing before the Lord God Almighty and before the two mega mightiest, most revered prophets of the Lord God Almighty to give their revival report. The directors of medical services will be here. The general surgeons will be here, including HIV specialists and quality assurance officers. The medical superintendents will be here. And at a time when you see the senior medics in a nation like Kenya step forward and present the classic and testify of the classic wonders of the blood of Jesus Christ, then for sure you know that the Lord Jesus has done a tremendous wonder. Blessed people, it's going to be a very big day here tomorrow. It's going to be very, very awesome and very, very powerful. Already here at the headquarters, on the eve of the mega preparation for the grand celebration service, and when the Northrift region is going to appear before the Lord and before the two mega most revered prophets of the Lord to account for the revival report. Very tremendous, very powerful, blessed people. Already at the ministry headquarters here, youth LED screens have already been mounted and have already been mounted. And so the classic miracles and the wonders of the Lord are going to be projected tomorrow.
1: That is very powerful. That is very, very powerful. Syria Horace, if you can hear me, that is very, very powerful report there that you are giving us, the live feed right from ground zero in preparation for tomorrow. And Senior Horace, remember that tomorrow also there is going to be a moment when the two mightiest, most dreadful and most glorious prophets of the Lord God Yahweh are going to give us an astounding message on the glorious coming of the Messiah, a message whose abstract and introduction we heard the other day night, Senior Horace. Very, very serious indeed.
0: Tomorrow is such a big day, and the mega mightiest, most revered prophets of the Lord God Almighty, who are fully loaded, and the Lord God Almighty sent them with a tremendous message to prepare the church for the glorious coming of the Messiah. They will deliver such an astounding message. And blessed people, Senior Renson, you had the abstract and the introduction of that message. when the two mega mightiest, most revered prophets of the Lord God Almighty just did an abstract at the introduction of that message live on Jesus is Lord Radio. And oh my, when the senior clergy that were privileged to be here heard that tremendous message, they right away requested the mega mightiest, most revered prophets of the Lord, essentially pleading with the mightiest, mightiest, most revered prophets of the Lord God Almighty to yet again deliver this message tomorrow. And Senior Ransom, the mega mightiest, most revered prophets of the Lord God Almighty, tomorrow are going to deliver this tremendous, astounding message before the Lord God Almighty. Tremendous and very, very serious indeed. And we are well set with our notebooks. We are well set with our Bibles. And this message, Senior Ransom, as it will be coming to us live from the BBC headquarters, remember that this message will be carried live on Crown TV, on Jesus is Lord Radio, and also through our Repentance TV, the Web TV, and on all social media platforms, including X, and including all social media platforms and Facebook. We'll be able to stream this live message as we'll be broadcasted here. And you can imagine, we just heard of the abstract and the introduction alone. And so what is coming to us here in less than 24 hours at the ministry headquarters is such astounding and very, very tremendous indeed, Senior Ransom.
1: That is very powerful. Very, very powerful indeed, and very serious, Senior Horace and the team. They are very, very powerful. The day that is coming up tomorrow, but we cannot forget that tomorrow also, the super glorious prophets of God Yahweh, there will be a moment when the super glorious and mightiest, mightiest and most glorious prophets of God the Father, the preparers of the way for the glorious coming of the Messiah, they will give us an astounding and very, very powerful, serious message on the glorious coming of the Messiah. The message whose abstract and introduction we already heard. We heard it the other day night when they came to us, when they just brought to us a little introduction of that very, very powerful message. The finer details on the upcoming glorification of the saints as we finally enter heaven. The most important calendar event on the heavenly calendar of God the Father, the glorious rapture of the church, the taking away of the church into the glorious and eternal kingdom of our God, that the Lord God Yahweh has promised the church of Christ, the saints, the one that will choose righteousness and holiness, Senior Horace.
0: Absolutely, Senior Ransom, the culmination of everything and the end of the church age. The two mega mightiest, most revered prophets of the Lord God Almighty, the super glorious, tremendous prophets of the Lord Yahweh, the terrible prophets of the Lord God Almighty, who are currently ministering in the face of the earth and going all across the universe from nation to nation and delivering the message regarding the coming of the Messiah, the glorious coming of the Messiah. We had just this past week when the two mega mightiest, most revered prophets of the Lord God Almighty came to us and gave us just an introduction and an abstract of the message that is coming to us tomorrow. Very, very serious indeed, and very, very powerful indeed. It is such a very serious moment. You can imagine, Senior Ransom, and the entire worldwide world will be tuned in at that particular time when the two mega mightiest, most revered prophets of the Lord will be dispensing this message, the final detail regarding the glorious coming of the Messiah and the glorification of the church and the requisite instruction, preparation for the coming of the Messiah and the instructions therein is going to be very, very powerful. When the senior clergy heard it, they literally pleaded with the two mega mightiest, most revered prophets of the Lord God Almighty to bring this message to the entire church on Saturday. And tomorrow it is, Senior Ransom, is going to be very, very big, very, very powerful. And you know very well, Senior Ransom, that when the two mega mightiest, most revered prophets of the Lord God Almighty come to us at this very critical hour when the Lord God Almighty has revealed them in this very, very dreadful faithful in this very, very dreadful manner from nation to nation. And we have seen the classic miracles, as you have heard from Deputy Archbishop Ben Mungai, a list of 77 classic healed of the Lord, including leprosy and HIV cases, astounding biblical miracles, you know, beating the biblical record, will be presented here tomorrow. And that notwithstanding the classic wonders that we have seen, the mega mightiest, most revered prophets of the Lord perform, operating with God the Father, Jehovah Yahweh.
1: That is very powerful. That is very, very powerful. And very, very serious indeed, Senior Horace. But Senior Horace, I am told you are among those that have already been privileged to sit in the full cascade of that message. Without divulging the details, I am told it is such a super astronomical message. The game changer, Senior Horace. Senior Horace, I am told it is glorification reloaded. We are told that those who have heard that message full length say it can only be defined as glorification redefined, Senior Horace.
0: Whoever will listen to this message tomorrow, whoever will listen to the message that will be delivered here from the ministry headquarters tomorrow, any ear, all ears that will hear this message will be shocked, will be amazed. I was privileged to listen to the message that was delivered here, and I was among the senior clergy that went down and requested the mega mightiest, most revered prophets of the Lord God Almighty to repeat this message here tomorrow. And what I heard, what we heard, hey, very serious. This is a game changer, Senior Renson, and all the listeners, all across the nations of the world, and all across the cities of Africa, at a time when there is no word that is preached in the entire world and people are doing their own things. The mega mightiest, most revered prophets of the Lord Jehovah Yahweh are dispensing the word of God. Senior Renson, it is such a serious, stunning revelation, such a very shocking revelation. You have never had such a word. We have never had such a message. We tremble and we are shocked. Blessed people, Senior Renson, the message that is going to be released here tomorrow is such a very serious, astounding message. Glorification reloaded. This is a really defining moment, a very defining moment in the church history, in the landscape of the church, and the nations of the world will be shocked. The people that will hear this message, their lives will never remain the same. For us, and particularly me, when I have this message, all we have to say is that allow the mega mightiest, most revered prophet of the Lord God Almighty to continue serving the Lord God Almighty, to continue serving the Lord Yahweh, Senior Renson.
1: Very, very serious and very, very powerful. Just from what I can pick from what you are saying, in simple words, you are saying for many of you, a few of you that were privileged to listen to that tremendous message coming up tomorrow full length, Senior Horace, we can define it as glorification redefined. Who really can't wait to hear from the Lord at such a moment, and it is so obvious that the Messiah is coming. Who doesn't want to hear about this tremendous promise of glorification? We already know that such a very serious message of God Yahweh is based on the visions, the live visions of God Yahweh, of the visions of the throne room of Yahweh himself, to his mightiest, mightiest and most glorious prophet of God Yahweh himself. We can't wait to listen to what the Lord is going to speak to the church then tomorrow, Senior Horace.
0: We cannot wait to listen to Jehovah Yahweh is going to speak to the church here tomorrow. Across period, across years, the Lord God Almighty has spoken very, very clearly to his two mega mightiest, most revered prophets of the Lord God Almighty. And you'll hear the message that is anchored in the vision of God the Father, Jehovah Yahweh. The two mega mightiest, most revered prophets of the Lord are ministering in the church landscape. It is glorification reloaded. It is very, very serious. Glorification redefined. Very, very tremendous and very, very powerful indeed. Senior Renson, as we slowly bring it to an end, so that you may be able to catch up with the programs all across the regions. Very beautiful revival, the two mega mighties, Moses and Elias, prophets of the Lord God Almighty, as we meet in the church landscape and in the nation of Kenya particularly. Allow us that I may be able to also bring in my co-reporter here, Senior Philip, will be a host. With Deputy Archbishop Enoch here in this preparation for the grand Thanksgiving and the revival report from the North Rift that is coming to us in less than 24 hours. Remember, the national coordinator himself has been with us here, the ministry headquarters, and is also here supervising the preparation, the senior Archbishop Emeritus Major General George Chata is here, senior right Reverend Israel is also here from Mombasa. The entire team, blessed people, is already here. To less than 24 hours, Senior Philip, the grand celebration service, Senior Philip.
2: Very powerful indeed, and that is right, Senior Ransom, in less than 24 hours, Kutawaka Maliapa, very powerful, and that is just one region, Senior Ransom, in this nation of Kenya, just one region called North Rift, appearing before the Lord to bring the accountability report before the Lord. How have we used this visitation, this tremendous, most biblically promised latter visitation? Tremendous. And you hear that from that one region alone, 77 classic miracles will be presented here before the Lord. The tremendous, awesome wonder. Now you appreciate the treasure in the two most glorious, mightiest, mega ancient prophets of the Lord Yahweh, that they came to a nation, they came to a generation that was empty and nothing, was zero. There was nothing to write home about in the church. But now look at the tremendous wonders and the awesome visitation in the church. 77 very powerful classic miracles from one region called North Rift, that among them you hear 30 total cripples. Oh, Senior Ransom, in the Bible, one miracle, one testimony, an entire chapter was written. The entire nation was now all of a sudden into a national discourse, a national debate. But now we are talking about one region, 77 classic miracles, and among them 30 total cripples, very, very mighty. Among them you hear Noella Adasa, and we also get one clip of Noella Adasa, how she was crawling on her stomach, very, very desperate state, very desperate condition, at the same time totally deaf. But that we may understand that when the Bible spoke about the two gentle witnesses of Revelation chapter 11, and the Bible says in the book of Revelation 11:3, and I will give power to my two dreadful witnesses, tremendous, we have now met them. That is why we call them the two mightiest mega prophets of the Lord, because they simply came to greet the church, and they say, I greet you, Church of Christ, in the mighty name of Jesus. Tremendous. We even don't know how to describe this, because it is a wonder that the Bible never prepared us for this. The Bible simply said that the glory of the latter house would be greater than that of the former. But the nitty gritty, the details of how it would unfold, of how it would be, and how it would unfold, was actually hidden and concealed. We did not understand. We did not realize. We did not envisage a point where one would simply come and greet the church, and the tremendous glory and the anointing of God travels all across, you know, traversing the airwaves and going and picking a total cripple, an African cripple that has no electronic wheelchair, very serious. And you hear the narrative, the doctors are saying cerebral palsy, permanent brain damage, that one cannot be reversed, there is no recourse. And so, Senior Ransom, tremendous wonder, the authority, the anointing, the glory of God, and performing a miracle of creation,
3: and instantly creating a new brain. And Noella Adasa is able to get up and walk away. And the lips and the ears that were totally deaf are also open and are very, very sensitive, very powerful. For that, we will honor the mega prophets of the Lord. For that, we will fear the two mighty, mega ancient prophets of glory. Tremendous, tremendous. And you hear that among the 77 are also 36 people that were HIV positive. And at the decree of the eternal wonder-working blood of Jesus, the two mighty, mega ancient prophets from their blood, and they went back to their own doctors, the ones that have their files, the ones that have been giving them ARVs, the ones that have their details, and confirmed to be HIV negative. Very, very serious. Tomorrow they'll be here. Tremendous wonders of our time. We thank the Lord Jesus for remembering this generation and sending the mega prophets of glory. Look at the tremendous wonders. And when they came with their way himself, they have called Jehovah in his physical manifest presence, the thick dark cloud of glory, and he has come. Tremendous, including the most recently in Yamosukro, tremendous hour in the church. They have called the visitation of Mount Carmel, the reign of Elijah, a record 32 times. What a wonder. It is bigger and better. In the Old Testament, Elijah simply did it once, but in this generation, he has done it a record 32 times. Very serious. In this generation, we have seen the tremendous visitation of God the Holy Spirit, like he did with Jesus in the Bible. What a tremendous, awesome time. God the Father unveiling and revealing the mega ancient prophets of Yahweh in the same protocol he did with Jesus. We saw that in Kakameka, when God the Holy Spirit, he came down in bodily form. Tremendous, tremendous, tremendous, the wonders we've seen as a generation. We have been treated to the wonder of the transfiguration, that it may be known and well underscored that the prophets of the Mount of Transfiguration in the Bible, the same prophet you see there, Elijah, the greatest prophet of Israel, and Moses, the man of God, Moses, the friend of God, they are the very same ones that have been afflicted through the church landscape. We have seen the transfiguration. We saw in Kakameka. We saw in Helsinki, Finland. Tremendous, tremendous. We have seen the tremendous miracles of creation, the biblical miracles, like you hear tomorrow. You know, someone like Shalit Chepkirui, that was afflicted and totally desperate by the very, very severe condition of leprosy, like it was in the Bible. Oh, tremendous, tremendous. The biblical miracles are back. And Shalim Shepkirui also, in that meeting in Kakameka, when the two most glorious mega ancient prophets of Yahweh laid their holy hands on her. Tremendous, tremendous. And with that, they actually rebuked and actually condemned and actually cast leprosy. And indeed, she was cleansed. Very, very powerful. She had been restored until today. Very, very mighty, mighty time. We have seen one that is walking with the physical presence of God, like we saw recently in Sao Paulo, Brazil, for one to parade people that are totally, totally blind, and then make a very shocking, a very stunning announcement that I'm going to walk here with the dreadful shadow of the Lord. And then as he begins to walk, he says, I am now walking, says the Lord of hosts. I am now walking, says God Almighty. And indeed, the proof that it is God the Father himself walking are the totally, totally blind eyes popping open. Very is serious, and she felt even the physical touch, someone pulling the eyes, pulling the nose, right before the global TV cameras. We are talking about raw miracles of the Lord, organic miracles, tremendous. Oh, what a time in the church. And that is why tomorrow is a very big day, and our hearts are also trembling within us, because now these are the ones we are going to appear before. They have called the cloud of God, they have been transfigured, they have been visited by God the Holy Spirit. They walk with God, the physical presence of God, tremendous. And therefore, in repentance and in a lot of reverence, we anticipate tomorrow will be very powerful and very mighty. And blessed people, even as I bring now Senior Enoch, as you've heard, tomorrow we are treated with a very powerful, a very rare golden privilege, because the two super glorious, mightiest, mega ancient prophets of glory will have an opportunity to bring to us the message of the Lord on glorification. And what we've heard, blessed people, what we have heard, it is indeed very true. This is glorification redefined. You know what to miss? What we have heard is totally new and very deep. Very deep, extremely deep. Tomorrow you'll be stunned, tomorrow you'll be shocked, and tomorrow you'll appreciate the fact that indeed these are the mega prophets of eternity. They minister from glory, they minister from eternity, the eternal state. They are met Jehovah. That kind of revelation, the revelation you receive here tomorrow, you can't find it anywhere else. You will fear the Lord, very mighty, very powerful. And therefore, blessed people, tomorrow is a very big day when Northridge will appear before the cloud of God to bring the accountability report. Very powerful, very mighty indeed. From Kariobangi, Nairobi, Deputy Bishop Philip. Now let me bring it to you now, Senior Enoch.
4: Wow, just wow. Thank you very much, Senior Philip. Senior Renson,
1: yes.
4: My name is Enoch. As we now wind it down here, I just want to let you know that the senior clergy have already been here. They're already here. I see Senior Benhams from North Rift. I see also all the way from Turkana, Mark Ector already here. And as we close it down, I just want to bring them on board.
1: Yes.
4: To say one word as we close it down, Senior Benson.
1: Oh, that is very powerful, because we know that serious preparations are on right now, making sure that everything in place now for the massive celebration service tomorrow, Senior Enoch.
4: Philip is very, very powerful, Senior Renson. You see this tremendous revival that the two mega ancient prophets of Yahweh have brought in this land. And you hear six counties now coming to present their revival report, what they have done with this tremendous and awesome revival. The cripples that the two mega prophets of Yahweh have raised together with the Lord God Yahweh himself. The totally deaf, totally blind eyes that they have opened in this nation. The church in North Rift is coming before the Lord to give an account of how they have gone from town to town, city to city, village to village, estate to estate, to bring this to the people that they too may come to the Lord. And so that's a very tremendous moment. You have already had the 77 classic miracles, and among them 30 total cripples who are going to be here also paraded and presented before the Lord as the major serious trophies of the Lord. Tremendous indeed. And so it becomes a very, very powerful moment indeed to appear before the Lord, especially as you have also heard, tomorrow the mega ancient prophets of Yahweh will also bring to us the most astounding message of the Lord, glorification redefined. All are waiting for that moment when the Lord will finally bring his most glorious prophets into this celebration and this session of giving reports by the six counties that are going to appear before the Lord and then present that most powerful message of Yahweh and we already had the sneak preview of it, and we can't wait to get into the thick of it. That is going to be a very, very tremendous time. And so, Senior Benhams, praise the Lord, welcome to this interview session. Maybe just maybe 1 or 2 minutes with you. Welcome to the ministry headquarters. I know you have just been on your way, and you're finally right now here. And we thank the Lord that tomorrow Wasin Gishu is leading the pack of the Greater Northrop to come and appear before the Lord and also give an accountability report. Senior Benhams, I know if there is so much you have to say. I don't want to interfere with your trail of thought, but maybe, I don't know how you are prepared. Senior Benhams.
5: Thank you so very much. Blessed people, I want to appreciate the Lord very much for this opportunity. And of course, thank you so very much, Senior Enoch, for this opportunity that you have given me to address your listeners. Well, it's a mighty opportunity, very, very mighty opportunity that the Lord God Almighty has given. And Senior Enoch, just to begin on this note, you have read the Bible, you are a preacher, and yes, indeed, it is not written anywhere that the prophet of the Lord will come to you, bring you the revival, and then give you the opportunity again to bring your reports. And so as Northrop, we count this as a very big privilege. We are trembling, we have been in prayers, we have cried to the Lord for mercy and for favor, because we realize this is a very golden opportunity and an added grace and favor that the Lord God Almighty is giving to us as Northrop. And so back to your question, we are prepared. Many of our people are on the road, and some have already arrived. I arrived yesterday, because this is too important to delay. I had to be around and follow from here. But I want to assure you that we are ready. We are many of the seniors, that is the county coordinators, my colleagues, all my friends, Senior Bondotich is already in town. Senior Justin is actually approaching town. He's almost here. Senior Mark Ekidor is with me here. We have come just to make sure that our presence is here at the Tabernacle of the Cloud. And also, Senior Kasepoi is also on the road. I'll check immediately after this. I think he probably has arrived.
4: Senior Benhams, I know from the point where you are talking now to a point where now the entire Northrop is coming before the Lord. And of course, you have just selected a few people, and the number is massive. You remember how the two mega ancient prophets of Yahweh, when they began this, I don't know if you ever envisaged that it could be this big at such a time, Senior Benham.
5: Yes, indeed, Senior Enoch, it's almost like you read my mind, because that was the next thing I wanted to talk about. That it is indeed astounding. It is so astounding that from Northrop now, you can have such a big celebration. It's indeed a celebration time, because of what the Lord has done. Remember, we are coming with the wonders of the Lord from our region. We are not coming with some people from another place, from our own region. We are coming also with the report that the Lord has performed, what the Lord has performed in our region. And so, you know, who would have envisaged this? Who would have known that this was going to happen at such a time? I want to let you know that it is a wonder what the mega prophets of the Lord has done in this land. Is a wonder.
4: Yes.
5: Especially because, you know, I was around in the early days of the ministry, when the Lord came here and found a church that actually was no church at all. You remember the tent of David was fallen. That was the big scripture that the Lord came with here to repair the tent of David that was fallen. There was no church at all. If you hear the things that were going on, I can tell you, even me looking forward, I would not have seen this. I mean, even if you told me this, I would not have believed that in the year 2026, we would have such a powerful, powerful revival from the North Rift of Kenya coming to appear before the Lord. And remember, just like you said, we have only sampled a few. Just that, you know, it's humongous. There is no space for us here. So we have only sampled a few clergy and a few widows here, a few pastors here, to come and present ourselves before the Lord on behalf of the whole region. And so, just like you say, this is very huge. What the Lord has done, we will appreciate the Lord God Yahweh, the God of Israel, forever for what He has done in North Rift. Yes, indeed, Senior Enoch.
6: Thank you, Senior Benham. And you know, Senior Benham, this is coming to us. Just yesterday, we were celebrating live on radio, Senior Benham, one of the most powerful, tremendous wonders of the Lord, the historic revival. Yesterday, celebrating live on radio, Isaac Kipkirui, 8-year-old, totally crippled since birth, raised from the dust at one command from the mega ancient prophets of Yahweh, all the way from Germany. And that decree traveled all the way to Leicester, Beeston, and then raised Kipkirui Isaac from the dust. And that same story that we had yesterday is replicating across that entire region in Uasin Gishu over there, and the entire North Rift, and among some of the cripples, the formerly cripples that you are bringing before the Lord to present before the Lord, and even to see their progress report, in the same narrative replaying. I think it's a very, very tremendous time that really calls for the attention of all the nations in a balance.
5: Yes, indeed, Senior Enoch, what you're saying is extremely important. I want to repeat again that what the Lord has done in this land and now the nations, remember, this has now been replicated in the nations.
6: Yes.
5: What the Lord has done is so big and so humongous. Sometimes, I mean, the words from the mouth may not describe it enough. Especially somebody like me who saw the way the church, in quotes you can say, used to be, and then looking at what has now happened, it's a wonder. I can only tell you what the Lord has done is a wonder, and this surely shows that the Bible is indeed the Word of God, that the Bible is true, and that when the Bible promised that the beholder of the keys to eternity, the beholder of the shadow of God would come, the beholder of the shadow of God Almighty, as we have seen in the nations, when the Bible promised the book of Malachi and said He will come, it's a wonder. It's even so fearful to see it happening in our eyes, Senior Enoch. Thank you so much.
6: Asante. Thank you. Thank you very much, Senior Benham. Thank you indeed. 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
7: 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Ya sini eno.
6: Asante. A tremendous senior Renson. You hear this narrative from Mark Ekdo, the bishop in charge, all the way from the entire Turkana. And he's telling us that, you know, that's a very dry area. And you see, nobody can go there. No prosperity preacher can ever step there because there is nothing for them to take home. But when the mega ancient prophets of Yahweh entered there, and then you see the tremendous work that they have done there, and the Lord has just, you know, the Lord has blown up the entire Turkana County with the tremendous revival. People flocking into the house of the Lord. Widows are coming to the Lord. The Lord also walked in there with these two mega ancient prophets of Israel, and then did tremendous works. Cripples got up and walked away. Tremendous works of the cross. And now that part of the of this nation now has life. People have come to the house of the Lord. It is revival, revival, revival. Joy, joy, joy. And also some of them will be here also tomorrow to represent that entire county of Turkana. So it's a very, very tremendous time, Senior Renson, even as we now finally wind it down with Bwana National Coordinator.
7: Thank you so much, Senior Renson. Blessed people, beloved listeners, once again.
8: These are live feed that are coming to you from the ministry headquarters in Nairobi, Kenya, as we are now counting less than 12 hours to the start of the big occasion, the big event that is coming tomorrow, a Saturday here in Kenya. It is a biblical day. It is a biblical moment, because when you scan through the entire Bible history and the entire human history, you don't hear of a moment or a day in which a people came from a certain region of the earth to go and present their testimonies of the healed, the cripples who have walked in their jurisdiction, the blind who have seen in their jurisdiction, the HIV AIDS who have been healed in their jurisdiction. You don't hear of any instance in the entire Bible history, in the entire human age, blessed people, you don't hear at any instance where such an occasion as tomorrow has ever happened. And therefore, tomorrow is such a biblical day here in the nation of Kenya, and also for the entire earth, because we are witnessing demonstration of the greatest, most dreadful prophets of the Bible, them who were promised by God the Father in the book of Malachi chapter number 4 verse 5. And Jesus Christ himself, in his public ministry, he did not conclude his public ministry without giving this significant prophecy of the advent of Elijah, who will come back and restore all things. But the manner in which he is bringing restoration is what has astounded us, our blessed people, beloved listeners. The kind of global anointing, the universal anointing, the intercontinental anointing, whereby the two mega, the most glorious ancient prophets of Yahweh, in doing the public ministry of God the Father here on earth, do not even need to be in the location where this complex, impossible condition of crippledness, of blindness, of deafness, of HIV AIDS are located. But just making a decree of the eternal blood of Jesus, then the power of the Lord God Almighty leads them and touches the total cripples. You hear a total cripple has stood up and walked away, like the one whom we recently witnessed, Melody Chepchor, who will also be part of tomorrow's event as we continue to celebrate the Lord God Almighty as a nation for the biggest wonder that the two mega most glorious ancient prophets of Yahweh performed recently, when the two mega most glorious ancient prophets of Yahweh made the decree of healing all the way from Sao Paulo, which is far away. You are talking about more than 9,000 kilometers away from the nation of Kenya. And then the power of the Lord God Almighty left them and located the exact cripple that the two mega most glorious ancient prophets had detailed. And remember, the mega prophets of Yahweh had pinpointed that cripple Melody Chepchor would actually be in Kenya, would be raised from Kenya. And so the power of the Lord God Almighty pinpointed that exact cripple, and it is so astonishing that in less than 24 hours, the entire nation of Kenya was now in full-blown celebration, because the power of the Lord God Almighty that left the mega prophets of Yahweh all the way in Sao Paulo had touched a cripple, a total cripple, African cripple, on the dust of the earth, mavumbini kabisa, an impossible condition. You know, you are talking about an African cripple who has no advantage of an electric wheelchair, that once you are declared a cripple, you are actually consigned to life on earth, crawling on earth, pulling yourself on the earth. That's the kind of cripple that the power of the Lord God Almighty touched when the mega most glorious ancient prophets of Yahweh made the tremendous decree of healing all the way from Sao Paulo. This is one of the wonders that we are going to be celebrating tomorrow, precious people, but also the big wonder
9: that we are witnessing here in this nation of Kenya is the fact that when you look at how the two mega most glorious ancient prophets of Yahweh have single-handedly established the biggest revival ever since creation, it is a wonder, because you can see that the evidence of this greatest, humongous, most promised latter revival that is unfolding in our days and in our times, precious people, you can see that the ancient, most glorious ancient prophets of Yahweh have literally inundated every part of Kenya with the miracles of Jesus. Recently, the church in Nyanza appeared before the two mega most glorious ancient prophets of heaven to present their revival report, and the crusade of the cripples who walked with the mega prophets of Yahweh in that meeting, blessed people, was a shocker, was a biblical wonder in itself. And then just before that, we saw the church in Kakamega and Western Kenya, when they also came before the mega, the most glorious ancient prophets of Israel to present their revival report. And then you see again the beautiful work of Jesus that the mega prophets of Yahweh have performed in Western Kenya. We saw a crusade of cripples, many blind eyes that had been opened. And remember, when each of these regions come before the Lord, they actually just take a sample of the healing that the Lord has done in their regions, courtesy of the ministration of the mega, the most glorious, the most dreadful prophet of the Bible. And so tomorrow also, it is going to be a special day, yet another day of wonder. We are talking about another part of Kenya for our global listeners. These are regions that are located in different parts of the larger Kenya. And now yet another part of Kenya will appear before the mega prophets of Yahweh tomorrow. That is the North Rift, the church in North Rift. Then you are going to see, we are all going to witness a biblical phenomenon when the two mega most glorious ancient prophets of Yahweh will also walk with the cripples and also the blind, the deaf. You are hearing of the biblical wonder of the healing of leprosy, and then also the shocker of this generation that has astounded even the medical, the science fraternity. You are talking about the stem cell science, where we have advanced into. You are talking about the nanotechnology, where medicine right now is nanomedicine. You are talking about the extreme sophisticated intervention that scientists have brought, including the gene therapy, where now they are using the genetic treatment to be able to bring intervention to man. But yet these conditions were not handled. You are talking about HIV healing. The wonder of all wonders has really defeated. All people on earth have surrendered the governments with their multi-billion research in medicine, including the United States of America. You are talking about the entire Europe, the entire China has never come up with a solution, with answer on how to intervene and to delete the HIV virus that actually integrates DNA and human genome upon infection. But now the two mega most glorious ancient prophets of Yahweh, without much struggle, without going into complicated laboratory research and interventions, just decreeing the eternal blood of Jesus and saying that with their terrible prophetic tongue they have cast HIV/AIDS. Then HIV/AIDS come out of their bloodstream and also their genetic system, their genome. And then later on, the medicine, government, medical systems that have been established are able to test them and to find that indeed Jesus Christ has brought an intervention. That is the kind of wonder that we shall also be witnessing tomorrow in the big celebration that will be happening here at the ministry headquarters, our precious people. And so I do not want to really preempt, because we have also heard that the two mega most glorious ancient prophets of Israel tomorrow are going to give the deep revelation, the biblical revelation of the word of God. No wonder the Bible says the mega prophets, who are the two witnesses of Revelation chapter number 11, they have brought the revelation of the word of God to the church. You can see when they are speaking from first-hand witness experience. And you are going to hear tomorrow the powerful message that we just recently had a glimpse, an abstract of.

0: beloved listeners. And that's why here at the ministry headquarters, senior clergy have been camping here, ensuring that preparations are top gear, everything is in place to ensure that tomorrow the Lord God Almighty, Jehovah Yahweh, and our Lord and Savior Jesus Christ receives maximum honor. That's why preparations have been ongoing here, and everything is set. The beautiful tents, the red carpet, the beautifully decorated chairs, everything is set, blessed people. All is set. You can see wonderful decoration that has happened here. On the other side also, I know I can see Professor Mary Ambula, who has been working relentlessly, tirelessly, to ensure that the kitchen department is able to prepare the Lord's table that will also be offered tomorrow here, blessed people, beloved listeners. Maybe just one word from Professor Ambula, because I know we are coming to a close of this broadcast. Just one word, you can keep updated our listeners on this most historic wonder, the revival that is happening right here in Kenya and will be celebrated tomorrow for a particular section of Kenya, that is the North Rift Church, appearing before the two mega most glorious ancient prophets of Israel and the cloud of God. How are things, how are preparations? Professor Mary Ambula, one of the senior academicians in the land, who was also pulled by the mighty power of revival that the two mega most glorious ancient prophets have brought into this holy train. Professor Ambula.
1: Blessed people, beloved listeners, my name is Senior Deputy Archbishop Professor Ambula, and I'm coming to you this evening with a lot of humility in my heart and a lot of appreciation to the Lord God Almighty, that He loved the generation so much, He loved us so much, He gave us Jesus. And then when we were lost in sin, we had no report to present, we were lost, there were scandals left, right, center, everywhere. The Lord had mercy on the church, and He sent to us His servants, the two mega, most glorified prophets of Yahweh. And look at the tremendous work the servants of the Lord have brought a generation to this church. Blessed people, as I speak to you this evening, I am full of joy. My heart is full of gratitude and praise and thanksgiving to the Lord. Why? Because the Lord has used His servants to ignite a revival. Tremendous, tremendous. Look, before they came to the land, church landscape, we were lost. And we didn't even know we were lost. You know, it's one thing to be lost, and another thing to know you are lost and to seek for help. We were lost. There was no report whatsoever. And if at all there was any report to give, it was a report full of shame. It was a report of witchcraft. It was a report of nudity in the church and on the street. It was a report of false gospel. I mean, it was just dry and so miserable. But today we are celebrating, and blessed people, it is going to be a celebration plus here tomorrow. And I want to let us know that yesterday, 8 fattened bulls went down. And today, 500 chicken have gone down. And so tomorrow we are expecting a sumptuous meal, and we are going to partake of Elijah's table. It is so powerful, something we don't deserve in the least. And I'm so thankful that the Lord has given me this opportunity to oversee the kitchen department. I want to let us know that chefs from top hotels have been coming here since yesterday, and today and tomorrow they will be around the depot. They are preparing a tremendous meal. We're going to partake of this meal, but over and above that, we are saying, people, the servants of Yahweh are going to open the word to us. And look, you'll agree with me, before they came, we read the Bible and we went to different churches and denominations. We did not understand. It wasn't even open to us whatsoever. And so tomorrow, as we partake of the meal, but first and foremost, we're going to partake of the word of God, the word of the hour, the blessed eternal gospel. And I appreciate the Lord so much that they are going to open the word to us, the message of glorification, the message that is polishing us and

0: helping us to prepare in earnest. Why? Because the king is coming. So what I can tell you, blessed people, as you travel, travel safe. Don't eat too much in the morning, because we are working here around the clock to make sure there is a powerful meal. Just eat moderately, travel safely, arrive safely with a lot of fear and repentance in our hearts. Let us sit at the feet of our God, and let us sit at the feet of the servants of Yahweh, that they may instruct us and help us to prepare to another level for the coming of the Messiah. I humble so much, and I appreciate the Lord so much, and thank the two mega most glorified prophets so much. Thank you so much, my Lord and my Father. Thank you for this tremendous revival, and thank you so much for opening the word of life to us. Thank you for the opportunity to celebrate what your God has done in our midst. Thank you so much, my Lord. Thank you so much. Thank you so much.
1: Thank you. Thank you, Professor. Thank you indeed. Well, Senior Renson, that is it from us here. We have been coming to you from the Nairobi headquarters here. 15 minutes past 6 p.m. East African time. This has been your overland broadcast or reports that are coming to you from the Nairobi headquarters.
2: But that is very powerful indeed, Senior Enoch. Maybe we speak to Professor Mbula a bit just before we wind down, Senior Enoch, because she is just also updated us there very powerfully on the preparations that are happening, because tomorrow there will be the Lord's table also. It's going to be very, very serious. Senior Enoch?
0: Hallelujah, Senior Renson.
2: Very powerful. Amen, amen. Very powerful. I know that you people are very busy there. Professor Mbula, I know that you are very, very busy on the preparations, making sure that you do the final touches as we await for tomorrow. Of course, we are just counting some few hours from now. We are just counting a few hours from this moment, and then we will be into the very powerful celebration service that is coming up tomorrow, Senior Deputy Archbishop Professor Mbula. Senior Deputy Archbishop Professor Mbula, you are a senior most academician in this land. You are a senior most academician in this land, Senior Deputy Archbishop Professor Mbula. And other than supervising PhD students, we now see you at the heart of the Lord's revival, Professor Mbula. You know that we have a global audience here. Senior Deputy Archbishop Professor Mbula, what advice can you give our overseas listeners that are following right now, Professor Mbula, please? I don't know if you can hear me, Professor Mbula. Okay, it seems I lost you there, but they are trying to come back to us again. Very, very serious, blessed people. So you can really see that tomorrow is going to be a very serious day when you find very senior academicians in this land right at the center, the heart of the revival of the Lord. And they are, of course, right at the center of the preparations. They put aside everything now, focused on the massive, massive and powerful visitation of God Yahweh that the two mightiest and most glorious prophets of God Yahweh have brought to us, blessed listeners. And then you see the Lord is visiting, and the Lord is visiting, seriously, this awesome visitation. And you see they put aside everything now. They step forward to attend to that glorious visitation, that very, very powerful visitation of the Lord God Yahweh on the eve of the mighty, mighty celebration service that is coming up tomorrow. They are seriously preparing everything to make sure that we have such a mighty, mighty day that is coming up tomorrow. We are just waiting for them to come to us. We'd like to speak to the professor there before we allow them to continue with the many, many activities happening at the ministry headquarters right now as they are preparing, blessed people, because tomorrow is going to be a very powerful day. As you join us across the nations, make sure that you also prepare very well Make sure that you prepare very well. We are going to carry that event for you live on Jesus is Lord Radio here. We will carry that very, very glorious and powerful event coming up tomorrow live on Jesus is Lord Radio on 105.3 and 105.9 FM, as well as it will be live on Crown TV. Blessed people, especially that the Lord has already also promised us that He will allow His mightiest, mightiest and most glorious prophet of God the Father to also give a very powerful message on glorification. Blessed listeners, you really don't want to miss out. So it will be a very, very glorious and very powerful moment that is coming up tomorrow. There was a disconnection there, but I know they are coming back to us, blessed people, as we are winding it down, so that we may also catch up with you, many of you that are out there in the wonderful worship extravaganzas, as you are worshiping the Lord out there, blessed people. The mighty, mighty and massive revival the super glorious prophets of God the Father have brought to us in the land. The massive, massive revival that the mega glorious prophets of God Yahweh have brought to this country here, as they are preparing the nations for the glorious coming of the Messiah.

0: Okay, well, we have them back here on the line, blessed people. Those are the wonderful live feeds coming to us from Nairobi at the ministry headquarters as we are preparing for tomorrow. And Senior Deputy Archbishop Professor Ambula, very, very powerful indeed. Senior Deputy Archbishop Professor Ambula, you are a senior most academician in this land, and other than supervising PhD students, we now see you at the heart of the Lord's revival. You know that we have a global audience here. Please, Professor Ambula, what advice can you give our overseas listeners? Because sometimes you hear people out there in many nations, for instance in Europe, saying that they don't have time. Oh, we are educated, we cannot have time. They are at times, you know, they at times find excuses saying that they are too busy with academic work. And in its own unique universal identity, the most shocking end time revival that the most glorious prophet of God, that the Lord God Almighty Jehovah Yahweh has brought us, courtesy of the advent of his most glorious prophet of the cloud of God Yahweh, the most terrible prophet of the rain that you see here. It is a very, very extraordinary time in the life of the Church of Christ, Professor Ambula. And because we would not want to forget our overseas listeners, because we owe them this wise counsel, Professor Ambula, probably the Lord God Yahweh has invested so much in us here that we may evangelize our gospel experience to the entire world, to the whole world out here that are following the broadcast all over the whole world. Professor Ambula, please.
1: Yep. So what I can say is summed up in Mark 8:35. What will it benefit a man to gain the whole world but lose their soul? You can be a professor, you can be learned, you can have all the titles in this life, but when you don't have Christ Jesus at the center of your life, you amount to nothing. And what I can tell our audience out there, wherever you are, whoever you are, you need Jesus. We need Jesus. Jesus is the answer. Nothing else matters. Because look, Renson, the mega prophets came to us yesterday during lunch hour, that is Kenyan time, with a message that was reminding us that this life has an end, that death, whoever you are, will fail you one day. It is best to prepare to meet your God. It is best to have the Lord Jesus at the center of your life. It is better to live through this life knowing that one day you will depart, you will live, you will meet your Maker, and you'll present a report. And what is most important is to prepare our report while we are here below Senior Renson.
0: Oh, very serious indeed. Very, very serious what you are saying, Professor Ambula. I say that because I think this most awesome visitation came to us by privilege. Hence, I say that, Professor Ambula, because I think this most awesome visitation came to us by privilege. Hence, we owe him this service, Professor Ambula.
1: You live in such a way to show that you are grateful that it has.
0: Okay, I see again we lost you there, but maybe it's just because of some internet connection there. But very serious indeed, Professor Ambula. What she's saying, a very senior academician in this country, a very, very senior academician in this country, in Kenya here, blessed people. And you find her right at the heart of the revival and also participating in the serious preparations on this mighty, mighty and most powerful celebration service that is coming up. I think they have a problem with the connection there. Maybe if you can try to change the gadget a bit, or if you can find a better network, it will be so powerful that so that we get to hear from you very clearly, because we couldn't hear you as well.

for them to come back to us again, but blessed people, beloved listeners, right now we are coming to you live from the headquarters of the Ministry of the Lord in Nairobi, based in Nairobi, Kenya, here where we are preparing for a massive, massive and very powerful celebration service that is coming up tomorrow. Very, very serious celebration service that is coming up tomorrow. And I believe that you followed the wonderful updates that we have just been receiving right there. Very, very serious, beloved people, as we are waiting for tomorrow, the wonderful day that is coming up when we will have an opportunity to get to celebrate the tremendous visitation of God and the massive revival the super glorious and mightiest prophet of God Yahweh have brought to the country here. One region in Kenya here called the North Rift will be appearing before the Lord. They will be appearing before the Lord to give their revival reports. And we are really indeed so much privileged. We are so much privileged, blessed listeners, to be able to also follow the tremendous, tremendous events that will be happening tomorrow. That wonderful celebration that is coming up tomorrow, blessed people, when the mega prophet of God will be seated. It will be so powerful, seated right there and receiving the wonderful report, the massive report of the revival in one region called the North Rift. You heard just a little update as we're waiting for the team to come to us from the headquarters in Nairobi. You heard just a little update of what will be presented tomorrow. 77 mighty, mighty, mighty miracles of the blood of Jesus that the mightiest prophet of God ever have done in this country. Unbelievable. 77 of them. 77 of them, and among them you hear 30 cripples. And you see, they just picked a few of them because they cannot bring everybody. They cannot manage to bring everybody. They just picked a few of them. 30. Only 30 of them they picked, blessed people. They picked just a few of them. 30 of them. And they are bringing them tomorrow in Nairobi for this very, very glorious and powerful celebration service that is coming up tomorrow at the ministry headquarters, blessed people. The beauty of revival now is what you see here. The beauty of the wonderful and glorious revival the mightiest and most glorious prophet of God Yahweh have brought to the land.

Therefore, beloved listeners, right now we are coming to you live from the headquarters of the Ministry of the Lord in Nairobi. And right now as we speak, blessed people, we are engaging a senior most professor of university, and we are highlighting the fact that this awesome, most historic revival of the Lord visited us here in the most profound way ever, beloved listeners. And in the process, we have all become students of this visitation. We have become the students of this visitation of the Lord visited us, blessed people. It is astounding, blessed people. Blessed people, this revival has taught us. This revival has taught us a new lesson, because you find that when the most awesome revival descended here in this land, it became an equalizer. It became an equalizer, blessed listeners. This massive revival you see here, that the mega prophet of God Yahweh brought us here, it became an equalizer whereby all the educated and the non-educated found themselves serving the Lord Jehovah Yahweh in equal measure. The beauty of the massive revival that the super glorious prophet of God the Father brought to us in this country here. The revival that we are celebrating, blessed people. The revival that we are celebrating here, the most beautiful revival ever in the history of the Bible, blessed listeners. The most historic and most beautiful revival ever that prepares the way for the glorious coming of the Messiah. And blessed people, beloved listeners, as we are just waiting for them to come to us, surely I can now attest, blessed people, to the universality of the gospel. Very, very

listeners, surely I can now attest to the universality of the gospel. It does not discriminate at all. It does not discriminate at all, blessed people. Very, very powerful.

0: Okay, well, we have the professor here, Professor Mbula. I don't know if you can now hear me.
1: Yes, Chris Ransom, I can hear you loud and clear.
0: Very, very serious indeed and very powerful, Professor Mbula. But blessed people, beloved listeners, just before we get to the professor, they are very, very wonderful indeed. Just joining us all across the nations of the earth, beloved listeners. You see here when the mightiest prophet of God here brought to us this massive and most beautiful revival. This most beautiful revival that the super glorious prophet of God the Father brought to us in this land here. And you see that you just hear that one region appears before the Lord, and we have such tremendous, tremendous and massive, massive miracles of God Yahweh that are coming from one region alone. That really shocked me very much. But blessed people, surely I can now attest to the universality of the gospel, that indeed it transcends social ranking and social status. Right now we are coming to you live from the headquarters of the Ministry of the Lord in Nairobi, blessed people. And right now as we speak, beloved listeners, we are engaging a senior-most professor of university, and we are highlighting the fact that this awesome, most historic revival of the Lord visited us here in the most profound way ever. And in the process, we have all become students of this visitation of the Lord visited us, blessed people. It is astounding, blessed people. Blessed people, this revival has taught us a new lesson, because you find that when this most awesome revival descended here in this land, it became an equalizer, whereby all the educated and the non-educated found themselves serving the Lord Jehovah in equal measure. Surely, blessed people, I can now attest to the universality of the gospel. It does not discriminate at all. Blessed people, I can for sure tell you that what a classroom Kenya has become for all the nations to partake, beloved listeners. Professor Mbula, very, very serious and very, very powerful moment that we are in. Professor Mary Mbula, the reason I have brought this to your attention to dispense counsel to the global listener out there is because I think this most awesome visitation came to us by privilege. Hence, we owe him this service, Professor Mary Mbula.
1: Yes, Ransom, for me as a professor, I taught at the university for 41 years. I carried out research both in Kenya and outside Kenya. And in research, there is something that is called repeatability. You get a hypothesis in one locality, in another locality, you get the same result, you repeat it. And if you get the same result, then you know that the hypothesis is authentic, it is above board. And I've just had you tell us about what we are expecting to see tomorrow, 77 classic miracles. And when you look at these miracles, Ransom, you realize that the mightiest prophets of the Lord Yahweh was not in contact with these people. You are not in contact at all. A single decree from Nairobi here, or from Germany, or from Bavista, or from Brazil, from Japan, from South Korea, a single decree travels so far and raises a cripple or opens blind eyes. Then it is repeated over and over again. As a researcher, I said, no, there must be something very real and very authentic about this. And again, you see the servants of the Lord walking with the shadow of God, and the shadow touches people, and that's the free, the blind can now see, the deaf can hear, and it is more often than not, it is an instant. You look at it from a research point of view, then you conclude, yes, this move is authentic. And this move is the move of God. And I want to announce to the whole globe, wherever you are, whoever you are, you need Jesus. You need Jesus. We all need Jesus. He is the answer. And in Mark 8:5, it is put to us clearly, what will it benefit be a man to gain the whole world but forfeit their soul? And for me, as Professor Ambula, I realized that no amount of education or research or travel or supervision or publication was enough. It was not sufficient. I still felt I needed something. I needed something more. I needed something tangible. And the Lord God Almighty has sent us His servants. And they have pointed to us the way. And they have made a powerful announcement that prepare the way, the King is coming. Senior Rensa, I heard this announcement, I watched the miracles, and I said, no, I must listen, I must obey, I must submit, because this has come from God. And what they are saying is the Lord God Almighty saying through them, and I made an about turn, and I have never looked back an altar of an age. I want to let you know, wherever you are, whether you are learned or not, you are rich, wherever you are, across the nations of this world, you can never be too busy. Busy for who? Yesterday we were reminded that death is an equalizer, and it fails everybody. One day it will fail you. And the eternal gospel is another very better equalizer. That wherever you are, you can embrace this gospel. You can repent of your sins. You can listen to the eternal gospel. You can prepare to see God, to meet God, and to give Him a report of how you have lived here below. Ransom, I listened to this and I said no. The day of accounting is coming. Tomorrow we are going to listen to the report from North Rift. What the Lord has done in their midst. This tremendous, tremendous revival. And they are coming to present their evidence before the Lord. And I want to let the entire globe know that in 2 Corinthians 5:10, there is a day when every one of us present their report before the Lord ransom. The time to prepare for that report and to prepare to appear to present is now. And I want to let the whole globe know that God has sent us His servants, the end time messengers, the ones who are promised in the book of Malachi 4:5-6. They are here. You can wait for no other. They are here. And the evidence is overwhelming. You too can make an about turn the way I did. You too can choose to listen to the voice of the Lord. And you too can choose to pray.

0: very, very serious to hear from you there, Professor Mary Ambula, a very senior professor that has been lecturing in the universities for the past 41 years. It was so important when I heard you there that we may also bring you on board, that you may also give counsel to the nations, because sometimes we are barred by some, we hear them barred by some very funny excuses, education, and you find that they say they are busy with the research and programs and work and everything, that they don't want to serve the Lord or come to the Lord, Professor Ambula. But we heard you there. I had also just to ask you to also give counsel to the nations, because we have so many listeners. We have to give counsel to our listeners all across, tuned in from all over the entire Europe, America, North and South America, Asia, and all over the entire world, Professor Ambula.
1: Yes, Ransom, let the whole world know that the King is coming. In Matthew 6:33, we are clearly told that seek ye first the kingdom of God and his righteousness, and all these things shall be added to you. I listened to that and I said, yes, it is extremely important to seek the kingdom, because everything else will come to an end. We seek the kingdom by listening to the voice of Yahweh. We seek the kingdom through repentance, and we seek the kingdom through listening to the instruction of the hour. And the instruction of the hour is repent and turn away from sin, pursue holiness and righteousness, and prepare in earnest, because the Messiah is coming. And I want to let everyone out there listening to me that this is what you must do, and this is what I must do. And as we look at events today, we know that surely, surely time is over. In fact, we are living like in bonus time, injury time. We must prepare, the King is coming. And once again, I appreciate the Lord God Almighty very, very much. He had mercy on me. I was a lost professor. I was really a lost professor. And I thank the Lord that he showed me the way. And I listened by grace and mercy. And now I'm here, and it can't compare to anything else. I am much happier. Like today, as I told you, Ransom, I am overseeing the work in the kitchen, and that gives me a lot more satisfaction, much more than what I got from the publications and from the supervision and anything else I did at the university. I appreciate the Lord so much for the opportunity, and I thank my Lord and my fathers very, very much for honoring me by giving me this opportunity to do the work that I'm doing by mercy and grace. And I humble in repentance and say thank you, as I welcome all from Northeast and from all over coming tomorrow to celebrate the goodness of our God and to celebrate the miracles the Lord has done in our midst, and to listen to the eternal gospel that gives us hope and prepares for entry into the kingdom of the Lord Yahweh. Thank you so much, my Lord and my fathers. Thank you.
0: Thank you, Professor Ambula. Same here. We were all lost, Professor. Thank you so much, Professor Ambula, Professor Mary Ambula. Thank you very much. It is the same here also. We were all lost, but the Lord Jesus remembered us by sending his tremendous prophets, by sending to us his mightiest, mightiest and most dreadful prophets, the prophets of the cloud of God, the Father Jehovah Yahweh himself, that have now brought us this tremendous, tremendous and most historic revival that we, all of us, have now found ourselves in. Thank you very much indeed. Thank you very much. And really, we were all of us lost, but now we really appreciate that the Lord Jesus remembered us by sending his super glorious prophet of God, Yahweh himself, to resuscitate our souls, to resuscitate our souls and prepare us for this most biggest agenda ever he has given to man, to prepare for the glorious coming of the Messiah. Thank you, Professor Ambula.
1: Thank you so much, Ransom. Thank you. I thank my God, and I thank the mega prophet very, very much for this golden opportunity.
0: Thank you very much.

0: Thank you, asanteni sana kabisa, senior Enoch and the team. Thank you very much, very powerful. We are now preparing for tomorrow. We are now focused on tomorrow. We just can't wait for the mighty, mighty, mighty event coming up tomorrow. Senior Enoch, asanteni sana.
1: It's true, Senior Renson, asante kabisa. Thank you very, very much. As we bring it back to you in the studio, that means that how things have been here. Everything is well prepared now. Just waiting for the arrivals tomorrow. And the team from Northrop will be arriving here amid very serious preparations that have already been taken place here. And then the two mega Asia prophets are here. Will finally now bring the serious message of the Lord. Glorification redefined from us here at the ministry headquarters. I have been with the Bishop Horace, the Bishop Philip, the Bishop Ben Mungai, and the national coordinator. My name is Enoch of Donholm. I return it back to you in the studio unless you need any clarification from us here on the ground, Sina Renson.
0: Thank you so much. We are just waiting for tomorrow. We thank the Lord Jesus for sending us his mega prophet of God, Yahweh. And they have come to help us as the Church of Christ with tremendous, tremendous visitations of God, Yahweh. Thank you indeed. Thank you very much.
1: Sending us the Lord Jesus to die on the cross. And especially at this time now, sending his two mega ancient prophets now to harness the gains that the Lord Jesus made on the cross there and prepare the church for the coming of the Messiah. Over to you in the studio as you now take the extravaganzas, Senior Renson.
0: Asante, thank you very much. Really, we do appreciate again and again that the Lord Jesus sent to us his most glorious prophet of God the Father to prepare for the glorious coming of the Messiah. A massive revival where you find all people of all calibers and status in the community, the educated, uneducated, professors, and the unlearned also, they are in there serving the Master, serving the Lord Jesus, when he has now sent to us his mega prophet of God. Blessed people, that was a wonderful report there, the live reportage from the ministry headquarters in Nairobi. As we are preparing for tomorrow will be a very, very powerful event. And thanks be to the Lord, we will carry it for you live on radio here. So you really don't have to worry, blessed people, because we are going to carry that very powerful entire event tomorrow on Jesus is Lord Radio. Here you will have a chance, an opportunity to listen to what the Lord is going to speak and what will be happening at the ministry headquarters. We are going to carry it live for you right here on Jesus is Lord Radio. Our esteemed listeners all across, we will bring it to you, blessed people.

0: beloved listeners, we want to hear from you now from the Worship Extravaganza's blessed listeners. After following that wonderful report from the ministry headquarters, we are now set for tomorrow. We want to hear from you now as you call us from the wonderful Worship Extravaganza's that are ongoing right now. Jesus is Lord Radio, praise the Lord. Bwana Yesu asifiwe. Amen, hapa ni wapi? Amen, hapa ni wapi? Bwana Yesu asifiwe. Amen. Praise the Lord. Okay, I know that we can even hear from the background the worship is on already over there where you are, from where you are calling. We can hear the worship extravaganza is on. Thank you so much indeed. You can really try and come back to us again. It will really be wonderful to hear from you over there, but thank you so much. Jesus is Lord Radio, praise the Lord.
1: Praise the Lord at the Aaron Town.
0: Amen.
1: Very, very powerful. This is Ovasia Kansamu, Vincent, coming from Kakameda City, where today we are self-governed here. We are very, very powerful. Worship extravaganza happening right at the center of Kakameda Town, Senior Ransom.
0: That is so powerful. The worship extravaganza is on already. You just, I can even see from the time, it really must be on. If you allow us, we can join you a bit from the cities, from the town center in Kakamega.
1: Oh, yes, Senior Ransom, right now, as I'm talking to you, the worship extravaganza already started at 5 p.m. sharp. And it is very, very mighty here. Very, very powerful here. The worship is already on. People are lifting up their hands. People are worshiping now. The mother of the people have joined into the worship. And the mother has just given us. They are worshiping the Lord of Senior Ransom. And if I just continue on Senior Ransom, allow me just to give you a chance of the worship.
0: That will be powerful. Hiyo itakuwa kubwa sana tafadhali.

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Thank you. Thank you very much. We really do appreciate the Lord Jesus for sending his mega prophet of Yahweh to us as a generation to help us by preparing us for the glorious coming of the Messiah. Now look at the massive revival they have brought to the land.

0: region. Jesus is Lord. Radio, praise the Lord.
1: Praise the Lord, Senior Anthony.
0: Hallelujah, Bwana Yesu asifiwe.
1: Amen and amen. You are talking to Pastor Azaudea in this Friday evening, this wonderful Friday. And I am coming back to you, Senior Anthony, here from the National Archives in Nairobi. And this evening, Senior Anthony, what a very, very beautiful evening of worship. That now, here at the National Archives in Nairobi, we are now stationed here with our keyboard, with the violinist, and with our equipment are all set. And the worship, a very, very sweet, a very, very awesome worship is right now underway here at the Nairobi National Archives, Senior Anthony. Beautiful moment, a beautiful hour like no other. A moment of worshiping Christ Jesus, the one who gave us life, the one who gave us death this morning, the one who woke us up this morning, Senior Anthony.
0: Oh, that is so powerful from the Nairobi, that is at the city center in Nairobi at the National Archives. Just briefly describe to us what is happening there. What can you see there right now, Pastor Odera?
1: Oh yes, it is very powerful, very, very powerful. Because here at the National Archives, I can see how many, many people are right now gathered here. And they have gathered here for only one purpose. And the purpose, the sole purpose that they are gathered here is to worship Christ Jesus. And so I can see a very, very numerous number of people. Many people are gathered here and they are lifting up their hands, all Senior Anthony. It is very amazing how you can see how the worship of Christ Jesus humbles the humanity, that they are humbled before the Lord with their hands lifted before the Lord this evening. And you can see from their faces, even as they lift their hands, that they are enjoying the worship, the evening worship that they have now encountered here at the center of the city, the center of the business of the earth. But on such a Friday evening like this, a large number of people, you can find them gathered here, not for anything else, but only to worship Jesus. They acknowledge and recognize that Jesus Christ is the only God worthy of all the worship. And that is why they have come here from their offices. Some of them are students, they have come from their classes. Some of them are business people. Some of them have actually even left their business, and they have come to worship Jesus. Because, Senior Anthony, what else can we do apart from worshiping Jesus? And that is why we are very grateful, oh, Senior Anthony, for the made the mightiest prophets have done in this land. It is very powerful by restoring the worship, the true worship of Christ Jesus, Senior Anthony.
0: That is so powerful. Many of them having come from their offices, you say, they are lifting up their hands right now and worshiping the Lord Jesus powerfully there, surrendering their lives to the Lord Jesus by lifting up their hands in full surrender to the Lord. Pastor Odera.
1: Oh yes, in total full surrender to the Lord. Because Senior Anthony, where can the world be without Jesus? Where can we be without Jesus? Jesus is everything. Jesus is the fiber of our whole being. He is breath. And that is why we have got the year under no any other name, under no any other umbrella, but only under the mighty name of Jesus, the Jesus of Nazareth, the coming Messiah. That is why we are gathered here with our instruments, with our violin, and we are gathered here to worship Jesus. Very, very awesome worship. The worship of the blood of Jesus. The worship of the cross of Jesus. Senior Anthony, this is the kind of worship that prepares the way for the coming of the Messiah. That is why even when the Bible spoke, the Bible, it is written in the Bible that this is the hour to worship Jesus. But the hour to worship God the Father in spirit and in truth. This is the moment. And that is why we are gathered here, Senior Anthony, to worship Jesus. And that is why at this moment I just want to quickly take you to the worship that also our listeners may be able to take part, may be able also to enjoy the worship that is happening here at the Nairobi National Archives, Senior Anthony.
0: That is powerful indeed. Allow us then to worship the Lord with you for a moment, please.
1: Oh yes,

0: bit of some technical issue from the other side there, but very powerful indeed what is going on right now at the National Archives in Nairobi. Pastor Odera.
1: Oh, yes, very, very powerful. What is happening here in Nairobi at the worship that is ongoing? Very, very powerful. They're worshipping Hosanna. They are worshipping Hosanna right now, Senior Renston. And it is very powerful. It is very important. Very, very critical that we worship Jesus, the coming Messiah. Because, Senior Renston, what is happening here at the center of the city, at the center of the capital of this nation, has never happened anywhere else. We don't see this happening in any other nation. We don't see this happening in the countries that nations of the world. We don't see this happening. Is that what we see on the other side? Is that through the apostasy, absolute sin that is happening there, sin has eliminated the sins of the other nations? But when you come to Kenya, when you come to this country called Kenya, they've made the mightiest, mightiest prophets. They have lived it. They have installed the worship of the blood of Jesus. They have installed the worshiping of God the Father. And that is why, we want to say thank you. Thank you to the mightiest, mightiest brothers. Because if it were not for them, generation, if it were not for them, we would not have this beautiful worship. There would be no such worship happening. The worship that restores people back to God. Because generation, it is amazing that as you see them coming here, some of them are coming and immediately you can see that they are shedding their tears as they are also praying. Because generation, they have encountered, they have found a place where they can open their hearts in worship. They have found a place where they can now lift their hands without shame, without any fear, that they are coming here and they are worshiping Jesus. They are coming in all their pleasure. It does not matter who they are. Some of them are in

worship coming to us live from Nairobi at the city center, a place called, a point called the National Archives. That's where this wonderful live worship is going on there. Very, very powerful indeed. The beautiful revival, the worship revival that the mega prophet of God Yahweh have brought to the land. Very, very serious indeed, as they prepare the church for the glorious coming of the Messiah.

0: Okay, asanteni sana. I know that once you stabilize that internet issue there, you'll come back to us. We'll give you some more time later on because we know that you're still there, Pastor Odera. Hallelujah. Praise the Lord.
1: Amen, amen, generation.
0: Amen, very powerful. I know that once you stabilize it, you'll come back to us again because I know that you're still there for some time. So once it's stable, you'll try and come back to us again so that we get to hear from the National Archives in Nairobi. But thank you so much, please, from Nairobi National Archives.
1: Thank you very much, Jarenson. Yes, I know we will come back to you when it is very stable. But otherwise, thank you very, very much. We want to take this opportunity to thank the men of Michael's province for this eternal opportunity, this unmerited opportunity that he has afforded us to worship his God, to worship the coming Messiah. Up to you in the studio, please, Senior Jarenson.
0: Asante, thank you. We really do thank the Lord very much for having sent his mega prophets of God Yahweh to us as a generation to help us to prepare the way by preparing us

Blessed people, beloved listeners, very powerful indeed as we continue to take your calls here in the studio. But I'd just like to quickly pray together with you that want to receive the Lord Jesus before we continue to take your calls on this other side again. So if you're there, you want to give your life to Jesus before we continue to take your calls here in the studio, repeat this prayer after me, please. And say, Mighty Lord Jesus, Lord, today I choose to surrender my life to you, and I repent totally from all sin. I ask you to forgive me, precious Jesus. Mighty Lord Jesus, I ask you to be Lord and Savior over my life, and I pray that you totally separate me from sin and evil, and establish your Holy Spirit in my heart, that he may help me and teach me to fear God, to honor God, to live a holy life and a righteous life worthy of Christ.

Mighty Lord Jesus, today I walk away from sin and I cross over into eternal life, and tonight I am born again. Amen. So if you have repeated that prayer, make sure that you be baptized by full immersion, and you can always reach us here in the studio on 0727-503-030, and for us, we will connect you to the altar of the Lord that is next to you, and also ensure that you are baptized as you prepare for the glorious coming of the Messiah. You want to continue this other side in very few minutes to continue to take your calls. Blessed people from the wonderful worship extravaganzas. Wasikilizaji wapendwa, kabla tuendelee kuchukua simu zenu za worship extravaganza, ningependa kuomba pamoja na yeyote yule ambaye anataka kumpatia Bwana Yesu maisha yake. 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Mpendwa msikilizaji, very very powerful indeed, we are preparing for tomorrow. Make sure that you prepare also wherever you are. Blessed people, we want to continue to take your calls as we are waiting for tomorrow. Make sure you mobilize everybody, they may follow tomorrow's very very powerful event that is coming up. Blessed people,

Precious people, beloved listeners, 21 minutes past 7 p.m. East African time on this very powerful day of Friday, the 9th of October, the year 2026, the year of our Lord. As we catch up with your very serious, mighty revival Friday in the Friday worship extravaganzas, blessed people, beloved listeners, my name is Kevin, and what a very mighty, mighty time in the life of the church, precious listeners. Mighty, mighty time indeed when you look at the historic revival that has broken out across the length and breadth of the nation, blessed people, courtesy of the ministration of the mega, mightiest, mightiest, most dreadful and most revered prophet of the Lord God Yahweh, precious people, beloved listeners, the most consequential revival that has broken out all across. And as we catch up with your worship extravaganzas, where you are gathered today, blessed people, in that city square, in that town, blessed people, that CBD where you are gathered tonight, you can continue to call us as we catch up with your worship extravaganzas, precious people, beloved listeners. My name is Kevin, and what a very, very serious time. And we can hear you calling from various regions, from various towns, and various city squares where you are gathered, various CBDs where you are gathered to worship the Lord, blessed people. The whole nation is plunged right at the center of the most historic revival in the history of the Bible, precious people, beloved listeners.

0: precious people, beloved listeners, remember the number to call is 0777-445850. Also, call me right here on 0777-445851, beloved people, precious listeners. My name is Kevin. Jesus is Lord. Radio, praise the Lord. Hallelujah, praise the Lord.
1: Amen, amen, amen, and you are speaking in the book of my friend, I'm calling you here. I'm putting you up on that position. We have been having a very, very powerful, rich people in Gaza here in Tanzania, Pastor Kevin.
0: A very, very powerful art channel one. Jackson and Pastor, you can please paint for us a picture of what is happening at channel one this evening, this blessed Friday evening in the worship extravaganza, please. Jackson and Pastor. Though we can't get you quite clearly, Jackson and Pastor, but we can hear the worship from the background. Just allow us to partake together with you that very beautiful worship, Jackson and Pastor.

Precious people, beloved listeners, this is the live worship from Channel 1. From Channel 1, blessed people, beloved listeners, worshiping the Lord this beautiful evening.

Thank you so much indeed from Channel 1 at Great Angata there, where they are gathered for the Friday worship extravaganza this blessed evening. Thank you so much.

0: Precious people, beloved listeners, as we continue this very beautiful evening and the Friday worship extravaganza going on all over the country, precious people, beloved listeners, in this tremendous revival that has broken out all across the nation, precious people, beloved listeners, as we cross yet to another region, my name is Kevin, Jesus is Lord, radio, praise the Lord.
1: Hello, Pastor Kevin.
0: Amen, praise the Lord.
1: Pastor Kevin.
0: Hallelujah, praise the Lord. You're live on air, please.
1: This is Jesus from Kariobangi main altar, and I'm calling you live from Riverside, where the powerful worship extravaganza is ongoing, exalting and worshiping the name of the Lord higher, Pastor Kevin.
0: Very, very powerful, Kariobangi. You say you are gathered there at Riverside, where you are worshiping the Lord today in this very beautiful Friday worship extravaganza. What is happening there? Can you please share with us, as we also get an opportunity to worship together with you at Riverside, Kariobangi, please.
1: Worshipping the name of the Lord and exalting the name of the Lord higher, and the outsiders have joined us. They are worshipping the Lord, exalting Jesus, and we are really grateful unto the Lord for this privilege to worship the Lord.
0: Absolutely, very, very powerful. Just also allow us to partake the beautiful worship happening there at Riverside, at Kariobangi, together with you, please, kindly, for a moment before we cross over to yet other regions, please, Kariobangi.

Precious people, beloved listeners, that is the live worship happening at Riverside over there at Kariobangi in this very beautiful Friday evening worship extravaganza happening all across the nation. Blessed people, what a historic revival that has broken out in the nation of Kenya. Blessed people, a whole nation now worshiping the Lord in this very beautiful revival as we prepare for the glorious coming of the Messiah. Precious listeners,

Thank you so much indeed, Kariobangi. Thank you very much indeed over there at Kariobangi. Very powerful indeed. Very, very mighty, mighty worship extravaganza happening there at Riverside in Kariobangi. Thank you very much indeed.

0: Thank you so much indeed, Kariobangi. Thank you so much indeed from Kariobangi there in the Friday Worship Extravaganza, please.
1: Pastor Kevin Kariobangi, main altar, we are forever grateful unto the Lord for sending us the mightiest, mightiest prophet of the Lord. And over and back to you in the studio, Pastor Kevin.
0: Thank you so much indeed. That is the worship ongoing there at Kariobangi, precious people. Beloved listeners in the Friday Worship Extravaganza, thank you so much indeed. As we cross over to another region, precious people, beloved listeners, very, very mighty time in the life of the church. Very beautiful hour, blessed people, beloved listeners.

0: As we continue, precious people, beloved listeners, my name is Kevin. Jesus is Lord. Radio, praise the Lord.
1: Amen, amen. Praise the Lord, Pastor Kevin.
0: Hallelujah, praise the Lord.
1: Amen. You are talking to Pastor Philip, and I'm coming to you from Huruma, Menoza, Huruma, where we are having a very powerful worship extravaganza at the Huruma CBD, at a place called Huruma Roundabout Kevin.
0: Yes, please kindly share with us what is happening at Huruma, please. Kindly, please.
1: Pastor Kevin, over here in Huruma, it is very, very powerful. In fact, we are totally stunned and shocked to see how people are anger, you know, the anger and thirst for people to worship Jesus. I was here ever since the worship extravaganza began at Pastor Kevin.
0: Yes.
1: And I can tell you that it has been a situation. People have been coming to worship the Lord Jesus. Like as we talk right now, someone has just stepped in. He was coming for his work, and then he came and said that I want to receive the Lord Jesus. And you know, we had to stop the worship extravaganza and lead them to receive the Lord Jesus. People have been following, and right now you can imagine some of them have sat and just faced the exact position where we are having the worship extravaganza happening. There is also this young brother who came when the worship extravaganza began. You can imagine, even when the instruments were being set, everything was being set, he just came and he waited for the worship take the microphone. And you can imagine, Pastor Kevin, this one is not from the ministry of the Lord. He just came to worship the Lord Jesus, and then he took the microphone and he just began to bark and worship the Lord. And right now he's still at the position, at the central position, worshiping the Lord. People have come, Pastor Kevin, from there. You can also see people are just following the worship of extravaganza.
0: Yes.
1: You know, and they do their business. It is a situation, tremendous situation, Pastor Kevin, over here in Huruma CBD.
0: Very powerful. Just allow us also to partake of the very mighty, beautiful worship extravaganza at Huruma CBD, please, kindly.
1: That is very true, Pastor Kevin. We are totally shocked to look at how, you know, the entire crowd, you know, some people have just come and they have sat, literally sat down to worship Jesus. And, you know, some few minutes ago, there is this lady who just came from the work, and then she was worshiping the Lord. So you can just imagine the way, the joy that was in our, you know, in our face. She was worshiping the Lord, raising the head very high. Some of them are clapping here, and they worship the Lord. Heshima na utukufu. You can imagine, they are just glorifying the Lord Jesus, because this kind of worship, Pastor Kevin, they have not seen it in their churches. They have not seen this worship anywhere. It's a first moment, a first encounter. It is this only worship.
0: Absolutely, very powerful. Just allow us also to catch up with the beautiful worship there at Huruma. Thank you so much indeed. Where you are gathered, I can see you gathered at Huruma Roundabout, where you are worshiping the Lord this beautiful evening in this most greatest revival that has now caught up with this nation of Kenya. Blessed people, beloved listeners, this is the live worship from Huruma Roundabout, where they are worshiping the Lord. Precious people, beloved listeners,

0: Thank you so much indeed, Uruma. Thank you very, very much indeed.
1: Pastor Jenny, before you leave the studio, allow me to speak to your brother here, who just came over since the worship of Shabazanda began. And I want us to hear from him, you know, experience the worship moment of Bwana Yesu asifiwe. Bwana Yesu asifiwe. Amen. Kwa majina ni nani? Ya, kwa majina ni nani?

0: I see we lost you on the line there, Huruma, but we will be coming back to you, Huruma. Thank you so much indeed. We will come back to you as we get to catch up with the report of how it has been at the other tail end. Thank you so much indeed, the team from Huruma, Nairobi. Thank you very much indeed. Precious people, beloved listeners, as we continue to catch up with your worship extravaganzas right across the entire region, the entire nation, blessed people, beloved listeners, very tremendous time indeed in the life of the church. Very, very powerful time, blessed people. Beautiful, beautiful worship extravaganza, worship revival that has broken out all across the nation, precious people, beloved listeners. As we cross over to yet another region, precious people, to catch up with the worship extravaganzas going on in your respective regions, my name is Kevin. Jesus is Lord. Radio, praise the Lord.
1: Lord Pastor Kevin.
0: Hallelujah, praise the Lord.
1: Praise the Lord, Pastor Kevin.
0: Amen, praise the Lord. You're live on air, please.

0: opening at Keumbu Market this beautiful evening, even as you you give us also an opportunity to worship together with you, please, Faith Omurwa.
1: Very, very powerful, Pastor Kevin. We are the students at this university. We are gathered here at Keumbu Market. And I'm telling you, the people are worshiping the Lord. The worship is ongoing. And remember, being on a Friday, as the students, you do not expect such stories from a university. But for us, we came here at Keumbu, and everybody is worshiping the Lord. The mama mboga, the boda boda, they are lifting up their hands, worshiping the Lord. I can see them even in their shops. They are lifting up their hands as they continue to sell their nyanya there, their mboga there. They are lifting up their hands and worshiping the Lord. Kama sio Yesu tungekuwa wapi? Very, very serious. The kind of worship the mega mighty prophets of the Lord brought to us, Kevin.
0: Very beautiful, very, very mighty there at Keumbu. Just also allow us to partake together with you the beautiful worship there, as you also give us chance also for other regions also to come on board. Faith Omurwa, please.
1: Yes, please let me take you right away to the powerful worship ongoing here.
0: Beloved people, precious listeners, this is the live worship ongoing at Keumbu Market, where the students of KIS University are gathered there for the worship extravaganza today, this Friday, precious people, beloved listeners.

That is the worship ongoing there at Keungu Market. Blessed people, beloved listeners, where they are gathered there at the worship extravaganza. Precious people, beloved listeners, as we catch up with yet another region, I see many of you trying to come on board. Blessed listeners, very, very mighty time in the life of the church. Very tremendous time when this tremendous revival has broken out. Blessed people, beloved listeners, very tremendous time indeed. Very, very powerful moment, blessed listeners.

0: As we cross over to yet another region, precious people, beloved listeners, my name is Kevin. Jesus is Lord. Radio, praise the Lord. Amen, praise the Lord. I can now get you loud and clear. Please kindly share with us what is happening where you are, and also inform us where you are gathering for the worship extravaganza, please.
1: Oh, when we make it to the worship revival that has reached the landscape, we are blessed to meet you here in Nairobi, you here to see everywhere, the worship revival that has reached the nation. I am calling to congregate to you that we are here in Greater and Greater region. We will not be left behind. Your people are here, together with the worship of Pastor Chester here, we have gathered today as a very, very powerful worship happening right now. Pastor Kathy, the worship of the late God Almighty, the Father, has responded in a short landscape. The worship that connects the people of God to God Himself. The worship that prepares the church for the glorious coming of the Messiah. Christ and the reason that the main answer, we have left him behind. We are outside right now. And just allow me, Pastor Kelly, to take you of what is happening in the worship, and right away, take the worship, Pastor Kelly.
0: A very, very powerful. Just also take us right away to the worship, please. Please kindly just take us right away to the worship that we will also share and also worship together with you, Overseer Mutai.
1: Very, very true. I am taking you right away to a very, very powerful worship that is happening here. I see people lifting up their hands. A while ago, they have received Jesus, and I thought they were receiving them. When Blessed David has shown them, she reacted to Jesus. And then you know, him up with the worship. So right away, I just want to take you to the worship of the Kakeli that is happening here, Channel O, CBD, Market. Very, very, very powerful. Right away, this is worship.

0: the worship extravaganza. Very beautiful hour, blessed people, beloved listeners, in the life of the child. Thank you so much indeed. Thank you so much indeed from Abhangata region. Thank you.
1: Babi Celestito Shimon Hamabaya, Martha Kevin, worshiping the Lord Jesus Christ. Our only appreciation and thanksgiving was to our Lord and Blessed Savior Jesus Christ for having died on the cross that we may be saved. And thank you very, very much for sending us. The mightiest man, the prophet of Jehovah, and our blessed by holy worship in the Church of Christ. And now we be very thankful for the glory.
0: Thank you so much indeed, Overseer Mutai Enoch. Thank you so much indeed over there, Channel O, where you are gathered as Upper Ngata region to worship the Lord this beautiful evening. Biting in this very serious, most historic revival that is now consuming the entire nation, blessed people, beloved listeners. Thank you so much indeed. As we continue catching up with yet another region, blessed listeners, my name is Kevin. Jesus is Lord Radio. Praise the Lord. Hallelujah. Asifiwe sana Bwana Yesu.
2: Bwana Yesu asifiwe sana mchungaji Kevin.
0: Bwana Yesu asifiwe sana. 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

precious people, beloved listeners, this is the live worship from Nakuru, Nakuru CBD, where they are gathered there right at the center of the city, and they are worshiping the Lord this very beautiful evening. What a beautiful hour, blessed people, to behold. What a spectacle to behold in this generation, blessed people.

0: Thank you so much indeed, Nakuru. Thank you so much indeed, even as we catch up with yet other region. I see many of the regions are still trying to come on board. Thank you so much indeed, Nakuru.
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2: 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Unasikia worship kamili ya Yesu Kristo. You can hear the worship of Jesus. Jesus is being praised and worshipped. He is Jesus. You can tell that for sure, for sure. These are the last days, and the Lord has sent His most glorious prophet to restore worship in the church, Kevin.
0: Absolutely, Deputy Bishop Engineer Daniel. We thank the Lord God Almighty so very much for sending us His servants, the mega, mightiest, most dreadful prophet of the Lord God Yahweh, to come and to prepare us for the glorious coming of the Messiah. See, now the entire nation is plunged into the most historic revival ever recorded in the history of the Bible. Thank you very much indeed, Deputy Bishop Engineer Daniel.
2: Thank you, allow me to thank my Lord and my Father, the mightiest prophet, for coming to us, the worship in the church at this church age. Now Jesus is being worshipped. Thank you, my Lord, for coming to the church age. Thank you, back to you to the studio, Pastor Kevin.
0: Thank you so much indeed from Nakuru. Thank you so much indeed, Deputy Bishop Engineer Daniel, right at the center of Nakuru CBD, where they are worshiping the Lord this very beautiful evening on Friday. Blessed people, beloved listeners.

0: Precious people, beloved listeners, as we continue catching up with your worship extravaganza this blessed Friday, this blessed evening, I want just to catch up with you, blessed people, that you may call us right here, and also as we may worship together with you right there in your respective regions where you are gathered, in that city square, in that town, blessed people, in that village square, where you are gathered there to worship the Lord in this very beautiful revival that has broken out all across the nation of the nation of Kenya, blessed people. With yet other region, my name is Kevin. Jesus is Lord. Radio, praise the Lord.
1: Kenyan.
0: Amen. Praise the name of the Lord.
1: Amen. My name is Alphonse Warega, and I'm coming to live over here in Donholm, Nairobi City. And it is such a very cool evening over here in Donholm context. We are very powerful worship extravaganza right now is taking place in the heart of Donholm. Such a very beautiful revival that the Lord Jehovah Yahweh has made in the church landscape, Kevin.
0: Oh, very beautiful revival that the mega, mightiest, most revered and most dreadful prophets of the Lord God Yahweh have launched upon the landscape of the church. And you're saying Donholm, Donholm CBD today is fireworks there, worshiping the Lord in this very beautiful revival of righteousness and holy worship that is preparing us for the glorious coming of the Messiah, Alphonse Warega. Even as you tell us what is happening there, and later on, even as you take us right away to the worship that we may also worship together with you, Pastor Alphonse Warega, please.
1: It is the fireworks. The end time revival, the revival of the blood of Jesus, the revival of the cross of Jesus.

0: But what is happening here right now? I can see those who are fasting here. They have come also to worship the Lord. And I can clearly see them lifting up their hands. And you can clearly tell that they are right from their offices, thanks to join us to also partake of this wonderful, the holy worship of Yahweh. That is what is taking place right here in Durham. Allow me take you to also join in this ongoing, very powerful worship, Kevin.
1: Yes, please, kindly.

0: Thank you so much indeed, Pastor Alphonse Warega from Donholm. Thank you so much indeed for that very powerful session of worship Friday extravaganza that is ongoing there at Donholm CBD. Thank you so much indeed.
1: Coming to us and sending us the children of Michael's prophets on the Lord, who we need to grow sanity back in the house of the Lord, and have taught us how to worship the Lord. These are a very beautiful picture to behold. I know we'll be coming back to you with the number of people who have received the Lord for this first time from Nairobi CBD. My name is Alphonse Orega. Thank you indeed.
0: Thank you so much indeed from Donholm CBD, Pastor Alphonse Warega. Thank you so much, please.

0: us over to another region. Blessed people, beloved listeners, my name is Kevin. Jesus is Lord. Radio, praise the Lord.
1: Amen, amen, Kevin. The name of the Lord is praised forever. You're speaking to Overseer Kupena from the Buruburu main altar here. And we are gathered at the Maringo Market Center, where we are coming live with a live worship here, Kevin. What a powerful time. What a glorious moment in the history of the church, Kevin.
0: A very beautiful moment in the history of the church. The greatest revival ever recorded in the history of the Bible.

0: consuming the nation. I don't know what is happening there at Buruburu, where you are gathered there, at Maringo there. You can please paint for us a picture, bring us to speed, even as you give us an opportunity also of us here at Chipena to worship together with you this blessed evening.
1: It is such a powerful evening, Kevin. You look at how the people are pouring out their hearts to Jesus in a very powerful worship that is ongoing here. We just came here at 5 p.m. and the worship has been running in the air all the way up to this, Kevin. It's such a powerful time to see people. This is the moment when people are going to the shop, people are at the market center, people are taking here the food, and when they pass here, they get the holy worship, they bump into the holy worship. Kevin, it was a time like this when people never knew what worship is until the moment when they met the prophets of the Lord, they stepped into the church landscape and they restored the church single-handedly. And that's why we are here privileged as an altar, the Buruburu main altar here in Nairobi, coming to the people of Maringo here at the Maringo Market Center with the live worship, please, Kevin.
0: That is very powerful there at Maringo, at Buruburu, Overseer Trufena. Also, just allow us also to partake of the very beautiful worship. I can see it all still underway. At Buruburu, please, Overseer Trufena, kindly.
1: Oh, yes, please, Kevin. I take it you right to the worship that is ongoing here, Kevin.

Blessed people, that is the live worship underway at Buruburu, at a place called Maringa, where they are gathered for the today's Friday worship extravaganza and worshiping the song Mungu Wangu We Unanitosha. That song means, oh Lord my God, you are very, very sufficient for me. Blessed people, beloved listeners.

blessed people, beloved listeners, that is the worship still underway at Maringo, at Buruburu, where they are gathered worshiping the Lord with this very beautiful worship song, saying, Mungu wangu we unanitosha, blessed people, beloved listeners. Meaning, oh Lord my God, you are very, very sufficient for me. At the time when you see the greatest revival ever recorded in the history of the Bible, indeed, only God can be sufficient for a generation. And therefore, what a privilege to worship the Lord in this very beautiful dispensation as we prepare for the glorious coming of the Messiah, blessed people.

0: Thank you so much indeed. Thank you very much indeed, Overseer Trufena from Buruburu. What a very beautiful worship there at Maringo, please. Thank you so much indeed, Overseer.
1: We appreciate the Lord God Almighty very much, Kevin, for such a powerful moment when the Lord is preparing the nation for the coming of the Messiah. And so we have been privileged even to march out into our streets and to bring the holy worship to the people here as they march out of their job places and they march out of their business. They are here worshiping. That's why we appreciate the Lord God Almighty very much for such unmerited favor, very undeserving, that at a particular time like this, we are here worshiping. We are still here at the Maringo Airstead and the worship is still on, Kevin. I want to take it back to you over there in the studio. This has been Overseer Trufena from the Buruburu main altar, Nairobi.
0: Thank you so much indeed, Overseer Trufena from the Buruburu altar over there at Maringo at the Friday worship extravaganza. Thank you so much indeed. What a very beautiful time. Blessed people, beloved listeners.

0: Blessed people, beloved listeners, as we catch up with yet another region in this very beautiful revival that has broken out, courtesy of the ministration of the mega, mightiest prophet of the Lord God Yahweh. Indeed, as a generation, we are forever grateful to the Lord God Almighty for his servants who have come and restored the holy worship. Now look, the beautiful worship reverberating all across the nation, blessed people, beloved listeners, region to region, town to town, blessed people, is a beautiful worship unto the Lord, blessed listeners. As we continue right here, my name is Kevin. Jesus is Lord. Radio, praise the Lord.
1: Sifiwe mchungaji Kevin.
0: Hallelujah, Bwana Yesu asifiwe sana. 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
0: Ya nguvu sana Meshak pale Kenyatta University. Naona kwamba mmekusanyika pale kwenye Nyayo Gate, the famous Nyayo Gate at the Kenyatta University, worshiping the Lord. Very beautiful time when the mega, mightiest, most tremendous, most revered prophet of the Lord God Yahweh have come to us, and even as the university students have taught us how to do it differently in the campus. Now look how beautiful it is, even as we partake of the very beautiful worship right at the center of campus, Kenyatta University. Meshak, please.
1: Kevin, allow me to just take you to that fellowship.
0: Yes.
1: So that you may also get a glimpse and a taste of that very beautiful worship. Over to you, Pastor Kevin.
0: Thank you very much, precious people, beloved listeners. We now catch up with the very beautiful worship that is currently ongoing at Kenyatta University, worshiping kama sio wewe. Ningekuwa wapi mimi, blessed people, beloved listeners. That song is very powerful. It says, if it were not for you, O Lord, then where would I be, blessed people, beloved listeners.

blessed people, beloved listeners, that is the beautiful worship emanating from Kenyatta University. They are gathered at Nyayo Gate, the famous Nyayo Gate of the Kenyatta University, worshiping before the Lord. Blessed people, beloved listeners, the beautiful song, Kama Sio Wewe, Ningekua Wapi Mimi, blessed people, the song that says, if it were not for you, oh Lord God, where would I be? If it were not for your grace and mercy, therefore, where would I be? Blessed people, beloved listeners, the tremendous worship that is ongoing at Kenyatta University. Blessed people, beloved listeners.

0: Thank you so much indeed, Kenyatta University. They are very beautiful revival broken out all across the nation, even consuming the institutions of higher learning. And finally, even the students coming out and honoring Jesus in this tremendous way, in this very beautiful revival that prepares the nation for the glorious coming of the Messiah. Thank you so much indeed, Meshach.
1: Please, Pastor Kevin, this is David Munger from the Kenyatta University, and we just want to take this very humble privilege to thank God the Father for sending his mightiest prophets of the Lord who have come to restore the worship of God. Because, Pastor Kevin, it was very, very bad. And by the power that God Jehovah Yahweh has sent his mightiest prophets of the Lord, you can see that worship has been completely restored. And today there is not the Sarakati that has been famously known long time ago. But today, it might be worship the university. We just God the Father for sending.
0: Yes.
1: So I want to thank the mightiest for and restoring and bringing.
0: Absolutely, very, very powerful. We are grateful forever indebted to the Lord God Almighty and his two mega mightiest prophets of the Lord God Yahweh for coming, sending his servants to us to prepare us for the glorious coming of the Messiah. Thank you very much indeed, David Munge, Kenyatta University. Thank you.
1: Pastor Kevin, this has been Meshach Mutai and Brian Kipchemoi and David Munge from Kenyatta University. Back to you in the studio.
0: Thank you so much indeed, Kenyatta University. Thank you so much.

Thank you so much indeed, Kenyatta University. Bless the people, beloved listeners. That is the pure worship, the holy worship restored back in the landscape of the church by the mega, mightiest, mightiest, most revered and most dreadful prophet of the Lord God Yahweh, beloved people. That is the worship ongoing at Nyayo Gate, at Kenyatta University, where they have gathered there for the worship extravaganza. Thank you very much indeed, Kenyatta University. Thank you so much.

0: as we continue with yet another region, blessed people, beloved listeners, catching up with your Friday worship extravaganzas all across the nation, all across the length and breadth of the nation of Kenya, the tremendous revival that is now consuming the entire nation from city to city, from town to town, from village to village, blessed people, beloved listeners. My name is Kevin, and blessed people, beloved listeners, my name is Kevin. Jesus is Lord. Radio, praise the Lord.
1: Amen. Praise the Lord, Kevin.
0: Hallelujah. Praise the name of the Lord.
1: I'm calling from Kayole, where we are holding our extravaganza.
0: Overseer Emmanuel from Kayole, what a very beautiful time in the history of the church. Even as you tell us what is happening at Kayole today, Friday worship extravaganza, where have you gathered for today? And what is happening there, Overseer Emmanuel, please?
1: We have gathered at Kayole ground here in the estate of Kayole, Senior Pastor Kevin.
0: Yes, please.
1: In the worship now is going on. We have been worshiping here since 6 p.m. And the worship is very, very powerful and mighty. Many, many people have received the Lord here. More than some people have received the Lord, and they are still here worshiping the Lord here at Kayole.
0: That is very beautiful. You say you have gathered at taller grounds in Kayole there today, where your peace camp with a very pure worship and undiluted and unadulterated worship of the Lord God Yahweh, moving people towards Christ. And you say people are receiving the Lord there at taller grounds, Kayole, Overseer Emmanuel. Very beautiful time, even as you take us right away into the worship, please, Overseer Emmanuel.
1: Oh yes, I mean, it's very, very powerful, it's very, very big. The Lord is winning souls here, the Lord is harvesting, the kingdom of heaven is turning here to the heaven.
0: Thank you so much indeed from Kayole there. Blessed people, beloved listeners, we now catch up with a very, very pure worship. The worship unto the Lord God Yahweh that is happening at Kayole. And specifically, they are gathered at taller grounds in Friday worship extravaganza. Blessed people, beloved listeners. And this is now the live worship from taller grounds in Kayole. Blessed people.

Blessed people, beloved listeners, once again, this is the worship, live worship, coming from Tola Grounds in Kayole, in Nairobi. Blessed people, beloved listeners, worshiping this very beautiful song unto the Lord God Yahweh, saying, Mungu wangu we unanitosha. The song that means, oh Lord my God, you are very, very much sufficient for me, blessed people.

Blessed people, beloved listeners, that has been the worship live coming from Tola Grounds in Kayole, where they have gathered there worshiping the Lord already. People are coming to receive Christ in Kayole, just out of the pure worship that is ongoing there. The song that speaks to the desire of our hearts, blessed people, at this particular time, when the Lord has lavished this generation with this tremendous revival, the longing, the desire of our hearts is indeed to be together with the Lord, blessed people. And only the Lord is sufficient for us, blessed people. The song that speaks to the nature and the desire of our hearts as a nation, blessed people.

0: Blessed people, beloved listeners, very mighty there at Tola Grounds Kayole. Very beautiful worship ongoing there. Beautiful worship to the Lord God Yahweh. Blessed people, beloved listeners. Thank you so much indeed, Kayole. Thank you so much indeed, Overseer Emmanuel, please.
1: Thank you, Pastor Kevin. I want to thank the Lord God Almighty for sending to us the two mightiest mega prophets of the Lord who came and restored worship in the house of the Lord. Now we can worship the Lord in truth and in spirit. We do really appreciate the Lord so much,
0: yes,
1: for sending to us the two mega mightiest prophets of the Lord. Thank you very much. I can see people are still worshiping. They are very happy. They are joyous, worshiping in the presence of the Lord. Pastor Kevin, I want to thank the Lord so much, even for even allowing us to worship Him at this hour. Thank you very much.
0: Thank you so much indeed. Thank you, Overseer Emmanuel, there at Tola Grounds at Kayole, Nairobi. Thank you very much for that very beautiful worship ongoing. They are worshiping the Lord already. People are being moved towards Christ there just by virtue of this very pure worship there at Tola Grounds. Blessed people, beloved listeners, I know later on we shall be returning to you to catch up with your reports of how many people have received the Lord at the tail end of the very beautiful worship extravaganza.

0: As we continue, precious people, beloved listeners, my name is Kevin. Jesus is Lord Radio. Praise the Lord.
1: Amen, amen, Pastor Kevin. You are speaking to Pastor Fred of Yomba Barrio, and I'm calling all the way from Ruaka Metropolis. That is Ruaka Main Altar, where we are gathered here to have a day to worship extravaganza that includes Ruaka together with Kinangoro region. That is very, very awesome. Today is a big privilege to be found at a center, strategic center, at a strategic center that is called Kinangoro, just opposite actual petrol station. This is just across the highway, the main highway over here, the northern bypass. And you've gathered here to worship Jehovah Yahweh, Senior Kevin, and things are very, very mighty here, because when you see how things are happening, people are lifting up their hands and worship Jehovah Yahweh, Pastor Kevin.
0: That is indeed very beautiful. At Ruaka, you say you have also been pitching camp there and you are worshipping the Lord there. I don't know what is happening there. You can paint a picture for us, please, kindly, even as we prepare to catch up with the worship at Ruaka, please.

thank you very, very much indeed.

0: blessed people, beloved listeners, as we cross over to yet another region, what a tremendous time, blessed people, when you see the mighty, tremendous revival that is now consuming the hearts of people, blessed people, consuming the hearts of an entire nation and bringing them to the wholesome worship unto the Lord God Almighty. A time when you see with our own eyes, blessed people, beloved listeners, the worship that is preparing the nation for the glorious coming of the Messiah. This is a tremendous visitation of the latter glory that has just fell upon the nation, blessed people, beloved listeners, and therefore breaking out the mighty end time revival that ultimately brings the Messiah, precious people. It can be not any lesser than this, blessed people, when the end time prophets of the Lord God Yahweh finally encounters and steps into a generation, blessed people, beloved listeners. As we catch up with yet another region, my name is Kevin. Jesus is Lord. Radio, praise the Lord. Hallelujah, praise the Lord. Hapa ni wapi tafadhali na yapi yanapoendelea kule tafadhali? Evening also out for the Friday worship extravaganza at Kikope. What is happening there, Vasia Robert, as you take time to paint a picture for us that we may be brought on board also, that we may also enjoy this beautiful evening of worship with you at Kikope Gilgil, Overseer Robert, please.
1: That we began early, around 2 a.m. today. We began because we were joined by the ICM team, whom the Archbishop himself sent to us for a three-day revival. That we got together at 4 in the morning, that the worship is done. We began it at around 2 p.m. And what is happening?
0: Yes.
1: Here is President Biden. You can just listen to the worship that is going on. And I can see a deal of our time. I can be more glorious. Worshiping the Lord, God Almighty. Worshiping the worship that the true great prophet has left on us about him.
0: Very, very beautiful there at Gilgil at Kikope. You say you have been gathering there for a 3-day mission there, and today you are at the Friday worship extravaganza at the same place. And you say also together there you are with the ICM team where they are worshiping the Lord. They are very beautiful time of Asiya Robert to behold when finally God the Father himself, through his mega, mightiest, most revered prophet of the Lord God Yahweh, are preparing the nation for the glorious coming of the Messiah of Asiya Robert, please.
1: In a form, listening to the worship and the gospel word this morning. Okay, then, Gaston, who's a man? Well done when he comes and say, I was doing the garrison and receiving the Lord.
0: Yes.
1: Three people received the Lord.
0: Yes.
1: Some of the guns come and they received the Lord. And that is why we come and we are not stopping to worship, because what we are seeing is that one thing was happening. His worship has healed the prophet. His worship is the God of the kingdom. He begin to worship. It's bringing revival. Now, Lord, we just thank you. Today we worship before we wind up for forgiving.
0: That is very, very beautiful of us here, but already three people have received the Lord there. Just out of this very pure worship that is ongoing there at Kikope, you can also just allow us also, that must be very tremendous even for people to receive the Lord at the worship extravaganza there. Just allow us also partake of the very beautiful hour of worship unto the Lord from Kikope in Gilgil of us here, Robert, please.
1: Take it away to the Lord worship before we come.

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This here is the live worship from Gilgil at Kikopey, where they have gathered there, the ICM team also in presence there, worshiping the Lord in that very beautiful, sweet symphony of worship unto the Lord God Yahweh. Blessed people, beloved listeners, very, very beautiful hour. This is the live worship from Gilgil, Kikopey, together with the ICM team. Blessed people, beloved listeners.

blessed people, beloved listeners, once again, this is the live worship from Gilgil at Kikopey. Blessed people, beloved listeners, when the ICM team, where the ICM team have pitch camp there for the Friday worship extravaganza, worshiping the Lord in the very beautiful, sweet symphony of worship unto the Lord God Yahweh, worshiping kama sio wewe. Ningekuwa wapi mimi, blessed people, beloved listeners, the song that says, if it were not for your mercies, blessed listeners, if it were not for your mercy and grace, oh Lord, then where would I be, blessed people, beloved listeners?

Blessed people, beloved listeners, this is the live worship from Kikopey in Gilgil, where the ICM team have pitch camp there for the Friday worship extravaganza today, this evening. What a very, very beautiful hour to worship the Lord, and worshiping with a very beautiful worship unto the Lord. Very serious, beautiful worship unto the Lord. Worshiping kama sio wewe, ningekuwa wapi mimi. That song says, blessed listeners, if it were not for you, O Lord, if it were not for you, O God Almighty, then where would I be, blessed people, beloved listeners? If not for the Lord, where would a nation go, blessed people? If the Lord is not tabernacle in the land, what can a nation boast about? A nation without the Lord, blessed people, has no direction. A land without his tabernacle has nothing to boast about. If the Lord were not in this land, precious people, where would this nation turn to? If his presence had not tabernacled amongst us, what would we have to boast about? Kama si Bwana, mpendo msikilizaji, basi taifa lingelekea wapi? Kama si Bwana mwenyewe aliye katika inchi hii, mpendo msikilizaji, basi taifa tungelijivunia nini, mpendo msikilizaji? Blessed people, beloved listeners,

were not for the Lord, blessed people, beloved listeners, if it were not for the Lord God the Father himself, where would a nation go? If the Lord is not tabernacled in the land, what can a nation boast about, blessed people? A nation without the Lord has no direction. A land without his tabernacle has nothing to boast about. If the Lord were not in this land, blessed people, where would this nation turn to? If his presence had not been tabernacled amongst us, blessed people, what would we have to boast about? Kama si rehema na neema za Bwana, mpendo msikilizaji, katika taifa hili, basi tungelijivunia nini, mpendo msikilizaji? All we have to thank the Lord God Almighty for sending us his servants, the mightiest, mightiest, most glorified prophets of the Lord God Yahweh, to come to us and to bring this tremendous, historic, most revered, most mighty, mighty revival to us, blessed people, beloved listeners.

Blessed people, beloved listeners, that is the beautiful worship ongoing at Kikopey, at Gilgil, blessed people, at Kikopey in Gilgil, where the ICM team have pitched camp there, blessed people, worshiping the Lord. And they are worshiping the Lord with their very beautiful worship song, the saying, Mungu wangu we unanitosha. That song says, blessed listeners, oh Lord my God, you are very, very so sufficient for me, blessed people. Only the Lord is enough for a nation that has seen the greatest revival in the history of the Bible. For a nation that has witnessed the greatest revival in the history of the Bible, only the Lord is sufficient for her. Only the Lord himself is sufficient for a nation privileged this much to behold the mightiest revival in the history of the Bible, blessed people, beloved listeners.

Blessed people, beloved listeners, what else could a nation desire than this greatest revival now sweeping the nation and turning the hearts of men back to true worship? What more could a nation ask for, blessed people, than this greatest revival that is now consuming the nation and reviving our hearts back to the true worship of God Himself? What else would a nation desire when their greatest revival is already here, blessed people, consuming the land and restoring the hearts of men to the true worship of the Lord? The greatest revival is here, blessed people, consuming the nation, restoring true worship. What else could a nation desire, blessed people, when we are being prepared in this tremendous way for the glorious coming of the Messiah, blessed people, beloved listeners?

0: very powerful over there at Gilgil in Kikopei, overseer Robert. Very, very powerful indeed.
1: Very powerful, Pastor Kevin. You have heard and you are still hearing. You are the Lord God Almighty. I tell you this generation that even children can see the glory of the Lord. Can testify that surely Messiah is coming. That surely the glory of the Lord has settled here. He is the ministry, the glorious ministry of the Lord. That the children can tell the world that surely the Messiah is coming. That they may be
0: blessed.
1: This family worship. You can just imagine the children are worshiping the Lord. In this evening, and people are weeping as I'm sitting to have you all weeping here. Pastor Kevin, they are not shocked to see what this man is blessing, the Lord is using, the two mighty prophet, what
0: yes.
1: The Lord has given the two mighty prophet of glory to return the worship. That's only this worship. It's not only for the worthy, no. It's not just for the adults, no. It's not for the women, no. It's for the young and the old. That you can find in a home, where in the church, where the children can worship in public, and people cry, and people receive Jesus, and people worship for the Lord. You can see that even some of the planters are here, they are weeping for the Lord, they are weeping for the Lord. As they think about
0: yes.
1: How the children are worshiping, as they meditate, as they about the worship that is being brought here.
0: Very, very beautiful to see the tremendous revival of the end time glory, preparing a generation for the glorious coming of the Messiah, Overseer Robert. You say over there at Gilgil, from young to old, from the drunkards there, from the learned to unlearned, they are running to Christ and they are receiving the Lord. What a tremendous time to see the power of the holy worship and to a generation of Overseer Robert.
1: Thank you. And as I told you, the three people are ready to see the Lord here in this mega, mega revival earlier on, because we are still worshiping. And I see some people just wailing. They want to see the Lord. And as I again told you, this is a mission that is going to revival, that will take a long green good day, starting from today, tomorrow, this Saturday, and Sunday. Shall be a standing service.
0: Yes.
1: Here beside the road. Just imagine the standing service in the CBD, in the center of Gilead, of Victoria Town, where the trunkers are there, where everybody is watching. This time we have decided we shall not be under the roof. We will be in public. And it's going to get you.
0: Yes.
1: Together with me, I have some of the prodigal brothers who are with me here, and we can enjoy the worship of the Lord. Just allow me to appreciate our God and our Father for bringing the resurrection of this mega, mega revival that you have never encountered. That even drunkards are coming to the Lord, even the prostitutes are coming to the Lord. You can remember earlier on, this is the time the prostitutes were going out.
0: Yes.
1: But now look, they are coming to Jesus. They are coming to worship Jesus. Let us allow me, before we wind up, to give one of the correspondents here, who we are with, to give us what we have seen here, and the outcome that the Lord has done here today.
2: Here, and tell me, you have been very, very mighty. Simply stop.

absolutely very powerful. Kumbe, Pastor Alice, all we ever needed was a true worship unto the Lord God Yahweh. All we ever needed was this very mighty restoration of the true worship in the house of the Lord. And the light of salvation then befalls upon our generation in this tremendous, monumental way. Pastor Alice, very, very mighty time, very, very significant hour, very consequential dispensation that has come upon us by the ministration of the end time prophets who have come and entered into the landscape of the church, Pastor Alice.

0: Continue reaching out to many more others, because look at the massive monumental revival that has broken out in the nation, consuming the nation completely. Then let us continue combing the terrain of Kikopey also tomorrow and the days to come, because just by virtue of this tremendous historic revival, it is sure the Messiah is coming. He is surely on his way. Therefore, let us continue reaching out to many more people as even they continue coming to receive Jesus. Overseer Robert.
1: Before just wind up, Pastor Kevin, you are the senior pastor of Kikopey here. Because of time, I know that I want to respond over here, but we just want to rush to the senior pastor who is the bishop church, only to give us the overview of what has transpired and what the Lord God Almighty that we encounter today, where the pastor men are coming to the Lord. Rushing to the Lord. Just imagine, here in Kikopey, people are just coming to the Lord. And you can tell, today, now it's around 9 p.m., 9:44, in a new start, this Africa time. But you can see someone is still having children here. They are worshiping the Lord. They don't want us to stop worshiping. Hey, thank you, Bishop. Thank you, Bishop.
2: Hallelujah, Pastor Kevin. This is Bishop Jack Ndolo, and I want to say it has been very, very powerful today here. The ICM team have really, really worshipped the Lord here.
0: Yes.
2: We have had testimony from former gang members, and it has been very, very powerful. By the way, at around 8, the extravaganza was over, and the people, they refused to go home.
0: Yes.
2: The worship was very powerful. We had to continue to worship until now. 9:30, people are still here. The worship is still continuing. This is a mighty, mighty revival, and we are here to

0: to win over people praying for Jesus. Senior Pastor Kevin.
1: Absolutely, very, very powerful, Senior Bishop Ndolo. Very, very mighty time. What else can someone long for? What else can you desire? When we waited and waited for a long time, desiring to worship the Lord, and then the Lord, in His mercy and tremendous grace, sent us His servants, the mega mightiest prophet of the Lord God Yahweh, who have come and restored the pure worship in the church, in the house of the Lord, and now the children of God are returning back to Him. Kumba, we only needed the right worship, and then look, the salvation has come upon the house, as Bishop Ndolo.
0: The Lord has done to this nation. The Lord has taught us to worship. We were lost outside there.

He has changed this nation. And today in Kikobet, we started worshiping very, very early. And people, they have come, they have poured their hearts, they have been born again, they have returned to the Lord. Until now, we are really, really thanking our Father.

0: promising that they will be here tomorrow and on Sunday. It has been very, very powerful. We give all glory to Jesus, Pastor Kevin.
1: Absolutely all glory and honor and majesty to our Lord and blessed Savior Jesus Christ. He who has brought us this tremendous revival at his own cost and therefore preparing us for the coming of the Messiah. Very beautiful hour in the life of the church. Thank you so much indeed, Senior Bishop Ndolo. Thank you.
0: Thank you. Thank you so much, Pastor Kevin, and you can see and hear what the Lord is doing here in Gilgil. You find that this is a quality place, and when you see the church of worship is being accepted until this moment, surely the Lord has visited us. The God Almighty has visited the church, where you find that the children are worshiping, the grandchildren are worshiping, the prostitutes are coming to worship, the border riders, everybody, even some of the military are seeing here, everybody is worshiping the Lord God Almighty here. I can tell you, they don't want us even to believe, they just here, stuck here, but there are, we just want to worship this true God, of the two mighty prophets, of glory. But again, these have been robots here, robots, and really, calling their lives from different riches. I don't want to catch up, and the Lord give us another opportunity to give people a deep breathing of tomorrow. Thank you so much. Back to you in our studio. Thank you. Thank you so much.
1: Thank you so much indeed, Overseer Robert over there at Kikope. Thank you so much indeed for the very powerful outreach there in today's Friday worship extravaganza that you have done there at Kikope in Gilgil. Thank you so much indeed. Also, together with the ICM team who are still on the ground at this particular time, just about 11 minutes to 10 a.m. East African time, and it's still waxing hot there. Thank you so much indeed. Thank you very, very much indeed, Overseer Robert.

thank you so much indeed over there at Kikopei. Thank you so much indeed. Very beautiful worship over there. Very, very mighty, mighty time indeed. Looking at what is happening on the face of the earth, blessed people, and the tremendous revival that is now consuming the nation. Indeed, the Messiah is coming, blessed people. I believe that indeed he is coming, beloved people. I know that he is surely coming, blessed listeners. Jesus Christ, our Lord and blessed Savior, is indeed coming. Then, very serious hour, very, very critical moment in the life of the church, blessed people.

minutes to 10 p.m. East African time. Precious people, beloved listeners, you are listening to Jesus is Lord Radio, coming to you live on 105.3 and 105.9 FM. We are broadcasting live from Nakuru here in Kenya and also globally on our worldwide web stream at jesusisloradio.info. As we catch up with your reports of how it has been in the Friday worship extravaganzas all across the region, blessed people, it could be that you have just arrived home after that very powerful worship extravaganza at the CBD, and you have just arrived home. You can please call me right here in the studio and share with me how was the experience, blessed people, how you worship the Lord there, what happened there, blessed people, and how many people received the Lord in this very mighty, most greatest historic revival, very monumental revival that the Lord God Almighty has brought upon us as a generation and as a people, that it may facilitate our preparation for the glorious coming of the Messiah. Beloved listeners, my name is Kevin. Blessed people, the number to call is 0777-445850. Also call me on 0777-445851, beloved.

0: Hallelujah, Jesus is Lord. Where do you praise the Lord?
1: Praise the Lord, Pastor Kevin.
0: Amen.
1: Amen, amen. Beautiful moments we are living in, Senior Pastor Kevin. You are speaking with Katie and God Belly, calling new life after many days.
0: Yes.
1: The villages of Buretia and Rungu, Senior Pastor Kevin. What a beautiful day, awesome revival. Friday is not for the worship revival, Pastor Kevin. That is why today, we are full of joy. Because you can imagine, the 3 days mom for students' mission. And that sister today, Senior Pastor Kevin, in a mighty way. With a powerful worship extravaganza and
0: yes.
1: The heart of retention, Pastor Kevin, you can imagine. Retain is very big and very vast, full of people. But today, we raise our peer system at the heart of retain town. There is where we mounted our peer system and we're having our worship extravaganza there. And you can imagine these are students. Pastor Kevin, you know very well the condition of the students.
0: Yes.
1: Before the absence of the major mighty presence of the Lord. Today, in fact, being on a Friday.
0: Yes.
1: Students, you could hear them, you could find them going for mass, going for parties, preparing for groups to go and smoke pass, and for holy team, immorality, going to club. But you can imagine, these are our students who have decided to escape out. More than 100 students stepping out now and saying, for us, no. We know the reason why God created human beings to come and worship Him. You can imagine. These are the type of students that you find them coming out and worshiping the Lord. We have every reason indeed to stand alone in our place and say that Jesus Christ for dying on the cross and
0: yes.
1: Sending us the mega prophet of the Bible. Look how they have restored the home in a church landscape, in the life of the university students in a family. And as I was telling you, today our extravaganza was at the heart of the retail market.
0: Yes.
1: But what has happened? Today I've been really shocked. Allow me just to paint for you the picture of how it was. Just before I give you the report, today I paint for you the picture of what we have seen today in the retail Pastor Kevin. When we arrived there was not even a single pastor who was focusing on that point. It was only the tent and the instruments that were mounted there, together with the technician alone. But now, when the worship has stepped into the ground of the mission, and now they started worshiping Jesus, he started to rain. But all of a sudden, you could see people now drawing closer and closer. And even as it was raining, Pastor Kevin,
0: yes.
1: I was shocked, really shocked today, because there is this one lady who came with all his belongings. I'm blessing now. He's a heavy temple. She started worshiping the Lord. Also, this young man who came and literally knelt, down. Remember, the water is flowing. He's raining, but because of the worship, Pastor Kevin, he knelt down and started worshiping Jesus.
0: Yes.
1: You can imagine that the revival that the men of prophets are single-handedly ignited when they just told us, you just go out with the worship, the only worship of the Lord. Then they said, the Holy Spirit is going to do it. And we saw the process of obeying the words of the men of prophets of the Bible. Because when we just take out, you see how people are running to Jesus. Pastor Kevin, today has been very massive because he has been shocked you and also to let you know.
0: Yes.
1: Today, in our extravaganza, more than we even lost count of people receive Jesus because we were forced to interrupt the program that was ongoing the world and lead people to Jesus. Pastor Kevin, what manner of revival that has been ignited by the mega prophet of the Bible, Senior Kevin?
0: Absolutely, very tremendous revival, Kipyegon Gon Felix. Very mighty, mighty time in the landscape of the church. Because the restoration that the mega, mightiest, most dreadful and most revered prophet of the Lord God Yahweh have come to do in this post-modern generation is palpable. Look at the holy worship that is now ministering in the hearts of people and drawing them closer to God and coming to receive Jesus. Even as students there in the campus, you realize when the mega, mightiest prophet of the Lord God Yahweh, we had different narratives, a totally different narrative defining the life at campus in the university students. But look, they came and they took time and they taught us how to do it differently. And now look, students have turned out to be the greatest evangelists ever. A advancing the kingdom of God at such a critical time when the Messiah is coming, and when the nations out there are drifting away from the Lord, the Lord has used this tremendous revival to preserve this nation. Keep your gun, Felix.
1: That is true, Pastor Kevin. I agree with you 100% that this revival that has been ignited by the mega prophet of the Lord, you can see now, you can imagine how the students are running with it out there to also reach out to souls. Hey, this is a mighty revival that we just need to preserve, and we need to treasure the mega prophet of the Bible. Because look how the ignited revival in the life of students. And students today are worshiping Jesus. Students today are reaching out to God. Remember also, the lecture at our side, but they said no. You know that we are going also because we are being reached. We are also going out that we may reach out to other people. And Pastor Kevin, the report that you have received today is that more than 100 people, even those count of the Lord Pastor Kevin, because of all people who are adding literally to receive Jesus. Despite that finishing race, you could still see the women on their back, having their children on their back, and they are still worshiping Jesus. And when we saw them down, we want to receive the Lord Jesus. They literally raised and lifted up their hands and said, no, we want to receive Jesus right now. Some of them even literally came without fearing men, without fearing public opinion, without fearing what I say, man, in one thing here, what I'm talking about. 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
1: 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Kindly tell us, what is your name?
2: My name is Alan Mutungu.
1: And today that we very powerful at the end of the day now. And you are there also among the people who are planning on how worship is going to run over there. You are among the same people who are planning also, preparing worship, but now that they are going to worship there. Tell me what was your experience today out of the powerful worship and extravaganza that we literally saw Father and the people receiving the Lord, please.
2: Mchungaji Kevin, siku ya leo imekuwa siku kuu sana na ya kupendeza kwa hakika, maana hakika mfalme alishuka mahala pale katika mji wa Jitei, na tunaona ya kwamba watu walimiminika katika ibada ambayo Bwana alirejesha katika kanisa. 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
6: ini that been very very powerful again pastor Kevin, and that is why we are for us to be just forever grateful to all the people that have died for dying on the cross, and when the God minister of the hour and the right, let me send that as a prophet of the super holy prophet of the valley away, that now because it's such a big revival in the universe, and that is why we have been such a big revival from that heart, that is why we have very much to prevent a dance that is

much indeed. Keep your gun, Felix, and the students there at Litein, after the very powerful and very mighty worship extravaganza today, and many people receiving the Lord today there at Litein. Very, very powerful time in the life of the church. Thank you so much indeed.

0: as we continue, precious people, blessed listeners, it is now 19 minutes past 10 p.m. East African time. You're listening to Jesus is Lord Radio, coming to you live on 105.3, 105.9 FM, broadcasting live from Nakuru here in Kenya, and also globally on our World Wide Web stream at jesusisloradio.info. Blessed people, beloved listeners, my name is Kevin. Jesus is Lord Radio. Praise the Lord. Hallelujah, praise the Lord.
1: Amen, amen. We are speaking to us and said to the region. We are coming just up to mighty as the Maganza. What a time in the rest of the church to see that the man of God, the mighty prophet of the Lord, has brought us to such a revival where the people can just go out there and worship the Lord and the people run to Jesus.
0: Yes.
1: We are serious moments and where people are just coming that by themselves to just worship the Lord. Just as I have seen personally today, senior Kevin, that even during our extravaganza, people are coming by themselves. They are coming, they're just winning and coming by themselves. You see them worshiping with us, coming closely, and then realize that this is a time when people are seeking Jesus by themselves. They are coming by themselves to come and look for Jesus, because outside there have been lies. People are outside there have been conned. They are taking money, they are corrupting the church. Outside there are preachers that preach for the gospel of money. They are in there out there looking for money.
0: That is very powerful over there at Rongo region. You say you went out also today for the Friday worship extravaganza, and you say it was a mighty, mighty time worshiping the Lord at this particular dispensation by privilege that the Lord has given us. You say it was very mighty, mighty there in Rongo today.
1: Indeed, it was very, very mighty, mighty, Kevin, that we, even during our worship, I just saw the sellers there, the sellers of the clothes, joining us to worship the Lord, to realize that there is a need for us to continue going out as well, because people are in the anger and the tactic of Christ by themselves. They are coming by themselves, not being asked to come, but the worship is bringing them closer. Even the sellers, the others, they're just willing and really offering their heart and pouring their heart to Jesus.
0: Yes.
1: And you find that this is the task of this moment where the mightiest prophet of the Lord have lighted the revival in the history of the church, where no one else could do so. Only the prophets of the Lord have been sent by God himself, where even the cripples are walking in our midst. And you see that this is the end time revival where we should use it to reach out to outside there and tell them the coming of the Messiah is near, and tell them that there is need for us to prepare the way. Even today in the morning, Kevin, we have been out there for the local evangelism.
0: Yes.
1: We have been there out for the police station mission, the prison mission. Kevin, we have been out there for the alibi. You see the people just coming closer to listen, really carefully what the Lord is instructing, because in the past time we have been seeing people, they have been revealing the gospel of Banda Mbengo. But here comes the gospel that is giving us hope, that there is a clarity for us. Here comes the gospel that is giving us a time to plan the ancient word of the Lord, that there is a need to prepare the way for the coming of the Messiah coming.
0: Absolutely, there is a tremendous need for us therefore to prepare for the coming of the Messiah, because the messengers have finally arrived. The preparers of the way are here, and they have brought a tremendous revival that is pulling people towards Christ and to preparation for the glorious coming of the Lord Jesus Christ. Thank you so much indeed from Rongo. Thank you.
1: Thank you so much, Kevin. I've been seeing it. Allow us to celebrate the Lord so much, Kevin. We really appreciate our students, and we really honor the Lord so much.
2: Thank you. Thank you. Thank you. Thank you. Thank you.

Tremendous revival there for that is now consuming the entire nation, including Rongo. There has not been left behind. Look at the massive monumental visitation of the Lord God Almighty of this end time revival, preparing people for the glorious coming of the Messiah. Thank you.

0: As we continue, precious people, beloved listeners, my name is Kevin. Jesus is Lord. Worthy of praise the Lord.
1: Praise the Lord, Pastor Kevin.
0: Hallelujah.
1: Amen. Amen. May the name of the Lord be glorified forever and ever. What a manner of revival that we are creating right now as the Church of Christ. Pastor Kevin, today it has been very, very, very powerful and very serious, because we all remember before the advent of Elijah, the maker, holy prophet of heaven, nothing like this was happening in the church. We were experiencing nothing. The church was totally dry.
0: Yes.
1: But Pastor Kevin, today the revival of worship has broken out the land. You can hear say from Nairobi, you can hear from Kajin, everywhere. People are outside worshiping the Lord and exalting the Lord Jesus. Today it has been very, very, very powerful. Surely when the Bible says that the glory of the former house will be greater than the glory of the latter house, indeed, we can experience this, Pastor Kevin, because what we are living to witness, it is serious.
0: Yes.
1: Pastor Kevin, you are speaking with Pastor Jackson Ambassu, and I'm coming to you live here at this main campus in the greater Ngata region, where today we had a very, very powerful worship extravaganza at the place known as Canal Hall.
0: Yes.
1: And Pastor Kevin, to tell you, it was very, very serious. Even people did not want us to finish the worship. They came out in their largest number. You can find them, even those of the Mamambogas, the Boda, the people, the riders. You can see them lifting their hands and worshiping Jesus. And Pastor Kevin, this is very serious, because indeed, the Lord God Almighty has visited the church in a very, very historic way. Because what was not happening is now happening in the church.
0: Yes.
1: When the church was in a very distorted place, now the Lord has come to rescue the church of Christ in our Pastor Kevin.
0: Absolutely, Jackson and Pastor, for a nation that has witnessed the greatest revival in the history of the Bible, the visitation cannot be any lesser than this. Look at the massive revival consuming the entire nation, preparing people for the coming of the Messiah, courtesy of the dreadful ministration of the end time prophets who have just appeared in the landscape of the church, taking the landscape of the church by a storm. You are saying today at Greater Ngata, you are at Channel O. You can please tell us what happened to there today at Channel O, Pastor Jackson and Paso.
1: Very, very powerful, Pastor Kevin. Over here today in the Upper Ngata region was very, very powerful. Because Pastor Kevin, when we went there and set the instrument and begin worshiping the Lord, at a moment you just see people coming out and standing there, and you find them standing and start lifting their hands and worshiping the Lord. And so today it is very, very, very powerful. But I have power to untie another. You remember that person when we have just finished the extravaganza? He came to us and told us, make sure you people, you come here every day. Consistently. Don't stop coming here. Over Tiam Sayano, it was very serious
2: indeed. I very, very, very serious indeed. Pastor Kevin, I mean, I can say, when somebody has done good to you, you retaliate by also doing good to him. If we are doing good to mankind whenever they have done good for us, how much more would we need to do to the Lord God Almighty, when number one, he has sent the mega prophet to restore the church of Christ with all new worship, and number two, the Lord has decorated the revival globally by raising those that are total people. The other thing, yesterday we were in a little distance celebrating Isaac Maru, the one the most raising from the dust. I mean, when the Lord has sent the mega prophet because when you don't want our wealth, you don't want our resources, the Lord doesn't want anything from us. The only thing that the Lord God Almighty needs is obedience. Obedience to the word of the Lord God Almighty. Obedience to his mega prophet, the servant of the Bible, because I am saying this having experience. How extravagant has been as we are giving you the result on how great it has been when we have suffered the instrument. That's the best speaker, the mid-range, like 2 to 4 keyboards there, and taking the keyboards and the worshipers, and then are blessing ourselves and positioning ourselves at the heart center where people die, people need, perhaps they have come from what places, they are waiting to be buried, so they are there worshiping the Lord God Almighty. Perhaps Mama Boba has just opened the kibanda because people are coming from Boka. So that thing is where by now people are worshiping the Lord God Almighty, because I was even among the souls who are carrying the instrument. When you just arrive like this, you see the attention of the sender, and people are saying, oh, welcome so much. Someone even coming like this and saying, we want to give you this shit. So when it's rain, we will not rush you people. We just be here. In case it's rain, you can still continue with the instrument. So I mean, people love what the Lord God Almighty has presented to us. Who don't want to love what the Lord loves? So today it has been very, very powerful, very, very big. And people came to worship the Lord God Almighty. I remember this particular young man who came and worshiped the Lord together with us, throughout the worship extravaganza, and later on to seek the Lord. I could observe people in their shop worshiping the Lord God Almighty through only the Holy worship that the Lord has restored. And it came a moment when the Blessed Bishop Lama Moshiri was leading people now to receive the Lord God Almighty, when we break the worship in portion, and then are leading people to receive the Lord God Almighty. Perhaps you have put your battle, you want to rush home, then we are leading you to receive Jesus before going home. You see people lifting up their hands and receiving the Lord God Almighty in their heart. I mean, what you see is that when people have been presented to no Bible has been opened,

worship and then you tell people, let us receive Jesus, and they are receiving the Lord. What manner of worship is that? That's why I say the most of obedience to what the Lord has said, assemble the instrument, run out, and let him get me at the great and better region, so we get up and better. We were out there, even in the region, the lower and better region, they were there in Mombasa, worshiping the Lord God Almighty. We have seen the update from the correspondence. It has been very, very, very powerful. And I just want to report to you that when we were finishing the extravaganza, two young men had already received the Lord God Almighty as their own personal Savior. And this one particular who was close to me, worshiping the Lord together, raising up our hands like this, he received the Lord for the second time, meaning that he waited until the extravaganza come to an end. Now, Pastor Kevin, we were just disconnecting our instrument at around 8 to 9. Now we want to go home because the artist main campus were there and they were preparing for very powerful worship session that is yet to begin anytime. Now I have been there right away and I was there calling the instrument. So we say let us not disconnect and go home. People are there standing, I say, I saw people standing eggs there. So there was a particular group of people who were there. Then we say let us also go there. Perhaps even Artie can buy a haircut and very busy day. And then while we were there, didn't want to buy. Roman says, Pastor, hii bada ni angubu sana, lakini tunawaomba mfanye consistently. 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I really thank and bless the name of the Lord for the revival that has restored in the church of Christ, the revival of worship. Now people are receiving the Lord throughout their worship. Thank you so much to our Lord Jesus Christ the Messiah, to our Lord God Almighty, for having pity and mercy to the church of Christ and sending the mega mighty prophet of Jehovah Yahweh. Now we are experiencing the tangible, rich miracle of the blood and the cross of Jesus. And the true religion has been established. Together with my colleagues here, Pastor Kevin of Prophet, Pastor McDonald, the chairperson of Artist Lane Canvas, and Pastor Jackson, the correspondent.

Thank you so much indeed, Overseer Enoch Mutai, Pastor Jackson and Pastor from Greater Ngata. Thank you so much indeed. It has been a very powerful day. Very, very powerful day in the life of the church. And more so in this nation of Kenya, where there is a tremendous historic revival that has broken out. Blessed people, what a dreadful time in the life of the church. What a serious moment, blessed listeners. What a way to announce the glorious coming of the Messiah, precious beloved people.

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Jesus is Lord. Radio, praise the Lord. Hallelujah. Bwana Yesu asifiwe sana.

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1: I'm not going to be able to do it. I'm not going to be able to do it. I'm not going to be able to do it. I'm not going to be able to do it. I'm not going to be able to do it. I'm not going to be able to do it. I'm not going to be able to do it. I'm not going to be able to do it. I'm not going to be able to do it. I'm not going to be able to do it. I'm not going to be able to do it. I'm not going to be able to do it. I'm not going to be able to do it. I'm not going to be able to do it. I'm not going to be able to do it. I'm not going to be able to do it. I'm not going to be able to do it. I'm not going to be able to do it. I'm not going to be able to do it. I'm not going to be able to do it. I'm not going to be able to do it. I'm not going to be able to do it. I'm not going to be able to do it. I'm not going to be able to do it. I'm not going to be able to do it. I'm not going to be able to do it. I'm not going to be able to do it. I'm not going to be able to do it. I'm not going to be able to do it. I'm not going to be able to do it. I'm not going to be able to do it. I'm not going to

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0: we continue, precious people, beloved listeners, and as we slowly begin to wind down this program now, my name is Kevin. Jesus is Lord. Radio, praise the Lord. Hallelujah, Bwana Yesu asifiwe sana.
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1: 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But to you, Pastor Kiprotich, I was once with you and we were walking around at the field of the crusade, and I encountered this one shop attendant who asked us, are you here for the entire week? And she said she has felt stable to us that you should be coming here each and every time. Pastor Kiprotich, I don't know what you observed right at the center of the Kugoma CBD. Pastor Kiprotich, please.
2: Very, very powerful, very, very serious indeed, Pastor Kevin. The situation here today at the Bungoma CBD has been quite serious. Coming to a standstill just because of one reason, the restoration of the holy worship by the two men of mightiest prophets of the Lord. And you can imagine, just as Alexia Spade has reported, it is very serious. Going just around seeing the others lifting up their hands, worshiping Jesus. Others have come here just standing by the roadside, lifting up their heads, worshiping Jesus. Coming and came, Pastor came, it was very, very serious. Seeing one of them, he came when he was there, just knelt down, just there when he was standing there, worshiping Jesus, lifting our hands. He had lifted his hands and bowed down, and I could see tears, tears of joy, worshiping the Messiah. And this happening when they were starting in the church landscape of Pastor Kevin, and seeing when the mightiest prophet of the Lord wrote this and instructed us that just go out and worship Jesus. And you can imagine the others that came out of that worship extravaganza. And as it has been introduced, that is coming after what happened in the course of today, that very early the morning before this worship extravaganza. You can imagine just a sample of the students, not all of them had arrived. You can imagine just around 50 of them, they stepped out and from the villages of Kambui and the villages from a place called Osakasa, and they reached out to a total of more than 184 souls, and 109 of them surrendered their lives to Jesus. This is very, very, very serious.
0: Bungoma today. Thank you so much indeed, Bungoma. You say more than 300 students have pitch camped at Bungoma town for a very powerful mission, and today you actually stormed the town. You stormed the town with the worship extravaganza on Friday. Thank you so much indeed. Very, very powerful time, even to focus outwardly now and to reach out to the lost dying world there, because indeed time is over. The Messiah is coming and we need to prepare for the coming of the Messiah. Thank you so much indeed.
3: But Pastor Kevin, I want to confirm to you that students came all over, and for like me and Pastor Jonah Francis, I came all the way from Technical University of Mombasa, and we have been camping. I just want to take this time to thank our Lord and our Father, the two mightiest prophets, for even bringing this oasis of hope that is RHSF. And right now, even when other students in the university are planning on going out to the bars and water view, but for us as the student fraternity, the Lord has allowed us even to come out and to worship the Lord at this time when the coming of the Messiah has grown very near. I want to bring the national chairperson to also give us the live report concerning the number of institutions that were on board before you take it over.
1: What a tremendous time, Pastor Kevin, in the history of the church to witness and see what the Lord God Almighty has done in the life of the youth. And we can see that young people from various institutions all over the entire nation gathering in Bungoma to worship the Lord. We can see the gravity, the tremendous power of the blood of Jesus. And the young people are very happy to worship the Lord, the God of Israel. Ever since the two mightiest prophets of the Lord stepped in the land and brought the oasis of hope in various institutions, we can gather as young people and worship.

Precious people, beloved listeners, 6 minutes past 11 p.m. East African time. And right on this program, right about now, at this particular juncture, we now bring this program to a close. Even as we pray together with you, blessed people, all of you who would want to receive the Lord this night, blessed people, beloved listeners, as we bring this program to a close right here on Jesus is Lord Radio, precious people, beloved listeners, shortly I will be praying with all of you who would want to receive the Lord this very beautiful evening. Thank you so much indeed.

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Precious people, beloved listeners, you are listening to Jesus is Lord Radio, coming to you live on 105.3 and 105.9 FM, and also globally on jesusislordradio.info. Precious people, beloved listeners, this very beautiful evening, wherever you are tuned in, it could be that you are listening to us from that worship extravaganza. Maybe you have arrived home and you are done with your dinner, and now you are settling in for the night and you are tuned into Jesus is Lord Radio. Maybe, blessed people, beloved listeners, you are preparing to report for your night duty at work tonight, and maybe you have also arrived at your place of work for the night shift as a long distance truck driver, maybe coming from Turkana, from Mombasa, heading all the way to DRC Congo or Rwanda or Burundi, and you are en route and you are tuned into Jesus is Lord Radio. I want to take this opportunity to welcome you very much. Wherever you are tuned in, blessed people, wherever you are tuned in, blessed listeners, on this program right here on your one and only end-time radio station, your favorite home radio station that prepares you for the glorious coming of the Messiah tonight. This is your all-night Maranatha worship extravaganza right here on Jesus is Lord Radio. As I welcome you on board, blessed people, remember, I will be sampling some of your text messages.

As we continue right on this program, and please, you can feel free to share with us where you are listening to us from and how the worship is blessing your heart, even as we fellowship in this tremendous time that the Lord God Almighty has brought upon us, the Church of Christ, to prepare for the glorious coming of the Messiah. The number to write me, blessed people, the number is 0727 503030, and I'm so much privileged to be your host for the night on this program, your all night Friday Maranatha Worship Extravaganza, right here on your favorite home radio station. My name is Kevin. Beloved people, precious listeners, write to me, blessed people. I will be sampling some of your text messages as we continue right on this program, as we share into the tremendous moment that we have entered into as the Church of Christ. Thank you so much indeed once again. My name is Kevin.

Blessed people, beloved listeners, this is your All Night Friday Maranatha Worship Extravaganza. And blessed listeners, I'm so much privileged being a host on this program. And remember, you can share with us, blessed people, how the worship is blessing your heart and even where you are following us from, blessed people, beloved listeners. At this particular moment when the Lord has brought the tremendous mighty revival that prepares the way for the glorious coming of the Messiah. And this is just the right time, therefore, to consider being right together with Christ and also being right with God the Father. Blessed people, beloved listeners, to make sure that we prepare for the glorious coming of the Messiah. Blessed people, wherever you are tuned in, wherever you are listening to us from, blessed people, all this coming to you live on 105.3 and 105.9 FM, right here on your favorite home radio station, your one and only end-time radio station that prepares you for the glorious coming of the Messiah. Beloved people, precious listeners, wherever you are tuned in, blessed people, remember you can always share with us where you are listening to us from and also how the worship is blessing your heart. The number to write and to share with me, blessed people, is 0727503030. And on this program, I will be sampling some of your text messages as you continue, blessed people. What a very, very powerful time when we are being called upon as a generation to prepare for the glorious coming of the Messiah. Indeed, Lord, I will. When the Lord calls us, then we respond to the call of the Lord to prepare for the glorious coming of the Messiah. My name is Kevin, and continue writing to us, blessed people, beloved listeners.

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Blessed people, beloved listeners, and this is your Friday all night Maranatha Worship Extravaganza program with me, your host. My name is Kevin. Blessed people, I've received your message here. You say, this is Joylene Corrid writing from Gashie Main Altar, and you say the worship is blessing your hearts at the altar as you are just about to start a worship kesha, even as you thank the Lord so much for sending us the mightiest prophets of Hashem, them who have come to feed us with hot uncontaminated bread direct from the kingdom of God. Thank you so much indeed, Joylene Corrid from Gashie Main Altar. Thank you so much indeed. I've also received your message here. You say, this is Eunice Juma Okosi from Vohovole Altar in Sabatia region. I've received your message here. You say, the powerful Friday Maranatha Worship Extravaganza, it's blessing your heart so much, even as you wait for the blessed hope that the Messiah is coming to take us home. And you say, you know that you need to prepare well, and time is indeed over. You say, you thank the Lord Jesus so much for dying for you and giving you eternal life. You say, you really want to enter the rapture. Eunice Juma from Sabatia region, Vohovole Altar. Thank you so much indeed, Eunice Juma Okosi. Thank you so much indeed. Precious people, beloved listeners, remember you can continue sharing with us and also writing to us wherever you are listening to us from and wherever you are tuned in from as you are listening to this worship program right here on Jesus is Lord Radio with me, your host. My name is Kevin. Precious people, beloved.

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Precious people, beloved listeners, as we continue, I've received your message here from Deputy Archbishop Dennis Kere from Maseno. You say you are following the ongoing powerful Friday night worship, and you say you want to thank Jehovah Yahweh for sending his two mightiest mega prophets of the Lord. You say surely their coming is the greatest blessing that this generation has ever had. You say they came announcing the coming of the Messiah, a message that many generations slept and did not have the chance to hear. And therefore you say you are forever grateful that you have lived to get the message of holiness and righteousness. And you say may the Holy Spirit help your soul to enter glory. Thank you very much indeed, Deputy Archbishop Dennis Kere of Maseno. Thank you very much indeed. I've also received a message here, blessed people, from Margaret Njoroge from Gilgil region. And you say the Friday all-night Maranatha worship extravaganza program is blessing your heart. And you say you bless the Lord Jesus for paying the horrendous price at the cross of Calvary. And you say that you may be free from sin. And therefore you say, based on what the Lord is doing at this critical hour, indeed, we must embrace the holiness, righteousness, and the fear of the Lord to another level, because the Messiah is coming, and the coming of the Messiah has drawn very, very near. You say you take this opportunity to thank the mightiest prophet of the Lord for helping us and for securing us from the jaws of the devil by restoring the power of the eternal wonder working blood of Jesus. Thank you very much. From Gilgil region, Margaret Njoroge writing to us also. Thank you so much indeed. Blessed people, beloved listeners, remember right on this program, I'll be sampling some of your text messages as we continue, as we worship the Lord together. Blessed people, beloved listeners, remember, this is your Friday all-night Maranatha Worship Extravaganza with me, your host. My name is Kevin.

I will bless you. I will bless you as long as I live. Blessed people, beloved listeners, all this coming to you live on 105.3 and 105.9 FM, right here on your Maranatha All Night Worship Extravaganza program on your favorite home radio station, Jesus is Lord Radio, with me, your host. My name is Kevin. I have received your message here, Evangelist Anyambura from Nairobi Main Altar. You say you are being blessed by the ongoing all-night worship extravaganza, even as you meditate on the goodness of God. And you say, indeed, we are living in a very serious moment when the Lord is preparing the church for the coming of the Messiah. And you say, everything that was written in the Bible that will happen before the coming of the Messiah has already been fulfilled. You say the only remaining thing to happen is the coming of the Messiah. And you say the Lord has brought all the evidence to show this generation that indeed the time is over and the Messiah is just about to come for the church of Christ. You say because the signs and wonders are evident to everyone and to everybody, and nobody will ever have any excuse for failing to enter. You say we need to utilize this opportunity very well, also by reaching out and evangelizing Christ Jesus to the lost souls out there. And say that is why, as Nairobi Main Altar, tomorrow you shall be having a powerful early bird evangelism at Ziwani Center from 6:30 a.m. with a portable speaker reaching out to the lost world with the message of the coming of the Messiah. And you say you are forever grateful to the Lord for sending his servants to come and to help us to prepare for the coming of the Messiah. Thank you very much, Evangelist Anyambura from Nairobi Main Altar. Blessed people, beloved listeners, I've also received your message here, Overseer Eric Ogodo. Overseer Eric Ogodo from Juja region. You say the Maranatha All Night Worship Extravaganza is blessing your heart over there in Juja, even after coming from a powerful worship extravaganza at the Juja market in Gashororo. You say what a wonderful time we have arrived in as the Church of Christ to rightfully worship the Lord with the full knowledge of who he really is. And you say you are grateful for the tremendous wonders of our times that have taken place in the ministry of the mightiest prophets of Yahweh, the cripples walking, the blind seeing, the deaf ears popping open, ministering with the earthquakes, the Holy Spirit rain, and the many other humongous visitations. You say all this God is doing is calling the generation to return to him. And you say you must really respond, and we must respond and return to our Maker in true repentance. You say forever grateful unto the Lord God Almighty for sending us the mightiest prophets of Yahweh, for bringing the latter revival of the Lord that brings the Messiah. You say over there in Juja, the marks of the ministration of the mightiest prophets are well known, thus you totally surrender unto their God Yahweh. Thank you very much, Overseer Eric Ogodo, writing from Juja. Thank you so much indeed. Blessed people, beloved listeners, what a very tremendous time in the life of the church when the Lord is doing these mighty ministrations of the miracles of the blood of Jesus through the mega mightiest prophet of Yahweh to beckon us as a generation, to arrest the attention of our hearts towards this announcement of the glorious coming of the Messiah, and the need for us to prepare seriously, even much more now when we see the dispensation of the coming of the Messiah drawing even much more nearer. Remember, this is your all night Friday

Oh Lord, I receive your love. Your love has indeed melted my heart. Blessed people, beloved listeners, all these coming to you live on 105.3 and 105.9 FM. You are listening to Jesus is Lord Radio, and this is your all-night Friday worship Maranatha. Blessed people, beloved listeners, I have received your message here, Simon Omondi from Oasis Main Altar in Kisumu. You say the all-night Friday Maranatha worship extravaganza is nourishing and ministering Jesus to your heart. This night, you say you take this opportunity to deeply and sincerely thank and appreciate our Lords and our Fathers, the mega, mightiest, mightiest, most glorious, dreadful, and most holy prophets of the Lord God Almighty, for pouring the humongous eternal blessings and admitting the Church of Kisumu and the region of Nyanza into the glorious eternal kingdom of God. You say in humility and in repentance, you receive the blessings, and you say you may never thank the Lord enough for the glorious envoys from heaven, and you say the cry of your heart is that the Lord may help you to do His will by pursuing holiness in your daily endeavors until you enter eternal kingdom of God. Thank you so much indeed, Samuel Omondi from Oasis Kisumu. Thank you so much indeed. I've also received your message here from Mercy Chebet from Cheptiret Main Altar. You say you're also tuned in and following the beautiful and soul-nourishing Friday all-night Maranatha worship extravaganza that is blessing your heart so much, even as you appreciate the Lord so much for His tremendous love that He gave His life instead of you on that old rugged Calvary cross by paying such a horrendous price. You say you also thank the Lord for sending His dreadful prophets, who are the greatest treasure to us at such an hour, to come and to restore us, the most wicked generation, back unto the Lord, feeding us every hour with the hot bread from the throne of heaven, beckoning us to turn from our wicked ways. You say your prayer of your heart is that the Lord may help you to obey His dreadful servants and prepare well for the glorious coming of the Messiah. Thank you so much indeed, Mercy Jebet, writing from Cheptiret Main Altar. Thank you very much indeed. Blessed people, beloved listeners, continue writing to us on this program.

Isn't he beautiful? Blessed people, beloved listeners, our Lord and our precious Savior Jesus Christ, very beautiful indeed. All this coming to you live on 105.3 and 105.9 FM, right here on your Friday All Night Worship program with me, your host. My name is Kevin. I've received your message here, Overseer Mutai Enoch from Greater Ngata region in Nakuru. And you say, you are tuned in to Soul Nourishing Friday All Night Worship Program after powerful worship extravaganza that you heard at Channel O, where three souls received the Lord. And you say, this night, you are worshiping Jesus Christ, in whom, according to Isaiah 53, Jesus Christ is the suffering servant, the Redeemer, the Savior of the world, humble without outward splendor. Though he was innocent, he was rejected, he was wounded and crucified because of your sins. You say he willingly bore our iniquities to reconcile us to God and bring us forgiveness. You say the chastisement of our peace was upon him, and with his stripes we are healed and we are saved. You are saying through his death and resurrection, we have hope of eternal life, and that he is the Lamb of God who gave his life to save humanity.

and the evidence of the cross, the real tangible biblical miracles, wonders is in our time, courtesy of the mightiest prophets. You say here in Greater Ngata region, you are consistently using this for evangelism, reaching out to the people of God. Throughout the week, you say you've been having daily evangelism, school ministries, crusades, and portable speaker center evangelism. You say you thank God very much and the mega mightiest prophets for accepting to come to us. Looking forward to tomorrow. Thank you so much indeed. Overseer Enoch Mutai from Greater Ngata region in Nakuru. I've also received your message here, blessed people. This is Mulinge Preston from Uasin Gishu main altar and a student at Eldoret National Polytechnic. You say you bless the Lord for allowing you to know what is about to take place on earth after the rapture, which is making you ask yourself daily whether you are right standing with the Lord. And so it is your prayer, the prayer of your heart, that the daily repentance you bring before the Lord, may it be accepted every moment you go on your knees. Thank you so much indeed, Mulinge Preston from Uasin Gishu. The cry of our heart is to be acceptable before the Lord, even as we prepare for the glorious coming of the Messiah. Blessed people, beloved listeners, as we continue to prepare, repenting of our sins, turning away from all unrighteousness, and to make sure that we are in total, complete compliance with the requirements of God, the requirement of entry, that is the righteousness of God and the holiness of God, and be totally separated from this world and its pleasures, blessed people, that we may always focus our and our ambitions and our desires and our inner longings towards heaven, where our Lord and blessed Savior Jesus Christ is coming from, blessed people, to rapture the church and to admit us into the kingdom of God the Father in heaven, blessed people, beloved listeners. This is your Friday All Night Worship program right here on Jesus Is Lord Radio. And I'm so much privileged being a host for tonight on this program. My name is Kevin. Remember, you can continue writing to us on 0727503030. Write on this program as we proceed. I'll be sampling some of your text messages as we continue. My name is Kevin.

In his own time, blessed people, he makes things, all things beautiful, blessed people. I've received a message here, blessed people. Remember all this coming to you live on 105.3 and 105.9 FM, broadcasting live from Nakuru, Kenya, and also globally on our World Wide Web stream. I've received a message here, you say, from Jacqueline Akumu. You say the worship is very powerful, nourishing your soul. You say, may the Lord help you enter the kingdom of God. And you say, you are weak, but you need the power of God. Thank you very much. What a very powerful God that we serve.

Yes, yes, Savior. Thank you very much, Jacqueline Akumo from City Mega Church. Thank you so much indeed. I've also received a message here, blessed people, beloved listeners. I've also received a message here, Kefa Otieno from Utawala Main Altar. From Utawala Main Altar, Kefa Otieno, you say you are tuned in to the All Night Friday Worship Extravaganza as you meditate on the powerful lunch, our bread we received on Thursday. And you say you heard the Spirit of the Lord defining to us the hope of resurrection to mankind. And you say you heard the Spirit of the Lord say that because of disobedience of man in the Garden of Eden, death therefore entered the life of mankind as a judgment. You say you also heard that now everyone must always be on watch and be prepared at all times because we do not know the time we will die. Say, and once you die, you say the destination are only two. If you die holy, then you will spend your eternity in heaven. But if you are careless in your life, then you end up in the lake of fire. You say, this is the right time that you

writing to us from Utawala main altar and also meditating on the very serious message about eternity and the destiny of man after death, then this is the right hour to make a decision to be holy and to be righteous before the Lord. Precious people, beloved listeners, once again, my name is Kevin.

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As you continue, blessed people, precious listeners, I have received your message here. You say, this is Tay Ochieng from Egerton University. You say you are tuned in to the worship this blessed night after having your extravaganza at Egerton Main Gate. You say you are living in such a critical time when it is the right hour to make our decision on where we want to spend our eternity, because the Messiah is soon coming to take those who are waiting for him, and not to go back on the cross again, but only as a triumphant king. You say you really ask the Lord that he may help you in your point of weakness, that you may only please him by walking according to the right ways. You say you also thank the Lord for sending us his servants, that they may help us as a generation to prepare for the coming of the Messiah, because you say they have been coming to us relentlessly. You say you really repent this blessed night, that the Lord may remember you in his kingdom, and you say you just desire the help of the Lord, that he may strengthen you and give you perseverance. Thank you so much indeed. What a virtue to ask for at this critical time, to persevere and to continue clinging to Christ at whatever cost, whatever life may throw at us, because we have the tremendous hope in the eternal wonder working blood of Jesus and the mighty, mighty power of the cross. And also we are looking forward to that moment of the coming of our Lord and blessed Savior Jesus Christ. Thank you so much indeed, Tay Ochieng from Egerton University. Thank you so much indeed. I've also received your message here. This is from Patrick Kombira, a first year student at Egerton University. You say the ongoing worship is nourishing your heart. After powerful worship extravaganza, you say you head at the University Main Gate, where the saints of Christ poured out their hearts to worship Jehovah. And say earlier before the worship extravaganza, you were privileged to have a lunch hour service at the Main Gate, where the message of Christ reached the Mama Mboga students and the residents of Egerton University Main Gate. You say it is such a serious time indeed we are living in the history of the church, witnessing how the Lord God Almighty revealing his servants, the two mega mightiest prophets of the Lord. And you say revealing them openly to this generation, whereby by just the tremendous greetings, I greet you, the Church of Christ, and three total African cripples got up and walk away. You say you really choose to repent so much before the Lord as a person after seeing all these wonders happening in our midst. You say you repent that you may walk in holiness and in righteousness until you enter the eternal kingdom of God. You say you appreciate the Lord Almighty for dying on the cross, that you may receive salvation, and also for sending his mega mightiest prophets of the Lord, who have restored hope to this generation that had no hope at all, and also for restoring true worship in the house of the Lord. Thank you very much, Patrick Kombira from Egerton University. Thank you so much indeed. What a very, very powerful time, blessed people, beloved listeners, for us as a generation, therefore, to behold such tremendous opportunity to see the days of the ministration of the end time prophets, the one that have come to call this generation to order, preparing for the glorious coming of the Messiah. Thank you so much indeed. This is a Friday all night worship program with me, your host. My name is Kevin.

on earth as it is in heaven. May your kingdom come, blessed people. All this coming to you live on 105.3, 105.9 FM, blessed people, beloved listeners. This is your Friday All Night Worship Extravaganza, and I'm so much privileged being a host tonight. My name is Kevin. Precious people, beloved listeners, I've received your message here. This is from Opio Sylvester. You're writing to us from Makutano Altar, and you say you are tuned in to the ongoing all-night worship session as you meditate on the powerful lunch hour bread we received on Thursday. And you say you heard the Spirit of the Lord defining to us the hope of resurrection to mankind. And you say you heard the Spirit of the Lord say that because of disobedience of man in the Garden of Eden, death entered the life of mankind as judgment. And you say you also heard that now everyone must always be on watch and prepare at all times, because we do not know the time we will die. And once you die, you say the destination are only two. If you die holy, then you will spend eternity in heaven. But as you live careless life, did not repent, you say therefore is going to turn away from sin. Is now good to turn away from sin? Then we will spend our eternity in heaven. You say this is the right time that we have to prepare for life after death. Thank you so much indeed, Patrick. Pio Sylvester from Makutano Altar in Kitengela, thank you so much indeed. I've received your message here, blessed people, beloved listeners, from Salome Wangoi from Egerton University. You say you are tuned into the all-night worship extravaganza as you reflect on the days you are living in after having a very powerful lunch hour outreach and culminating in a powerful worship extravaganza at Egerton University main gate, reaching out to the business people, students, and everybody with the announcement on the need to turn away from sin and prepare in haste for the glorious coming of the Messiah. You say a time when the Lord God Almighty is literally beckoning this generation to return to Him in absolute holiness and righteousness. You say the powerful worship is nourishing your soul as you also reflect on the message we received, a call to being Christ-like in order to be raptured on that monumental and consequential day when the Messiah will come back clothed in majesty and infinite glory. You say a monumental day when the faithful church, a church that has endeavored to live for Christ, pursuing holiness and righteousness, united with Christ in suffering for the sake of the gospel. They never renounced Jesus even at the face of persecution, just like Shadrach, Meshach, and Abednego, who refused to bow down to King Nebuchadnezzar's golden image despite the threat of the fiery furnace. They chose faithfulness to God over temporary comfort because they understood that eternal reward awaiting them can never be compared to anything in this world can offer. You say on that unknown day, that church will be transformed and glorified into the fullness of the life promised by God Almighty in heaven. You say, as Egerton University, you are forever grateful unto the two holy, ancient, most glorified, most dreadful prophets of Jehovah for always being mindful of the church by tirelessly also coming to us to help us prepare in earnest for the glorious coming of the Messiah. Thank you very much, Salome Ongoi from Egerton University. Thank you so much indeed. As we also continue, blessed people, one more message here before we resume back to worship. This is from David Munge, a first year student from Kenyatta University. You say you're following the worship program after the powerful worship extravaganza you heard at Nyayo Gate. You say indeed God has restored worship, which was in total ruins, through sending His mega prophets, whom we all agree are truly a treasure. You say, as Kenyatta University, you are really capitalizing on this dispensation we are living in. And you say, this week you have been having sunrise and sunset evangelism at the bypass bus terminus and at the students' residential areas, both inside and outside the school. So you also had a school mission reaching out to school children with the eternal gospel of the coming kingdom of God.
and to say you bring your repentance before the Lord and plead with the Lord that he may remember you in his glorious kingdom. Thank you very much. David Munge, writing from Kenyatta University. Thank you so much, please.

By the strong name of Jesus and the power of the blood of the Lamb, we are able to triumph, blessed people, beloved listeners. As you continue, I have received your message here, blessed people, beloved listeners. This is from Pastor Nancy. You are following from Wiki Altar, and you say the worship is very powerful, and you say you are still meditating on the lunch hour hot bread that the mightiest prophet shared with us, and you quoted the book of Luke chapter 12 verse 16 to 20. You say one of the scripture that came out and made you remember what Solomon in Ecclesiastes chapter 1 verse 2 to 3, how the labor of man to the things of this world is truly meaningless. May the Lord have mercy upon you and help your heart to always consider his ways before death or rapture gets hold of you. Thank you so much indeed. Pastor Nancy, following from Wiki Altar, thank you so much indeed. I have also received your message here, Maxim Buge from Kisi University. You say you are writing from a town called Keumbu, where you are gathered for a two-day mission. And you say the day one has been powerful. You say you heard purple procession across the streets of the town with the portable speaker. You say the formerly crippled Molly Acheng was in the forefront, and Friday being a marketplace there at Keumbu, say people were there in their numbers. You say whenever you stopped, you gave Molly Acheng time to give the testimony, and say many people were shocked to see a cripple walking, and say many received the Lord and they were requesting contact of their own. And you say you also had a powerful worship extravaganza where just after 16 souls received Jesus, and you say they came running and lifting their hands while others kneeling down to receive Christ. Say you thank the Lord Jesus so much for the cross. And you say tomorrow you will begin the person-to-person evangelism in the morning to ensure you give people a chance to receive Christ. And you say you thank the Lord so much for sending us the two mightiest, holiest prophets of God to come and to help us. Thank you so much indeed. Maxim Buge, writing from Kisi University, from a town called Keumbu. Thank you very much indeed. Precious people, blessed listeners, remember all this coming to you live on 105.3, 105.9 FM. This is your Friday All Night Worship program right here on Jesus Is Lord Radio. My name is Kevin.

The fear of the Lord is to say no to all evil. All this coming to you live on 105.3, 105.9 FM. You are listening to Jesus is Lord Radio. And this is your Friday all-night worship program. With me, your host, my name is Kevin. Blessed people, I have received your message here, Evangelist Monica Mwangi, from Salem Altar in Nakuru Town East Region. And you say you're following the beautiful all-night worship extravaganza that is heart-nourishing after powerful street evangelism in the area of Canyon here in Nakuru. And say it's indeed a blessed moment in the church when the Lord is reminding us of the glorious coming of the Messiah from the visitations that we have witnessed this year. You say it's now evident that the time is over and the Messiah is coming for sure. You say you personally repent very much for all your sins and choose to listen to the mega, mightiest prophet, the Lord, as you continue reaching out through evangelism. Thank you very much, Evangelist Monica, from Salem Main Altar in Nakuru Town East Region. Thank you so much indeed. I've also received your message here, Pastor Jeremiah Ombonga from Nairobi Main Altar. You say the whole night worship express is powerfully nourishing and blessing your soul. And you say you are also thanking our Lord and our Savior Jesus Christ for the excess love at the cross. You say you also thank the mega prophets for how powerfully and faithfully they have ministered before Yahweh who sent them. You say surely you desire that the Lord may help you enter the kingdom of God. Thank you very much, Pastor Jeremiah Ombonga from Nairobi Main Altar. Thank you so much indeed. Precious people, blessed listeners, this is your all-night worship program. And one more message here, blessed people, have received your message. This is from Ian Mungai Joseph, a student at Maseno University. You say you're following the Maranatha worship, which has been a true blessing to your heart. You say what a privilege the Lord has granted our generation by loving us and sending his servants to prepare the way for the coming of the Messiah. You say as a generation we have witnessed signs and wonders all meant to prepare us for that day. You say personally you have decided to make your way right before the Lord so that when he comes for the church, you say

Joseph from Maseno University. Thank you so much indeed, precious people. Blessed listeners, what a time therefore to consider introspecting ourselves and our salvation, and making sure that we fade away all unrighteousness, and that we may adapt into the holiness of God, that which will prepare us and make us ready for the coming of the Messiah. Blessed people, beloved listeners, remember on this program, your Friday all-night Maranatha Worship Extravaganza program, with me, your host. My name is Kevin. Continue writing to us on 0727-503030. I will be sampling some of your text messages as we continue. Thank you so much indeed, blessed people, beloved listeners.

Oh, this coming to you live on 105.3, 105.9 FM. Blessed people, beloved listeners, this is your Friday Worship Extravaganza with me, your host. My name is Kevin. Precious people, I have received your message here from Fena Ahenda from Kariobangi, North Altar. You say you are privileged to follow the powerful worship tonight, even the very powerful worship extravaganza that you heard at Kariobangi Church at Riverside. You say, indeed, the Lord God Almighty has remembered his people by sending his servants, the two most holy prophets. You say they have restored the true worship of the Lord. And you also say he also had a powerful lunch hour service today at the same area. And you say the Kariobangi Church has also been tirelessly reaching out to our brothers in early bird evangelism and sunset evangelism. And you say, owing to how the Lord has loved, we ought to fear him. We ought to fear him and to honor his servants, the two mightiest prophets of the Lord. You say, therefore, you choose to repent before the Lord of all your rebellion and disobedience. And you say, may the Lord help your heart, that you may live to fear him and to glorify him in your life, that you may enter the kingdom of God. Thank you so much indeed, Fena Ahenda from Kariobangi, North Altar. Thank you so much indeed. I've also received your message here from Linux Omondi. Linux Omondi, a student at Meru University. You say the ongoing worship extravaganza is blessing your heart so much, even as you meditate on the days we are in. You say, for sure the King is about to appear on the sky. And over there at Meru University, you say you thank the Lord God for the mega mightiest prophets of bringing us this far. And you say you have been having early bird evangelism and evening outreach from Monday, reaching out to your fellow students and residents of Nchiru with the eternal gospel of the coming of the Messiah. You say on Wednesday, as you are preparing for worship extravaganza, you are privileged to have 5 visitors join you for worship, and one of whom was a Muslim. And say all 5 were brought by the worship. You say you have just come from a very powerful worship extravaganza held within the school compound, where you gather to worship your maker, and many students were really following. You say this morning you will be reaching out to students and residents of Nchiru with the word of God. Thank you so much indeed. You say you also thank the Lord so much indeed for the tremendous time that we have entered into. Thank you so much indeed. And this has been from Linux Omondi from the University of Meru. Thank you so much indeed.

Jesus, the sweetest name of all. What a very powerful name, very beautiful name, sweet name of our Lord Jesus Christ. Blessed people, beloved listeners, remember all this coming to you live on 105.3 and 105.9 FM. I have received your message here. You said, this is Peter, a student at Kirinyaga University. And you say, the night worship is really nourishing and blessing your heart. And you thank God the Father for sending the two ancient servants, the two mightiest prophets, whom have taught us as a generation the way to worship Jesus in truth and in spirit. And you say, you thank the Lord so much for embracing us as a generation, especially as the university students. Thank you very much, Peter, from Kirinyaga University. On this side, I've also received your message, Jackton Wiso from Egerton University. You say, this evening, you are tuned into the Soul Nourishing Friday worship that is really blessing your heart after a powerful extravaganza at Egerton University, Minket, reaching out to the business community, students and the residents around Egerton Minket, even as you meditate upon the lunch, our bread, that we shared to us yesterday by our Lords and our Fathers about death. And one thing that came out clearly, you say, is the undisputable part according to the book of Ecclesiastes, chapter 11, verse 3, that says, if the clouds are full of water, they pour rain on the earth. Whether a tree falls to the south or to the north, in the place where it falls, there it will lie forever. You say, at Egerton University, you choose repentance that you may be right with the Lord. And you say, you also want to take this opportunity to thank our Lord Jesus Christ for sending us them two mega prophets who have come to restore the church of Christ back to the honor. Thank you very much, Jackton Owiso from Egerton University. Thank you so much indeed, precious people. Beloved listeners, I've also received your message here. As you continue right on this program, I have received your message here. You say, this is Paul Mwangi from Engineer Main Altar in Central Kinangop Region. You say, you're following the tonight's all-night Maranatha Worship Extravaganza from your residence over there in BBC Village in Central Kinangop. Say, after a very busy day at your place of work, followed by worship extravaganza at Weru CBD in Kinangop, and you say, the worship all night worship extravaganza going on live on radio is blessing and nourishing your soul, even as you continue meditating upon the love of God for mankind, that God has sent his end time messengers with massive anointing to prepare us this generation for the glorious coming of the Messiah. You say, as for you, you choose to live in absolute holiness, faithfulness, righteousness, and the fear of God all days of your life, that you may make it to entry into the glorious eternal kingdom of God through the rapture of the church. Thank you so much indeed, Paul Mwangi from Engineer Main Altar in Central Kinangop Region. Thank you so much indeed, blessed people, beloved listeners. Remember, I will continue to sample some of text messages as they continue to stream in, and therefore feel free to write to us and share with us in this blessed program tonight, right here on Jesus is Lord Radio. My name is Kevin.

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All this coming to you live on 105.3 and 105.9 FM and globally on JesusIsLordRadio.info. Blessed people, this is your Friday all night Maranatha Worship Extravaganza with me, your host. My name is Kevin, and as you continue, I've received your message here. Abigail Njeri, you say you're following the Maranatha Worship Extravaganza from Bungoma region, and you say the worship is truly blessing you and nourishing your heart. You say you thank the Lord God Almighty for sending his mightiest prophets of the Lord to us as the church. And you say we have witnessed tremendous deeds of the Lord, including baby Anita, now walking by the power of the blood of Jesus Christ. You say to God be all the glory. And you say this morning you choose the path of repentance and you pray that the Lord may remember you in his eternal kingdom as we continue preparing and waiting for the glorious rapture of the church. And you say you are reminded that our citizenship is not in this world but in heaven. And you say may the Lord help you to walk in holiness, to live a life of true repentance and to remain faithful to him until the end. You say your prayer is that you may be found worthy to stand before the Lord when he comes for his church. Thank you very much. You say all the glory, honor, praise belong to the Lord God Almighty. Thank you very much, Abigail Njeri from Bungoma. Thank you so much. Precious people, blessed listeners, continue writing to us, blessed people. And also, I will be sampling some of your text messages as we continue right on this program, right here on your favorite home radio station, your one and only end-time radio station that prepares you for the glorious coming of the Messiah. Beloved people, precious listeners,

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And I can see it's now 4 minutes to 2 a.m. East African time. You're listening to Jesus is Lord Radio, and this is your Friday All Night Worship Extravaganza. I have received your message here. This is Nancy Kitui. You say you're tuned in to the program Worshipping the King of Kings. You say you're tuned into the whole night worship is blessing your heart. Say indeed you believe in Jesus, that he is the Son of God, basing on the visitation of God, the Father that we have seen as a generation. And you say the Lord is passing out a very serious message to us when we witness Elijah, the dreadful prophets promised in Malachi chapter 4 verse 5, walking in our midst and trumpeting the eternal gospel about the fear of God. You see, this is the time to repent, to be humble, to be holy, and in total submission to the Lord. You say you thank the Lord Jesus for sending us the mega prophets. Indeed, you say we are the greatest beneficiaries, and we are forever indebted to the Lord God Almighty. Thank you so much indeed, Nancy Kitui.

He is the Lion and the Lamb, the Lord Jesus Christ. Blessed people, beloved listeners, wherever you are tuned in, remember all these coming to you live on 105.3, 105.9 FM. This is Jesus is Lord Radio, your Friday all night worship extravaganza. My name is Kevin and I have received your message here. You say the all night worship extravaganza is awesome, blessing and uplifting your soul as you head home from work. You say tremendous times are here with visitation unspeakable, like the dreadful cloud of glory in Kisumu, also very, very mighty Gaborone and the Yamoussoukro visitation. You say you humbly take this opportunity to thank the Lord God Almighty and his two mega mightiest most glorified prophets for bringing us heavenly revival. Thank you very much, Kevin Mwangi, writing to us from Tegio Bethel Altar in Kiambiu. Thank you so much indeed.

Oh, this is coming to you live on 105.3 and 105.9 FM, right here on your one and only in-time radio station, your favorite home radio station that prepares you for the glorious coming of the Messiah. And this is your Friday all-night worship extravaganza, and I'm so much privileged being your host tonight on this program. My name is Kevin. Blessed people, precious listeners, I have received your message here. Kipto Samson from Konoin, you say the whole night worship is truly blessing and nourishing your heart as you ponder and reflect on what the Lord has done in our midst. You say the testimonies of cripples rising at one command and walking away are truly remarkable. And you say, I greet you, Church of Christ, and totally crippled African cripples stood up and walked away. You say, what a moment to witness for sure. The two messengers of Yahweh, the two messengers, the mightiest prophets of the Lord, you say they are indeed a big, big treasure. And you say, Thursday lunch, our bread was very deep and very profound, where the Spirit of the Lord ministered powerfully through the message on the two types of death. You say, from this message, you have learned that we are merely passing through this world, and therefore it is only prudent and wise to remain prepared at all times. For no one knows the day or the hour. And you say, this morning you choose to repent sincerely and wholeheartedly, asking the Lord to help you prepare in righteousness and holiness. You say your honest desire is to enter the kingdom of God when he comes to take away his church. And you say, may you be found worthy on that glorious day. Thank you so much indeed. Kipto Samson, writing to us from Konoin. Thank you very much indeed. Precious people, blessed listeners, remember you can always share with us where you are listening to us from and how the worship is blessing your heart this blessed night, even as we worship together, as we contemplate and ponder on the very serious dispensation that we have entered into on this journey towards the coming kingdom of God, the rapture of the church. Remember, this is your Friday all night worship program, and it's so much a privilege for me being your host on this program tonight. My name is Kevin. Thank you so much indeed, precious people. Continue writing to us. I will be sampling some of your text messages as we proceed right on this program. Blessed people, precious.

direct my prayer. Blessed people, beloved listeners, all is coming to you on 105.3 and 105.9 FM. As also we take time to worship the Lord tonight, I have received your message here, Victor Masharia, from the University of Nairobi City Mega Church. You say you are tuned in to the All Friday All Night Worship Extravaganza, which is ministering Jesus Christ, our Lord and Blessed Savior, the Lion and the Lamb, who loved us very much despite our sins, and He left His glory in heaven and came on our dusty roads to die for us, paying the high debts of our sins, purchasing our souls at the cross of Calvary with His precious innocent blood, which until today is flowing with power and efficacy, healing all conditions under the sun, including cripples, leprosy, and even HIV and AIDS. You say you choose this night to surrender in humility and repentance to Jesus and depend on Him, that He may help you do the will of God. And you say you thank Jehovah Yahweh very much for sending to us His two mightiest prophets at this critical hour, who have come with massive anointing to prepare us for the soon coming King. And you say, may the Lord help you on that day to be among the number that will enter into the kingdom of God the Father in heaven. Thank you so much indeed, Victor Masharia from the University of Nairobi. I've also received your message here, Abigail Njeri from Bungoma. You say you're tuned in and listening to this awesome worship extravaganza all night, Friday worship extravaganza. And you say you want to take this opportunity in humility to thank the Lord Almighty for His faithfulness. You say He has been gracious to us as the church. And you say, considering the message we were taught by the mega prophets of the Lord concerning death, you say you learned that death comes as a result of sin. However, you say our Lord Jesus Christ went to the cross and died for our sins, giving us the hope for glorification. And you say, indeed, His name is Jesus, our Savior. If it were not for Him, we would have not this hope. And you say the hope that Jesus has given us encourages us to prepare for eternal life. For we ought to understand that there are two destinations, you say, heaven or hell. As the church, our citizenship is in heaven, and our passage is fine linen, bright and clean, which represents the holiness and the righteous acts of the saints. You say, therefore, we ought to pursue holiness as we prepare for the coming of our Lord Jesus Christ. You say you pray that the Lord may help you to live a holy life and to prepare for His coming. And you say you also want to thank the Lord for students' mission you held yesterday in Bungoma, where souls return to Jesus. You say you give all glory to God for what He is doing among the students. You say today also you will embark on day two of the mission, and you pray that the Lord will continue to touch hearts, to draw more souls to Himself, and help you remain steadfast in preparing for His kingdom. Thank you so much indeed. All glory, honor, and praise belong to the Lord God Almighty. Thank you so much indeed, Abigail Njeri from Bungoma. Thank you so much, please. Remember, precious people, blessed listeners, this is your Friday all-night worship extravaganza, and with me, your host, my name is Kevin. And continue writing to us right here on this program, on the course of this program, blessed people. I will also be sampling some of your text messages as we proceed, blessed people, precious listeners.

You are the rock of my salvation, my Lord Jesus Christ. Blessed people, precious listeners, all this coming to you live on 105.3 and 105.9 FM. And this is your Friday Worship Extravaganza program. And with me, your host, my name is Kevin, precious people. I have received your message here. You say you are tuned in to the powerful All Night Maranatha Worship Extravaganza program that is refreshing after the powerful extravaganzas across the revival land. And you say you thank the Lord Jehovah for sending us his mightiest prophets of Jehovah Hashem. And you say you also are grateful, and that may the Lord remember your soul, that after seeing all this you may not miss eternity. We say thank you so much to the Lord God Almighty for sending to us our lords and our fathers, and for blessing the widows of Nyanza and the entire church. You say you receive your portion with a lot of humility and fear. Thank you very much. This is from Chulaimbo, Caroline Jalango. Thank you so much indeed. Bishop Carol, thank you so much indeed. I've also received your message here. This is from widow overseer Mary Otiu from Eastern Bypass Mount Calvary Altar. You say you are tuned in and the worship extravaganza is blessing your heart. You say the message we received from the Lord during lunch hour, it was a very serious message about death. And you say we should not fear death, we should only prepare for the coming of the Messiah.

from the rising of the sun to the setting of the same. May his name be praised, blessed people, beloved listeners. As you continue, I've also received your message here. This is from Blessings Wanjiru, Pastor Blessings Wanjiru from Saudi Arabia. You say you are tuned in, humbly following the worship extravaganza. And to worship our Maker, you say, is blessing you very much. Even as you take this opportunity to thank Jesus Christ for going on the cross and dying for our sins that we may get salvation. And also sending to us mega ancient mightiest prophets who have come to help us to restore the blood of Jesus in the church and to bring to us revival where our cripples are now walking, HIV and AIDS healed, and many other conditions, and the true message of the glorious coming of the Messiah. And you say the Lord bringing to us that for us we pursue holiness and righteousness, that we may prepare for the coming King, that on that day we may enter the kingdom of God. You say your prayer is that the Lord remember mercy on you. And you have also shared with us your weekly program. You say on Monday you have worship fellowship, on Tuesday you do have youth fellowships, and on Wednesday midweek fellowship in Saudi Arabia, and later on you join Lebanon. And you also say on Thursday you have the fellowship called Daughter of Zion, and then Friday evangelism fellowship, Saturday Sunday service from 10 p.m. to 1 a.m. And you say for those who are there and they like they would like to fellowship with you, they can reach Blessed Senior Bishop Delphin on this number you have provided for us here. It's plus 971-5433-61184. Once again, the number here of Senior Bishop Delphin is plus 971-5433-61184. Or also you can use this number, an alternative number you provided for us here. The number of Senior Bishop Delphin is plus 971-150-490-2599. Thank you so much indeed, Pastor Blessings Wanjiru from Saudi Arabia. Thank you very much indeed.

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Remember, all this coming to you live on 105.3 and 105.9 FM on your all-night worship extravaganza program. With me, your host, my name is Kevin. Precious people, beloved listeners, I have received your message here, Emmanuel Kirui from Salgamin, Alta and Rongai West Region. You say you're following the very powerful Maranatha worship extravaganza at home, and you say the worship is really blessing your heart. After a very powerful worship extravaganza at the Salga CBD, where you say one soul received Jesus, and you say you really appreciate the Lord for restoring the worship in the church and also sending his mightiest prophets of the Lord to us to prepare the church for the coming of the Messiah. You say we also are looking forward to follow the very powerful Thanksgiving service at the ministry headquarters when the North Rift will be going before the Lord to give their report before the Lord today. Thank you so much indeed, Emmanuel Kirui from Salga Main Altar from Rongai West Region. Thank you so much indeed.

will serve thee because you have given life to me. All this coming to you live on 105.3, 105.9 FM. Blessed people, beloved listeners, I have received your message here. You say this is from Nicholas Tway. You say you are tuned in following the powerful, uplifting and nourishing Friday whole night extravaganza over there in Greta University, where there is a powerful night vigil of the Thika Metropolis going on. And after the powerful worship extravaganza you had in Enget at Thika, you say on Wednesday you had awareness where in Greta University many students were reached out and invited to the ongoing Kesha. You say you used the banner containing the classic miracles of the Bible and cover the large area of school premises. You say some were reached out in volleyball pitch and they received the Lord. Thank you very much indeed, Nicholas Tway, for writing to us also from Greta University in that powerful ongoing Kesha there of the Thika RHSF. Thank you very much indeed. Thank you very much, Nicholas Tway, also for writing to us. Blessed people, beloved listeners, very, very mighty time in the life of the church when you see the mighty miracles of the eternal wonder working blood of Jesus right in our midst. Then you can surely tell that the Messiah is coming, because prior the advent of the most terrible prophet of the Lord God Yahweh, we didn't have this kind of visitations. We didn't have this kind of miracles with us. But look, when they just appeared, then God the Father introduces them and identifies them with very classic and organic miracles they have done at the command of the eternal wonder working blood of Jesus, the custodians of the power and the authority of the blood of Jesus, by the words they speak, by the command and the decree they make. Cripples get up and walk away, blind eyes pop open, deaf ears pop open, blessed people, including HIV and AIDS virus that has no cure. Blessed people, beloved listeners, it totally gets dried up and deleted from the system and from the DNA. 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